0: It is a classic there from Vanessa Thomas with New Love, as well as music from the Queen of Soul, Aretha Franklin. And we played you wonderful. You and I step into the third and final hour of the show. And I've been listening to some of you, and you've been saying that Mamelodi Sundowns, if they win later on tonight against TS Galaxy, then they win the league. Is that... how did you guys arrive at this? Oh no, hold on. It's still too early. Hold on. We are still in the race. So that means Sundowns then would have played 30 games and we are sitting at, what, 28? Yes. So there's still a couple of games to be played. Yeah, no. There's just too much excitement, I see. And I can feel it. No, please hold on. Relax. Relax. Let's wait until the final game, the last game of the season. Not now. We can't be talking about if Sundowns... what if they don't? Hey, by the way, where are my friends? TS Galaxy friends, where are they? Please come closer. Yeah. Let's hold hands. Let's see what happens. Should be an interesting one indeed. We'll be watching that very, very closely. And Radio 2000 will keep you up to speed. We'll update you on what's going on as far as that encounter is concerned. Interesting indeed. Yeah, but who do you think is going to win this league? Sundowns or Orlando Pirates? What did you say? Orlando Pirates. Not Sundowns, right?
1: 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The workers, the early risers, the night shift warriors, the creators, the cleaners, the CEOs.
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1: 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Your hard work is the heartbeat of our economy. Stand tall, Mzansi. 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Our music. 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

0: I'm sure you're going to agree with me, and there's no argument or debate as far as this is concerned. We are the only station that plays you the best music all across the country's Radio 2000, perhaps even the entire world. Nobody comes close. We play songs for you, songs that you never ever imagine you will hear on the radio. What a classic there from the Temptations with I'll Keep My Light in My Window. As far as Regina Bell, by the way, covering a song originally by The Main Ingredient. You know, The Main Ingredient did that song and recorded it back in 1974. How old were you? 1974. I think I was, what, 15? Yeah, must have been somewhere around there. Phew. Yeah, it's a long time ago. But that's a classic from Marvin Gaye, and we played you Sexual Healing. You and I kicked off the third and final hour of the show with a classic from, I think, a man who had a golden voice. Yes, a golden singing voice. The unmistakable voice of a legendary, the late Lou Rawls. Passed on in 2006 at the age of 72, and I played you that classic. It's one of my favorite songs, and I'm sure you know the other song, You'll Never Find a Love Like Mine. Another big song as well from Lou Rawls, and we played you Lady Love. All right. Coming up shortly, I've got the Pillow Talk session, as well as the music to accompany our Pillow Talk session. And I see there's Boys to Men, All for One, some people, Bryson, as well as a Chris Walker. You might be lying in bed and you're heartbroken. You don't know how you're going to solve whatever problems you are encountering in that relationship. Yeah. And I don't understand why we have to hurt each other in these relationships. Why do we have to have our hearts broken? It's supposed to be beautiful, isn't it? There has to be a common understanding when we get into a relationship together. And why then do we defy and start having differences and different opinions on what should happen in the relationship and where it should go? Why? It has to be a common understanding. Imagine the day you met your partner. You were nice and friendly, right? Were you not? She was also nice and friendly. And you would think things are supposed to continue that way. Oh, man. And as we get to know each other, and as the relationship continues and we get to know each other, sure, then the problem begins. But I'm hoping that you will do everything you can and everything in your power. Especially when you love the person, when you really, really mean it, and you say, no, but I love this man. I love this woman. I'm not going to let them go. We're going to sit down and deal with the problem. Find some solutions to some of the problems we might be having. And that's the only way, right? You can strengthen the relationship. Pride. It's not going to take you anywhere. Pride. Eh? The inability of saying, I'm sorry. I apologize. Please forgive me. I didn't mean that way. I didn't. Nah. Because that's one of the things that I'm sure you would agree. It kills so many relationships. Pride. No, I'm not going to apologize. No, I didn't do anything wrong. But you know that you are wrong. Just for once. And you would see what that will do to your relationship and how that is going to make both of you feel in that relationship. Because there has to be some accountability, right? All right, let's take a break and return and then bring you some of the finest R&B tunes this morning on the Pillow Talk session as we deliver the Pillow Talk session on a Tuesday.
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3: Separation is broken, man. 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Like, I can tell you, we separated on December, January, February, March. I lost my job because of I couldn't focus at work.
4: Now, on my side, it affected my child. Yeah, more causes emotional distress because my ex-husband was using our son to fight our battles.
5: Sahlukana wafaka divorce awini makungena indaba zabantwana ukuthi abantwana bazoyenza njani wathi abantwana kusabakhe sayenza kuma DNA test abantwana bakhe yazi le nto leyo mithi mangibheka abantwana yo.
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to share with you.

And that is the promise I make, and I'm definitely going to keep it, and I will give you all my love. What a song there from Chris Walker, giving you all my love.

0: That is between 3 and 6. It happens Mondays to Fridays on Radio 2000. And of course, you know that your mornings will never, ever be the same again. He's right here to keep you good company. And you are going to wake up to some beautiful sounds, soothing sounds on Radio 2000 as you prepare yourselves to go to work for a brand new day. It's a Tuesday. Wherever you're going to be, make sure that you stay with us right here on Radio 2000. TS Galaxy fans and supporters and friends and everybody else, please, let's hold hands. Let's see what happens. Let's hold hands. I'm actually, honestly, expecting an upset here. Yeah, looking for an upset, a major upset. Maybe a 1-0 victory in favor of TS Galaxy. It's possible. Who said it's not possible? And I can tell you, supporters will come in huge numbers to support, yes, TS Galaxy. We'll have to wait and see. But what a game that is going to be. I'm looking forward to it. And if miracles do happen and TS Galaxy wins, then I can tell you, I can tell you that the race is going to be very tight. One step closer. We've got to take this league. We've got to wrestle it from Mamelodi Sundowns. They've been dominating, and I'm sure you know, for some time now, and that dominance must come to an end. So all the friends and the supporters and the fans of TS Galaxy, please, let's hold hands. Hope for the best. Let's see how that's going to pan out. Should be an interesting game indeed. Radio 2000 will keep you up to speed. You know that Thabiso Masia will be here between 6 and 7. So we'll tell you more about that particular game, as well as the implications regarding the league for this year. Interesting indeed. Have yourself a super, super wonderful Tuesday. Keep it right here on Radio 2000. Our music, your memories. I'm a slave of radio and music, and I love it, I love it, I love it. Honey, I'm coming back home, baby. And I'm coming back to you.
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0: One country, millions of stories, one thread that binds us all. 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

What a feeling to have. Some of us have been there. You know, you connect with this person and you just can't help but get lost in their aura. This person just gives you butterflies. Have you ever experienced that feeling, Michomi? When was the last time somebody gave you butterflies? Eh? That's what that song is all about. Written by Marsha Ambrosius, released in 2001. That was Michael Jackson with Butterflies. And before that, Boyz II Men with The Color of Love. And we kicked it off with some rough ends, Someone to Love You. Well, on a weekday morning, 3 to 6 a.m., you do have somebody to love you. On Radio 2000, our music, your memories. The name of the show is First Light. My name is Avi Da Costa. Wherever you are, it's so good being in your company. A big thank you to my good friend, Bumbo Johnson. He's back again on the Midnight Paradise. Same time tomorrow. Midnight till 3 a.m. And I always look forward to the Pillow Talk session because there's some serious wisdom that comes out of that man's mouth. And what I took out of the Pillow Talk session this morning was the importance of communication. You can't have pride in a relationship. You can't. You need to communicate. It's so important. Beautiful words, Bumbo Johnson. He's back again tomorrow, midnight to 3 a.m. Just in case you and I are connecting for the first time, my name is Avi Da Costa, and you and I are doing this until 6 a.m. It's so good being in your company. Do let me know if you and I are connected. Find me on Facebook. It's AB Da Costa page. 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Now, in a bit, we are going to get into our support circle. So this is where you have an opportunity to share your reason for being up at this time. Because we all have different reasons. There's somebody who's up right now because of heartbreak. Somebody who's busy preparing for work. Maybe on your night shift. And the beauty about the support circle is that when you send me a message, I'm going to automatically assume that you want to remain anonymous, unless you say it to me, AB, make sure me mention my name. Then I will definitely mention your name. So what's your reason for being up at this time? Allow us to give you that support circle. Now, whilst you send through your text, expect to hear music from Puff Johnson. We also have some Shaka Khan coming up. But for now, I want to get into some local sounds, starting with this massive talent. What an amazing talent this man is. Bongeziwe Mabandla. Isizathu, the reason.

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0: Emile Costa, Best Lights. Kumametsi, Kimo Blow, 99.5. I would like to wake up the 4 plus 1 drivers, Kumbi drivers, Zawe drivers, Interstate drivers, and L risers. Good morning to you. Nakitowezi, Jegawe, Nanda de Emile Costa. Listening to you, good music, good show. Kijavlal Mocheta, let's drive safely. Thank you.
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reminder that sometimes the loudest thing in the house is a phone that is not ringing. So the song just reminds us that no matter how much noise is in our lives, we are really just listening for that one specific voice. What a song. Taking you back to 1992, Chaka Khan with Telephone. And before that, Pop Johnson with True Meaning. Also played you Brenda Fassie, Baka Kekile Okam. Bongeziwe Mabanda before that with Isizathu. It is exactly 3:40. You are listening to First Light, Radio 2000, our music, your memories, wherever you are, Mitchum. It's so good being in your company. And it's time for us to get into your response to the support circle. And also remember, with the support circle, whenever you send me a message, I'm going to assume that you want to remain anonymous. Unless you say to me, "Avi Mechomi, please mention my name," then I will definitely mention your name. So what's your reason for being up at this time? Is it heartbreak? Is it sadness? Are you pushing your night shift? Or maybe you just can't sleep? 060-584-2250. Here's a message coming in. Says, "Good morning, Mechomi. This is Surprise, the e-hailing driver. I'm still up and running because of heartbreak." And then Surprise says, "Hoping for the best." Ish, Surprise Mechomi askis. But what I can tell is that that best does eventually come, Mechomi. You know, as long as you're holding on to the fact that it's coming. It is going to come. And I'm sorry that you're going through that heartbreak. But I wish that you're going to make a lot of money this morning. Another message coming in says, "Good morning, Mechomi. I am doing my night shift in Roslyn Macomb Plastics. You can mention my name. This is Kate. Kate, good morning. It's great being with you. I'm up this early because I'm currently on my way to work. I listen to your show every morning and thank you for keeping us company at this hour. This is Tuli from River." Thank you for that message, Tuli. It's great connecting. Khumutang's Boom Putsani Edmo Khwase says, "You can mention my name, Mechomi. I'm awake because I'm working night shift." And then Khumutang says, "Nice music, as always." Nice one, Khumutang. It's great connecting, Mechomi. Another message says, "Mechomi, I'm doing my night shift with Sergeant Tsimani and our Lady Sergeant Smith in Potchefstroom. This is the Flying Squad, and this is coming from Sergeant Lamini." Good morning to you, sergeants. Thank you very much for your service. All right, last one that I'm getting into for now. Avi, my brother, good morning. I'm here in bed with my lovely, beautiful woman, Karabo Noki, my Lula. She has a bit of a flu, but we are grateful, blessed for everything. Much love to her. And this is coming from Lucas Michael Sehoni from Mabopane, Kamo, Lebanon. Lucas, greetings to your queen, Karabo Noki, my Lula. Yeah, no, that flu is going around, Mechomi. You know, I've been battling it myself as well, trying to shake it off. But we'll get there eventually. I was actually having a chat with Bombo Johnson before he left. And I said he gave it to me, you know, because last week he had the flu. And he said to me, "Avi, there's no way you're going to take time off. I was here the whole week when I had the flu, so you better be here as well." So yeah, that is why I'm here. But otherwise, Karabo, get well soon, queen, all right? So in a bit, we are going to wrap up our support circle. So what's your reason for being up at this time? This is your safe and judgment-free zone. But before we wrap it up, expect to hear music from TK and Prince. But for now, here's freshly ground, I'd Like. Mokhaetsu Dumela.

talk about a falsetto. What a song. If you've ever wondered what magic sounds like, well, congratulations. You've just listened to it. You know, a reminder that a lot of times, the most valuable things that we can give each other don't have anything to do with money. They are not found in a jewelry box, if you may. And that was Prince with Diamonds and Pearls. And before that, TK, Somewhere Over the Rainbow. And before that, Freshly Ground with I'd Like on First Light Radio 2000. Our music, your memories, wherever you are, Mitchum, it's so good being in your company. Another question is, what's your reason for being up at this time? We're about to wrap up our support circle. And also remember, when you send me a message, I'm going to assume that you want to remain anonymous. Unless you say it to me, AB, mention my name. Then I will definitely mention your name. Here's a message coming in, says, AB, please mention my name. I'm awake because I'm worried about my electric cable.

0: izinyoka Lumine Bloemfontein. 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Ndivukile ndihleli ngoba the wind is blowing very bad. I'm awake because the weather in Makanda is very bad. The wind is blowing murtu. Egesbang van divers. More especially in this kind of weather. This is Monica Solomon. Ja, nee. Monica, dis 'n plesier om by jou te wees. Ek weet die weer in Kapstad is sleg. You know, I get met vriendin van mij aan daar die kant gepraat. En ze heeft gezegd, dat is verschrikkelijk. So I heard that it's extremely bad. So please be safe. Wees alsjeblieft veilig als je in die kap staat. Alright? Please be safe. I know it's very bad. And I'm actually going to be there in a couple of days. I think on Sunday. So hopefully it will be better. But when I spoke to her, she said to me, no, baby, don't worry. You know, by Wednesday, it should be okay. So hopefully. But in the meantime, please, stay indoors if you can. And just be safe. All right? Good morning, AB. Please mention my name. This is Kondri. Yo, bro, I think winter has just approached the night. The night is too long. Like, I'm even hungry, Michomi. I think we have to sleep with scuff teams. I can't even sleep, but I'm enjoying the great music as always. Kondri, nice one, Michomi. I don't know about sleeping with scuff teams. That's how people gain weight, man. But otherwise, I'm glad you're enjoying the show and I'm glad you're enjoying the music. Hola, Michomi. This is our first time WhatsApper. It's Sergeant Masilela. I'm doing my night shift with Warrant Officer Tlou. Please keep playing the good music. Roger that. First time WhatsApp as Sergeant Masilela. Hopefully one of these days, Sergeant Masilela, I'm going to hear your voice as well. But otherwise, it's great connecting. Please pass my greetings to Warrant Officer Tlou. Thank you for your service. It's great connecting. It is now exactly 1 minute after 4 a.m. You are listening to First Light Radio 2000, our music, your memories. And we are officially into the second hour of the show. And that means we have the Vintage Rewind coming up. So if you sent through your song request yesterday, you might be hearing it very soon. And if you want me to play your song request tomorrow, you can send me a voice note right now on 060-584-2250. And who knows, tomorrow, when we get into the second hour of the show, you might hear your song as the Vintage Rewind. Now, before we get into the Vintage Rewind, you can expect to hear music from Mark Alex. We also have Michael Jackson, Curtis Mayfield also in there. But for now, in a bit, to get us into the second hour of the show, you're going to hear some vintage Lionel Richie.
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0: a new world order, a brand new day, and let us teach our children that freedom has never been free. One of my favorite songs of all time. I actually posted something on Instagram yesterday, and this was the music that accompanied that post. Curtis Mayfield, New World Order. And before this one, one that Lilo, the midwife, loved. Michael Jackson, Liberian Girl. Mark Alex, Hold You In My Arms. Also played you Lionel Richie with My Destiny. The Vintage Rewind, after this.
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4: 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Our music. Your memories. The Vintage Rewind. A classic track. The story behind it.
0: It's time for us to get into the Vintage Rewind. And as the voiceover man mentioned there, this is where you request the classic track, but there have to be a story behind your selection. So if you want me to play your selection tomorrow, you need to send through your voice note this morning, right now, on 060-584-2250. So what's your Vintage Rewind for tomorrow? And who knows, I might play it tomorrow, but you have to listen as well. Very important, because then you won't know if I played it if you don't listen tomorrow. So if you requested for me to play you a song yesterday, you might be hearing it this morning. So how's about we get into it? Becky Temba, Fakudze. Your song is up next.
6: Good morning, my brother. Good morning, my chomi. Speaking here is Becky Temba Fakudze. Can you please play me this song by Billy Ocean? When the going gets tough, the tough gets going. This song inemlando lomkhulu kimi because inkhumbuta my sister who I lost in the year 2000. You know, every time it is playing, I just remember her because she used to love it so much. Ndawubonga kakhulu mangidlalela yona mnakwethu.

0: You know, I feel like the lyrics to the song apply to First Light as well. Singing about those quiet, late night moments when the rest of the world is sleeping or fading away, and it's just about the person who's right in front of you. Talk about a classic. Maxi Priest with Grooving in the Midnight. And before that, our Vintage Rewind, requested by Becky Temba Fakudze. Billy Ocean, when the going gets tough, the tough get going. And you know, there's a famous saying, tough people lust, but tough things they don't. Something along those lines. I think I'm mixing up the words. First Light Radio 2000, our music, your memories, wherever you are. It's so good being in your company.
1: Oh, money, Mr. AB. Good morning, Mr. AB.
0: Good morning, Mitchell.
1: Oh, thank you for the song. You wrote order. It's a brand new day. It's a brand new day, Mr. AB. Thank you very much for the song.
0: Curtis Mayfield.
1: First time.
0: Okay.
1: And I'm in training center.
0: Training center.
1: It's a new world order. It's
0: sure.
1: A brand new day. Thank you very much, Mr. AB.
0: Nice one, Michomi. And hopefully I'm going to start hearing your voice more often. 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So who do you want to wake up this morning? We're about to get into our wake-up call, so you can send me your voice note right now. So how's about we wake them up together, just like this?
2: Morning, AB. Themba Armgun. Don't be the captain, my big time, dog.
0: Captain.
2: No, man. I wish to wake up with old guys, 100 or 2000, especially First Lights. Oh, was it still Bussy Silly? Alex Mangale, Panky Salute Mabaso, Banning,
0: yeah.
2: All the guys, thank you. Hey, playing a nice music, brah. Thanks a million, man.
0: Nice one, Themba Armguni. Themba, now you understand, you know, the challenge that I have on the show. You can't finish all of them. There's so many. And sometimes, you know, there are people who are tagging me like, yeah, when I AB, you don't play my voice note. And I'm like, do you understand how many messages I receive in just an hour? But otherwise, if you're listening, it's great being in your company. So who do you want to wake up this morning? Let us wake them up together. Send me that voice note right now, 060-584-2250. And whilst you do that, expect to hear some Madonna and Sam Smith. But for now, we are bringing it back home. Loiso, a girl without a name.

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0: Just imagine somebody saying that to you. I look at you looking at me. Now I know why they say the best things are for free. And you know, Mitch, told me sometimes the greatest love of your life starts out as your best friend. And as I'm saying this, I'm, you know, reminded of my grandmother. May her soul rest in peace. You know, she used to say to me whenever I'd have like female friends visit me, and sometimes it would be, you know, to help them out with some schoolwork. I remember she once set me down. It's like, AB, who are these people? And I'm like, they're my friends. And then she says to me, friends, tabanyana, biang miken, biang, how can you be friends with banyana? And yeah, I grew up to realize that sometimes those friendships, they can turn into something greater, love. And I guess that's why many men in relationships don't want their partners to be in friendships with other men. I totally get it. This song is actually a cover of a 1997 single by Eternal, but it's one of those instances where the cover becomes more popular than the original. Monica, Angel of Mine, and before that, Sam Smith, I'm Not the Only One. Also played you Madonna with Take a Bow, and before that, one that I'm sure you haven't heard on the radio in a very long time, TKZ alongside Loiso with A Girl Without a Name. And that brings us to exactly 2 minutes before the last hour of the show, 2 minutes before 5 a.m. You are listening to First Light, Radio 2000, our music, your memories, wherever you are, Mitchum. It's so good being in your company. So we are busy with our wake-up call. So who do you want to wake up this morning?
1: Good morning, Abida Costa Rica. This is Eunice from Mamelodi. I'd like to wake the following beautiful people.
0: Good morning, Mapula
1: Kutumela from Soshanguve, Auslin Diwe Kambule, Godifo Mamelodi, Aus Sophie Matale in Atrichville. I'm saying wake up, wake up, Arzuheng, Arzuhengi, Ropanda. Thank you so much for the beautiful show, AB.
0: Bye. Eunice, it's great connecting. I can tell you are way up, Eunice. It's great connecting, and I hope all those people are listening as well.
2: Hola, me chomi. Hey, kala ke satini. Hey, good morning. Radio 2000, Cooper 12, Fole Tatanta.
0: Cooper 12.
2: Liger won.
0: Yeah.
2: Kitu sa magudimela, magudimela.
0: Asumbli.
2: Anna madi avanza, gen mapara.
0: Yeah.
2: Mapara, gena, kwari imba.
0: Asumbli.
2: Ari, ari imbras. Hola. Sandawana, jali, gitu di. Dala, sandawana. Hola.

0: Yeah, I don't want to comment about that. The last time, you know, I said Sundowns was going to do well, they didn't do so well. And they are playing against what? Is it TS Galaxy? Ah, no, but that should be an easy win for Sundowns. That should be an easy win. I'm putting it out there. Shapa Sandawana, Shapa.
1: Baby, the Costa.
0: Hello,
1: good
0: Queen.
1: 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Happy Tuesday, Bafetu.
0: Happy Tuesday.
1: Masina, Ematutu.
0: Sure.
1: Danko
0: Queen, I can tell you've just woken up, so it's great to wake you up, it's great connecting. And I'll pass this on to my colleagues as well, that you did wish them a great day, you did wake them up on First Light, it's great connecting.
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2: I need to wake up the following people. My husband, Mr. Mfosi, all my kids, and most of all, my friend, she had a birthday yesterday.
0: Oh, okay.
2: Malulile Ntombela wasehlagisa.
0: Belated happy birthday to Mantombela.
2: In KZN.
0: Sure.
2: I said, my friend, may God bless you with more healthy life and a wealthy life.
0: Amen.
2: Hope you enjoyed your birthday. Thank you, Chomi May Chomi. This is Thembi Mfosi in Germiston. Bless it.
0: Thembi Mfosi, great connecting.
3: Always been in love with you. I guess in no way it's true. You took my love for granted. Why?
0: Okay.
3: Oh,
0: I feel like this one is personal.
3: You should and say goodbye.
0: Yeah.
3: Ooh,
0: it's that
3: goodbye.
0: And you said goodbye.
4: Oh, Mokwera, Wendy Dondolozi, waking up my sister Nanda Dondolozi, Kwiti Man Dondolozi, all the Dondolozi score my melody is.
0: Sure. Well, I hope they are listening. But it sounded like that song was a little personal. You know, when you sang that part about you taking my life for granted or taking my love for granted, I'm just guessing. I'm not sure, Queen, but otherwise it's great connecting.
5: Brady. From your number in Chupata, I hope you grant me out. Hoporova to Osha, to Sakopa, Alegamola Faithfuls, to Saint Jimmy Ramagau, to Sharap Brassem, Alegacin Churro, Mudivariseo, Machamapala, Malachin Shavia at Chiflo,
0: sure,
5: to Sharape, Wanato Mati, Calabala Gratims and Rambola, Maida Mati,
0: Calabala Tay,
5: Bribe, a Virela Matata First Light. We don't have a tata, but I will a par. We trade. We trade again somebody. Number 6.
0: Yeah.
5: The fire did it. Matsuru Machi
0: on the freeway. Nice one, Chumiaga. It's great connecting. You know, when I started the show, I mentioned, you know, that I've been battling with the flu, just like a lot of people, because it's that season. And I've been getting remedies as well, Matsubani. And some of the remedies I really don't understand. The last remedy I received via the WhatsApp line is from Ntombifuthi Vilakazi. Ntombifuthi says, hello, Mechomi. For your flu, you can try eating raw onion together with 2 cloves. And that onion must be a full onion. It works for me all the time. I don't want to try things I've never tried before. But if it works, Ntombifuthi, I might just do that. Like raw onion, anyanis. If you've ever tried this remedy, please do let me know. Please let me know before the end of the show, because I don't want to get myself into more trouble. All right, so raw onion and 2 cloves, according to Ntombifuthi Vilakazi.
6: Good morning, AB.
0: Good morning, Michumi.
6: This is Mpikele Lindlela.
0: Sure.
6: Then I'd like to wake up my wife.
0: Sure.
6: And my three beautiful kids, which is Olwethu, Thando, and Amahle Ndlela. Then I'd like to say Daddy misses them so much. just have a nice one to say.
0: Michomi, nice one. I hope they are
6: all
0: listening.
6: All of those people are there in Pahamem, Beltfontein, in Free State. Thank you.
0: Pigelele Michomi, nice one. I hope they are listening. And I can tell that you love them a lot. I can tell. You know, based on your energy, even that giggle kind of gave it away. Clearly, you are a man in love, not just with your queen, but with your whole family. And that's always beautiful to listen to. Very good morning, Mechomi. Happy Tuesday. This is the Vovo 26 Walikozi from Tembisa. As always, I'd like to wake up my family, Faith Mokawa, and my boys, Tireletso Mokawa and Tikano Mokawa. And then Stivovo says, I love you. I'm not sure, Stivovo, if you're saying you love me or you love your family. Actually, you know what? I'm going to take it as you saying you love all of us. Nice one. It is now exactly 5 minutes after 5 a.m. We are officially into the final hour of the show. But also remember, we are getting into the recharge for the day. About 30 minutes of nothing but gospel music. But also remember, in between the music, I'm going to play your word of the day. So any words of encouragement that you have for the early riser, for that person who's listening to Radio 2000 right now, you can send through your voice note right now. If you can keep it to less than 1 minute, that would be fantastic. So what's your word of the day? Let us recharge for the day ahead. We are getting into it after this.
7: 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The workers, the early risers, the night shift warriors, the creators, the cleaners, the CEOs.
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7: 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Your hard work is the heartbeat of our economy. Stand tall, Mzansi. 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Your memories.
0: Ntobeko Ngobo says to me, AB, why are you confusing things? That man said he loves you. All right, Steve Over, I love you too, Mitch. It's great connecting. It is now exactly 7 minutes after 5 o'clock. You're listening to First Light, Radio 2000, our music, your memories. The next time you hear this voice will be when I get into my word of the day. But in between the music, I am going to play your word of the day. So you can start sending me your voice note right now, 060-584-2250. So wherever you are, whatever you're doing, I'm going to ask you to allow yourself to get lost in the music. Any message that you're going to get from the music, may you receive it with an open heart. And just in case you are going through a tough time right now, maybe going through some losses, maybe you're feeling alone. Maybe you are out there smiling at everyone, but at night you find yourself with tears in your eyes because it's just so heavy. If you are this person, I just want to remind you that eventually it does pass. And yes, I know when you're going through it, you're feeling with it. I understand. And you're a human being. It's okay to feel. But in the midst of that pain, Mechomi, may you remember that it too shall pass, one day at a time. So wherever you are, just allow yourself to relax your mind and settle in. Allow this to be your safe space for healing. And may these songs uplift you for the day. May they recharge you for the day. He loves you. And you need to remember that. And we kick it off on a note of gratitude. Matema, Spirit of Praise 8. I am grateful.

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I want to wake up the following people: my daughter Resiho and Lesedi, my brother Brian, and my sister Joyce and Potchefstroom. Kere a re tsogeng bagaetsho, a re tsogeng re emeleng, re tsamayeng, re ditulong, re dikolong. 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Do not allow temporary challenges to make you forget your strength. Keep moving forward with faith, courage, and hope. 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

0: Good morning, good morning. I'd like to wake up everyone who's ready to go and hustle. Eish, waking up nowadays is difficult, manna. What on ya? Yo, may God help us. 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Yo, this is Musima, the rich aunt of Haramalapa. Thank you, thank you, thank you.
1: Good morning, beautiful kings and queens of First Light with our beautiful King Abido Costa. Thank you, Lord, for waking us up. My lovely Tommy Tommies, the devil doesn't chase the lost. He chases the chosen. If you can hear his whispers, it means you have a purpose so powerful, it's worth fighting for. Your mission is greater than anything he can throw at you. So stand firm, keep moving forward. Your destiny is worth every battle, every challenge, and every moment of resistance. With God by your side, you will rise no matter what. Trust in his plan, and he will pave a way for you. I pray that God blesses all with an awesome, lovely, successful, peaceful day. This is your Kimberlite in Pretoria. God bless and salute.

0: Good morning, Mechomi, and all the beautiful Radio 2000 listeners. My word of the day today to everyone and anyone that might be going through their silent battles and wars and whatever it is that is difficult for them is that they should remember that tough times never last, but tough people do. You'll make it through this fire that you are going through right now, and your resilience through it, you are going to be pulled through as the beautiful, most purest form of gold. Go through it. It is fine. Enjoy it. It is okay. But your toughness at the end of this will surely be shown and seen. A beautiful show, Mechomi. Thank you so very much. This is Mashatsi from Bethal.
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0: Good morning, Radio 2000 and Bra AB. Ere kere happiness day to the following people. Kiki Kulufelo Gegana, Alga Mojoj Mokari, Mashudu Mahada, Alga Mokalafung Hospital, Sister Lillian Dawa, Sister Busi, Togozi Legama, Sister Florence, Sister Ali, Sister Clara, Sister Shongwani, my younger brother Tapelo, Sister Mazaleni Nomhle, Sister Yvonne Tongwani, and lastly, my sister-in-law, Tebogo Hlongwane, Alaka Mo Jubilee Hospital. I know it's not easy. Whatever you do, give your best. Kilebogo Mo Soshanguve Block XX. Thank you.
1: Hey, beautiful morning to the early risers catching the first light. You know what they say, right? The earliest bird catches the fattest worm. Let's get it, guys. Word of the day. Tsetsepela. Terrence, aka Mr. Malapahalegan in the pool driver from Rustenburg Club Park, stand up. Okay.

0: I've never seen a love like this. Rebecca Malope, Zange Dilibone. And before this, joyous celebration with a beat, Tay Tribute, Anyhow. Also played you Spirit of Praise 7 featuring Nothando Hlophe, Impilo Yam. And before that, Matema, on a note of gratitude, be grateful. It's First Light Radio 2000. Our music, your memories, and you and I are about to wrap it up, Michobi. I actually wanted to play your voice notes until the end of the show. I didn't want to say anything, but then I remembered that there's somebody who's waiting for my First Light message, my word of the day. And as we usually do, we are going to wrap it up with my word of the day.
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0: All right, so this message just came to me not too long ago. You know, I was thinking about who I can talk to this morning. So this message is not for everyone, but if this message is for you, I hope you receive it, Michomi. So today I want to talk to that person who has been saying to themselves, I cannot take it anymore. Are you this person? Have you been saying this to yourself? Because of those afflictions, because of those losses, because of those challenges, you've been saying to yourself, I can't take it anymore. I know what you really mean, Michomi, is I'm tired. Tired of fighting. Tired of carrying pain silently. Tired of trying to stay strong when everything feels heavy. If this is you, Michomi, I hope you're going to receive this message. I hope you're going to hear me clearly this morning. You do not have to carry this alone. Yes, I know this moment may feel overwhelming, but I remind you of this each and every single morning when I'm here. Yes, it may feel overwhelming, but it will not last forever. And I know that pain can make it feel like nothing will ever change. But feelings are not forever. Yes, we are all here on a human experience, and emotions are a part of this experience. But these feelings, they are not forever. And neither are hard seasons. So I'd like to encourage you this morning not to give up on yourself because of one painful chapter. Rest if you need to. Cry if you need to. It's okay. Take a pause if you need to. But whatever you do, don't listen to that voice that is telling you that you need to quit. It's lying to you. Your Maker sees you. God still sees you. Even in the silence. Even in the confusion. Even in the moments where you feel forgotten. And you know, Michomi, sometimes surviving one more day is already a victory. You are here this morning. You are blessed beyond measure. You made it to another day, and as long as you're still breathing, He's still working it all out for your good. Sometimes strength looks like simply holding on. So hold on, Michomi. Take it one breath at a time. One prayer at a time. One step at a time. Because whether you like to believe it or not, your life still has purpose. And your story is not over yet. So if you are this person who's been saying, I can't take it anymore, how's about you give it to Him? How's about you give it to your Maker? Give it to God. Because the bigger you make God, the smaller your problems will become. And that's where we're going to leave it for this morning. It's been an absolute pleasure being in your company. I'm not sure when next I'm going to be here, but I'm definitely not going to be here tomorrow, Michomi. My body also needs rest, so I'm definitely going to get that rest. But from my side, it's been an absolute pleasure being in your company. I'm going to leave you with Selo Khalani Pula. And just in case, You and I were connecting for the first time. My name is Avi Da Costa. I love radio. I love music. And I love you. Until next time you and I connect, I'm wishing you the absolute best, Michomi. Go out there and be an extension and an expression of love. Because you are. Because of love. Letambulu, there's music in the air. We are making way for the Big Breakfast Show.
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0: 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Karagama, what's the handle?
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coming from the heartlands of the northern province of our country, and most of us in here who come from the heartlands of our country, where plowing for subsistence is the order of the day. We want to wish all those areas of our country which depend on rain, showers, and not storms of rain, let it fall. Let the rain

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1: The top stories this hour: Ramaphosa says he will not call it quits, and Western Cape schools to remain closed today. With the news at 6, ke Modupima Galemele. Hola. President Cyril Ramaphosa says he will not resign from office, despite calls from a number of opposition parties following the Constitutional Court judgment last Friday. The court found the rules governing Parliament's impeachment process were unconstitutional. The rules were challenged by the EFF and ATM, who argued that the National Assembly in 2022 acted irrationally when it decided not to appoint a committee to look into the recommendations of the independent panel, which found that Ramaphosa had a case to answer regarding the foreign currency stolen from a couch on his Phalaphala farm in 2020. Ramaphosa says he will instead be taking the independent panel report on judicial review.
2: I will not resign. To do so would be to preempt a process defined by the Constitution. To do so would be to give credence to a panel report that unfortunately has grave flaws. To do so would be to abdicate the responsibility that I assumed when I became President of the Republic.
1: All schools in the Western Cape will be closed today due to the inclement weather across the province. The Education Department says it has consulted with the Provincial Disaster Management Centre and the Weather Service. Education Minister David Meunier, the Provincial Education Minister, says that the decision was taken to keep the learners and the teachers safe.
3: Our default position is always to keep schools open and only close schools in exceptional circumstances. But we are mindful of the severity of the warnings in place. We will continuously monitor and evaluate the situation to ensure that schools can reopen as soon as possible, which is currently expected to be on Wednesday, the 13th of May, 2026.
1: Eskom in the Eastern Cape has reported that inclement weather conditions have resulted in the destruction of some of the power utilities infrastructure in most parts of the province, leaving some communities without electricity. Broken poles and wires on medium and low voltage lines are among the issues reported. The OR Tambo municipality and the Buffalo City Metro are among those that have recorded heavy damage from heavy rains and strong winds. Eskom spokesperson in the province, Zama Mbondwana.
4: Severe weather conditions have impacted electricity supply in various areas across the Eastern Cape. This includes the districts of Amathole, Chrisani, Sarah Batman, OR Tambo, as well as the Buffalo City Metropolitan Municipality. Eskom has dispersed technicians to various sites in an effort to restore electricity supply as soon as safely possible.
1: And France has committed to strengthening investment in Africa as part of efforts to deepen economic ties with the continent. Addressing the two-day Africa Forward Summit in Nairobi, Kenya, French President Emmanuel Macron said Africa held enormous potential but continued to face financial constraints. His Kenyan counterpart, William Ruto, says the partnership between Nairobi and Paris will not only benefit Kenya but Africa as a whole.
5: There is every reason why we should have the right knowledge acquisition. We need to fine-tune the whole ecosystem around education. In Kenya, we have had to review the education system and to make it competence-based.
1: The rand is trading at 16.47 to the US dollar, 22.34 to the pound, and 19.36 to the euro. Gold is trading at $4,724 an ounce, platinum $2,089 an ounce, and Brent crude oil $105.13 a barrel. A quick look at your maximum temperatures for today. Joburg reaching a high of 22 degrees, Pretoria 24, Mbombela 29, Polokwane 24, Mahikeng 20, Bloemfontein 17, Kimberley 19, Cape Town 17, George 17, Gqeberha 19, Kokompo 26, Durban 30, Richards Bay 30, and Pietermaritzburg peaking at 29 degrees. The top story at 6, President Cyril Ramaphosa says he will not resign from office despite calls from a number of political opposition parties following the Constitutional Court judgment last Friday. For Radio 2000 News, Kemudupi Makgalemele, it is The Big Breakfast Show.
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6: Ting. Thank you, Shubidoops. A very good morning to you and yours. Making sport headlines in this hour. Miller and Patel inspire Capitals' dramatic chase while Sundowns target a strong finish at Galaxy and Guelph survives a match point to reach the Rome quarters. I'll give you details of these and more at 6:30.
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0: Radio 2000, our music, your memories. 21 after 6 o'clock on the 12th of May. Thank you so much for choosing to wake up with us. Remember, we're a few days away till the birthday. Birthday, 28th of May, Thursday. But I'm throwing something on a Saturday, the 30th of May. I'm also launching a book, and I'd like to celebrate with you. Come through and join me. Let's have a great time together and celebrate birthday, Grootman. And to celebrate my 47th birthday, I'm giving away 10 learnerships. Zamelin Dona something, but I'll explain a little bit later. What was the president talking about yesterday? I missed it.
1: Good morning, Mabuda. Good morning.
0: Sure.
1: And good morning to you, the listener. Thank you so much for joining us this morning. Yeah, basically, he came and said, look, he's not resigning.
0: Is that all he said?
1: It's what he said, and that he wants to take the judgment in review.
0: Hey, palapal.
1: Yeah.
0: Is that all he said?
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2: News headlines at 6:30. Ke Modupima Khademele. The humanitarian aid organization Gift of the Givers says more than 400 residents have been evacuated at the Breda Valley in the Boerland due to the adverse weather conditions battering the Western Cape. President Cyril Ramaphosa says he will take the independent panel report into the Phalaphala saga on judicial review, saying its findings and reasoning are flawed. And the last passengers and crew members to leave the hantavirus-struck cruise ship have landed in the Netherlands. And those are your headlines. A full news update coming up at 7.
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3: Let us kick it off with some cricket news. In the Sawe, David Miller's explosive half-century powered the Delhi Capitals to a stunning 3-wicket comeback win over the Punjab Kings in their Tata IPL clash out at Dharamsala last night. Miller smashed a 51 off 28 balls there, striking 4 sixes and 3 fours, and shared a crucial 64-run stand with the captain, that is Akshar Patel, who added a 56 off 30 deliveries in the match. Punjab had earlier posted 210 for the loss of 5, but Miller and Patel revived the chase there before the lower orders sealed the victory in style. The win keeps the Capitals' playoff hopes alive, underlining their resilience in one of the most thrilling run chase of the season. On to football news. Mamelodi Sundowns close out their Betway Premiership campaign against Tears Galaxy at the Mbombela Stadium tonight at 7:30 p.m. The Brazilians, unbeaten in 20 league matches, sit 3 points clear of Orlando Pirates but trail on goal difference. With a CAF Champions League final looming, Sundowns will be without Kenu Capido, Jaden Adams and Kuliso Mudau, while Thapelo Morena is also doubtful. Now, Galaxy, winless in 13 games, remain 12th and 5 points clear of the relegation playoff spot. Sundowns will be aiming to finish strong and keep pressure on Pirates in the title race. And then there is a SAFA chairperson of the finance committee, Nkolisi Sibam, who insists that the long wait for the implementation of a video assistant referee in South Africa could actually be a thing of the past, with the next season remaining the target. SAFA NEC had earlier met Minister Gayton McKenzie yesterday, who briefed them on several issues, including VAR. Speaking during the media briefing chaired by members of the South African National Football's National Executive Committee yesterday, Spam confirmed that they had received the first batch of funding, which is 20 million rands from the government towards VAR preparation as well as training.
4: Yes, the government has been very generous with us. They have funded, they've given us 20 million to implement the VAR. And we are in the process, like at this current NEC that's going on now, we are going to finalize the approval of that budget, and then so that we can start with the work. Just to say that the work has been going on for the past 7 months or so. So it's not that we will be starting. And the target, fortunately this morning, the referees, the guys who are in charge of it, are targeting that by when the next season starts, that VAR will be up and running.
3: Now, SAFA has a VAR technical committee led by retired FIFA referee Daniel Bennett, with former World Cup referee and chairperson of the National Referees Committee Victor Gomes, CAF VAR instructor Jerome Damon, and the SAFA referees head of department Abdul Ibrahim, all part of it. Now, it is still out in the committee that SPAM says that they have assured them that the next season they are ready for implementation.
4: Obviously, SAFA, the fact that we are at this point, that we've engaged government, we've accepted money from government, it shows the commitment of SAFA. And the one thing we must also understand, that SAFA in Africa, we are the leading country in Africa. We can't be left behind. We're already, there's four countries that are currently having VAR in the continent. And we can't be left behind because we are the leaders. We cannot only lead on certain aspects and be followers on others. So we want to lead in every aspect of football. So we are much committed to make sure that UVAR becomes a reality.
3: In the meantime, South Africa, the countdown is on and SABC 3 is your official home of the FIFA World Cup 2026. That's right, 34 matches live on SABC 3, streaming on SABC Plus and bringing the action straight to you on SABC radio stations nationwide live from the 11th of June to the 19th of July. From the opening ceremony to the first big clash there where Mexico are going to be taking on South Africa. This is more than football. This is our moment. All of us all in kaofela. Don't miss a second, only on SABC, the official broadcaster of the FIFA World Cup 2026. Looking abroad, Tottenham Hotspur are just 2 points clear of the relegation zone there with two games to play after they were pegged back by Leeds United in a 1-1 draw. Memphis Tell went from hero to zero after scoring the opening goal before giving away a penalty for a dangerous overhead kick. Now, the draw is a boost for West Ham, meaning that if they beat Newcastle on Saturday, they will go above Spurs out in the table. On to rugby news, the Lions have confirmed that hard-running loose forward Juan Fenta has returned home with a knee injury, ruling him out of Saturday's United Rugby Championship clash against Munster out in Limerick. Fenta left the field in the fourth minute of the defeat to Leinster, a massive blow as the Lions chased their first ever playoff berth. And finally, reigning French Open champion Coco Gauff survived a major scare to reach the women's quarterfinals in Rome, battling past a fellow American, that's Iva Jovic, 5-7, 7-5, 6-2, in a draining three-hour contest. Gauff survived a match point at 5-4 down out in the second set before rallying to force a decider, where she took control with a powerful baseline play. And for the best digital experience, you can go to www.sabcsport.com for all of your breaking news, match start to live games, as well as competitions. In the name of the game, right here on the Big Breakfast Show, I am Lelo Mzata.
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3: Good morning, Arthi. How are you?
4: Good morning.
3: You're the founder of Celebrating Humanity International.
4: The brilliance of that one is about celebrating our humanness. It's about connecting with people and sharing insights on how we can respect people in the way they wish to be respected.
3: Okay.
4: To take away all of the issues, the biases, the prejudices that was instilled with us, you know, with our previous government and regimes, but how it hurt us at such a deep level. Mm. And Celebrating Humanity is about take away all the things that we plant words on us that define us.
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0: Yes. You know, when it comes to our president, Cyril Ramaphosa, some of us have reached a point whereby we just don't have time for him. We don't have interest in what he says, or we're not gonna listen to him. Because we don't have to go cool. I hope that the worst happens to him, and then he gets taught a lesson. Usbawale kato home.
1: Ramaphosa dlala ngathi bafuthu enjani bafuthu xa noma msikibiri ke injani utathu bara ngicela ukubuza mfana kuyenzeka ukuthi unga review i judgment against wena, and then would we get any appropriate thing that's against you? Obviously you're going to tell us things that favor you, Joe. Timani uhlala ngathi timani South Africa le kahle mani kwenzakalani mari. Asithethe ni action VA man. Repeat 1976 man. Yafana la man.
2: Money is Buddha now lelo and Nachi in her absence here. Yes, it's good. That's all he said. He's not resigning. I mean I'm going to just no more car and see true la. I'm going to go.

0: judgment on this. Remember, the judgment is by the... Lelo, he's not taking the judgment on this. Remember, the judgment is by the highest court in land. He's taking the panel's report. Remember the reports that were supposed to have been referred to the impeachment committee. That's the one that he's taking for review, not the judgment.
1: Morning, breakfast show. Yeah, guys, Ramaphosa is only dividing the country. That's what we know he can do. He's just dividing the country. Oksalabo, dollars were found at his farm, hidden in mattresses. Not only those things. That thing. You with people now are in jail. I'm a dollars about to go farm. So what? He need to understand.
2: I got you now. Whoa.

0: akayindawo wo wo wo wo wo wo wo.
1: Morning, DJ Smoo and Lelo Mzaka. Happy Tuesday to you, and thank you so much for being our soundtrack every beautiful morning between 6 and 9. What a big day today it is. Of course, it's International Nurses Day, and I'd like to say Happy International Nurses Day to all the nurses of Radio 2000, our music, your memories, and yeah, keep on keeping on. We know working at hospitals, clinics sometimes can be big challenges surrounding that job, but hey, may the God give you strength to keep on keeping on. Hey Tara, my name is Timmy Sang, the big easy tea out in Social Groove.
2: Morning all, the Big Breakfast Show. I don't have a course. No, you can't do what you say. He had time from 2022 to review, and he said it's going to review, then it will not find. Now that the Concord has ruled against the Parliament, now he wants to do it. It's too late. And now he's showing his true colors with the benevolent. Hey, we are doing something, man, you're full and your best discard. And unfortunately for him, the impeachment process will continue. They can review, it will go, but it will still continue the process. Aye, man, you must stop this thing, yeah. Aye, aye. No, man, I retire. No, man, I'm a penitent, yeah. But he will still have to face impeachment.
3: Morning, Brasbu and the team. Hey, and abagara maphosa. Hey, mafethu. Abantu, I think they knew. They bias to Cyril Bele bena ma business. Cyril Mayengena, we as a president, we bena ma business. And he has declared ukuthi ilona imali le and was from e business yakhe. And I don't know why we're getting so worked up about so a lot of things. I'm not really sure as South Africans. And it's like it's a witch hunt. We want his head. The day aqala ukuba president, you know, when he was ajoka laphaya now, you know, he had a smile in his face and people were laughing. And now people are, it's like it's a witch hunt. Cyril has been the businessman ever since. And the money that if I told him upon, see, he asked, why did he get the money yama the business like? So,
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6: Time. When you're a kid, it moves slower than a sloth trying to get through airport security. There is just so much of it. 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Time is still your friend. It says have some balance. Go party and have fun. Then your 30s hit. And time suddenly steps on the accelerator like it's trying to catch a traffic light before it goes red. 40s. Now time is moving faster than your 10-year-old on a sugar high. 50. 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And all you can think is, where did all the time go? 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
7: Thank you. You're far too kind. Radio 2000, our music, your memories. Thank you for choosing to wake up with us this morning, the 12th of May. Yes, we're talking about it. President Ramaphosa debunking his resignation rumors. He says he will not resign as Parliament moves to establish an impeachment committee linked to the Palapala controversy. Right now, joining us is the Lord of the Media, Mr. Samgelo, senior political reporter at the SABC. Samgelo Masego Shapujan. Oh, nice. Congratulations, bro. Now, let's get into it, Samsa. What does the president publicly, he basically went on yesterday, I didn't watch it but it'll be nice to hear from you as the lord of the media, President Cyril Ramaphosa. What does he's confirming that he will not be resigning politically and legally at this stage? What does that mean?
8: Basically saying that he's not resigning, he's going to stay put, respectfully so. He's going to take the Section 89 report on legal review, judicial review, but he will also at the same time attend the parliamentary impeachment committee that is going to be set up by the National Assembly Speaker, working with the Parliamentary Rules Committee, saying that it's going to be a two-pronged approach, but the main thrust of his view is that he won't give credence to this flawed report and thus taking it on legal review, saying that he delayed it because

0: once again.
1: And following this Constitutional Court of South Africa ruling, I mean, what are the immediate next legal and parliamentary steps talking about the impeachment process?
0: Essentially, what will happen now, the Speaker of the National Assembly has set out a 7-point steps that will be ultimately be taken. The President will be furnished with a copy of the report. The Speaker will engage with the Rules Committee of Parliament to set up an impeachment committee looking at the proportional representation of all political parties. You've heard the EFF leader, Julius Malema, saying he was going to form part of this impeachment committee. But one wonders now, what happens during this impeachment committee when he has taken the report on legal review? Do some matters of the report become sub judice until it has been ventilated in a court of law? And knowing that he's taking it on legal review, will they be, who will be opposing his legal review? Will the EFF be joining the court in support of the Section 89 report to be upheld as a living document within the country or not? Those are the matters that are going to be ventilated in the coming weeks. What we do know, what happened and transpired over the course of the past weekend. On Friday, he was consulting with his legal team. On Saturday, he did meet with the national chair of the African National Congress, Kwere Mantashe, and on Sunday he did once again meet with his legal team, that was on Mother's Day, to thresh out and to finalize his legal strategies going forward. And on Monday morning, yesterday, at Luthuli House, Advocate Senior Counsel Advocate Thembeka Ngugayitobi, who represents him on this matter, did go to Luthuli House to brief the ANC officials and ultimately the Speaker of Parliament, that is Togo Titiza, and also Mthumzeni Ntuli, the Chief Whip of the National Assembly. They were also part and present in this meeting that took about 3 hours at Luthuli House, which was the only item on the agenda.
1: I'm sure the party is pretty much divided internally within the ANC. How do you think is the climate within the ANC itself? Remember the last time, I mean, Gwede Mantashe intervened. How do you think, the party feels currently?
0: Well, some within the political organization of the African National Congress, the daggers are out for Cyril Ramaphosa's head, but it does certainly look like he's got the bulk of the ANC's National Executive Committee members on his side. They are being marshaled by the one and only Samson Gwede Mantashe, as you've seen him come out to say even before the president's address that he is not resigning, he's going nowhere, which just tells you of a deeper relationship the two have, because we've got to know that there's always the power behind the power. And it ultimately tells you that Gwede Mantashe is that ultimate power broker within the African National Congress. He is the president's keeper, and he is seemingly standing by his side until the very end, just like he did with former President Zuma.
2: Now, good morning, Samkelo. Lelomzaqa here. Just a quick one. With the President Cyril Ramaphosa coming out and addressing the nation yesterday that he is not resigning, does that not actually mean that he knows what he needs to do, but he's telling people that he's not going to do it?
0: On what basis do you say that the president, this is a debate I was having with some colleagues who were saying, no, he must resign. But I'm saying the Constitutional Court judgment did not look into the merits of the case. Mm. The merits of the case have not been ventilated anyway. Parliament muted the report in 2022 on the 13th of December. There was no forum for him to present his case against this prima facie evidence, the report chaired by former retired Chief Justice Sandy Lungo, who said he's got prima facie evidence of wrongdoing on his part. He's never challenged or ventilated his view on this matter anyway. There's been no forum for that because the Constitutional Court denied him direct access to review the report. But recently now, in this judgment, the Chief Justice, Mandisa Maya, said that the Constitutional Court is not the only court that has jurisdiction on this matter. The report stays alive until taken on judicial review, which means the president must go back to the higher court to review this particular report. If it is appealed, take it to the South African Appeals, the SCA, Supreme Court of Appeals, then ultimately it will go back to the Constitutional Court if there is no one who challenges it along the way, or if he doesn't lose along the way. That ultimately tells you that we've got about 2 years on this particular matter to be ventilated until it goes back to the apex court in the land, in the Constitutional Court, should anyone feel as if they need to take it on appeal in any judgment of the lower courts. And that, in that manner, then says that on what basis do you say he must resign? Because the Constitutional Court didn't use the merits of the case. They used the procedures of the National Assembly. The Concord judgment is not about Cyril Ramaphosa. It is about the processes of Parliament. But

0: implications on Cyril Ramaphosa, because the report is now brought back to life, which means he's got a second legal avenue of taking it on legal review, or until having ventilated the veracity of the findings or the recommendations by the panel report of Section 89, chaired by retired Chief Justice Sandile Ngobo, on the prima facie evidence of him breaking Section 92.2 of the South African Constitution, which speaks to the PRICA laws.
1: Lord of the media, Samgelo Maseko, thank you very much for your time. Have a great day.
0: Thank you very much. Yes.
2: 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SMS OUT to 42876. That's OUT to 42876.
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4: Top stories: hundreds evacuated due to severe weather in the Boerland, and Ramaphosa says he will not call it quits. With the news at 7, Ke Modupi Magalemele Ola. The humanitarian aid organization Gift of the Givers says more than 400 residents have been evacuated at Breda Valley in the Boerland due to the adverse weather conditions battering the Western Cape. A further 200 residents from the Spooky Town informal settlement in Rawsonville have also been evacuated to a community hall due to the rapid rising of the small Bra River in the area. Gift of the Giver spokesperson Alisa Bly says the organization will start its humanitarian relief distribution this morning.
5: The Overstrand District Municipality and Theewaterskloof Municipality have also requested assistance, with assessments team scheduled to be deployed in the coming hours to determine the extent of damage and humanitarian needs required. Gift of the Givers teams remains on high alert and continues to work closely with local disaster management teams and community leaders to ensure that vulnerable residents receive urgent assistance during this unfolding crisis.
4: President Cyril Ramaphosa says he will take the independent panel report into the Palapala saga on judicial review, saying its findings and reasoning are flawed. The independent panel found that Ramaphosa had a case to answer regarding the foreign currency stolen from a couch on his Palapala farm in 2020. The president says the complaints against him are based on hearsay and there's no evidence to prove that he violated the constitution or committed serious misconduct.
6: I have therefore decided to proceed to take the independent panel's report on review on an expeditious basis. I do so not out of disrespect for Parliament or its processes, but to affirm the need for such findings to be correct in law and in fact, especially where Parliament's work would be based on and informed by a report I believe is flawed.
4: National Taxi Council Santaco has launched an initiative to address food insecurity in the country. The Taxi Council signed a memorandum of agreement with Big Five Foods to roll out low-cost nutritious meals at taxi ranks across KZN. The initiative will see container food outlets selling products including fortified porridge, soups, and one-pot meals at reduced prices. Here's Santaco's Boy Zondi.
7: We will be responsible as Santaco, not only to transport people throughout KZN, but also now to be part of them being fed at a cheaper price. We will be giving people an opportunity to be business people to sell this food.
4: And the last passengers and crew members to leave the Hunter virus-struck cruise ship have landed in the Netherlands. Two planes took around 28 people there from the Spanish island of Tenerife. They'll be quarantined in the Netherlands before returning home. Speaking in Tenerife after the passengers had disembarked, WHO chief Tedros Ghebreyesus praised the way that the Spanish authorities had dealt with the situation.
8: One thing I would like to say is Spain did it in style and as planned. Of course, I'm not surprised, because all the three ministers have been together here round the clock, monitoring every minute and making sure that it happens.
4: The Rand is trading at 16.46 to the US dollar, 22.32 to the pound, and 19.35 to the euro. Gold is trading at $4,725 an ounce, platinum at $2,100 an ounce, and Brent crude oil $104.74 a barrel. The top story at 7, the humanitarian aid organization Gift of the Givers says more than 400 residents have been evacuated at Breda Valley in the Boerland due to the adverse weather conditions battering the Western Cape. Back with headlines at 5:30 for Radio 2000 News. Kimudubima Khalemele. Hola.
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9: Megasport headlines. In the hour, SAFA chairperson of the finance committee, Nkolisi Sibhamu, insists that the long wait for the implementation of VAR in South African football could soon be a thing of the past, and the target is next season. Mamelodi Sundowns targets a strong finish there against TS Galaxy, while Miller as well as Patel inspires the capital's dramatic chase. I'll give you details of these and more at 7:30.
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10: Our top story, the closure of the N1 between Worcester and Paarl via the Huguenot Tunnel will close because of a major mudslide that occurred yesterday. Some of those alternative routes that you could usually take are also closed because of flooding, mudslides and rockfalls. That includes Baines Kloof Pass, which is closed. Michelle Pass, south of Cirrus, is closed. And closed is the other side as you come out through Villiersdorp and want to sort of get up into Franschhoek. Villiersdorp, Crabeau and Villiersdorp, Franschhoek, closures around that side as well. Very difficult going between, if you like, Cape Town and Beaufort West at this stage. Joburg side, we've got some queuing pressure on the N12 between Benoni and Boksburg this morning. N3 north up to Heidelberg Road, jam-packed passing Spreyview. Durban, there's a crash, a pile-up on the M7 at the N2 that we've been telling you about. That's still pushing a queue right back to Queensborough, back to Belleville Road. Very heavy from Queensborough down towards the N2. Once you get past that, no traffic lights on the M7 at Chitron Road, which will hold you up as well. And central Cape Town still really battling with some flooding. There's flooding on the N1 inbound at Cooper get a change. Nelson Mandela Boulevard inbound at Strand Street, and the Borchers Quarry off-ramp from the N2 inbound for return to Langer. That is closed due to flooding. Also lots of flooding around Danafontein and Dugovan and Becky in the Philippine Nyanga area. With your traffic update, I'm Rob Byrne.
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1: Akona abantu abanenyoka mfana nalo bathi babana letshelete kamondle kam. 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
2: Oh yeah.
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2: In Cape Town, yeah yeah.
1: Awavumbuka my solo.
2: Next door neighbor. 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
1: Hayi yabazi yobanga kumsindo nezinja zakhe. Lego budlele nama visitor overseas ndoda uMasolo bangumsindo la ngaphatha.
2: Nama 63. Nama Kalimene baba. Oh my goodness.
1: Oh what a time to be alive, man. Shout out to black people, man, getting it and inspiring the rest of us, guys. Let's work. Let's get there. It's very possible.

0: morning, Brasco and the team. Hey, guys. And I'm gonna my pause. I think they knew that
1: DJ Spoo.
2: Julius must just forget the things that he will ever become a deputy president or even the president of this country. And if he says that the president doesn't have the right to challenge that report, he must lead by example and not challenge his conviction. Go to jail, and then the president will probably learn one or two things from that howler.
3: Good morning, Buddha. Good morning, Lelo. The president is correct, 100% correct. He has South Africa, the country, at heart. And it is his right and within his rights to do what he did or what he announced last night. And as for Malema, that's total dictatorship. It shows a bitter man. Once he says, I'll make sure I'll be in the review in that committee, the impeachment committee, it shows that a man is a dictator and is bitter, is after something. Hola.

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4: 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And this morning, we've got none other than Alostro Coffee Club. It's a business that is visiting us this morning, and our guests, good morning.
5: Good morning.
4: How are you guys doing?
5: We're good. How are you?
4: Good. Please introduce yourself. Ladies first.
6: Thank you. My name is Wandisa, and I am the co-founder of Alostro Coffee Club.
5: Mm-hmm. And I am Umlondolozi Hempe, also co-founder at Alostro Coffee Club.
4: Now, I mean, the lifestyle-driven coffee brand that you guys do have, tell us more about it.
6: Sure. So effectively, what we're trying to do is do more than just coffee. We're trying to build community. And as you know the name, it has to do with habits and addiction. And we're trying to create good addictions and positive addictions. So that's actually the story behind the name. So what we're trying to do is we're trying to extend our community, and we are trying to have that community build positive habits together. So that's basically the lifestyle that we're trying to encourage with this brand.
0: Mm. So you're talking about the name,
6: yeah. What
0: it means. I don't know what it means. All I know is a social media celebrity by the name of Alostro.
5: Okay. So in terms of meaning, the name basically stems from a place of addiction when you're withdrawing. Now, we looked at the name and say this can be associated to coffee, but now also building positive habits around coffee. When you drink coffee, and you basically, some people can't get the day started without coffee. Now, in that, the backstory is that we looked at the name associated with coffee and say, okay, how do we build positive habits? How do we get people addicted to positive things? That's why we've got Social Running Club. That's why we've got basically yoga that happens at our shop. So all the interesting positive things that basically build community, that's what we're trying to get people addicted to, but using coffee as the vehicle, because it's the thing that brings people together.
0: That's brilliant. So you're basically turning it around and turning it into a positive connotation, right?
5: Exactly.
0: That's incredible.
6: Yeah, we're also encouraging people to define Alostro for them. So we actually have a bit of a campaign on our social media where we go, what is Alostro to you? So it could be that you took a walk that morning. It could be that you met friends and played games. It's all the little things that make your life complete and that actually encourage the positive habits. That's what we're trying to do.
4: And I mean, the brand has been nominated for the South African Restaurant Awards in the Best Overall Guest Experience category, recognizing customer experience and hospitality. How did that come about?
6: as a surprise. So we were so surprised when we saw it, but actually so affirming, because we believe that the shop is an extension of the things that we do at home, you know, just hospitality. So when a person walks into our store, we'd like them to just feel like they've walked in to home, right? We want them to feel welcome. We also want the hospitality to not feel pretentious or transactional, that you really feel like these people like you and want you to be in the space. So that's what we've been emphasizing with our brand, really, and with our staff, and you know, that our level of service. So when we got the nomination, we actually just felt like it put a stamp to what we've been trying to do. And because it's, we nominated by, you know, by customers, we don't even know who nominated us, but actually there are people who recognize what we do there.
4: Wow. And so coincidentally, you actually walked into their store yesterday.
0: Something interesting happened yesterday. So I had a meeting at the Mark. So I decided to go try out the Planet Fitness at the Mark yesterday. So I usually go to Virgin Active. Yeah, and then, you know, the guy that invited me there, I was training with, he's like, let's have a bit of a meeting. And then we jumped into this coffee shop.
4: Yeah.
0: Then we sit down there for like a 30-minute meeting. We're having chats there, and I ordered coffee, really nice coffee, awesome treatment, beautiful space, very cozy, ambiance is popping, beautiful, right? And then at the end, as I'm walking out, they come to me, both of them, as yeah, they are like this. And they're like, hey, how are you doing, Spuda? I'm like, hey, good to see you guys. They're like, we'll see you tomorrow morning. I'm like, tomorrow morning where? They're like, we're coming to your show tomorrow. I'm like, what a coincidence. I didn't even know. Yeah, and what are the chances of me walking into your car? That was my first time, by the way. No, beautiful awesome store. Yeah.
6: Thank you.
0: You guys are not playing at the Mark. It doesn't come cheap.
5: It doesn't come cheap, but it's taking the risk to see actually what you're trying to build in its likeness, so that people can actually relate to it. Because we feel like, okay, cool, it's for a new brand, it is a big step that there's risk associated to it. But wanted to actually translate the vision as we saw it in our minds, so that people can relate to it. Hopefully, that will lead to faster adaptability in the marketplace.
0: And are you guys planning to expand, or for now you just want to focus on that one store in Sandton?
5: Right now is building audience around that store, and then expansion maybe in a year or so if things are going well. But right now it's making sure that we build the community, build brand value, build more trust in the marketplace, so that when you do go second location, people are easily identify and adopt it.
6: Yeah, and make the money. Sorry, we need to make the money.
0: Yeah. Talking about making money, are there any other verticals of you know, more streams to generate around your coffee experience?
6: 100%. So we are trying to do a few different things. So because we're surrounded by corporates, we thought, let's do corporate catering as well. So what we do is we allow the corporates to either order in for like their meetings, or we just cater for anyone. So we do that. We do events as well. So we've had our space booked out for a few events. So corporate speakers, those type of things, 40 people max events is what we can do. So we do those as like sort of avenues as well.
5: As well. Also getting into retail, retailing the beans, because we've got a variety of beans. We've got now two beans at the shop, a blend which is basically four beans, two African beans and two South American beans. We've got a single origin from Colombia. So the retail of that, we basically going to jump into as well into the apparel and clothing space as well, because we want to associate lifestyle to the whole thing. Because again, it's not building one item, it's building a lifestyle around self-help and valuing who you are, how you drink your coffee in the morning, how you look like, how you engage with people. All the positive things around that are the key things that we're building a whole verticals around, different income streams around lifestyle. But we're starting here and moving into different things.
0: No, congratulations, guys. Very proud of you. God bless.
6: Thank you.
0: How do we find you, and where? Let's advertise and let's get you clients and let's get you guys making more money so you can grow.
5: We are at the Mark in Sandton, shop number 17, opposite Nedbank, opposite the JSE. So if you're in that area, you'll basically, there's a shopping, there's a retail complex at the bottom. Then that's where you find us. Very easy to find. Look for the Mark. Once you close by, they were on the upper level.
6: Yeah, and also find us on social media. Yeah. We are Alostro Coffee Club, as well as on, so that's Instagram as well as TikTok.
0: Thank you.
6: Thank you.
0: All the best. Nikule, unkulunkulani busisi.
5: Thank you very much.
6: Thank you so much. The Big
0: Breakfast Show. Ifani! Ifani! He's in the studio!
4: Yeah.
7: da pumanga gamble to ayfani ayimani yo I crowd I tanda yonke so I'm always happy passive abantu besisho for sure.
4: You said something about Zamacho on one of your records, right?
0: It was cool, I would say.
4: You said that you'd like to roll in the hay with Zamacho.
8: So what does that mean?
4: My man, if you don't know what to roll in the hay,
0: I don't.
4: To get in between the sheets.
0: Oh,
4: yeah. Uh huh. So tell us.
7: And for nobody right now on SS Kulile, isn't those chinchile? I retract.
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10: With the headlines at 7:30, Kim Mudupima Khalemele, hola. The Western Cape Premier Edan Wendy says the N1 highway near Worcester in the Boerland has been closed until further notice due to the impacts of the inclement weather conditions. The EFF says it expected President Cyril Ramaphosa to take the Palapala report on judicial review. And Iran says its armed forces are ready to respond to any renewed aggression after U.S. President Donald Trump said the current ceasefire was on life support. And those are your headlines. A full news update at 8.
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4: Ting! Let us kick off with some football news, where the South African Football Association chairperson of the finance committee, Mxolisi Sibam, insists that the long wait for the implementation of the video assistant referee in South Africa could be a thing of the past within the next season there. And that remains the target. Now, the SAFA NEC had earlier met Minister Gayton McKenzie yesterday, who briefed them on the several issues, including VAR. Speaking during a media briefing chaired by members of the SAFA National Executive Committee yesterday, SPAM confirmed that they had received the first batch of funding, which is 20 million rands from the government towards a VAR preparation as well as training.
11: Yes, the government has been very generous with us. They have funded, they've given us 20 million to implement the VAR. And we are in the process, like at this current NEC that's going on now, we are going to finalize the approval of that budget, and then so that we can start with the work. Just to say that the work has been going on for the past 7 months or so. So it's not that we will be starting. And the target, fortunately this morning, the referees, the guys who are in charge of it are targeting that by when the next season starts, that VAR will be up and running.
4: Meanwhile, SAFA has got a VAR technical committee led by retired FIFA referee Daniel Bennett, with former World Cup referee and chairperson of the National Referees Committee Victor Gomes, CAF VAR instructor Jerome Damon, and SAFA referee head of department Abdul Ibrahim, all part of it.
11: Obviously, SAFA, the fact that we are at this point, that we've engaged government, we've accepted money from government, it shows the commitment of SAFA. And the one thing we must also understand, that SAFA in Africa, we are the leading country in Africa. We can't be left behind. Well, already there's 4 countries that are currently having VAR in the continent. And we can't be left behind because we are the leaders. We cannot only lead on certain aspects and be followers on others. So we want to lead in every aspect of football. So we are much committed to make sure that VAR becomes a reality.
4: Meanwhile, Mamelodi Sundowns close out their Betway Premiership campaign against Chiefs Galaxy at the Mbombela Stadium tonight at 7:30 p.m. The Brazilians, unbeaten in 20 league matches, sit 3 points clear of Orlando Pirates but trail on goal difference. With a CAF Champions League final looming, Sundowns will be without Kenner Capido as well as Jaden Adams and Kuliso Mudau, while Tapelo Morena is doubtful. Galaxy, winless in 13 games, remain 12th and 5 points clear of the relegation playoff. In the meantime, South Africa, the countdown is on, and SABC 3 is your official home of the FIFA World Cup 2026. That's right, 34 matches live on SABC 3, streaming on SABC Plus, and bringing the action straight to you on SABC radio stations nationwide live from the 11th of June to the 19th of July. From the opening ceremony to the first big match, which is Mexico versus Bafana Bafana, this is more than football. This is our moment. All of us, all in Kaofela. Don't miss a second, only on SABC, the official broadcaster of the FIFA World Cup 2026. Looking abroad, Tottenham Hotspur are just 2 points clear of the relegation zone there with the 2 games to play after they were pegged back by Leeds United in a 1-1 draw. Now, Matias Tell went from hero to zero after scoring the opening goal before giving away a penalty for a dangerous overhead tackle. On to cricket news, where David Miller's explosive half-century powered the Delhi Capitals to a stunning 3-wicket comeback win over the Punjab Kings in their Tata IPL clash at Dharamsala last night. Miller smashed a 51 off 28 balls there, striking 4 sixes and 3 fours, and shared a crucial 64-run stand with captain Akshar Patel, who added 56 off 30 deliveries. Punjab had earlier posted 210 for 5, but Miller, as well as Patel, revived the chase there before the lower order sealed victory in style. The win keeps the Capitals' playoffs hopes alive, underlining their resilience in one of the most thrilling run chase of the season. On to rugby news, the Lions have confirmed that hard-running loose forward Ruan Fenter has returned home with a knee injury, ruling him out of Saturday's United Rugby Championship clash against Munster in Limerick. Fenter left the field there in the 4th minute of the defeat to Leinster, a massive blow as the Lions chase their first ever playoff berth. On to golf news now, South African golfer Dean Burmeister has welcomed his 5th LIV Golf Top 10 finish of the season as he enjoyed his highest individual placing out at LIV Virginia this past weekend. Burmeister shot 18 under to finish 4th as Australian Lucas Herbert clinched his maiden individual victory with a 24 under at the Triumph National Golf Club. This was out in Washington, D.C.
8: I think it's a great golf course. It's kind of a links-style layout, very American. It's tough. Obviously, the scoring was great. I think we got good weather, and that helped with the scoring. But perfect condition golf course. Obviously, I'm happy to finish another top 10, another top 5. So I'm happy about that. A little disappointed about the finish. But you know what? Life goes on.
4: And finally, in tennis news, reigning French Open champion Coco Gauff survived a major scare to reach the women's quarterfinals in Rome, battling past a fellow American Iva Jovic 5-7, 7-5, 6-2 in a draining 3-hour contest. And for the best digital experience, you can go to www.sabcsport.com for all of your breaking news, match data, live games, as well as competitions. 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

0: is beautiful. Evil will never triumph, cause truth always prevails. So everybody that's trying to manipulate and get what's not theirs, they gon' fail. That's death.
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3: 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So you've ditched the torn clothes.
4: 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Remember, the torn clothes were communicating what I'm going through at the time, with the industry turning its back on me.
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0: Great memories on Radio 2000, taking you all the way back to your high school days, taking you back to your varsity days, and taking you back to when you were a youngster. Some great memories over there. Jeanne, request line. It's 8 o'clock and it's time for the news.
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3: Top stories this hour: severe weather closes the N1 near Worcester, and Iran says it is ready for any eventuality. With the news at 8, Ke Mudupima Khalemele Ola. Western Cape Premier Ellen Windy says the N1 highway near Worcester in the Borland has been closed until further notice due to the impact of the inclement weather conditions. He has urged motorists to find alternative routes because the closure will impact access to and from Cape Town. Windy says various passes along the escarpment are also closed. The humanitarian aid organization Gift of the Givers says more than 400 residents have been evacuated at Breda Valley.

0: In the Boerland, due to the adverse weather conditions battering the Western Cape, a further 200 residents from the Spooky Town informal settlement in Rawsonville have also been evacuated to a community hall due to the rapid rising of the small Blaar River in the area. Gift of the Giver spokesperson Alisa Bly says the organization will start its humanitarian relief distribution this morning.
1: Overstrand District Municipality and Theewaterskloof Municipality have also requested assistance, with assessments team scheduled to be deployed in the coming hours to determine the extent of damage and humanitarian needs required. Gift of the Givers teams remains on high alert and continues to work closely with local disaster management teams and community leaders to ensure that vulnerable residents receive urgent assistance during this unfolding crisis.
0: The EFF says it expected President Cyril Ramaphosa to take the Phalaphala report on judicial review. During an address to the nation last night, Ramaphosa said he would not resign and had decided to take the independent panel report on review on an expedited basis. EFF spokesperson Sinawo Tambo says they will join the court application to oppose the move and urged Parliament Speaker to continue with impeachment proceedings.
2: The lack of conscience, and we expected it, so the economic freedom fighters anticipated earlier in the afternoon that he's going to be taking the Phalaphala report on judicial review, and we outlined to the people of South Africa that they must remember that he's the same individual who submitted a review application in 2022 and then withdrew it because he thought that he had politically succeeded in stifling it through an unconstitutional majority vote, and he has done exactly that now, he's maneuvering the judiciary.
0: And Iran says its armed forces are ready to respond to any renewed aggression after U.S. President Donald Trump said the current ceasefire was on life support. The parliamentary speaker Mohammad Khalibaf says Iran is prepared for all eventualities and could spring its own surprises. Earlier, Trump dismissed Iran's latest peace proposals as garbage. More from the BBC's David Willis.
3: The big question now, do they resume negotiations or try to resume negotiations, or does this mark a return to hostilities? Iran clearly believes that it has considerable leverage over the US in these very crucial matters. And meanwhile, oil prices have risen again on expectation on the part of traders that they could now see a resumption of hostilities.
0: Your latest financial indicators have the Rand trading at 16.49 to the US dollar, 22.35 to the pound, and 19.38 to the euro. Gold is trading at $4,714 an ounce, platinum at $2,089, and Brent crude oil $104.91 a barrel. The top story at 8, Western Cape Premier Alan Windey says the N1 highway near Worcester in the Boerland has been closed until further notice due to the impacts of the inclement weather conditions. Back with headlines at 5:30 for Radio 2000 News. Ke Modupima Galemele. Hola.
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5: Making sport headlines in this hour. SAFA chairperson of the finance committee, Nkolisi Sbam, insists that the long wait for VAR here in South Africa could be a thing of the past. Sundowns target a strong finish at Galaxy and Miller, as well as Patel, inspire Capital's dramatic chase. I'll give you details of these and more at 8:30.
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14: Well, a very heavy backlog coming into Joburg at the N3. Fosslerus through Sprayview. It's a crash on the N3 north before Heidelberg Road. Major delays all the way back through to Barry Marais. Like one this morning, Boyson through Melrose looking pretty heavy. The N1, Randburg through to Four Ways under a bit of pressure. The N14 onto the M1, the Krugersdorp Highway from Pretoria West up to John Foster. That is busy. Plenty of traffic on the M1 south from Rigel Avenue through to Boerter Avenue side today as well. Durban, the M4, just under a bit of pressure between Blue Lagoon and Mschlange. Quite slow and jammed into Virginia Airport territory. A lot of that might be motorists avoiding the N2. There's a breakdown before Gateway. The N2 North is jammed heavily from Queen Nundi Drive. M4 Southern Freeway going into the city centre, busy through Congella and Umbilo as well. Cape Town, while the Western Cape, the N1 shut between Paarl and Worcester. The R60 out of Worcester down towards Swellendam is closed. Flooding at the river there. The R43 Worcester through to Villiersdorp is closed. Michelle's Pass south of Cirrus, Bainscliffe Pass south of Cirrus, both of those routes closed. It is very difficult to get through between Paarl and Worcester. Highway closure and lots of alternatives also shut on account of the terrible weather. With your traffic update, I'm Rob Byrne.
6: 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Good luck, guys. We're giving away the money. All the best. Let's see who's going to walk away with it this morning.
15: 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This is Louis Vega from Masters at Work, Lyric and Soul, Elements of Life, and Vega Records. I'm coming at you live, and you're locked into Radio 2000, vibing with the Big Breakfast Show, starring DJ, Sibu, Nati, and Lendo. It's sounding sweet, aren't they? Let's go, y'all. She got looks.

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0: 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You win your share of 50,000 rands. We've got about five boxes, one L-I-F-E. Each letter represents an amount of money behind it, starting from 3,000 rands all the way up to 8,000 rands. Yesterday, we had a winner who walked away with 8,000 rands. And if you want an extra 2 tower on top, mbo inkomo phezulu, just go to our website, radio2000.co, and opt in for that One Life quote over there, the life insurance quote. And then you might just catch yourself winning an extra 2 tower phezulu inkomo phezulu bamba mbo hamba uyozitika. How crazy is it that she won actually 10 grand yesterday,
1: just like that?
0: She
1: just
0: won
1: on
0: eight.
1: On a Monday, my man.
0: Opa Mandag. So who's gonna be that lucky caller today? We're going straight to the phone lines.
1: It is none other than Lerato. Good morning.
2: Morning.
1: How are you doing?
2: I'm okay.
1: Oh, fantastic. You know what, already congratulations, because whichever box you choose, you're going to be getting something.
0: Something.
1: Something.
2: Okay.
0: Yeah, One Life doesn't play. We make sure that you get at least something. You know what I mean?
1: Mm.
2: All right.
0: Are you ready? Or let's give you a couple of seconds. Go to Kokumoya.
2: Okay, here's half.
0: All right, so Kokilumoya, you ready, Manj?
2: Yeah, I'm ready.
0: Okay, Lelo, go right ahead.
1: So there are boxes here, five of them. It is one, the number, and then it is L for love, I for information, F for file, and E for emergency. Which one are you choosing this morning?
2: L for Lerato.
1: L for Lerato, that's your name. Are you sure?
2: Yes.
1: L for Lerato.
0: One. Which one are you choosing?
2: L for Lerato.
1: L for Lerato.
0: L for Lerato. Well, congratulations. You win yourself 2,000 rand.
1: 2,000 rand. Who would give you 2,000 rand on a Tuesday? Jeez.
2: Yo, on a Mampara week.
1: On a Mampara week, ah.
2: Yo.
0: Maral gato go na unse pe kirekiza mo kati.
2: Pardon?
0: Go ra unse unse mbila ngiti ngokunikeza tip. 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Ngizama ukunikeza lapho khona khona 8,000.
2: All right.
0: Pela nama ngitaxi mali yami le yase One Life ngifuna
2: ukuba ngifuna ukubona abasikhona
0: akufani siyabonga
2: akufani.
0: Do you know why God is going to continue blessing you in your life?
2: Yes.
0: The secret is in gratitude, because you appreciate the little that you've got. Congratulations, we're so proud
2: thank
0: of you.
2: Thank you, thank you.
0: One last question before you go. Did you go to our website radio2000.co and opt in for that One Life insurance quote?
2: Yes.
0: Did you?
2: Yes.
0: You get an extra 2,000 rand.
1: Four gorillas, just like that.
0: Just like that.
2: Oh, I'm so grateful. Thank you, thank you, thank you, One Life. Thank you so much. Thank you, Radio 2000.
0: Upper Tuesday, you fought down. You so inside.
2: Yay,
0: yay. You so inside. You so inside.
2: A lot. A lot. It's a little, but it's going to do a difference in my life.
0: Nice one, man. God bless you. I'm glad that you appreciate it.
2: Thank you so much.
0: Nice one.
2: Thank you, Radio 2000.
0: Congratulations. Yes. 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
0: So what do you do?
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0: what is kakati?
1: Problem.
0: Yebo. Okay, what's that? You are South African. You know our different languages. Some good music. Jill Scott, Musa Nokarabo, Golden Nomkita, and Kakati. It's 8:30. Coming up is Sipta on the ones and twos.
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3: With the news headlines at 8:30, Kim Mudubima Khalemele Ola. President Cyril Ramaphosa says he remains committed to serving the people of South Africa. Western Cape Premier Alan Wendy says the N1 highway near Woesta and the Boerland has been closed until further notice due to the impacts of the inclement weather conditions. And Iran says its armed forces are ready to respond to any renewed aggression after U.S. President Donald Trump said the current ceasefire was on life support. And those are your headlines. A full news update coming up 9 o'clock.
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1: Ting! Let us kick it off with some football news, where the South African Football Association chairperson of the Finance Committee, Mxolisi Sibhamu, insists that the long wait for the implementation of video assistant referee VAR here in South Africa could soon be a thing of the past within the next season. And of course, it is the target there. The SAFA NEC had earlier met Sports Minister Gayton McKenzie yesterday, who briefed them on several issues, including VAR. Speaking during a media briefing chaired by members of the SAFA National Executive Committee, SPAM confirmed that they had received the first batch of funding, which is 20 million rands from the government towards VAR preparations and training.
4: They have funded, they've given us 20 million to implement the VAR, and we are in the process, like at this current NEC that's going on now. We are going to finalize the approval of that budget, and then so that we can start with the work. Just to say that the work has been going on for the past 7 months or so. So it's not that we will be starting. And the target, fortunately this morning, the referees, the guys who are in charge of it, are targeting that by when the next season starts, that VAR will be up and running.
1: Now, SAFA has a VAR technical committee already led by retired FIFA referee Daniel Bennett, with former World Cup referee and chairperson of the National Referees Committee Victor Gomes, CAF VAR instructor Jerome Damon, and the SAFA referees head of department Abdul Ibrahim, all part of it.
4: Obviously, SAFA, the fact that we are at this point, that we've engaged government, we've accepted money from government, it shows the commitment of SAFA. And the one thing we must also understand, that SAFA in Africa, we are the leading country in Africa. We can't be left behind. Well, already there's 4 countries that are currently having VAR in the continent. And we can't be left behind because we are the leaders. We cannot only lead on certain aspects and be followers on others. So we want to lead in every aspect of football. So we are much committed to make sure that VAR becomes a reality.
1: In the meantime, South Africa, the countdown is on, and SABC3 is your official home of the FIFA World Cup 2026. That's right, 34 matches live on SABC3, streaming on SABC Plus, and bringing the action straight to you on SABC radio stations nationwide live from the 11th of June to the 19th of July. From the opening ceremony to the first big clash where Mexico are going to be taking on South Africa, this is more than football. This is our moment. All of us, all in Kaofela. Don't miss a second, only on SABC, the official broadcaster of the FIFA World Cup 2026. Looking abroad, Tottenham Hotspur are just 2 points clear of the relegation zone, with the 2 games to play after they were pegged back by Leeds United in a 1-0 draw. Mattis Tell went from zero to hero after scoring an opening goal there before giving away a penalty for a dangerous overhead tackle. Now, the draw is a boost for West Ham, meaning that if they beat Newcastle on Saturday, they will go above Spurs on the table. On to cricket news now, where David Miller's explosive half-century powered the Delhi Capitals to a stunning 3-wicket comeback win over the Punjab Kings in their Tata IPL clash at Dharamsala last night. Miller smashed a 51 off 28 balls, striking 4 sixes and 3 fours, and also shared a crucial 64-run stand with captain Akshar Patel, who actually added a 56 off 30 deliveries. Punjab had earlier posted 210 for the loss of 5, but Miller, as well as Patel, revived the chase before the lower order sealed the victory in style. On to rugby news now, where the Lions have confirmed that hard-running loose forward Ruan Venter has returned home with a knee injury, ruling him out of Saturday's United Rugby Championship clash against Munster. This is out in Limerick. Venter left the field in the fourth minute of the defeat there to Leinster, a massive blow as the Lions chase their first ever playoff spot. On to golf news now, where South African golfer Dean Burmeister has welcomed his fifth Live Golf Top 10 finish of the season as he enjoyed his highest individual placing out at Live, Virginia this past weekend. Burmeister shot 18 under to finish fourth as Australian Lucas Herbert clinched his maiden individual victory with a 24 under at the Triumph National Golf Club out in Washington, D.C.
5: I think it's a great golf course. It's kind of a links style layout, very American. It's tough. Obviously, the scoring was great. I think we got good weather, and that helped with the scoring. But perfect condition golf course. Obviously, I'm happy to finish another top 10, another top 5. So I'm happy about that. A little disappointed about the finish. But you know what? Life goes on.
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0: Subsound, the ones and twos, taking us all the way until 9 o'clock with Better Together. No, Sisson Ntombi, who's coming up in a moment. I don't know if you guys know how well of a smart dresser Sisson Ntombi is. Every morning when she comes, like, Mfunbon, okay, now he has a shower, Sisson Ntombi. Maru sister was a Zuwet of us, whatever worked out. I'll call her at the last.
8: I'll
0: call her at the last. We as Hindu. I'm going to put me so with Hindu, I'll call her and say, Into Ali, no. Follow ladies like Sisson Ntombi Meso. Follow her on Instagram. Check out Gutindu Guzhaganja. Subtle on the ones and twos. And Nangaba Wagabim Nanungawars and Nukun Kuliak Nan, Oxolo, Oxolo, Oxolo, Morganja and DJ Subtle.
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0: Good morning, Spuda. Ronnie's owner here, Saldana. Spuda, this Supta guy, he's a legend. He always has something fresh to deliver. I love his tunes. Thanks for an awesome show. Enjoying the solid jams. The mix, it's on fire. It's on fire. Thank you very much. Enjoy the show.
1: Oi, Sapta, mfana zaalwa North, mfana zaalwa North. 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
4: Yeah, Lala Supta Sapta. Get a go, why? Yes, sharper number. Bus Buda, Bukabzilla. Bona. I get you more stand by there, Haman's crown. Kipalwa Lugo Zenaga more spanning, but an orchestra in a good traffic, you can dag a more picky.
5: That's what a good mix does. It takes you out of the traffic, Mdana, and make sure that it gives you the good vibe and the good mood in the mornings. The big breakfast. Of course, on the big breakfast mix, it's the A-class DJ, keeping things A-class on a Tuesday morning. Happy Tuesday! I'm taking over. DJ Sibuno Lelwaya, Mabayo Sala Panz Gangan. Sengfigi, Lamagama. It's my brand new single, Sapta, alongside Snethemba Cornelio, as well as Masi. This song really touches the soul. It's a spiritual one. You need to ask God and maybe make him and ask him and take him accountable for not putting you in the blessings list in 2026. And that's what the song is about. Are you in the blessings list?
6: Can I predict the future?
4: Yeah.
6: This boy, Sapta, will be sitting here on this microphone in the next couple of years. The link that is just done now, he belongs here in the next couple of years.
4: Uh-huh.
6: Let him play around. But in a couple of years, he's going to be sitting here.
4: Yeah. I'm tasting the mic.
6: What's coming in the future? Proud of you, bro.
5: Thank you so much, Khotman.
6: Love your work too, man. Love your attitude. Love your music. Just love how you take yourself seriously and how you've been growing your career and consistently over the years. I just want to see you grow, and I'm prophesying your future on this radio station, on this microphone.
5: Amen.
6: We will see.
5: Amen.
6: Plus, you got it on camera.
5: Thank you.
6: There was some cookie. Let me have that time.
5: Thank you so much, Khotman. I appreciate it.
6: Cheers, Mr. Lelo. Yenzani.
4: Ya creeper.
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8: Thanks, Big Breakfast. The top story is Ramaphosa recommits to serving South Africans and severe weather closes the N1 near Worcester. With the news at 9, Ke Mudupima Khalemele Ola. President Cyril Ramaphosa says he remains committed to serving the people of South Africa. He addressed the nation last night following the Constitutional Court judgment in the Palapala matter. The court ruled on Friday that the rules governing Parliament's impeachment process were unconstitutional. Ramaphosa says he will take the independent panel report on review on an expedited basis.
9: I will remain in your service and will continue to act in your interests and in the interests of our diverse and truly remarkable nation. I'm confident that together, as a nation, we will strive, we will progress, and we will overcome our challenges and difficulties. I remain here and am not resigning.
8: The EFF says it expected Ramaphosa to take the Palapala report on judicial review. EFF spokesperson Sinawo Tambo says they will join the court application to oppose the move.
10: The lack of conscience, and we expected it, so the economic freedom fighters anticipated earlier in the afternoon that is going to be taken.

0: in the Phalaphala report on judicial review, and we outlined to the people of South Africa that they must remember that it is the same individual who submitted a review application in 2022 and then withdrew it because he thought that he had politically succeeded in stifling it through an unconstitutional majority vote. And he has done exactly that now, he's maneuvering the judiciary.
1: Western Cape Premier Ellen Wendy says the N1 highway near Worcester in the Borland has been closed until further notice due to the impacts of the inclement weather conditions. He has urged motorists to find alternative routes because the closure will impact access to and from Cape Town. Wendy says various passes along the escarpment are also closed. And Iran says its armed forces are ready to respond to any renewed aggression after U.S. President Donald Trump said the current ceasefire was on life support. The parliamentary speaker, Mohammad Khalibaf, says Iran is prepared for all eventualities and could spring some surprises. Earlier, Trump dismissed Iran's latest peace proposals as garbage. More from the BBC's David Willis.
2: The big question now, do they resume negotiations or try to resume negotiations, or does this mark a return to hostilities? Iran clearly believes that it has considerable leverage over the US in these very crucial matters. And meanwhile, oil prices have risen again on expectation on the part of traders that they could now see a resumption of hostilities.
1: The rand is trading at 16.51 to the US dollar, 22.36 to the pound, and 19.41 to the euro. Gold is trading at $4,695 an ounce, platinum at $2,076, and Brent crude oil $105.40 a barrel. The top story at 9 o'clock, President Cyril Ramaphosa says he remains committed to serving the people of South Africa. For Radio 2000 News, Ke Modupima Khalemele, it is better together.
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7: Most females focus on career building, and by the time they want to settle, it becomes difficult to find someone who can match their current status.
8: What do we do?
9: I think we are just complicating something so simple. As a highly educated person, you should have like a standard of what you want in your life.
10: I think Lobola has been heavily commercialized. It's lost its significance in its entirety because now it's about grandstanding and not about what the essence of it was.
11: It's about bringing two families together. It's not merely about Hore. We are here with Siela Nilapala Bumwanyana Motu. No.
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0: past 9 o'clock. A very good morning to you. Cape Town, how are you doing? Cape Town, how is the weather? Please let me know by sending pictures and just, you know, sending voice notes, 060-584-2250. I've been watching the news. I've been watching what people are posting on social media where the Cape Town weather is concerned, and it looks very, very scary. So if you are in Cape Town, please let me know how the weather is. It's 060-584-2250. That is the WhatsApp number to use. Send pictures, send videos if things have calmed down. Good. That's good. There's also this number. It's the studio hotline, 086-000-2479. You can call me anytime. You can also reach out to me on our social media platforms. We are on Facebook, we are on Twitter, we are on Instagram, we are also on TikTok as well. The name of the show is called Better Together, and I'm not alone. I've got Tintabi Mamabulu, the content producer of the show. She truly is the brains behind the operations. Every single interview, every single conversation, topic, you name it, Ntabi is behind it. So she deserves her flowers this morning. Then there is Sylvester Komana, the technical producer of Better Together, who makes sure that you can hear me, whether you are in Cape Town, you're in KZN, or you are in Limpopo. As long as you hear me crystal clear, Sylvester has done his job. And then there's Tamba, making sure that you're able to see what is happening in the studio via our social media platforms. Listen, I know radio is a one medium kind of, you know, thing. It's a one medium kind of experience, but with Tamba, you're able to see the images, you're able to see pictures, you're able to see what is happening in the studio. So there you go, that is the team, and we are here for you and only you. Let's not forget, we'll be taking care of the news every top of the hour. So there you go, sit back, relax, and enjoy the show. We're starting with hashtag your foreplay, and the message reads, good morning Sisundombi, I hope you're doing well. Can you please play me these four songs? They are dedicated to my colleagues. I'll appreciate it so much. This is from Upalisa in Welkom. Palisa requested Carl Anderson, I Will Be There. George Benson, Kisses in the Moonlight. Freddie Jackson and Malva Muam, Just a Little Bit More, as well as George McBride, or Jeff McBride, with a song called Doesn't That Mean Something. Those four songs are coming up back to back, uninterrupted. We have a topic, as always. It's a feature called Conversation Corner, where we have thought-provoking conversations, and it starts right now.
1: Yo, what you want to matter, baby? No.
2: Mama Mela, Sisi, I'm a Russian. I'm going to topic you.
3: Nice show as always. Oh, baby, so I'm a topic.
4: Yo, as in Dumbi, what a topic.
0: It's hashtag Conversation Corner. This morning, we're talking about character flaws, things that people do that you just don't like, things that people do where you're just like, when you were not raised well. 086-000-2479. The question this morning is, what are some of the things that people do that you consider as character flaws? For example, I don't like people who don't greet. Oh my goodness, worse. If, for example, I'm greeting you and you don't greet back, you just look at me. Oh my goodness, that grates my liver. Here's another one. Arrogant people. Why, Mara? Eh? How is being arrogant serving you? Huh? 086-000-2479. Here's another one. People who lack accountability. People who just think that Bona, they are right. They don't have an I'm sorry in them at all. Huh? 086-000-2479. Oh, here's another one. People who make your situation about themselves. Let's just say, for example, I come to you and I say, hey, Lerato, you know what? 1, 2, 3, 4, and 5 has happened. And your response to that is, you know, it also happened to me in Ntombi, and I did da da da da da da da. And I get you mean well. You're trying to help me because I find myself in a very tight, difficult situation. But sometimes I just want you to listen. Sometimes I don't want you to make my situation about you, because now you've changed the narrative. Now we are talking about what you experienced, how you dealt with it, and says mamele wena. Now my issue is put on the back burner. Do you get what I'm saying though? 086-000-2479. You have to call me. You have to send a voice note. Maybe there are things that I didn't include. Of course, there are things that I didn't include. And yeah, let's talk about it. We actually have a clip. Take a listen.
5: This is a list of things I consider character flaws. Number one, littering. You've got a complete disregard for shared spaces. Number two, being mean to service workers. Waitresses, waiters, people at tills. You don't see them as real people, and that's why you're rude. Number three is people who smoke around children. I don't think there's much to say to that. What can be a major character flaw is people that are, like, constantly late. It can look like you have a disregard for people's time if you're not actively working towards becoming not late.
0: Lateness equals tardiness. That's what this gentleman is saying. What are those things that you consider character flaws? Someone who's always, always late. Why?

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1: Aha! Wanyanaka! Wait a minute! My tag and love! Yes, girl! Wait a minute! Umotang, right?

0: It's Radio 2000 All Music, Your Memories. The song came out in 1990-1991, somewhere there. It's still very much popular in the soul, R&B soul session spaces. People absolutely love Jeff McBride. Doesn't that mean something? Bringing us to 9:36. I'm waiting for you to send four of your favorite songs, whether it's soul and R&B, whether it is jazz. Oh, I love jazz. Reggae. Yes, we also love reggae. The other time, I think it was like a couple of months ago, we had quite a few individuals requesting a reggae foreplay. Please continue sending those four songs. We'd love to play them for you on Better Together. 060-584-2250. These four songs that I just played for you were all thanks to Palesa in Welkom. Palesa says, good morning, Sis Ndombi. I hope you're doing well. Can you please play me these four songs? They are dedicated to my colleagues. And the four songs are Carl Anderson, I'll Be There, George Benson, Kisses in the Moonlight. Oh, I love George Benson. Freddie Jackson and Malba Moore, Just a Little Bit More, as well as Jeff McBride. Right, doesn't that mean something? It's hashtag Conversation Corner. Yes, we are in the middle of a topic. And the question I'm asking you this morning is, what are some of the things that people do that you consider as character flaws? Let's take a listen to your voice notes.
1: Hi, this is Dombi. During the topic of today, I mean, what I don't like is some bodos and the attitude that can sit in Zim. Maybe I done a episode, okay, so I understand maybe I handle my issues. Okay. And then myself, he said, I'm saying, I went to no, come on, you follow under the interview. So then the Lama attitude is on the line in Zone 7 Sanjigans, imagine. So when I lang a little bit, just for you, who's in Jay and Jay, who would have page. I'm not underwent, I don't like people like that. That's the thing I don't like. That's how thinking as I can, the same thing I let him say in Zim. But not to those actor. I'm not those actor. I don't like. Ngiyabonga Sisintombi. Uskupulo Midlands.
0: Thank you, Skupu.
2: Yo, morning, Sisintombi. You see that one? That one. Yahore people do not take accountability.
0: When na?
2: That one is big. It is huge. And then people wonder why good things don't happen to them. And then they wonder why they're stagnant. They wonder why their lives are not progressing. It is such a sad ordeal. Anonymous from Durban.
0: Thank you, Anonza.
2: Good morning.
3: Good morning. Good morning, Sisintombi. Yo, now one thing I don't like, ne? You see the young ones being unable to think, or they must shift on a seat for the elderly to sit. Yo, Sisintombi, like this past weekend, we were at my grandfather's funeral. So there was this lady, I think she was with her boyfriend. They were seated and then they left. So there's this old woman who came and sat on the chair. The other chair was still empty and another old woman came and take the chair. When they came back, they started shouting at the old woman who was seated there to say, where is the other chair? You know, you must stand. We need to sit. We want to sit. We cannot stand. Sisintombi, she was very young. Like, you know, I was so annoyed. You know, I felt like I could like just give her a one slap. Oh my goodness, I really can't stand that. I really can't stand disrespectful people, especially disrespecting the old people. You know, you can disrespect me, it's fine. Not the elderly people.
4: Morning, Sisintombi. Morning, Sisintombi. Morning, team. I'm Kevin from George. This end, Sisintombi. The worst thing that I hate, what people do, I'm doing e-heading drive. People comes in your car, they don't greet you. Then they expect you to do favors from them when they want to do like another ADA stop and whatever. No, booty, can you stop there? But she and the guards that you just come into my car quietly, not even say hi. You know, most people, they undermine us as e-hailing drivers big time.
0: Yeah.
5: Maputi, Maputi, Queen Elizabeth. You are speaking to Komoto from Rustenburg. Now, Elizabeth, I don't like people who always making jokes about people, about people's situations. When you are struggling and a person makes jokes about it.
0: Yeah.
5: Those people, they hate you. They don't love you. That is why they are making jokes about your situation. That one, I don't like it. Period.
6: Hi, Ntombi. This is Rufila from Pretoria. I think one thing that puts me off is when I've sent you a WhatsApp, I've greeted you, said why I'm sending that WhatsApp, and you just reply without greeting.
0: Ooh.
6: People don't greet on WhatsApp. People send you an invitation and don't greet first. Don't even tell you, please receive above this invitation, you know, regarding this.
0: Okay.
6: And hoping this.
0: Okay.
6: Best regards. Who and who. They just throw you with an invitation.
0: Got
6: and then you.
0: You
6: must figure it out and you must reply because you value relations. You know, you send your reply, greeting, and the next thing they just say, okay. Someday. No, can we greet on WhatsApp? Can we talk on WhatsApp? Thank you so much. Sis Ntombi for a nice show.
0: Thank you.
6: Bless
0: Sissy.
6: You. Bye.
0: Thank you.
7: Morning, Sis Ntombi. Hope you are well. One thing I don't like are people that don't respect the principle. If you give me, kelung boleke, R50.
0: Oh.
7: Nizogniga.
0: Oh.
7: To me, it's not about getting my money back. It's the fact that you said you're going to do something and you're not doing it.
0: Yeah.
7: I hate that. Because if you give me, kela, R50. And even if you don't pay me back, it's fine because you didn't say you're going to pay me back. But once wathi ngizokunika, then you are obliged ukuthi unginike imali yam back.
8: There, good morning, Ntombi. How are you? Aubrey Renstown, Namanskraal. Yeah, hey, Ntombi, this type of people, Muna, you go to him or her and you say something, perhaps you are looking for a solution for a particular challenge. And instead of listening, they will tell you how they have dealt with that particular situation in the past. So you are listening to the very same person you are going to look help from. These people are a problem. They compete. I don't know whether they are doing this consciously or subconsciously.
0: Yeah.
8: It's like to them, when you are looking for something from them, then you can't beat them. They have been there. They know the experience. It's a problem.
9: Good morning, Siswenda. These are my topics, my daughter. Dark and lovely. How are you, my darling? How are you, my queen?
0: I'm good.
9: Siswenda, me and you, we kind of like in a similar situation. I don't like arrogant people, and people, if I greet them, they don't greet me back. And most of all, the third one, those people that talk while they are eating with their food inside their mouth. Oh, that makes me go crazy. That one. But yeah, anyway, thanks for the nice topics. For giving us nice topics every day. And you deserve your flowers every day. Have a lovely day, my darling.
0: Thank you. We are the same, clearly, because I also can't stand people who have food in their mouth, they chewing, but they are talking. I'll wait. Swallow. And then drink something and let's talk. But I'm also happy to not have a conversation while we eat, hey? It's okay.

0: It's Misha Perry on Radio 2000 with Breathe Life Into Me, bringing us to 9:48. We are still having a conversation about those things that you consider as character flaws, things that people do, and you're just like, who raised you? We don't do that. That's not nice. That's not kind. Littering is also something I can't stand. Littering. And gentlemen, you're going to hate me for this one. When you pee on the side of the road, or you just find a random wall and you relieve yourself, oh my goodness, I could literally run to you and I don't like that. I think it's a character flaw. 086-000-2479. The lines are open, and we're also taking voice notes as well on 060-584-2250.
1: Morning, Susintombi and the Better Together team. For me, the character's flaws, I know. Oh, guys, I get a thing about how to do this. Like, why also do me this? Why also do me this? Why also do me this? And then, if something's a good deal, do you expect us to help you? I cannot think about how to do me this. Even people who can say please and thank you.
0: Oh, yes.
1: Yeah. Thank you. Nice show, always.
0: Thank you.
2: Hi, Asndombi. You. Yeah, I had to comment on this one. Yo, I hate people who chew gum and make noise with it. It kills me. Worse when you're in a public transport and this person comes and he goes or she goes on with her gum and it goes. That thing kills me. I don't know what I can do. It kills me. And people who chew in general, even those that come inside a taxi or a public transport, and they come with their chips and they chew, or I'm sitting nicely somewhere quietly and a person comes and chews and I hear the chewing loud. I hate the sound of people who chew.
0: I was about to say, it's the chewing that gets to you. We're talking character flaws this morning. I've got JP in with Bank. JP, good morning.
3: Good morning, Sustombe. How are you doing?
0: Dark and lovely as always. That will never change. How are you doing?
3: Ah, thank you very much. Sustombe, you know, I just like to comment on this topic, especially on the people flop. You've got this friend of ours, you know, I don't want to mention the tribe. You, that guy can scream. You know, like when you are watching a soccer, he becomes a commentator. You know, you can even switch off the volume of a TV or whatever, you know, like when we are streaming, that guy, he scream on the soccer field, you know. Like even during our lunch, you know, you can't even sit down and watch soccer properly because, you know, he's so annoying. He becomes now a commentator. You know, I could demonstrate and see what and how is he doing. But, yo, he's got that flop, which I really don't like.
0: Have you spoken to him about it? Have you said, hey, Bafo, calm down a little bit. Let's watch the TV. Let's tone it down a bit.
3: You know, Sister, I choose to go outside. I don't want to sit with him or to be involved with him because, you know, as I said, that he's very irritating. He screams like, you know, you don't even hear the volume. He will scream and commentate about the stadium and who's the player, who's playing the best and what, you know, you don't want to be in his environment.
0: Thank you so much, JP, for sharing that. I hope he's not listening. Deboha in Boksburg, you're live on Radio 2000. Good morning.
4: Ntombi, remain dark and lovely. Deboho is white and beautiful.
0: Thank you, Debza. Me and you, we are ebony and ivory.
4: Thank you so much. Ntombi, wow. You know, when you raised this and the question of character, that came and disturbed me so much because, you know, in workplaces, allow me not to mention the workplace where I am, but gossiping amongst, you know, the young ladies, especially those, you know, with positions, it kills, it really kills, you know, the morale of those who are actually, you know, about to ascend to a certain positions and stuff.
0: Gotcha.
4: It cannot be in Ntombi that even you managers, maybe somewhere, somehow, they are gossipers, especially not just to gossip to say, how can we improve one to someone's life, but gossip to destroy.
0: Oh.
4: You know, it cannot be done.
0: Oh, okay.
4: It cannot be. Yeah,
0: now
4: that's
0: I get
4: the thing
0: you.
4: That, yeah, it, I'm disturbed on that one. But, you know, when we say we've got women who pray always on Thursdays,
0: yeah.
4: Definitely they can pray on top of this. And the life that we live, it can be a better life for everyone, especially in our country.
0: Got you, Papa. Thank you so much for calling. Thank you. I've got Kenny in Benoni, who's a first-time caller. Kenny, good morning.
5: Hi, Tommy. How are you?
0: I am dark and lovely. How are you?
5: I'm good. I'm good. Hi. I would like to tell our friends, those who, when are paid, they run away, they don't buy booze, but when they don't have money to come to us, I hear sad guys. Yo.
0: That's a character flaw, Kenny.
5: Yo, I am tired.
0: They don't want to share.
5: I don't want to share, yo.
0: I hear
5: when
0: you,
5: when they have money, they run away. But when they don't have money, they come to us. Yo, hi.
0: Kenny, thank you so much. You must call me again. 060-584-2250. We're talking about character flaws this morning. We are complaining. Why not? Let's take a listen to more voice notes.
6: Good morning, sis and Tombi. Yeah. You know, now I really hate... I don't like people, by Lord, they don't like to clean after themselves.
0: Uh-huh.
6: Cleaning after themselves.
0: Uh-huh.
6: For example, go toilet.
0: Yo.
6: Motokono once heard there was somebody in here.
0: Yo.
6: They don't clean after themselves. And then, for example, yeah, in, especially in public spaces. Maybe in a canteen, go kitchen. So you are using the same kettle, the same microwave.
0: Mm.
6: Motwa futumas, and then after a person, after Womapa, their own food, got like the microwave is left sprinkled, tegadi joe, like those kind of people leaving dishes in on the sink and stuff like that. Yeah, I really dislike people who don't like to clean after themselves. Kis Krufman Mopitori,
0: thank you, thank you, Papa.
7: Good morning, Ntombi. What a topic. It's my first time sending a WhatsApp, so
0: welcome.
7: Yeah, you know what I dislike about some people? I know someone personally who, now that he has arrived and he feels he's better than the next person, and the way he treats people, he looks down on people, the way he treats his gardener and his helper, it's like so degrading. And you know, some people, sometimes God must keep you poor so that you can be humble, because sometimes if you have a little bit extra thousands in your bank account, you think you're better than the next person. So I don't like people who think that they've arrived. Thank you, bye.
0: Thank you.
8: Zombie. I mean, the character flaw that I hate the most is if old people are arguing, then the kids, because that has happened to me when I had a disagreement with the parents and the 19-year-old daughter. That is so disgusting. It makes me wonder, go to the bedroom and speak, both of you, and stop involving kids.
0: Mm.
8: Stop gossiping about people. Mobaning. It's not a good thing. I was so embarrassed. And the father was there. He didn't even say anything. Or what? The second one is Abantwana who give

0: And then Linda, I feel like there's something I have to say. No, we don't do that. And they actually fight with me when I tell them, guys, stop it. We don't do that. So that's why sometimes I even end up stepping out of the room. Yeah, I don't do that. I don't do people who do that. Also, Ntombi. Yeah, this is Theo. Thank you so much for the nice choices, Ntombi.
1: Thank you, Papa.
2: Good morning, Ntombi. 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Ah, dumedisi a ma. Ha o ga ba. Thank you.
1: Thank you, Papa.
3: Hi, Sis Ntombi. Ududula. That's the topic. I also don't like how abomjita at work or just anywhere, if you guys are just sitting and chilling, they go to make the number one, you know? And then when they come back, you find umuntu or just maybe at a braai. He goes and make number one there by the wall, and hence you were saying.
1: Hasn't washed
3: and
1: his
3: then
1: hands.
3: Coming back, he finds this meat platter, and then he just puts his fingers there.
1: Oh.
3: So you understand, Mshambe, he touches this meat and then he eats and then he comes back. Maybe somebody calls him, he leaves the meat.
1: Oh.
3: Nje, but that is not, it's not ayoba.
1: It brings us to 10 o'clock exactly. We're talking character flaws this morning. Keep this conversation going because I think it's a good one. Post it on your social media platforms and let's hear what your people are going to say. It's just gone 10 o'clock. News time. Good morning.
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5: Stories this hour, the N1 Deutschlof Road closed due to mudslide and Britain's Prime Minister under pressure to resign. With the news at 10, Kemudupi Makhalemele, hola. The humanitarian aid organization Gift of the Givers says all roads leading to Rossenville and Worcester in the Borland have been closed due to a mudslide near the Deutschlof Lodge. Gift of the Givers spokesperson Ali Sablai says the mudslide has caused the closure of the N1 highway in both directions.
6: All alternative routes into the area are currently inaccessible. Gift of the Givers will increase its operations today as the number of people impacted continues to rise into the thousands.
5: Suspended Mpumalanga Police Commissioner Def Nimanamela is being taken to the High Court by former Mkhondo Mayor Vusi Skemekeme Mota for defamation of character. This after Manamela held a media briefing recently alleging that Mota was supposed to be arrested for an alleged murder of a councillor and two others. Manamela has claimed that Mota was not arrested because the investigating officers in the murder case of the councillor are his friends. This case is expected to be heard at the Mpumalanga High Court this morning. President Cyril Ramaphosa says he remains committed to serving the people of South Africa. He addressed the nation last night following the Constitutional Court judgment in the Palapala matter. The court ruled on Friday that the rules governing Parliament's impeachment process were unconstitutional. Ramaphosa says he will take the independent panel report on review on an expedited basis.
7: I will remain in your service and will continue to act in your interests and in the interest of our diverse and truly remarkable nation. I'm confident that together, as a nation, we will strive, we will progress, and we will overcome our challenges and difficulties. I remain here and am not resigning.
5: And Britain's Prime Minister Keir Starmer is under mounting pressure to resign following

0: Following disastrous election results for his party across the UK last week, several senior ministers have urged him to set a timetable for departure. Yesterday, Starmer insisted that he would fight any leadership challenge. The BBC's John Sudworth has more.
1: The big thing to focus on for people in terms of the next few hours, let alone weeks and months, is the cabinet meeting that will take place here first thing Tuesday morning, UK time. It's the weekly cabinet meeting. The number of MPs now at 70 plus calling for him to go, but there are more than 400 members of the Parliamentary Labour Party. So, you know, leaving aside that 70, there is this silent majority.
0: The Rand is trading at 16.54 to the US dollar, 22.37 to the pound and 19.43 to the euro. Gold is trading at $4,698 an ounce, platinum at $2,064, and Brent crude oil $106.34 a barrel. The top story at 10, the humanitarian aid organization Gift of the Givers says all roads leading to Rosseville and Worcester in the Borland have been closed due to a mudslide near Du Toits Kloof Lodge. For Radio 2000 News, Kemudupima Khalemele, Better Together continues.
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5: When people ask you, how are you, as a greeting, do you usually give them the real answer of how you are doing mentally, emotionally, and otherwise? Or do you just give them the standard response, I'm fine, thanks, and how are you?
6: With this question, people don't actually care. Someone called me, they wanted something urgently, no? Then she goes on to ask me,

0: terms le ha o se sharp motho botsa gore o sharp bona o vele gore o sharp le ha o se sharp because of now you'll be saying I get sharp innocently or out of free mega the next thing the whole world it have say by the way o seng sharp ka sharp ka teng.
1: Life should not be a solo ride because we are better together. Yeah. One country, millions of stories, one thread that binds us all. The workers, the early risers, the night shift warriors, the creators, the cleaners, the CEOs.
2: Workers must be regarded as being the most important citizens.
1: We salute the backbone of South Africa. Your hard work is the heartbeat of our economy. Stand tall, Mzansi. This month belongs to you. 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
3: Pile phansi kwakho

It's 14 minutes past 10 o'clock. Welcome to the second hour of the show. It's hashtag Find Me Love, Love Declaration. This one is so special. So we received, of course, an email, as we always do, bettertogether at radio2000.co.za. And yeah, listen to this. Hi, Ntombi. I hope you're doing well in the studio. My name is Siwe. My hubby and I celebrated 16 years of marriage on the 8th of May. Thank you, Sthandwa Sami, for your unwavering love and your consistent support to our family. I love you deeply and you know this. I still choose you 16 years later. Cheers to many more beautiful years together. Love you and have a lovely day. Well, this message is absolutely beautiful, but I think it would be best if Usiwe said it directly to Ubud Andile. So we're going to get them both on the line as they celebrate 16 years of marriage, 16 years of commitment, 16 years of love. And they requested songs. We're going to start with Peter Cetera, a song called The Next Time I Fall in Love. And to close off the beautiful conversation they're going to have, we're going to end that lovely conversation with Shania Twain, Still the One. Let's start with Peter Cetera, Next Time I Fall in Love. You know, when people celebrate milestones like 16 years of marriage, hey, we need to celebrate, because honestly, marriages are easy to, it's so easy to end it. You just file for divorce and that's it. People are like, oh, okay, astisi. But to stay and work on it and fix, Aisha, we need to celebrate that.

0: Peter Cetera on Radio 2000. Next Time I Fall. And Usiwe and Andile fell in love and they decided ukuthi sofaslahlane. 16 years of marriage. They were celebrating their anniversary, yes, on the... It's May, ne? Yes, they were celebrating... No, it's come... Oh, the 8th of May. They celebrated it on the 8th of May. I'm so confused. I thought it was coming up, their anniversary, that is. 16 years of marital bliss. And she says, I would still choose you over and over and over again. How beautiful is that? You know, some marriages don't even... past 7 years. There's even a term called the 7 year itch, where marriages struggle once they reach that milestone. And some don't make it. But not Siwe and Ubud Andile. 16 years together and it's going strong. Bahe Pimani. So much so that Usisiwe sent us this email. Hi Ndombi, I hope you are all well in the studio. My name is Siwe and hubby and I celebrated 16 years of marriage on the 8th of May. Thank you Sthando Sami for your unwavering love and your consistent support to our family. I love you deeply and you know this. I still choose you 16 years later. Cheers to many beautiful years together. Thank you and have a lovely day. Let's get Usisiwe on the line. Siwe Sthando Sami. Wena? How are you?
1: Hi, Sandra.
0: How are you?
1: I'm all right, thank you. How are you?
0: I am dark and lovely as always. I'm so happy to have this conversation with you because 16 years is not babin flay, sissy.
1: No, it's not.
0: You know, marriages end all the time. People say I do with the hopes that they will, you know, live happily ever after and then they will die with this person or die knowing that I'm loved by this person. But it doesn't happen. When a 16 years you've been holding on, tell me what it is about Ubud Andile, who we have on the line. Ubud Andile, good morning.
2: Hi,
0: Susanga. Hey, how are you?
2: I'm very well. Thank you, Susanga. How are you doing?
0: I'm fantastic. Listen, your wife reached out to us and she said that she wants to not only celebrate your anniversary, but also celebrate the 16 years and the love that you two share. She says in her email, I still choose you 16 years later. I was actually how beautiful is that?
2: extra beautiful, extra beautiful. Sure. and just like that, that took me back the many years that we've been together, and to think that we've had high moments, we've had low moments, and for her to still maintain that is extra special.
0: Siwe, Sthando Sami, what was it about Ubud Andile that just made sense when you looked at him and you're just like, you know, out of all the men that are in South Africa, that are in the world, this is the one I choose to build a life with.
1: So can I quickly share how we met?
0: Yes, please.
1: So we met 18 years ago. It will be on the 5th of June.
0: Okay.
1: 2008, it will be 18 years together.
0: Yeah.
1: So how we met is Umama had a friend and colleague. Apparently they had met on a flight from O.R. Tambo to King Palo.
0: Yeah.
1: So Usisi was like, Haibo, umfana ochuchu also, and I don't see you wedding band. So he says, responding, it's just one unzima, you know, finding love, like true love. So Atis is, okay, so you're looking at me, yes, I'm looking at it stronger. I have impact work. Please, I'm hoping that you're not utozi because I will bring you your wife. So, I thought you're fine. Ati, next time you are in Joburg, let me know because I will hook you up with impact work. To cut the long story short, he goes to Joburg around June 4th, and he says to Sisi, I'm around, and as promised, we said, Uran Patela Mpaz.
0: You're kidding me.
1: I'll bring you. But listen, listen, I've got three options for you to choose from.
0: Yeah.
1: So, when I get you, you will be spoiled for choice. Okay. So, apparently, Umama, my mother knew about this, but she never said anything. So, on the 5th of June, I get a call from Sisi. Salam, can you go out for drinks? And I'm like, Haibo. Mna, no mama, and you, but Gani, because look, I'm not even friends with them.
0: Yeah.
1: I think on them. Tell us another. There's somebody I would like you to meet. And I'm like, Sisi, please don't. Are you trying to hook me up? I think on that. You don't have to make any commitment on the spot. But I just want you to meet the person.
0: Yeah.
1: That he reluctantly though, that okay, fine, Rebo. So later on, Sigu Mama and we also went to Enidre to meet my future husband. So when he got there, I was like, yo, I liked what I saw. And apparently he liked what he saw.
0: Aww.
1: And the rest, as they say, is history.
0: You know, so out of everything that you've said, Nesiwe, I was making points, and I said to myself, spark a conversation on a plane with a cute stranger. Because that's how it all started. You know, oftentimes when you are traveling, you meet someone, we don't have conversations anymore. You just sit there, you are either on your phone, you're reading
1: you mind your own business,
0: but you don't spark conversations with people anymore. And the fact that Usisi did that, this is why we are here 18 years later celebrating this beautiful love. So, put Andile, she saw you and she's like, I like what I see. You clearly saw her and you were just like, I like what I see. Now, you had three options, ne? And you picked Usiwe. What was it about her that was like, okay, this one is my one? Because you were spoiled for choice.
2: You don't find many innocent individuals who give you a sense what you see is what you get.
0: Oh.
2: They are there, I'm sure, but not too many.
0: Yeah.
2: And sometimes you don't even know, you can't really put a finger when it comes to some of these things. And you just feel something inside, something peace, something that says, go right ahead, right away.
0: Wow. Oh, wow. This is like a fairy tale.
2: Yeah, and looking back, like I said to you, it's not been perfect, smooth, and everything. It's been squiggly, like you take a couple of steps forward to the side and a couple back.
0: Mm.
2: But I wouldn't trade it for anything.
0: Oh.
2: I wouldn't trade her for anyone.
0: So I want to hand this conversation over to your wife because she's the one that reached out and wanted to do something special for your anniversary. Siwe, here is your man. We are all witnessing this beautiful love. We are all inspired by it. Talk to him, Sthando Sam.
1: Sthando Sam. I love you. I know what it's like. To be alone and to have pressure left, right, and center before I met you. So having you by my side, I would not trade that for anything. And the kind of father you are to abantwana bethu, siyabulela, Sthando Sam. I know I'm not perfect. I'm far from being perfect. But thank you for unyamezela. Thank you for unithanda. Thank you for above everything else. You're so humble. And thank you so much. And I know abantwana bethu, they are learning so much from Nanawe. Because Sthando Sam, because they are kind of like you've just met. You know this.
2: So.
0: Yo! Pendula put Andile.
2: This is a big one. You know the sense, stop it, I like it. I want you to stop it because when you are at work, you are in a public place, you
0: yes.
2: don't want to have to deal with this. Because I'm all tearing.
0: Oh.
2: I'm that kind of guy. I also love hearing it. I mean, she's declaring yet again the love that she has for me in the presence of so many witnesses.
0: Yeah,
2: and like, I don't even know how many listeners you have on the show.
0: Millions and millions.
2: I know. And this is the most humbling thing. She has no gun to her head. This is totally unsolicited, and she's doing it, and I know when she's genuine. I know, like I said even before, from day one, what you see is what you get. And when she does anything like this, it's from the deepest part of her heart.
0: Oh.
2: And Tando Sam, all I can say to you is I'm forever grateful. Mm. I love you to beat them back.
1: I know.
0: In closing, I've got a very special song for you, Shania Twain, You're Still the One. I will play it. Yes, I will play it towards the end of the conversation. But to seal this moment, I want you to seal it with a kiss. As millions and millions of South Africans, even people outside of the country, actually listening to this moment right now. So on the count of three, you must kiss your bride, okay? But Andile, are you ready?
2: Yes. Here goes.
1: One, two, three. Wow, Tando Sam.
2: I will suck you dry when I...
0: I will suck you dry. Okay. Let's keep that for the bedroom. Thank you.
2: You
0: guys are absolutely amazing. Thank you so much for... just being so public about the love that you share and being so open, because we are inspired. We truly are.
2: Wow.
1: Thank you.
2: All righty then.
0: Bye. Your song is coming up.
3: I first saw you.
0: I will suck you dry. When? Shania Twain, You're Still the One. Do you have any well wishes for the beautiful couple? 060-584-2250. What are you feeling right now after hearing what Sis Siwe had to say to her husband of 16 years? 086-000-2479. Call me.

0: manje umbe kunjani futhi umsuku sami impumala ngakwandebele ya ntombi ngithanda ukuthukisa ubhuti nosisi ntombi imitshato yamalanga la doesn't reach even 5 years sho ngibabongisa ntombi kunjani umsuku sami impumalanga kwamanje ngisepitori ngiyathokoza ntombi have a nice day mama
1: good morning sisi ntombi wow
2: yeah
1: All I can say to them, all the best, guys, and keep that love burning. You are so amazing. God loves you. We love you. And yeah it's all that. Marathos make Masuk a prince. Thank you, Sisi Ntombi.
2: Thank you, darling.
1: And thank you for those beautiful couples.
3: Hi, Ntombi. You say Simagatis Tandrasam.
2: Yay!
3: Ati stando asam kule winthenga ka matota aya matota amaye bafudumala bakwethu ayishalibonga uthando siyabonga impilo uNkulunkulu bagcine Timothy Malazwe all day from Mamelodi ngiswa the gang the Cape City andibe mnandi nibe right
4: hi ntombi hi oh okay congratulations to the beautiful couple 18 years hasi papa the guys there's still hope towards love. So, congratulations, guys. 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I wish you luck. Thank you, Ntombi. 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Thank you.
2: Thank you, Ntabi.
5: Yo, this is Ntombi. We don't celebrate the good in people anymore. We're always complaining.
2: Yeah.
5: I'm sitting in a car. I'm supposed to get off and go to work, but I'm crying on Andile's behalf.
2: Oh.
5: What a great thing. We wish them 100 more years in their lovely marriage.
6: Hey, Sisi Ntombi, what an inspiring story about these two couples who met 16 years ago. Obvious by that time when they met, things were different compared to now.
2: Yeah.
6: You know, cell phone was not really popular. It was just sitting and talking and knowing each other better. And all the best, you know, they sound very happy. They love each other. If you need to return a blog, you know, we send them an EFT. Zamayang weekend away, Lochila somewhere. Bonsoir. It's Dominic from Pretoria.
2: Ah, Dominic.
6: Thank you, sister. Beautiful show as always.
2: Thank you.
7: Morning, morning, sis. Ntombi, unjani? Ngikhona, ngikhona. Better together. No, I said ubhuti no sisi. Yeah, the love that they have. UNkulunkulu wabhlesile, wabusisile. Yes, abanye thina blas abantu abancane youth. Yes, it's such a bulo uzwa into zona. They inspire us and it's fundisa nathi. And uNkulunkulu ababusise shame. Uthepo raputi wase deep proof lo. Ezon 3. Asibonge sisi Ntombi.
2: Thank you, Thepo.
8: Hi sisi Ntombi. Refilo here from Motutlong. Oh, I wish this couple the happiest anniversary and they must just rejoice God for what he had blessed them with. Some of us, we didn't make it. Yeah, on the day that I was supposed to celebrate my 15 years anniversary with my late husband, that's when we laid his body to rest. So I'd like to say to the couple, hang on to God, believe in God, with God all is possible.
2: Yeah,
8: thank you, Ntombi. Bye.
9: Sisi Ntombi, Sisi Ntombi, siyababongela, siyababongela ngazathi uNkulunkulu ngabagcina njalo uthando labo lihlale livutha njalo. 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
2: Ngiyabonga. Thank you, Robert.
10: Good morning, Sisi Ntombi. Michael is speaking. Sisi Ntombi, love is always the winner. Love is always the winner. Congratulations and happy anniversary to the couple. Oh, let them stay loving each other like that. Please don't change. please don't. If there's anything that makes you angry, think of us listeners who have listened this day about your love story. Please don't change. Stay as you are.
11: Thank you so much. All the voice notes that came in, heartwarming. Just wishing the happy couple all the best. You really can't help but be moved by that kind of love, right? You want it for yourself. This is the kind of love that you deserve. Send me an email, bettertogether@radio2000.co.za. Let me see what I can do for you.

0: 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You're listening to Radio 2000, Our Music, Your Memories, Mwaneso. This is Budaza with a song called Likokoma Komaya Yaga. There we go. Correct me to the Sesotho speaking people. Send me a voice note right now. Did I get it right? 060-584-2250. Now, the Africa travel Indaba allows Durban to highlight its unique attractions, cultural heritage, and natural beauty. Participating in a prestigious and well-regarded travel exhibition boosts Durban's global brand recognition. Hosting the Indaba stimulates the local economy through increased spending in hospitality, transportation, retail, and service sector. And joining us on the line is to tell us more about the Africa Travel Indaba, hosted by the City of Durban, Hlengiwe Dube, who is the Senior Manager, Tourism Services at Durban Tourism, to get an update on the underway Africa Travel Indaba. And she joins us on the line. Ma Dube, good morning.
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0: Listen, I can imagine Nibizi. There is a high energy going on in Durban. How's the atmosphere?
1: Oh my God, it is so electrifying. You know, there is just such a high energy, full of excitement. I think right now you can even hear there's a little bit of background noise because we've just started the opening ceremony where we will be addressed by President Cyril Ramaphosa.
0: Yes.
1: There's excitement, you know, there's drums, there's marimbas. The Drakensberg voice choir was on stage when I walked up to take this interview, but I'm happy to do this and just so excited to share, you know, the impact of this year's ATI.
0: It's absolutely incredible. Now, this year's Africa Travel Indaba attracted tourism stakeholders, buyers, and
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0: It's 10:53. Apologies about that. We still have on the line Hlengiwe Dube, who's the Senior Manager, Tourism Services at Durban Tourism, to get an update on the Africa Travel Indaba. Let me get straight into my first question. This year's Africa Travel Indaba attracted tourism stakeholders, buyers, and media from across the globe. What impact does hosting such a major trade show have on Durban's economy, as well as global destination profile?
1: Look, Ndombi, you know, what I can say is that as the city of Ithekwini, we are very confident, you know, in saying that hosting the ATI, which is Africa Travel Indaba, it significantly elevates our city's profile, you know, on the global tourism map, because this is the biggest trade platform in Africa Travel calendar. So this platform for us as a city is so valuable because it gives us an opportunity to showcase the city, you know, in terms of the diverse attractions, the vibrant culture, and we're not only showcasing it through pictures, but we allow everyone who's here to explore it in the most physical and literal sense, you know.
0: Yeah.
1: And it also offers very unique experiences to the international buyers and also the media as well.
0: Mm.
1: And from an economic point of view, it stimulates local businesses, you know, in the city, you know, from your hospitality to your transport to your retail. I think in the entire tourism value chain, everyone is going to benefit. There are going to be spin-offs, there's going to be jobs created, and this is what we want, you know, in terms of the long term, when we look at your direct and your indirect revenue for the city. And more than anything as well, it also fosters very, very valuable business relationships, you know, because as a city, it's also our mandate to attract investment and keep it in the city and continue to position ourselves as a very competitive and very attractive destination for the future of tourism from a global perspective and also tourism events as well.
0: Mm.
1: Hosting a platform, you know, or hosting an event like this, a business event like this for us as a city, it helps us not only to attract the businesses, but to also retain them, to boost our destination profile, because it's not just every city that has been hosting Indaba for the past, you know, years. So it also just contributes overall to our growth as well.
0: Today, Hlengiwe, you'll be launching the eThekwini Coastal Policing Project. And how important is this initiative in strengthening safety and enhancing visitor confidence along Durban's coastline as well as tourism hotspots?
1: Okay, it's very important in terms of reinforcing our commitment and our priority to visitor safety.
0: Yeah.
1: You know, we get a lot of concerns from locals, international visitors asking, is Durban safe? Is Durban safe? And the launch of this, of the Metro and the police coastal unit is at a prime time where we are not only able to talk about it, but we are able to show that, look, we take your safety very seriously as a city. And to ensure that you always feel safe and you know that you are relaxed. So by having this dedicated policing unit, we are addressing key safety concerns that, impact what our visitors think of us, the perceptions, the confidence, and the overall experience. And we are saying that as a city, we prioritize you not only just to come and enjoy the tourism attractions, but we care for your safety as well. Now, having these this dedicated unit, is going to see increased police visibility in the coastal areas in Durban, the beaches, in and around town, in the tourism precincts, to reassure them once again, that your safety is our top priority.
0: That sounds good. Now, in closing, how is the city leveraging the presence of having international media, hosted and non-hosted buyers being in Durban? Because they are already here. I'm sure you're going to take advantage of the fact
1: definitely. And we are definitely taking advantage, and we are showing them true Durban style.
0: Nice.
1: So we are hosting media and trade from some of our key source markets, which is guided by the visitor strategy. So we'll be hosting trade and media from the USA, SADC trade and media, your West Africa, China and Japan, your Europe, your UK, and also Australia. And this is just, some of the things that we're going to be doing. And during these programs, the buyers and the trade and the media are going to have an opportunity to experience Durban firsthand, lots

0: the importance of that when we have these international buyers trade and media guests, we show them Durban in our way so that they don't rely on the negative circulations that are negative stories that go in around social media. So by, you know, having that first, you know, access to hosting them, it works a lot for the city.
1: I loved how you showed them the variety that Durban has to offer, from, you know, the beautiful coastline to also going into the township and experiencing the vibrancy of the people, the culture and the heritage. So that, for me, 10 out of 10. Hlengiwe, thank you so much for giving us your time, Sissy.
0: Thank you for having us, Dombi. Thank you so much.
1: Siyabonga. There you go. We just had a lovely conversation with Hlengiwe Dube, Senior Manager, Tourism Services at Durban Tourism, to get an update on the underway ATI, that's the Africa Travel Indaba. President Cyril Ramaphosa will be giving a keynote address, and there are media from across the globe who've ascended to Durban to see what South Africa has to offer. And I think KZN, Durban, my favorite city, is the perfect spot to showcase the beauty of what we have as a country. It's just gone 11 o'clock. News time. Good morning.
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3: Thanks, Ntombi. The top story is a taxi boss amongst the three people arrested for extortion and the N1 to Klootskloof Road closed due to a mudslide. With the news at 11, Kemudupi Makgalemele, hola. Members of the organized crime unit in Mpumalanga have arrested three suspects aged between 46 and 60 on a charge of extortion. The suspects were arrested in the early hours of this morning, two in Gauteng and one in Mpumalanga. Among the arrested suspects is a taxi boss. Police spokesperson Mavela Masondo says the charges emanate from an over 2 million rand extortion case reported in Kwaggafontein last year.
4: They allegedly extorted money from a businessman who's in the mining industry. So our members from organized crime have been investigating this case since then. It was opened in November 2025. It's then that we decided that now we've got strong evidence that we can arrest the suspects.
3: A mudslide near the Duitskloof Lodge has led to the closure of roads leading to Rawsonville and Worcester in the Boland. The humanitarian aid organization Gift of the Givers says that the mudslide has caused the closure of the N1 highway in both directions. Spokesperson Ali Sablai.
5: All alternative routes into the area are currently inaccessible. Gift of the Givers will increase its operations today as the number of people impacted continues to rise into the thousands.
3: DA leader Jordan Hill-Lewis says President Cyril Ramaphosa's decision to take the independent panel's report into the Palapala matter on review should not be used to delay the work of Parliament. He says the legal position should be clarified as quickly as possible. Ramaphosa emphasized that he would not resign over the Palapala matter. In an address to the nation, the president insisted that he had not stolen any public money, committed any crime, or violated his oath of office. Hill-Lewis says Parliament also has some work to do.
6: Parliament should also now take urgent legal advice on the implications of this review, including whether the impeachment committee may and can proceed while the review is underway. Given the serious constitutional consequences, Parliament must take the South African people into its confidence by sharing that legal advice as soon as it is received. This matter must be handled lawfully, transparently, and with the constitutional seriousness it deserves.
3: And the top prosecutor in the U.S. state of Texas, Republican Attorney General Ken Paxton, is suing Netflix. He's accusing the streaming platform of spying on Texans and collecting users' data without their knowledge or consent. More from the BBC's Sophie Glass-Ryan.
7: The lawsuit opens with the words, "When you watch Netflix, Netflix watches you." He has accused the company of earning billions of dollars every year by tracking users' viewing habits and other sensitive behavioral data, and then secretly selling this to advertisers. Furthermore, he alleges Netflix has designed its platform to be addictive. He wants the

0: streaming giant to disable the autoplay function on children's profiles.
1: The rand is trading at 16.54 to the US dollar, 22.33 to the pound, and 19.42 to the euro. Gold is trading at $4,702 an ounce, platinum $2,067, and Brent crude oil $107.22 a barrel. The top story at 11, members of the organized crime unit in Mpumalanga have arrested three suspects aged between 46 and 60 on a charge of extortion. Rose has your next update at midday. From myself, Mudupi Makgalemele, for today, hola!
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3: Online scams are increasing and becoming more sophisticated. Ele Tukungubele, senior SOC analyst and accounting manager at Take Note Cybersecurity, joins us to unpack how you can stay safe and what you can do to avoid being targeted.
4: Red flags. If someone is on the phone call and they said, okay, you just got an OTP, we just sent you a code, or you just finished an application and there's some information that was shared with you for security purposes, and they're saying, share your OTP, a bank will never ask you to share your OTP. A bank will never ask you to share your password. If they are verifying your identity, they might be asking for certain segments of your ID. They won't outright say, give me your full ID.
3: Yes.
4: But it's important to read carefully, scrutinize, and have a healthy level of paranoia.
2: Life should not be a solo ride, because we are better together. One country, millions of stories, one thread that binds us all. The workers, the early risers, the night shift warriors, the creators, the cleaners, the CEOs.
5: Workers must be regarded as being the most important citizens.
2: We salute the backbone of South Africa. Your hard work is the heartbeat of our economy. Stand tall, Mzansi. This month belongs to you. Radio 2000. Our music. Your memories.

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1: Yo, Ntombi, ay man, stop it right there. No. But what is in Agana? Ay, now, you know what? I'm sweating here. Yo, no, that's so good. That's so good music. When we talk about Radio 2000, it's music, good music. Mabuti.
2: Thank you, my dear.

0: It's 14 minutes past 11 o'clock. Welcome to the third and final hour of the show. Are you having a great time? Say yeah, Ndombi. We're having a wonderful time. I heard you. Thank you. Thank you so much. We continue giving you nothing but the best when it comes to content, especially meaningful content, content that you can learn a thing or two from. So, hashtag Ask an Expert is coming up. We've invited Zunaid Olifir, who is a legal expert, to help Anonymous. Now, Anonymous, actually, let me read you the letter. And it reads, "Greetings, Ndombi. I have gone to maintenance court after my divorce in 2026. The father of my child came to court looking dirty with a backpack like a homeless person. I gave up and stopped contacting the father when the court officer asked me what I am hoping to get from him. In 2023, the child asked me to start the child maintenance case again on her behalf because she was still a minor. This was after the father promised the child a phone and to take her for shopping for clothes. Long story short, the father made an interim payment of 1,500 rand. He told the court that he is a pastor and will pay the monies he receives from the church, and he promised to pay 1,500 rand until he gets promoted. However, he stopped paying the interim payments. The child is stressing because I can't afford the lifestyle he has promised the child. I need help, please, Anonymous." Well, Anonymous, you are at the right place because legal expert Zunaid Olifir is going to give you some advice. Not just any advice, some legal advice after this.
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3: 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I can tell you, we separated on December. 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
5: Sahlukana, wafaka divorce, awuningi makungena indaba zabantwana ukuthi abantwana bazoyenza njani. 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

0: It's 20 minutes past 11 o'clock. You're listening to Radio 2000, Our Music, Your Memories. Tony Braxton with, oh my goodness, I forgot his name now. He was in the country not so long ago. Babyface, there we go. The song is called Where Did We Go Wrong? This is actually taken from the album Love, Marriage and Divorce. Actually, good, good body of work. Bringing us to 21 minutes past 11 o'clock. You're listening to Radio 2000, All Music, Your Memories. Hashtag Ask an Expert. That's what we are dealing with right now. As always, we receive tons and tons of emails. And we try our level best to assist you where we can. And today we received an email from Anonymous, and Anonymous says, "Greetings, Ndombi. I have gone to maintenance court after my divorce in 2026. The father of my child came to court looking dirty with a backpack like a homeless person. I gave up and stopped contacting the father when the court officer asked me, what am I hoping to get from him? In 2023, the child asked that I begin the child maintenance case because she is still a minor. This was after the father promised the child a phone and to take her for shopping for clothes. Long story short, the father made an interim payment of 1,500 rand. He told the court that he is a pastor and will pay with the monies he receives from the church. And he promised to pay 1,500 rands until he gets promoted. However, he stopped paying even the interim payments. The child is stressing because I can't afford the lifestyle he has promised the child. I need help. Please assist." And that's why we've got legal expert on the line, Zunaid Olifir, to help Anonymous. Good morning, Zunaid.
1: Morning, Ntombi. Thank you, everybody listening.
0: Thank you so much for always just availing yourself and giving us your time this morning.
1: And you're welcome.
0: You know, I think my first question, Zunaid, does the court even consider some of these stunts that people pull? For example, Anonymous says that the father of the child came to court looking dirty with a backpack like a homeless person. I'm assuming he did this to kind of plead a case of someone who is not standing well financially. Does the court even consider such stunts?
1: Well, yes. You see, the difficulty is that proving that it's actually a stunt.
0: Mm.
1: What the courts are empowered with are what we call maintenance investigators. So if an applicant feels that, you know, this is not the true version that this respondent is presenting to court, he's coming to court looking like a hobo, but there's a Range Rover back at the house,
0: yeah,
1: he or she is more than entitled to ask the court to appoint a maintenance investigator who has wide-ranging powers. They can approach the banks, they can get bank statements, but also, if you are fortunate enough to afford a private attorney, we can issue subpoenas to all of the banks. We can issue subpoenas to employers, and there are ways of getting the information. So I do want to say that, and I've always said this publicly and privately, the maintenance cluster of the family law courts, the maintenance courts of the family law cluster is actually the easiest to abuse. So when you ask, does the court take such stunts into account? Look, you've got to prove that it's a stunt, and there are mechanisms. Yeah.
0: Now, what legal standing does Anonymous have, considering that the father of the child promised to pay maintenance money but has since stopped?
1: Well, I was a little bit confused by the writing, because when Anonymous says that there was an interim payment made, I'm not sure if it was made in terms of an interim order or if it was just made voluntarily. Now, if there was an order, there are various things that can happen. You can issue a warrant of execution for non-payment of the arrears. You can have the respondent arrested. You can make an application that the court informs the credit bureaus that this person has a maintenance debt and be listed as a non-payer. But Anonymous definitely has standing to go back to court and to say, in terms of this order, this payment has been made and the following payments have not been made. And then the enforcement processes will kick in.
0: Mm. Now, are there certain occupations that exempt a parent from paying maintenance, or does irregular income exempt a parent from paying maintenance? For example, the man says that he is a pastor and that he receives money from church and he's going to use that money to pay maintenance.
1: So my immediate answer is no.
0: Mm.
1: The law says that if you have a child, you have a factual and a legal obligation to support that child.
0: Gotcha.
1: Do you have the ability to support the child? If you are working and earn any income, yes, you do. Whether or not what you can pay is what the child needs is a completely different inquiry. So for people like this alleged pastor who says he earns an irregular income, then what we do is we average out that income. So we say, all right, well, perhaps for the last 6 months, you've not earned a salary, but for the previous 6 months, you did. So this is what your annual salary is on a monthly basis, and this is what we take into account in working out your affordability.
0: Now, can maintenance payments be paid back? Can someone look at maybe like going back to 5 years or even 10 years? Is that possible, Zunaid?
1: Ntombi, do you mean if somebody has not been paying maintenance?
0: Yes, if they haven't been paying maintenance, is it possible to for the maintenance to be back paid?
1: If there is an order. So if there is an order, you are then able to calculate arrears. And that's why I say to everybody, you must go and get an order. Even if everything is hunky-dory and it's all by consent, go and get an order, because the only way to quantify arrears is through an order. If you don't have an order and all you have is a handshake agreement with you and your ex, that's not going to help you.
0: Now, can the child be involved in this matter and give a statement about what her father promised? Because this man is promising phones, he is promising shopping sprees. Hey, he's just making promises.
1: So if I also was not sure whether or not this child is now a major in law or a minor still. If the child is a major, she is more than entitled to go and take her father on personally. In fact, if she is a major and she's not still dependent on her mother, and not living in the house, she is obliged to take her father on in her own capacity. There is case law, however, because, I mean, an 18-year-old normally is either in grade 12 or first-year university. So there is case law that if the child, actually the dependent child, as we call him, is 18 or above, but still living in your home, you can then take on that child's parent for maintenance.
0: But
1: promises are a difficult one, Ntombi. The law obviously does not work on promises. What will have to happen is that there'll have to be an inquiry, and maintenance is all about finances. This is what the child's reasonable and necessary needs are. This is what the person earns, and this is what the person can afford.
0: Got you. Contact details, Zunaid, for individuals that are currently in this battle and would like a legal expert to assist them, such as yourself. Where can they get a hold of you?
1: Sure. They can get me on 012-006-5757. My email address is Zunaid, Zunaid, at osinc.co.za.
0: Fantastic. Zunaid, thank you so much for always making time for us.
1: Anytime.
0: Thank you. Thanks. There you go. That is Zunaid Olifir, a legal expert assisting Anonymous with a very, very interesting maintenance case. We're going to make this conversation available on our website, www.radio2000.co.za. Here's Stanley Clark, Justice's Groove, bringing us to 11:29. Good morning.

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Stanley Clark with Justice's Groove, bringing us to 11:32. If this is your vibe and you would like to compile a foreplay, send your four songs to 060-584-2250. We appreciate all genres here on Radio 2000. Just remember, it must stick with our music, Your Memories kind of vibe, right? Some nostalgia thrown in the mix. We love that. 060-584-2250. Also played you Tony Braxton with Where Did We Go Wrong? Coming up is... This is a treat because we are going to have a conversation with multi-award-winning legendary musician that is Vusi the Voice Amahlasela, who returns with a powerful new single called Siju Sadi Damati. Rooted in rich Marabi and Mamelodi rhythms, the track blends soul, jazz and Afrofolk while speaking to themes of sustainability, food security, as well as conscious living. A timeless sound with a message for today. As always, the arts need to reflect the times. And I love this approach that Ubab Vusi Mahlasela is taking. And he is talking about day-to-day living, the food that we eat, the food that we farm. And it's just wonderful. I mean, that's what storytelling is all about. Let's start here. A song that he did many, many years ago that is still relevant in 2026. Basimanyana, Vusi Mahlasela is joining us at 11:40.

0: It's Radio 2000 All Music, Your Memories. This is Ubaba Vusi Mashasela with a song called Sichusa Di Damati. Before that, played you another song by the legend Basi Manyana, bringing us to 11:40. I got the opportunity of seeing him pay tribute to Ntate Hugh Masekela at Joburg Theatre. 10 out of 10. He's a performer. He had the crowd in the palm of his hands, and he was just dancing, and the crowd went wild. I'm talking about the legend, Vusi Mahlasela. He's joining us after this short ad break.
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3: Yeah. Yo, a crowd, I turned a yonke, so I'm always happy. Yeah. As if I want to be safe for sure.
4: You said something about Zamacho in one of your records, right?
5: It was cool, I would say. Yes.
4: You said that you'd like to roll in the hay with Zamacho.
6: What does that mean?
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5: I don't.
4: Well, to get in between the sheets.
5: Oh,
4: yeah.
3: Okay.
4: So tell us.
3: 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I retract.
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0: It's 11:42. You're listening to Radio 2000. Our music, your memories. A promise I make is a promise I keep. I did say that I am going to have a lovely conversation with multi-award-winning legendary musician Vusi the Voice Mahlasela, returning with a powerful single, which I just played for you right now, called Sijusa Di Damati. Rooted in rich marabi and mamelodi rhythms, the track blends soul, jazz, and Afrofolk while speaking to themes of sustainability, food security, as well as conscious living. A timeless sound with a message for today. He joins us on the line. Baba, good morning.
7: A very good morning to you, sister. How are you?
0: I am dark and lovely. It is so good to have you on the show.
7: My pleasure. Thank you very much.
0: I must say, the last time I saw you on stage, it was the Hugh Masekela tribute at Joburg Theatre. And I remember when you got on stage and you started performing, the crowd went crazy. You literally had us in the palm of your hands. Why does performing still give you so much joy?
7: It is my special world that when I enter into, it's the right place. That's where they've sort of like really put me to be there. And my forebears that, no, we want you to be here so that you can be able to minister, you know, through song and all that, you know, through your subject matter. But of course, the dance, it's something else. I think it was visited by some kind of Holy Spirit. I don't know.
0: And that Holy Spirit took over and was felt by everybody who was in the room. So I thoroughly enjoyed your performance. But I also
7: enjoyed every minute of it as well.
0: I also thoroughly enjoyed your new single, Sichusa Di Damati. What inspired it, Baba?
7: Well, Sichusa Di Damati is inspired about, you know, where we're coming from as people, and then also what we are connected with, which is still very much important, nature. That it is one with us.
0: Yeah.
7: And nature that provides us with, you know, living. As you've said, that, you know, the conscious living that we need to really prolong and then live to. But right now, it's sort of like we've been attacked, you know, spiritual attack, in other words, and some other things, under the disguise of the word food security.
0: Yeah.
7: As if, like, you know, it's something good. Yes, we'll say food security, people, we need to have food and all that, but the food that we're eating right now that we've been eating, it's not good for us anymore.
0: Wow.
7: It's not healthy. It's making us sick. The fruits are sickless and all that. And so they've been making us to be dependent on them. And whatever you plant in the seed that you got, you can just ubuni this year. Next year, nothing comes out. Even the farmers are complaining. So we've been attacked, whatever. So we need to really go back there, whereby we have to get the seeds and plant ourselves. But these seeds now that we have to have, we must pray for them.
0: Oh, yes.
7: Because God has given us everything.
0: Mm.
7: It's got the solution for everything in this world, whatever. But now there are people who are sort of like really, you know, messing up all that, and then in terms of substituting God's wisdom. But you can never substitute God's wisdom.
0: Not at all, not at all. Now, you have a new album coming out, Questions and Answers. I love that title. Who did you work with, and what was the inspiration behind the album?
7: I recorded the album at the Con Hill at the Flame Studio. And I worked with Martin Gany, who is an engineer, and Joe Arthur is the one also, whatever. So, and then I've worked with quite a lot of, you know, other session musicians that I worked with before. Sulu Fedor Papo, Ola, Tsepa, and then you had that spot that will be also credited on the credit of the album. So, question and answers. It's more about what is really happening, you know, at WC. Not only in this country, but also, you know, globally. But here, it is also about, you know, things that we are really seeing happening right now. And people have got a lot of questions, and they have to be answered.
0: They have to be
7: so
0: answered.
7: So there is a line in the song whereby the crew is the choir, they sing, Bombela, Stimela, Bombela. Yeah, but what a coincidence that Bombela is where the Ray Piri and the, some of the Stimela people come from. The Stimela and Bombela. Yeah, but the Bombela, the name Bombela means a crowded place. So we need to come out from this crowded place where there is a lot of corruption.
0: Oh, Papa.
7: Crime. Injustices and so on, but move into a place where there is peace and justice.
0: Ah, I love that message. Now, May is Africa Month. Why is this the perfect month for you to launch your new offering? I mean, I know that you are very much passionate about Africa and its people.
7: Well, Africa, we need to see the Africa that we want. So the Baseline Festival that I'm going to perform on the 23rd of May, it will say Africa Baseline Fest. So celebrating, you know, Africa, the Africa that we want to see.
0: Yeah.
7: If you remember on one of my songs, When You Come Back, which
0: yes,
7: is my first song,
0: yeah,
7: there is a line that I'm saying, and I'll be the one who climbs up the mountain, reaching for the top of our Africa days. This is our Africa days. And I'm the one who's landing it, ministering through my songs, preaching the African evangelism to say that, you know, enough. The poor base right now, they said, we've been living a lie for a long time. Now is the time where we have to write and live in a principle of truth, where that, you know, and things have to be right. People have to be aware that
0: Papa.
7: Africa right now has to, like, really wake up. And then we need to see the Africa that we want. Today.
0: Now, when I told everybody that we were going to have a conversation with you, and the listeners were very excited, of course, and so we received quite a few voice notes. Please take a listen, Bub.
7: Thank you.
6: Hi, Kona Ntombi. Hi, Kona Ntombi. Intense as I know, Mama Dot. Hi, Kona. Hi, Stu Saritamati. Hi, Kona. Yo, and just.
8: This is a nice one. La la la. Cheers. Cheers. Nice one.
7: Thank you very much.
6: Yeah, this is Tommy. You're taking us back, CC. Uto, I just choose a little more.
0: So the Radio 2000 listeners approve. They say that Sichu Sadi Tamati is a beautiful, beautiful, beautiful song. So we approve, Papa.
7: Wow, thank you very much. I really appreciate it. I'm happy to hear that.
0: Now, for any upcoming performances, I know you had mentioned the Baseline, and as well as individuals that would like to book you, Baba, where can we get a hold of you?
7: Well, I'm under the Baseline management, Brett Holmes, but I mean, they can provide my number, and I can give the email, but baseline management.
0: Fantastic.
7: Yes.
0: Okay. And upcoming performances?
7: Check the space on my WhatsApp, and then I mean there is also quite a lot of, you know, posters that are coming. So
0: yes.
7: I've been in Cape Town and other places and all that. So I'll be doing plotting that space. And then I'll be doing also this casino in Joburg.
0: There's quite a few, but we'll be on the lookout because I know you communicate quite well on your social media platforms.
7: And there's
0: platforms.
7: Also a third single coming out, which is called Let There Be Peace.
0: Oh, I love that.
7: Let There Be Peace, which is what is happening right now. And there is nowhere in the world where no one wants peace.
0: Oh, yes.
7: With these conflicts that we are seeing and things like that, why is peace so far away?
0: My goodness.
7: So I wrote that, Let There Be Peace.
0: And
7: that will be the third single coming on the 22nd.
0: And I hope that you'll send that song our way because we can't wait to play it on the show, Baba.
7: Yeah, and the whole album will come next month.
0: Fantastic. Thank you so much.
7: Thank you very much.
0: There you go. That is multi-award winning legendary musician Vusi the Voice Mahlasela as he returns with a powerful new single, Sichu Sadi Damati, and the Radio 2000 listener approves. It's a 10 out of 10.
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14: Sahlukana, wafaka divorce, awuningi makungena indaba zabantwana ukuthi abantwana bazoyenza njani. Wathi abantwana kusabakhe, sayenza boma DNA test. 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

0: It's 11:53. You just missed out on such a lovely conversation with Obabvusi Mahlasela. 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Right now, though, it's time for Who is Taking Us to Lunch? There are two incredible songs, very nice, fun songs, man, from very nice, fun artists, one of them being my favorite, Jill Scott. Option number one is Jilly from Philly with Golden. Is your life golden, Mayskat? And are you living it? If this is your feel-good song and you love it, go to our Radio 2000 WhatsApp channel and vote for it now. We don't have that much time. And when I say we don't have that much time, I mean we literally have like a minute before I reveal the song that's going to take us to lunch. So genuinely, we don't have enough time. Let me give you option number two. Option number two is Hamba Tamiya. I have a feeling she's going to take us to lunch. So Into You. How nice is this song? Doesn't it just make you feel good immediately? Go to our Radio 2000 WhatsApp channel and vote for Tamiya, So Into You. After this short ad break, I will reveal the winner.
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0: It's 11:55. It's time for us to reveal the song that's going to take us to lunch. I've got the results here. And I did predict it. I did see Utai here. Jill Scott is going to have a hard time. She received 108 votes. Tamiya is taking us to lunch with 515 votes. Hey. This was a clear winner.
3: My tuck and lovely. Yes, girl. We damn it. Right through. Thank you, babe.

0: 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Independent and impartial.
1: Top story is an increase in the unemployment rate and thousands left destitute due to severe weather. Good afternoon, I'm Rosanne Grieff. The latest data released by Statistics South Africa shows that the official unemployment rate increased by 1.3% from 31.4% in the fourth quarter of last year to 32.7 percentage points in the first quarter of 2026. The first quarterly labour force survey of the year shows that the number of employed persons decreased by 347,000, while the number of unemployed persons increased by 301,000 to 8.1 million. Decreases in employment were recorded in the transport, social service and construction sectors. Over 41,000 people have been left destitute in 26 informal settlements across Cape Town due to the inclement weather that has been battering the province. The City of Cape Town's disaster risk management spokesperson, Charlotte Powell, says over 10,000 informal structures have been destroyed in the storm since Sunday. Powell says the city and humanitarian relief agencies have started to distribute food and blankets to affected victims.
2: This relief will be extended as assessments are concluded. The findings of the assessments have been submitted to SASSA as the agency mandated to provide humanitarian assistance, as well as the National Human Settlements Department. The weather conditions are set to start easing later today. We remind the public to please report service requests.
1: Members of the organized crime unit in Mpumalanga have arrested three suspects on a charge of extortion. The suspects were arrested in the early hours of this morning. Two were arrested in Gauteng and one in Mpumalanga. Among the arrested suspects is a taxi boss. Mpumalanga police spokesperson Mavela Masondo says the charges stems from an over 2 million rand extortion case that was opened last year.
3: They allegedly extorted money from a businessman who's in the mining industry. The three of them are expected to appear at a Kwaggafontein magistrate tomorrow. Yes, for now they are facing extortion, but we cannot rule out other charges.
1: The Madlanga Commission of Inquiry has questioned Warrant Officer Marumo Magane about his role in the 2021 Aeroton drug bust in Johannesburg. Magane, the commander of the Crime Information Management and Analysis Centre, was one of the first police officers to arrive at the Yellow Jersey Logistics in Roodekop, Ekurhuleni, where a truck carrying a 715-kilogram cocaine consignment was believed to have been stationed. When questioned by Commissioner Sesi Baloyi about how the request to assist at the crime scene fell within his duties, Magane told the Commission that it did not fall within his responsibilities.
4: I don't do any investigative work.
5: Searches and seizures?
4: I do. I'm also operational.
6: Do you have any experience where you have encountered or you had to work with what you call drug busts?
4: No, prior to that, the only thing that I did, information was about Daga, not specifically drugs.
1: And neighbors of Iran are continuing their attempts to bring Tehran and Washington towards some sort of peace deal, despite the increasingly aggressive tone of the two countries. Turkey's Foreign Minister Hakan Fidan has told that hold talks in Qatar today. U.S. President Donald Trump described the current ceasefire as on life support. The BBC's Carolyn Davies has more.
7: The response from the Iranian side also suggesting that they are ready if there is an offensive

0: against them. And of course, this, the backdrop to this, of course, is the fact that even though in the course of the last week we've had some slightly more positive noises from both sides, the president has consistently said that he would be willing to go back and start bombing Iran were they not to agree to a deal. And Iran has consistently said that it would respond to that.
1: The rand is trading at 16.54 rand to the US dollar, 22.33 rand to pound sterling, and 19.42 rand to the euro. Gold is trading at $4,702 and platinum at $2,067 per ounce. Brent crude oil is at $107.22 a barrel. Recapping the top story at 12 o'clock, the latest data released by Statistics South Africa shows that the official unemployment rate increased by 1.3% from 31.4% in the fourth quarter of last year to 32.7 percentage points in the first quarter of 2026. More news at 1.
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From R&B to hip hop, soul and jazz. Music as you like it. 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Our music, your memories.

0: know you sang along there. No, I know you did. And, that's what you do, eh? Why not? It's 14 after 12, Radio 2000, our music, your memories. Remember yesterday, you said the president must resign. You remember yesterday, you said, no, this is the one. When others are falling, he must also fall. You remember yesterday, well, he's saying, hey, I'm going nowhere. I have done nothing. I stole no public money. I am going nowhere. And he will be going against that report itself. That's what's likely to happen. It's going to be a very interesting and bumpy ride. But we'll see. You know, we'll be, you know, as spectators as we always do. And we'll make our comments as we watch things happen. So, yeah, what an interesting turn of events, I guess. But that impeachment process continues, as we know. So we'll see how it unfolds. It's going to be interesting. These are uncharted, seas that we know nothing about, and we've never been really here before. Or maybe we have. Well, we'll see how this one unfolds. Anyway, good afternoon and welcome to the Royal Playgrounds, 15 after 12. Great show lined up for you. Tony Braxton and Whitney Houston started the show for us. Let It Flow. Oh, it touched me in my studio. It felt so good. We have Java somewhere in this hour. Amanda Black is live in concert. If you enjoy music by Bruno Mars, 24K Magic, well, it's coming as well somewhere in this hour. I want to talk about you. I want to talk about you and your kids. I want to talk about the challenges you may be facing with your children. I'm just checking in, really, to uncover some of the problems that you may be having. You find that you're raising kids that are not talking to you. You're raising kids that you are not talking to, bakwatele. And they eat your food, you feed them, you even feel bad and guilty. Sometimes you wake them up because you know they have to be somewhere. Maragatlegatle, the relationship is not good. I'm curious to know what's going on at home with the children. I'm curious to know if technology has taken over their lives. A screen time people talk about, but your screen time is such a crisis in our household. We have communication breakdown. Umuntu didn't sleep home yesterday. He didn't sleep home. And then he arrives in our seven. And he walks in like nothing happened. He's 15. He's 16. He walks in like nothing happened. He doesn't even greet me because he knows. He knows what he did is wrong. He just walks past. And because you're also upset, you say nothing. I need to kwatil. And then they walk through and they go to the bathroom. And they've been in the bathroom for an hour. They've been there for an hour. What are they doing? And then they go out and then they get to their bedroom and close the door. And sleep. Mandla. You know those moments. Mandla must speak and tell you what happened. I am curious what's going on in your household with your kids. Is everything okay? Is school okay? You know how sometimes that can be a problem as well. Baba Samar, are they going to school? 060-584-2250.
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3: Most females focus on career building, and by the time they want to settle, it becomes difficult to find someone who can match their current status.
4: What do we do?
5: I think we are just complicating something so simple. As a highly educated person, you should have like a standard of what you want in your life.
6: I think Lobola has been heavily commercialized. It's lost its significance in its entirety because now it's about grandstanding and not about what the essence of it was.
7: It's about bringing two families together. It's not merely about hore. We are here with Siela, Nelapalabo Mwanyana Mutu. No.
2: Life should not be a solo ride because we are better together. Yeah.
4: The next song is Uzoboya. Funny enough, the song started off as another song and then it became this song. The song is about a time in my life where I was heartbroken, deep, deep, deep. And I really wanted the guy to come back. I really thought he was going to come back because he said he was, you know, still in love with me. God, life. So,
0: I'm going to trust this.

initially a song, when I wrote the song, was initially inspired by Fizma's full movement. And every day, you know, it becomes about life, everyday situations. And it was originally, you know, featured with hip-hop artists, you know, Strava, Aries, a couple of, you know, people that I loved working with. And this is my I'm Like That.

0: Be not afraid. We'll make it. We'll be all right. Samantha Black. She's Ophumelela. It's Radio 2000, our music, your memories. She's live in concert on the show today. We had so much fun with Amanda Black. She was on stage for 7 minutes, or maybe 8 minutes. It could have been 9 minutes. You know, when we were at Legacy on the Dam in Artis, when we were hanging out with Youth Indala not so long ago, she came in really just to support Donald on stage, and I thought it was such a beautiful surprise, eh? Remember, we're talking about our kids today. We're talking about whatever situation you may be facing with your children, and just to check in, because and maybe you are just having a good time with your children. All is well. You get along well. You know, and help us and give us insight into how you're pulling it off, eh?
1: Sawubona Mdeva.
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0: Hi, Snee.
1: Mina umntanami una 13 this year. 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
0: Yo.
1: 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So mina what I do ngivele ngimphuca ifone ngitshela ukuthi okay, from this time to this time you don't have your phone, you're not going to have your phone until you do this and that, and then after that you can have your phone. Nakhona lapho seyitholile ifone uzohamba yovalela ekamereni ngathi akekho.
0: Yo.
1: So indaba yephone islimaza kakhulu ezabazali and islimazela abantwana. 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Uthola ukuthi ikhaphula ishadile basekamereni bobabili, but omunye uziphathela ifoni yakhe nomunye uziphathela ifoni. Iyalimazana leyo nto leyo, and if singayibheki singayinqandi manje, it's gonna go a long way. It's gonna destroy a lot of families.
0: Wow.
1: Thank you, Mdeva. Have yourself a great day.
0: Thank you so much. 13-year-old who's always on the phone. That's just crazy, and I imagine that's probably common amongst a lot of families.
2: Afternoon, Tam Deva.
0: Hey, Tam.
2: Ah, nice show as always. Hey, knock on money. Kimashume wako Tivas. My girl, Madindi, hi. She's doing very well. She's doing very well at school.
0: That's like awesome.
2: You can see, Rara was pro star. Hey, I've got these two boys, man. I get shock about it, man. Her. Bozonke linjabulo. Even Bozonke said, hey, man, I'm not ready to get rat. I'm bored. But I hope utawa sharp, man. Because of the first day I scared.
0: Hey.
2: So, I'm so bored. I'm the one that I'm bored already. Vintanga, these two guys. Njabulo le Bozonke. Thank you, Tam Deva.
0: Hola.
2: Kimashume wako Tivasi in Kurumadi. Dango.
0: Thank you so much. Wow, there's he's in the truck there. Hey?
3: Deva, good morning, my brother David Mashabele. So well.
0: Sure.
3: Hey, what's in Tindawa? Mina ankhulunyiswanga umshana. Cabanga.
0: Hey.
3: Umshana. This thing yokugqoka ama tights like you showing off. Akangikhulumisanga then ngat pack your bags and go home. Hamba kini mawukuthi angizokukhulunyiswa mina ngokuthi ngikhuzile ukuthi gqoka kahle. No, asikwazi ukudlala ingane ingakhulumi. Yo.
0: I guess the example I gave is someone living that very experience. Says a niece is not talking to him and wearing tights, showing off because she's told that she's pretty, and that could be at the heart of the problem, eh?
4: Good afternoon, Mashabela. Yo, I've missed you so much. I haven't been able to listen to the radio for the longest time, in particular this show.
0: Wow.
4: I've missed you so much. Yo, it's so good
0: you.
4: To be back on radio. To listen to you, not on radio. Na relationship yakalebalabaka, Mashabela, I would say it's a good relationship. I am friends with my kids. I've made sure that they don't exist, because for me, even with adults, whatever relationship that we have, whether it's work, friendship, or intimate relationship, for me, it's very childish, number one. Number two, life is too short. I don't want to live over a regret of not having spoken to you when I still had the chance. I don't want that. So my relationship with my kids, the eldest is 31, last born is 19. There's a 12-year age gap, but we are very good. The grandson is 8.
0: Wow.
4: I've taught them if there's anything they need to talk about, if either of them wants to talk but they can't talk to me, they must find a way of talking amongst themselves. 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
0: Thank you so much. I'll welcome you back. Welcome to the Royal Playground with David Mashabela. 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
8: 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I feel it's my spirit song.

0: Amazing, eh? What she did there was just too powerful. Amanda Black live in concert. It's 11 to 1. Say, no one can stop an idea whose time has come, eh? I tell you, this is a gift. You cannot stop it. My heavens are open. It's my time. Beautiful, beautiful delivery. You know, if you've seen her perform live, and if you've seen her do the song, you know she's an absolute powerhouse, eh?
1: Oh. Good afternoon, Deva.
0: Hello, ma'am. I'm
1: speaking to Karabo from Rustenburg.
0: Hello, Karabo.
1: Hey, this is a pandemic. Hey, social media is through controlling our kids. Hey, I thought nearly monthly nyaka fella, like this child, she locks herself in the room. Like the whole day, Nji. On the weekends, she's on her room. She wakes up at around 12, ne? And when I wake her up, kindwa, like ralwa pili, before atsuga. Yo, guys, rimathateng. Rimathateng, because most of the things that they are doing, we never did to khene rohola, rona ko batsadi ba rona. The way they explain, when we tell her to do something, yo, like when I how did do this? Okay, is not a slave.
0: Yo.
1: This is a pandemic, guys.
0: Wow, you ask her to do something, she says she's not a slave. She locks herself in the room, she's on social media. Clearly until wee hours of the morning, and that's why she wakes up at 12. How my thought.
2: afternoon, King David.
0: Hello, ma'am.
2: My daughter is mad at me.
0: What have you done?
2: Because in the pusher school and nobody sit homework. She keeps on telling me about misconduct, and I'm saying misconduct my foot. The school and kulapho uyakhona ngenkani. Since Sunday we are not on good terms. We're just saying hi mom, hi kamo. Okay. The 7-year-old says I'm a bad mother because I don't allow him to sleep when he doesn't want to go to school, or Kaila is in the basin, I shout at him. Can you believe it?
0: It's tough, eh? It's tough. It's a lived experience, this. It's not some story. You're a parent and your kids tell you you're a bad mother because you don't allow them to do things that are wrong.
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1: Hello, David. I hope you're going to write. Yo, David, I mean, a relationship with
0: She enjoys being a mother to her two boys, and even when she's upset with them, they know how to get her to smile again because she loves to have fun and get to enjoy jokes, I guess, and they know how to get her around again, which is a good thing. So seems to be okay. Things repair themselves in your setup. It's not a bad thing. It's Bruno Mars, 24K Magic.

0: 060-584-2250. Do call us now if you want us to play your song between 1 and 2. I love this song, eh? 24, current. We're talking about the situation with your kids. We're really just wondering how things are flowing. If la vibe or hopline, unzima. Some of the voice notes we're getting are shocking. Yo, listen to this one.
1: Afternoon, King David.
0: Hello, man.
1: Yo, your topic for today. Yo, I'm not like really, I really don't know what's going on. Whether is the, it's how we live now or this, because like these kids, they're so entitled. They're always angry. And then even when you try to talk to them, they'll be like, no, mom, like I'm studying, I'm busy. Oh, they come in late. Knowing her, okay, I know she's already asleep, or dad is asleep, or dad is away. Girl, like, they're just in jail. They're living in their own world. We can't reach out. It's a lot. I think this kid's needs prayers. Thank you. This is P.S. and Harry Smith.
0: Thank you so much, man. How did our parents get it right, though? Because this is such a huge difference with how we were raised and how we were compared to these young ones. Clearly, there's something that's changed. Or maybe, what did we get wrong? It's clearly something else that we've done. Because doesn't make sense.

0: for him.
1: Wow,
0: So
1: man. Wow.
0: yazi lo mntwana. Thank you, David. Angazi nokuthi thank you for a wonderful show, Sharp.
1: The level of disrespect by this a child is just shocking. You know, she's doing her best, gives her money to go to school and whatsoever. And this kid is saying, well, do you want your money back? And it would go to the extent of actually giving the money back. And wishes that he or she was born by Abu Mtsepe. Oh, my God. Safa. What a difficult situation you got, man. Askisi, man. Find out what's happening around the world. It's 1 o'clock news time. You're on 2000.
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3: Top stories. Home Affairs reacts to the ruling on asylum seekers and an increase in the unemployment rate. Good afternoon, I'm Rusan Khrief. The Department of Home Affairs has welcomed the Constitutional Court's ruling aimed at curbing the abuse of South Africa's asylum system. The Concord has ruled that rejected asylum seekers cannot submit repeated applications once their original application has been finalized. The decision dismisses a Supreme Court of Appeal ruling that asylum seekers who had been denied asylum can reapply while remaining in South Africa. Zine Butelezi reports.
4: The Department of Home Affairs has described the Constitutional Court's judgment as a major victory in its efforts to restore the rule of law in South Africa's immigration system. Home Affairs says the ruling will help prevent abuse of the asylum system and support broader immigration reforms. Minister of Home Affairs Leon Schreiber says the judgment affirms government's commitment to strengthen and rebuild the country's migration management system.
3: The latest data released by Statistics South Africa shows that the official unemployment rate increased by 1.3% from 31.4% in the fourth quarter of last year to 32.7 percentage points in the first quarter of 2026. The first quarterly labor force survey of the year shows that the number of employed persons decreased by 347,000 to 16.8 million, while the number of unemployed persons increased by 301,000 to 8.1 million. City of Johannesburg Executive Mayor Dada Marrero says they are intensifying by-law enforcement operations in the CBD to reclaim and rejuvenate the inner city. Marrero says the demolition of illegal structures in Small Street began yesterday and is continuing today. He says law enforcement officers will remain stationed in the precinct to ensure that demolished structures are not rebuilt.
5: It's an important area of Johannesburg that we reclaim the inner city. Yes, in the townships there are programs. Our inspectors have also are overstressed, as you know, that we do not have the necessary numbers and capacity, which we know that we are looking at how we can improve the capacity of our building inspectors so that we can enforce our bylaws, especially in the townships.
3: Rainfall warnings have been issued for the Garden Route areas of George Mossel Bay and Hasika, while Plattenberg Bay and Knysna are also expected to experience more severe conditions. This follows yesterday's gale force winds, which caused widespread damage and disruptions. Mopping up operations from the latest storm is underway. Rescue efforts for communities still cut off from last week's floods is dependent on the weather. Gerard Otto is the head of disaster management at the Garden Route District Municipality.
6: HV lines was restored at Knysna, Woodville, Karatra and Renendal. So the electricity supply to the majority of those areas is now fully functioning again. That Department of Housing is busy with assessing the damages on informal structure houses and also to assist in terms of providing of emergency shelter kits that is required at these areas. As at this point in time, we still have 650 people that is housed in halls.
3: The rand is trading at 16 rand 51 to the US dollar, 22 rand 36 cents to pound sterling and 19 rand 40 to the euro. Gold is trading at $4,693, platinum at $2,071 per ounce, Brent crude oil is at $107.17 a barrel. Recapping the top story at 1 o'clock, the Department of Home Affairs has welcomed the Constitutional Court's ruling aimed at curbing the abuse of South Africa's asylum system. More news at 2.
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0: You know, I'm listening to this song. It carries an important message of a man that is crying and acknowledging how important their mother is, or his mother is in his life. And it makes you realize that the conversation we're talking about today really speaks to a song like this. It makes you think about that relationship between you and your parents. Because we're talking about kids and how their behavior has become strange. Because I'm asking an update to find out what's going on with you and your kids. And most of the voice notes we're getting are telling us shocking, shocking stories of kids that are just completely disrespectful. They are no longer the same. And you know, you fast forward 10 years from now, 15, 20 years from now, and they'll be looking back at this time and say, but why did I do that to my parents? Why did I do that to my mom? And then you fast forward another 40, 50 years, and the old lady is no longer around, or she's dead, sick in hospital. And you realize how valuable this character has been in your life. It's a strange, strange thing that we only really process it well when we look at it in retrospect, particularly if you're an unruly child. You always look at it backwards and say, I could have done better as a child. Listen to this one. Listen to this one.
1: Hi, David. You're not sure, but you're David. I'm not sure. She's 23. Sale akwata. Saga kumisani. 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Afake zicha emshini, David. Not to guess, who's Polish and one who's fagging machine in his washroom machine, walk what the Anga Sugum no Suguma. They got Marang Bonnie as in Adon Samakal. Majest like as Kulumija foods like hi, Kangan, David. Kunzima, David. Kunzima, Shem, Minanga would bring Cheyana. No man just answer Shay Mudunga, Tulang, Tulang, and beg it, David.
0: Amazing, eh? 23-year-old. He's been upset for a while because they were asked to put dishes in the dishwasher. Do you know that already is a very fancy experience? I would love to put dishes in a dishwasher. And that's what got you upset? That makes no sense at all, eh? And I've been upset. They just have a hi in your house. This 23-year-old says hi. Hey, Timothy.
2: Brandeva.
0: Shabuzet.
2: Shabuena.
0: It's grand. You're saying hi to your child in your house. Hi, hi. And that's it. That's it. Hey, Udalbatata. Timot.
2: Hey, Brandeva. Hey, Diabua. Diabua.
0: Do you know, my mom used to say, it's my house. It's my house. You guys must always remember Ginkwamang. Hasialu.
2: Yes.
0: Tell me your situation.
2: Now, my situation in Brandeva, ne?
0: Yeah.
2: I've got a 4-year-old boy, so it's a honeymoon phase.
0: Yes. Let's hope it stays that way, eh? Forever. Let's hope it stays that way forever. Yo, because also at that age, they tend to be, if their character is going to be one that's difficult, you get to see it around between the age of 3.5 and 4. That's where they become stubborn a little bit. When you ask them to do something, they don't do it. It's starting to show. So you're saying you're good? Well, I wish it stays that way, Otiak.
2: Yeah, I'm good, man. I just hope it stays this way as well, eh?
0: Yeah. Give me a song. What do we play you there, Brother Timothy?
2: And Gaye, the BG is Too Much Heaven.
0: Beautiful selection, my man. You're getting my vote already. Smoo.
3: Sobra Mdeva.
0: Shabbat says Smooda.
3: Sobra Gorenda.
0: Shabbat should say, hoi hoi.
3: I should say, Aninda.
0: Hoi hoi.
3: Sorry, Bruaga.
0: I cran out here. Go Shabbat FM Fanda.
4: I'm going to go to the bank.
0: Hey,
4: your last game of the season.
0: We are scoring 10 goals.
4: CF Galaxy.
0: We are scoring 10 goals. Watch.
4: 10 goals.
0: Hey, watch this space. Watch this space.
4: Okay, good luck, Beba.
0: You must watch very carefully. We are scoring 10 goals today.
4: We'll see about that.
0: Tell me your song. What do we play you?
4: Okay, can you play me a pet song, Sweet Mama?
0: Great choice, my man. Thank you so much. Let's find out who else we have. And Dibuwa, hi.
5: And David Masiaro.
0: And I know.
5: That I mean.
0: And oh, Namana Kakat.
5: With Black Mambazo or Tembavone.
0: That song, this show is going to make it a hit, an even bigger hit. Thank you so much for your choice, Autiak.
5: Great show.
0: You know what? I'm going to go for a cricket break, if you don't mind. I know it sounds like I'm asking to go to the loo. Ne, kimu.
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0: We're talking about your relationship with your kids. We're just checking up what's going on, if all is well, if la flora, or there's a challenge or two. That's what we're talking about. And you know, on Wednesday on this show, it's all about getting South Africans working. All sorts of job opportunities are advertised on this show. I always say, if you have jobs and a job opportunity, any time of the week, you can send it to us and we'll get it communicated. As an opportunity of an internship opportunity for those who are in the logistics space. So keep listening to the show. I'll give you more information in that regard.
2: Hola putiza, hola putiza, hola member. Sandawana kabuyile. 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And ngizange ngakwazi ukuba ipart yempilo zabo because of the bad relationships between mina nabo mawa. So manje, you know what, I've tried to reach out to Hotmani, Gapeta, to Uti. It's so silent, even when Esteng Kali Lingiti, I'm reaching out. Kulman and Gani, Velenje, I'm right, Atuli, too. Mshampoza, Kundulam Shazani, Funayena, whatever. About to a point, I would see clearly good room, but in a time I would see one day is over under one roof, so called Kubam Nant. Sure, never want to put in there.
0: Thank you, Tiam. Yeah, it's a tricky situation out here. I mean, you know, it's a gentleman who says, I wasn't part of my kids' lives, and now I'm trying. It's not easy. They're not very responsive. When I speak to them, it's just a hi and nothing else. Well, I'll share, Lila. This is not, you're not courting. This is your kid. So you will nest this relationship until it's fine. There's nothing else you can do about it. You just have to be a part of it. You have to arrange and go out and and then that relationship will fix itself and you become buddies. If that's what it's going to be, you have to work on it. Aushele, this is, you're not doing them a favor and they're not doing you a favor. You just have to do the right thing. I'm glad you're hopeful though. That for me is a part that I'm happy. You're hopeful that things will be okay. But you have to nurse it. You have to look after it. It'll take time, but it'll be okay as long as you're working on it. Ungadubi, you know, as guys, you get to a point, it's like, I mean, angsanandaba, these kids, they are not responsive. No, these are your kids. You are not there. They are, maybe part of it is that they're upset. How about you?
3: Yo, my kid is. Uze nenye namhlanje. 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Teenagers, if it's not umuntu ashebe phone, umite 4 or 5 times how oshebane le phone. Wa batsosa saying you need to shout to hore motho a tso, and then I'm one of those parents ba leng hore ona a ka tsere I'm not going to school. I understand why. So, I was
0: Yeah, raising teenagers is hard. She's describing what seems like a common situation of just kids who get upset with you. They don't talk to you. They tell you they don't want to go to school. And you expect you to understand. She's not the type of parent who will understand a kid that says, I don't go to school for a reason that makes no sense. And that leads to a relationship that just doesn't work, clearly, eh? Yes, Sponky. You want to hear this song again? You vote for it. I can't believe I just called it Sponky, like I know it so well.

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1: Hola,
0: bitches, too much heaven. We must play it twice if it is nice. BK here. Thank you.
1: Great choice.
2: Pram Deva, if it's nice, we play it twice. Too much heaven by the OJs. This is Mrs. Smith from Soshanguveko Chikolay.
1: Thank you, ma'am.
3: Good day, Mr. David. Hey, David. The bitch isn't that, eh? If it's nice, we play it twice. I'm not repeating that, David. The bitch isn't that. It's a not that, David. Bye.
1: Thank you, Metalani.
4: 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Hello, Bram Teva. Everyone all listening all the way from Atrejvili. My brother, if it is nice, we play it twice. Njikobela the BGs, too much even. Tangi.
5: Good afternoon, King David. Hello, if it's man. Nice, we're definitely gonna play twice. Too much heaven. I love the part when it says love is such a beautiful thing. It means we should never give up on it. Happy Gamedize, thank you for the beautiful show.
1: Yeah, Lebohame. 27-2, so much more music coming. Remember I told you about that internship opportunity for those in logistics. 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
6: 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Thank you very much.
1: You got it. It's before end of business today. So make sure that you submit your application. Pet Shange says, Sweet Mama takes you back to the 80s. Want to hear it again? You vote for it. 060-584-2250.

0: David. Hello.
1: Hello, ma'am.
0: Hi. I'd rather remain anonymous. You know, with me, I even went to the police station to have a protection order against my son. Oh, he's always insulting me. He doesn't want to be told. If you can say to him, go wash the dishes or do this or do that, isukile, David. Isukile. Who's a woo? In Santa. Agutuge. Agutuga, Agutuga, Ui, I area you won't get ila lele. Like busy amagama. So, hey, ila ponja, raskulumisan. Sishalinge, yeah, day one. We don't talk. And I made peace with that. I've made peace. I'm okay. Yeah.
1: Protection order against your son. It's a difficult one. Clearly, because of such level of disrespect, and it borders on at any moment it could be violent. And that's probably why that decision had to be made. Where he says, swears at you in all sorts of ways. And that just doesn't make sense, eh? Yo.
2: Good afternoon, David. If it's nice, we play it twice. Can you please repeat Too Much Heaven by the Bee Gees? Thank you, David.
1: Thank you, Marilyn.
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0: своими чадами. We got a hit here. Black Mambazwe and Maduba. Notemba Bone. You can vote for this song if you want to hear it again. We're taking your calls on 086-000-2479. Mo. Hello, Mo.
1: Hey, Tatama Shaba.
0: Sharp, who's it?
1: Sharp, me, bro, Roma.
0: Hey, it's on, man. Tell me your song. What do we play you today, Otiak?
1: D'Angelo Cruiser, na brother.
0: What cruiser, sing?
1: Yeah, cruiser, bro.
0: You got all the pirates. You're cruising nicely.
1: Aye, I can coast.
0: You're also cruising nicely this season, eh?
1: You're cruiser go number three, bro.
0: That's actually a big achievement, eh?
1: Oh, I got all, bro. I this is Otiak.
0: Otiak, Otiak. Thank you so much. Lucky, hi.
2: Hello, Mr. Masabela.
0: How are you this afternoon?
2: I'm fine, Dan.
0: Awesome. Tell me your song. Like, you haven't called me in a long, long, long time. Why is that? Lucky used to call me when I used to work for the other radio station. Thank you so much. Tell me your song. What do we play you today, Lucky? Great choice, my love. Julio Iglesias, Lerato, hi.
3: Hi, Brandeva.
0: How are you, Rato?
3: Kishapona.
0: Kishap. Kishap, how are you doing, Dachme?
3: Dolly Parton is too late to love me.
0: Ah, la, la. Gelata. Ah.
3: Gelata, it's a chemi.
0: Gelata, gelso.
3: Gelata, chemi.
0: Sawa. 10 goals, 10 goals. Watch this space.
3: Ah, can I have a 12 today?
0: Who got a 12? Thank you so much, eh?
3: Yes.
0: Take care. Daniel, hi.
4: Yeah,
0: how's it? Shabbat, brother.
4: Everything, I'm not, man.
0: All is well. Tell me, Pina, how fun that? Rusha bagay thing.
4: Yes,
0: I'm doing. That is me. That's any monthly. Hey, come at that, man. Who that?
4: Hey, come at that.
0: Shabbat Yag. Thank you so much. Oh, we have a great choice of songs there, including Cruising by D'Angelo. It's coming after this. Remember, you can vote for these songs. So start sending your voice notes now on 060-584-2250.
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8: Hey, someone from Teva. From Teva, you know, I think the problem is that, yes, we wanted to give our kids much love. 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And I think here into emotion, everything. Us as parents becoming friends with our kids. 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Thank you, Pramteba.
0: You realize that they don't know better. 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

0: 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That song, I get Chavas JP.
1: Hola, Chavas.
2: Hi, David.
1: Hello.
2: Alexander and Lily Hall.
1: Lily Hall.
2: Who are these? Zako Alexander, go six cell phone. The parents, Lily Hall. Hall. If it's nice, we play it twice. Black Mambazo. Black Mambazo. Thank you, David. Nice show as always.
1: Thank you so much, man.
3: Good day, Your Majesty.
1: Hello.
3: And the listeners. Endeavor, if it's nice, we play twice. Hulu Ignatius. My love is dedicated to my brother, Selim Kanyaka, Mutla, and Spiso. Thank you from Endeavor.
1: Thank you so much, man.
4: Afternoon, Bradeza, Bradeza. If it's nice, we play it twice. Baduba and Lady Smith, Black Mambazo. Which it is nice, portable driver. How are you? Nice show as always, Brian.
1: Hola, thank you. Thanks for your vote out here.
5: Good day, Pramtava.
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1: Okay.
5: Pramtava ngasho ngitunkulunkulu ngambonga ungibusisile ngalaba phansi.
1: Wow.
5: Sinatebe siyenzayo, Pramtava. Si close, siya share whatever. 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We share whatever. Wobble.
1: Mm.
5: So, Nase family in Masnaga figure by us, but I poised two men I got fee. Masi force paid a lever, but he poised two men.
1: Wow.
5: Mandra from a chimney.
1: Thank you so much. Got three boys. He says they call them boys to men. They get along so well. They share everything, whether it's stuff related to love, school, or even the streets, eh?
6: Good afternoon, David Mashabela.
1: Later.
6: Hi, Lady. And all the Radio 2000 listeners.
1: Thank you, ma'am.
6: If it's nice, we play it twice. Julio Iglesias for me.

0: 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SMS out to 42876. That's out to 42876.
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2: Top stories: 4-year-old twins die in a shack fire and Home Affairs reacts to the ruling on asylum seekers. Good afternoon, I'm Rosanne Grieff. A fire at the Zamimpilo informal settlement west of Johannesburg has claimed the lives of 4-year-old twins and destroyed almost 8 shacks. The fire broke out this morning during a raid by soldiers and police officers in the area. Community members allege that some foreign nationals fled when law enforcement arrived, leaving a stove unattended. The fire is believed to have spread rapidly through the informal settlement. Resident Amanda Ntuli says community members have repeatedly raised concerns about conditions in the area. The Department of Home Affairs has welcomed the Constitutional Court's ruling aimed at curbing the abuse of South Africa's asylum system. The Concord has ruled that rejected asylum seekers cannot submit repeated applications once their original application has been finalized. The decision dismisses a Supreme Court of Appeal ruling that asylum seekers who had been denied asylum can reapply while remaining in South Africa. The Cedarburg municipality in the West Coast says several people have already been evacuated as a river in the region threatens to overflow due to heavy rainfall. Public Safety Manager Richard Mayer says water levels are rapidly rising, leaving people trapped. He says some roads are inaccessible at Citrus Dal, and that's also cut off from the N7 towards the town. President Cyril Ramaphosa says tourism is the major economic contributor on the continent. Ramaphosa has officially opened the 2026 Africa Travel Indaba in Durban today. The Indaba is one of the biggest tourism marketing events on the continent, showcasing the widest variety of Africa's best tourism products. The Rand is at 16.50 to the US dollar, 22.33 to pound sterling, 19.38 to the euro. Gold is at $4,705, platinum at $2,086 per ounce. Brent crude oil is at $107.42 a barrel. Recapping the top story at 2 o'clock, a fire at the Zamimpilo informal settlement west of Johannesburg has claimed the lives of 4-year-old twins and destroyed almost 8 shacks. More news at 3.
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0: Hello.
1: The topic today,
0: Ish, it's tough, ne?
1: Yeah. I didn't even go to work today because of what my children have put me through.
0: Hey.
1: The older one had a job for the past 3 months. He's broke after 2 days. He cannot point what he did with the money. He's just not taking the job serious.
0: Hey, hey.
1: The young one is diagnosed with bipolar. He refuses to stop smoking dacha. I'm broken. You know, I never thought children will broke me. My own children will broke me like this, but I am broken. I am.
0: Ish.
1: My soul is broken. I am empty inside. I don't know what to do. I don't know where to go. I am feeling so helpless and you know, sometimes I even question and say, you know, people who say they don't have children, they wish to have children. I ask myself, what did I do as a parent to deserve children who are so ungrateful, so entitled? But anyway, it is well.
0: Excuse me, ma'am. Yo.
2: Hola, Mteva. 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
0: Yeah, Pilotem.
2: No, abazali ngeke. 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
0: Yeah, he says you are the problem. These kids are like this because of you. Because you don't reprimand. You don't hit them when they are wrong. Says you are the problem. That's how they turned out this way. Hey.
3: Dumela, Mr. Mashabela, sir.
0: Hello, ma'am.
3: Hey, kukupo banu nimo this topic, you know?
0: Sure, noni.
3: Hey, you know our children, they think they're entitled. They think they're doing us, as parents, a favor by just breathing. Ne? I'm not a dupe. I got a cow, son. Now I told my children, hurry, there is no democracy in my house. There is no democracy. I'm a parent, their children. They need to listen to what I'm saying. My word is law. How feel okay? How gateletswe and everything with pleasure. It's waka jarata. Now I get to pisa botlhoko because of bana. I get to phela boima because of bana ba sa batlong utlwa because of the generation that they are in. One day there will be parents. Definitely, there will be parents. They'll understand exactly what I'm feeling. So, there's no democracy. Thank you for the nice topic, nice show as always, Mr. Mashabela.
0: No democracy in a household. Told the kids if you feel oppressed, maybe you should leave.
4: Good afternoon, Deva. Yo, your topic. Kana go oletse o sa robala o nyakana le motho o phone itimile. Kore fo yena nothing happened. O motho and then where have you been? Are mama ke tswedi chomi. Yo. 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Yo. Hi, this kids are gonna bona kill us so early. Bona, like ebile by three for nna. Ke mathata fela shema. Mrs. Smith from Seshanguvuko Jukuleng. Yeah.
0: Mrs. Smith says spend the night looking for her child whose phone was off, and when she suddenly appears, you ask, where have you been? And I was with friends, like nothing happened.
5: Inkosi David, ngitake ngibulise mfowethu ngibuse nawo wonke umndeni we-royal playground. 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
0: Wow, man, problematic one as a 19-year-old. Mom passed away when she was still very young, I think 7 or so. And she fell pregnant when she was 14 and has been looking after her child all this time. And now she's saying to him, who asked you to look after my child? Yo, when it gets to that, you know, this relationship is completely gone, eh?
6: Hi, Deza.
0: Hello, ma'am.
6: Get ready for Mama Melody.
0: Sure.
6: If it's nice, we play twice. Stevie Wonder and Julio Iglesias, my love. Thank you, Deza. Nice show as always.
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0: Hope you're good.
1: Well,
0: it's Zooks here from Klepspruit.
1: Hello, Zooks.
0: The BGs, please. If it's nice, we play it twice. Try Monday, say Pinda.
1: Thank you so much. Dipabi Mdu, popular song. I wonder if it'll make it today. It's Radio 2000, our music, your memories.
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3: Pila. There's a song by a Trumpies, I think. I choose number one.
4: Uh-huh.
3: 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Do you know how I used to sing it? Asin na kids into it. Libona Matiba.
5: Libona Matiba.
3: Matiba. I was confident. I was like, Madiba.
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6: Hello, David. Kikupa Ouba, anonymous for topic here today. Being a mother, owning blind and raising a teenager, yo, David. It's hard. I don't know. For the past 4 years since I left high school, I left high school. Principal, I am the deputy principal. The teachers at school, they know me. It is so, so hard. I feel like ke agent ya Lucifer. Nka robereka le Satan wanule. I hope it gets better. It's so hard. And it's taking a toll on my health.
1: Yeah.
6: I don't know what to do anymore. Thank you for a great topic.
1: She's blind raising a teenager and says even the teachers and the principals and then the deputy principal, they know her because she goes to school so often because of this clearly unruly child. The descriptions like works with Satan. That's how terrible she is. Hey, askisime. Wow.
7: Yo, Dumela Ntate David Mashabela, thank you for the topic of today. Ekari, you have known we are going through all these things in our lives here. Lina, I have a 16-year-old boy. Otsamaile Satata. Afitla Sonta was saying, about past 12, how do medicine mix? He just comes in the house, doesn't speak to anyone. 16-year-old boy.
1: Yo.
7: Wow. Thank you for the topic. Love you.
1: Left on Saturday, came back on Saturday, rather on Sunday, at midday, greeting no one, just walks in. Exactly what I described. Amazing.
8: Hey, afternoon, Mashabela and listeners. Mashabela bona, iriki obuchi. Nale mabona rakavana ba sepela, ba vaya, baya kobu mabona for 2-3 weeks inyan.
1: Yeah.
8: Hey, heba buwa kwa, babu wakamela oyabona Mashabela. I don't have to command them. I don't have to tell them anything, especially the two elderly. I had to call a meeting. Le mabona re dule fase Mashabela ke ba botse lore ke ntata bona ba rata ba sa rata, and they are going to listen to me like it or not. We are now having a good relationship. Aona ntwe tsenya. Thanks very much. Ba ntwe tswa ga le godi ka mo sechego ka mo. Thank you.
1: Thank you, Tiag.
9: Afternoon, King David. Qala ho hlela qala. My daughter is mad at me. Because the pusher at school and nobody sit takakabang homework. She keeps on telling me about misconduct, and I'm saying misconduct my foot. The school and gulapo uya corner, gengan.
10: Hi David, skid with Park. Yeah, hi, Manabahon. Hi. Naki, I see this is disrespecting she. Corey decided to iron totally yetza. Nantuki bonang is simple fereki yetza. How about 2 minutes of business? So good. I make sure I'm a clear up also very during the week. They wake up 80 guys, and then come weekend until 11 o'clock. Then everybody wakes up, same to do their washing and cleaning and everything. More when I do training, I don't negotiate. And to other parents, switch off the training, turn off the Wi Fi, and then you'll see they'll do everything and they'll listen. It's unfair to us for them to not allow them to do chores. They're locking themselves in their rooms and what. Guys, but we still also need to help each other and try. We are not perfect, but we try. We fight. Tomorrow they're gonna be grandmothers and grandfathers to our kids. The next thing about the

0: Good afternoon, Khosi Arona, Khosi David. It's Opa from Flexop. Yeah, if it is nice, we play it twice. Huluo, my love. Oy. Thank you very much, my brother.
1: Thank you so much. I must tell you, there are days like this on the show where we are inundated with a lot of voice notes on one subject, and most of them are just parents that are having a hard time, that are struggling with their kids. You know, there's those also voice notes that are saying, well, you are the problem as a parent, because these are children. And if they are behaving in a particular way, ask yourself, what did you do? What happened in how you raised them? As someone who's also sending that voice notes like that. But we're dealing with a lot of challenges. That much I can tell you. Listen to this.
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1: Sure.
2: Deva, na go ya ka nna bra fan me. I think bana baba na nyalo bana sta bone ba disrespect their parents. It's because of the rona absent fathers. Ha re se teng mo maphelong a bona, bana bana ba blame their parents. So ba ntse tsa enga ya bona mo bona. That is why bona bana I think o ka bona bana ba ba gotseng ka both parents. They are not like the other ones ba di single parents Brian. Ba ntse tsa enga mo the wrong people.
1: It says kids that are raised in a family where there's both a mother and a father, they tend to turn out differently. And he says absent fatherhood is a problem.
3: Hey, Shonile, Shonile, Baba David, and
1: hello,
3: the listeners. In terms of kids and analoga velocity, you know, but this is a pain for Gabang and Bevan Pavich. What are we supposed to be? Enemies to our children? Masi babangani sikhona ukukhuluma sikhona ukuhlala phansi sicoce le dinge dinvo. Unfortunately with kids there is no manual for it. Kude la singafundisa khona ukuthi mvana maka actor so wena njengomdala kumele wende so. 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Uma kwathi enda semtshetsa nengomazi kulabatali lovely show as usual.
1: Thank you, ma'am. Reacting to a voice note from a gentleman who said you're being too friendly with your kids and that's the problem. And saying, hey, man, your turn will come. You'll never know how your kids are going to turn out. But you cannot judge because, you know, you don't know what these parents are dealing with. And also says to those who are going through a hard time, I'm on.
4: Thank you,
1: Mr.
4: Mashabela. Good afternoon, sir. Good afternoon, my last number.
1: Hey,
4: it's nice we play it twice, good man. That's a hit, Papa. That's a hit. If it's nice we play it twice. This is Socks from Deep Flute. Awe.
1: Hola, Socks.
5: Good afternoon, Kumkani. Shoki from Witbank. If it's nice we play it twice, the Maduba and Ladies Smith Black Mamba. So I would have chosen Hulu Iglesias, but Black Mambas.
1: Not today, eh?
6: Hi, David.
1: Hello.
6: Hi. I'd rather remain anonymous. You know, with me, I even went to the police station to have a protection order against my son.
1: Oh, that's the voice note we played earlier. Yo.
7: Morana Tafita Dumela Wane, so Mohosu Ara, Mohosu Rekeman, Tom Maseko.
1: Dumela.
7: Dumela Wanes. Shout about Sadiwa Lamon, no.
1: Nama
7: is San Jahola is around 28, if not 27. A mother left her. With 6 years of age, actually, we are best of buddies. Stays in Bloemfontein, I'm staying in Lesotho Laka. No problem. Sometimes, bazadi are problems. Letefisa bana so ngwana o katela ha se bo na what is wrong and what is not right. E ba le tsa le mo
1: thata mo go tswa ka. Thank you so much.
7: Welcome from Tiwa Lesotho.
1: Hola. Yeah, Dolly Parton, It's Too Late to Love Me Now. You can vote for that song if you want to hear it again.
8: If it's nice, we'll play it twice. Play it twice.
1: The Bee Gees said Too Much Heaven. Shabu Kanyile are Sponky Ponky. Pet Chang, Sweet Mama. Oh, Maduba. Rotemba Bone. D'Angelo Cruising, enjoyed that. Julio, very popular today. My Love. Dolly Parton, I just played it now, it's too late. Di Fabi, Du Masilela. It's 25 to 3. Mniso Mvula is on the radio after 3. 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We've been playing the song since yesterday. At a four, la.

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5: Good afternoon, Deza. It's Mrs. Mem here. Yeah, my 2000 Arabons had the flames. Parents, teachers, community, and I barely got the washing. But because now we can't even say anything about the Bella Act and everything. You must just look and watch. But look how it's up and down now. Motho ikele toilet a sa kopa if anything e mtlhagela hape ko wena o tshwantse ntlo araba. So you know what, and they think they know better, ne? They've got an answer for everything. Yesterday I was actually telling them how worried we are about them regarding how things are getting into our country. They were just laughing at me like, okay, we will sleep under the bridge. Don't worry, ma'am. All righty. Thank you. Bye. Great show as always. Bye.
6: Amazing. And she's clearly a teacher who gets to interact with these young ones. And it says now they just walk out when they want to go outside. They don't even ask. I can't remember ever being in class and not asking if you wanted to go to the toilet or something. And those are the type of kids that that she has to deal with. Yeah, you know, we know this. Teachers, they are in the forefront of this disaster because they get to experience it on a daily basis. They get to see 30 of them in the same class. You experiencing one at home. A teacher is dealing with another 30 and another 30 and another 30. That's what happens because they're changing classes and everything. What a disaster, eh? Yeah, no, I wish all of us well, I promise you.
7: Come on.

0: stand. God is beautiful. Evil will never triumph, cause truth always prevails. So everybody that's trying to manipulate and get what's not theirs,
1: they gon' fail. And that's that.
2: Afternoon, Prateza. I was smart. I like for slow as Prateza. No problem, Prateza, man. The children are not the problem. Parents are the problem. They want to control people. Yeah, they want to control. That's the big problem, bro. Thank you, sir. That's the big problem. Children are human. They are not machine. They are human. They are supposed to live. So abo mama bafuna control abantwana, program they want to control everything. Thank you, my brother, for their love.
1: But is it controlling if your child didn't sleep at home and you're saying, but what you're doing is wrong? Is that control? Because not your parents were, but was fake line in and it
3: chum deva
1: eita
3: where in da
1: still what's him
3: chap ah na kita mali le maduba me bra
1: maduba
3: maduba deva, good luck for today. Sure.
1: Thank you, Singa.
4: Deva, if it's nice, you play twice.
1: Sure.
4: Folio Iglesias, my love. This is Senzo calling you from Josini, a first-time caller. Sure.
1: Thank you, Tim. You know, a real competition today is between my love and Maduba's Rotemba Bone. So we'll see which one will make it.
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6: If it's nice, we play it twice. And Nagata Malajabu can eat. 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I was pointing to give my love.
1: All out, Tiag. 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Well, here it is.
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13: Stress levels for the Buccaneers, stress level for Mamelodi Sundowns. 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
14: Rachel Makura, Opa Traga, Wale Bagania, Kibizi Wallace Keeper Huriana, 2025 and 26 champions. Orlando Pirates, also Rachel Kibizi as a Wallace Keeper. Ligi Ikiaro, Nemuria Tenzaro, Rachel.
15: Yo, I'm a Sundown man. I must say that I am rather scared to say the least. But as to really who's going to take this, I think now it's in the hands of Pirates. If Pirates lose one game and we win all the games, yeah. But if we win all the games, Pirates win all the games, GD will kill us.
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Hey, you know, based on the number of voice notes we got, that alone tells you that parents are having a really, really hard time. And clearly there's some greater intervention that's needed. I don't know from where, I don't know how, but parents are dealing with the Lord. It was either this song or Julio with My Love. Well, this one made it. Notemba Bone, it's Maduba and Ladysmith, Black Mambazo, it made it.

0: So we need to like safeguard this thing before it becomes a disaster. That's what we're heading towards. So we wish my team against TS Galaxy, gents, just let us score, man. Just leave us alone.
1: Why would they do that?
0: Hey, Parker, we know we once broke your leg. We apologize.
2: For logo.
0: Yeah, we apologize.
1: Parker just lost the final in the Nedbank Cup. He wants to win.
0: Yeah, not against us. How?
1: At whose expense?
0: Anybody else. Sing out tomorrow. Good luck. Bye.
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4: Top stories, 4-year-old twins die in a shack fire and legal analysis on Ramaphosa's constitutional court judgment. Good afternoon, I'm Rosanne Grieff. A fire at the Zamimpilo informal settlement west of Johannesburg has claimed the lives of 4-year-old twins and destroyed almost 8 shacks. The fire broke out this morning during a raid by soldiers and police officers in the area. Community members allege that some foreign nationals fled when law enforcement arrived, leaving a stove unattended. The fire is believed to have spread rapidly through the informal settlement. Resident Amanda Ntuli says community members have repeatedly raised concerns about conditions in the area.
5: We no longer have hope, because we have been complaining so many years. This is not the first time, not the second time, not a third time. It's been many times. So if there's no changes, we have to take actions to ourselves, because there's no more we can do. If government cannot hear us, so who's going to hear us?
4: Commissioner Sesi Baloyi has put it to warrant officer Marumo Magane that he was ignorant of national instructions relating to the handling of crime scenes due to his inexperience with drug busts. A police commissioner commander attached to the Crime Information Management and Analysis Centre at Zonkezizwe Police Station testified about the 2021 drug bust in Aeroton, Johannesburg. Evidence before the Madlanga Commission suggests that he lacked the necessary training and expertise in crime scene management. Commissioner Baloyi further put it to him that his actions had deliberately compromised the crime scene during the operation.
6: So I'm giving you propositions that, one, you were either deliberately compromising the crime scene by contaminating it from the get-go, or you were ignorant about handling a crime scene, because a crime scene such as this, because you have absolutely no experience in drug busts, it's not part of your job, and you are ignorant of the national instruction on how to handle a crime scene.
4: Legal analyst Mpumelelo Nyoka says President Cyril Ramaphosa's intended court review of the Section 89 independent panel report cannot halt Parliament's constitutional obligation to begin the impeachment process. Nyoka argues that while the President has the right to seek judicial review, the Constitutional Court ruling remains binding.
7: Court orders and decisions are binding and must be abided by diligently without delay, as Section 237 states, unless the President can adventurously attempt to interdict the commencement of that process. I'm saying adventurously because that too cannot succeed. The principle of separation of powers is that the Constitution has acted, instructing the National Assembly to act in terms of the Constitution.
4: The Cedarburg municipality on the west coast says several people have already been evacuated as a river in the region threatens to overflow due to heavy rainfall. Public safety manager Richard Mayer says water levels are rapidly rising, leaving some people trapped. He says some roads are inaccessible and Citrusdal is also cut off from the N7 towards the town. The head of the World Health Organization says work around the hantavirus outbreak is not yet over, despite the successful evacuation of the disease-stricken cruise ship. The last passengers and crew members of the cruise ship landed in the Netherlands earlier today. 3 people have died since the start of the outbreak. Tedros Ghebreyesus says there's no sign of the start of a larger outbreak, but he has cautioned that the situation could change.
8: Each of the countries to which the passengers have been repatriated is responsible for monitoring the health of those passengers. Our work is not over. WHO will continue to work closely with experts in all affected countries. We have also requested countries to report regularly to WHO on the health and well-being of passengers and crew through the international health regulations.
4: The rand is trading at 16.50 to the US

0: dollar, 22 rand 32 cents to pound sterling, and 19 rand 39 to the euro. Gold is trading at $4,703, platinum at $2,106 per ounce. Brent crude oil is at $107.84 a barrel. Recapping the top story at 3 o'clock, a fire at the Zamimpilo informal settlement west of Johannesburg has claimed the lives of four-year-old twins and destroyed almost eight shacks. More news at 3:30.
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2: Good afternoon. In your sport headlines, let's start with a story that broke earlier on. Shabnim Ismail headlines the Proteas Women's T20 World Cup squad after 3 years. And in football, Paulus Masege backs Sukuna United revival. And of course, there's one fixture to look forward to in the Betway Premiership this evening. It's TS Galaxy that host Mamelodi Sundowns. It is Masantawana's final game of the Betway Premiership season. So it'll be interesting to see how they do. Of course, then wait to see what Orlando Pirates does in their final two fixtures against Durban City and Orbit College. It's The Drive Connection. Good afternoon.
1: One country, millions of stories, one thread that binds us all. 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
1: We salute the backbone of South Africa. 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Stand tall, Mzansi. 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
8: But I know you have stories to tell about an unreliable member of the family. 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
9: After 37 years working for this government and also working under 7 different presidents, no one is reliable.
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9: 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That includes me, my brother.
10: Yeah, now I am a family member. Vela, oh yeah. 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How come you call us something? 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What a thing.
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11: 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Man made decision. 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In your mind. In time. 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
12: Ubuntu is something, when you've got a heart, you cannot be a person without other people.
11: 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Ashanti, Ma, Igbo, Yoruba, Nyabingi warriors, Yahuru, Namibia, Yahuru, Yahuru Soweto, Yahuru Africa.
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0: In a circle, getting us underway with SWAT. A la la la la long. Ready 2000 Hour Music, your memories. 14 after 3. It's the Drive Connection, Dangerous Combination crew. Happy Tuesday, everybody. Hopefully, the day's been good and well. Thank you to David Mashabela. And yes, I do wish Mamelodi Sundowns a good one. But I doubt they'll net 15 goals. That is not going to happen. They'll be pushing it slightly, isn't it?
1: Oh, well, if you look at how they started and scored those 7 goals, who knows? Maybe they do have 15 goals in them. I don't know. Maybe 5 from Brian Leon. Tebogo can slot maybe 3.
0: It's not going to happen.
1: You know, Ikram Reyners can come in with his 5.
0: That is not going to happen. Forget about
1: it. It is a tall ask.
0: It is a tall ask indeed. Good afternoon, Isaac Campo.
2: Nothing impossible in football. 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The one with the hairline. Pele Pele, Mossy Kent, Visa Kent, are you today?
0: Did you see the nails today?
1: Oh yeah, please look at my nails.
2: These ones were done in a panel beating shop. 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
1: It's only
0: available. Tech Tuesdays, it is, and we'll continue to talk about artificial intelligence today. Olivier Chimbidi is back. We're looking at artificial intelligence somehow being used as a surveillance system of some sort. So, is your privacy secured? That is the question. We'll get into a bit of that a little later on the show. Two for the road, Nari from Soshanguve. Stand by. It is coming through. And on Hit Versus Hit, we go into 80s seduction songs. Think back. What could they be? Two Maize Juicy Fruit, perhaps? Yes. That's on the lineup. Gregory Abbott, Shake You Down. We got That Don't Look Any Further with Dennis Edwards and Seed Garay, as well as Eugene Wild. Gotta Get You Home. Who redid that song? Was it Foxy Brown? Gotta Get You Home With Me Tonight. Yes, I think so. It was Foxy, yeah?
3: Yeah?
0: There you go. Eugene Wild penning down the original track. So four of them. Those polls are up on your social media networks at radio2000_ZA or 060-584-2250. We'll get chatting as we usually do. And of course, being a Tuesday, if you hum it, we'll play it. We've got a request from a gentleman by the name of Mawili, so we'll get to that a little bit later on the show. All of that and more coming through right here on The Drive Connection. Nari, you asked for 2.
4: Dimela, this is Guru. Nari, I'm a social guru. Home, the boss, I'm a lover, I'm a mati. I'm a monada. I'm a divala. I'm a kazi, I'm a torokis, I'm a lebo. I'm a go.

0: Ada Maluete doubled it up with a partner within the province, a musical partner within the province, and Makazi it was, and Matorokis. Radio 2000, our music, your memories. This is the Drive Connection. We're talking about the screenshot economy. Does anyone know what a screenshot economy is? Screenshot economy. Do people know too much about your private life? We're asking that question. So, in today's world, private messages in friendships, families, the workplace, possibly relationships as well, are often no longer private. Conversations get screenshot, forwarded and analyzed in chat groups, sometimes for advice and sometimes for gossip and sometimes just for entertainment's sake. And research shows that sharing the digital conversations has become so normalized that many people no longer see it as a private issue, even though it can impact trust, boundaries, as well as relationships. Are you part of the screenshot economy as a sender, the analyst, or possibly both? Is screenshotting harmless advice seeking or a breach of trust? How do you take that? I wouldn't care if someone screenshot my whatever it is, because I only send what I'm supposed to be sending, right? I think you only worry when you send something possibly that is inappropriate, or, you know,
1: yeah,
0: or you've said something bad about someone else.
1: Or you're just slabbing. You're slabbing someone.
0: What is that?
1: Nem sleba.
0: Oh, slabbing.
1: Yeah.
2: So maybe of
1: maybe,
0: yes,
1: maybe call them tetangai.
0: And tetangai and sleba. Yeah.
1: You don't want that screenshot. But I know that one of the ways screenshots can be problematic is if someone is trying to prove that I was talking to Lonwabo Biso from Radio 2000.
0: Correct, yeah.
1: And, for example, I slid into the DMs and this is what
0: she had to say.
1: Between us,
0: yeah,
1: you know?
0: Yeah.
1: And I'm grateful to platforms like Instagram. Apparently, I don't know, I've never tested.
0: Yes.
1: Apparently, they let the other person know that this conversation has just been screenshots. I don't know if really that does happen.
0: Oh, really?
1: Yeah.
0: Well, I haven't checked into that.
1: So then
0: that Z agrees. Z knows all of those settings, yeah, and things like that, yeah? We still have a lot to learn.
1: Oh, okay. Yeah. Mm. So, no, screenshots, I mean, sometimes it can be useful, right?
0: Yes.
1: I'm trying to show you a piece of information to communicate to you, and I screenshot and I say, this is what you need to do.
0: Right.
1: Screenshots. Right. You know? But it can get ugly, because you could be someone's husband who sent me a text, and now I'm trying to prove to the world that, oh yeah, Mr. Mnisi actually did say this to me.
0: I know on WhatsApp you can sort of lock someone from screenshooting or screenshotting, right? Mm. Or is that on profile pics or whatever? Or
1: profile pics, yes.
0: So view once,
1: yeah.
0: Or
1: yeah,
0: that
1: yeah.
0: kind of story.
1: Yes.
0: Okay.
1: Hey, but
0: to learn.
2: I think privacy is a luxury that it's an unnecessary luxury, because you can't be not wealthy. You're not wealthy, but you want privacy. What are you privatizing? Poverty? You're just a normal person, man. You don't need poverty. You don't need privacy. Privacy is for those people, guys. We are public servants. We are public figures. What is private? It's just a delusional thing. No one is got privacy.
0: So in your world, you got to be richer to somehow require privacy.
2: What are you privatizing?
0: No, but that's what I'm saying. You got to be rich to acquire privacy.
2: I'm just saying, what's private?
0: Everybody wants a piece of privacy somehow.
2: No, yeah. People
0: with whatever economic standard you're in.
2: This is what people do.
0: Privacy is privacy.
2: This is what people
0: do. It's moments of solace.
2: You post your life in the public. You are a public figure. When people talk about it, say, "Pillow, I'm a private human being." No, you're lying. It's just delusional. That's all I'm saying. Even if you want it, you won't have it. What are you privatizing?
0: Yeah, all I'm saying is everybody needs a little bit of privacy.
2: That's entitled.
0: Doesn't matter. I mean,
1: everybody needs privacy,
0: yeah,
1: even
0: if you
1: are
0: rich.
1: In an institution,
0: you've got the right to have privacy.
2: What are you privatizing?
0: Nope.
1: My conversations.
0: You're
1: why
0: solid.
1: Why must people be entitled to my conversations?
2: But someone saying, "Me, I'm private." You're lying. No one cares about you. You're not private. No one cares what you do. You know, I'm a private person. No one knows much. No one's interested. We need to know where to draw a line. That's all.
0: What do you think? 0605 842 250. Are you private? Are you rich? Or maybe you're not that rich, but you still require your privacy.
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4: Good afternoon. I'm Rosanne Khree of the ANC Youth League has backed President Cyril Ramaphosa's decision to take Parliament's independent panel report on review. A Free State Police sergeant has been arrested after two motorcycles suspected to be stolen were found at his home in Villiers, and police in Gauteng have opened an inquest docket following the deadly fire at the Zamimpilo informal settlement in Langlaagte, west of Johannesburg. Four-year-old twin girls died in the fire. More news at 4.
3: Frontline action on your dial. 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
1: Good afternoon. In your sport, well, SABC, the headquarters, was a hive of activity because the Hollywood Bed Super League new season was launched here in the building at Studio 7, TV side. Mamelodi Sundowns ladies coach Godfrey Sapula says the jury is out on whether the new Hollywood Bed Super League formats will be beneficial for women's football in the country. Sapula was speaking at the launch here earlier today, where the draw was conducted for the two groups of eight, meaning teams from the Super Rise group will not meet any teams on the Super Era sides until the playoffs. Sapula says this may be to the detriment of not only the growth of the game, but also to the national team. Here's Coach Sapula.
5: Yeah, I respect the decisions that came from the discussions to make that decision. Yeah, we're going to do our best, you know, to use that format to prepare ourselves, you know, because for us it's not only about the league, but it's also to prepare for the continent, you know. But yeah, it's we'll see if the format is going to be helpful and useful, you know, for the development of the players.
1: So at 4:30, we'll be chatting to SAFA head of football, Don Lubisi, just to explain to us further this new format of the Hollywood Bets Super League, as well as when it's going to start and just the mechanics of how they are going to execute this Hollywood Bets Super League season that is starting starting ASAP. But as I said, we'll be chatting to Lubisi in the next hour just to unpack it all for you at home. And remember, SABC exclusively carrying the Hollywood Bed Super League for some time now, so it makes sense that they were in the building to launch this new format. In the men's games, Kukuna United interim coach Paulus Masehe believes his side still have enough quality to secure a top four finish with two Betway Premiership matches remaining. Babina Noko's hopes suffered another set back on Sunday after they slumped to a 2-0 home defeat against Kaizer Chiefs, who secured third spot in the process. Kukuna had targeted a third place finish and silverware prior to Eric Tinkler's dismissal, but Masehe remains confident his side can end the campaign strongly.
6: To be honest, for the players, you feel like at least it's a little bit disappointing because they remain among the top pack for the longest time in this season, and they would have deserved maybe to finish at number 3, number 4, but we still have a chance we can finish number 4, and obviously I think it would be fair for us, for them also.
1: So remember, what is beneficial for most coaches to finish inside the top four is competitions like the top eight, the MTN eight, which pits number one against number eight, number two versus number seven. So you want to finish in a favorable position so that you get I won't say a smaller team, but I think you know what I'm trying to say when it comes to a competition like the MTN 8. But nonetheless, in cricket, veteran fast bowler Shabnam Ismail has come out of international retirement to boost the Proteas women's squad for the T20 World Cup, headlining a 15-player squad heading to England next month. Coach Mandla Mashimbi previously made no secret of his admiration for Ismail and made it clear that the door remained open should she wish to return to the team. Ismail, who boasts 113 T20 international caps and a national record of 123 wickets, last represented South Africa in the 2023 T20 World Cup that was hosted at home in Cape Town, and Mashimbi explained the thinking behind the decision. Here is Coach Mandla Mashimbi.
7: It was a no-brainer, to be honest, to try and get one of the best bowlers in the world playing for South Africa again. Whatever happened in the past probably happened, and you know, I came here on a clean slate, and I wanna achieve great things with this team. And for that to happen, you need to have the best people available. and Shibnam is one of those. It's important for me to actually go and have a chat with her, because we wouldn't have a player of her caliber sitting at home and watching us play.
1: And finally, let's end off with more women in sport. Two-time South African Olympic gymnast Caitlin Roskans is aiming for a better colour medal at the Commonwealth Games and a top eight finish at the Artistic Gymnastics World Championships this year. Roskans recently returned from the African Artistic Championships in Cameroon, where she set a new personal best and claimed a silver medal behind Olympic champion Kayla Nemor of Algeria. Speaking exclusively to SABC Sport, Roskans says a goal since returning from the Paris Olympics has been to better her results at this year's Commonwealth Games and then to finish within the top eight at the World Champs. Let's leave it on that note. For Radio 2000 Sport, I am Lonwabo Misom.
0: Hit versus hit. Hit versus hit on the Drive Connection. 80s seduction. Yeah, that's what we're zooming in on today. How about that juicy fruit? Coming from M to May. And Gregory Abbott and Shakedown. Until you hear some Dennis Edwards. Cedra Garay. Don't look any further. Too puffed to get any more. Here's some Eugene Wild. Probably remember the remix done by Foxy Brown, yeah? Or Inspiration, it was. So, we got one or two, I think.
8: Good afternoon, DC crew. Paul and Abu and Isaac. Heat versus heat. I'm going with Shake You Down by Gregory Abbott. It's Marilyn Vanquist from East London. Thank
9: you. DC crew.
2: Hi.
9: Sigabo Palaya Manskrat.
0: Kalamako.
9: This is heat. Juicy. I'll shall it juicy. I'll fit to Alenambiang Shai. Eitara.
0: Potato, potato. Juicy, juicy. I prefer juicy.
1: Juicy.
0: Eat juicy.
2: I prefer eat juicy.
0: When is he coming to Gauteng? I need juicy.
1: He needs to come to studio when he does.
2: Limatasa eat juicy, guys.
0: Limatasa. Limatasa nga ni juicy. Limatasa nga.
2: Ngomculo nokupusha amalooks. Hey, juicy.
0: Amalooks kodwa.
2: Ala pusha amalooks eat juicy. You're not following him on Insta.
0: No.
2: Oh no, I eat juicy.
0: Are you following the
2: oh,
0: juicy?
2: Yeah. Oh yeah, always have.
0: Pushy look.
2: I
1: know Pushy Channel O.
2: Oh, of course.
0: What is that?
1: A Channel O?
0: Yes.
1: How do I describe it? It's in jeb.
0: Oh, the mustache that goes around.
1: That's covered like an O.
0: Oh, yeah?
1: Yeah.
0: Gotta love V-Juice.
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0: 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Remember now, the essence of the question is that private messages aren't always private anymore. Screenshots are shared across families, friends, workplace, as well as relationships. Sometimes for advice and sometimes just for gossip and sometimes just for laughs. Do you take screenshots of conversations and get involved within them? And have you ever found yourself caught in a screenshot moment you didn't expect? Yeah, sometimes I guess, you know, as a casualty, you're in there somehow.
1: But still, you know? You allow people who don't love you to have access to you. The fact that you chat to people and they take screenshots says a lot about how your line of defense is compromised.
0: Yeah, yeah, I guess so. Because everyone should have a mind to say, this is a private conversation.
1: Yeah.
0: And
1: that means,
0: and if you screenshot that and then you send it to Umamazala, then it's another thing. It's another thing, yeah? Let's hear what you have to say. 0605 842 50 2000.
2: Sanbona, this is
1: Siku.
2: Ah, wang poka ge, my favorite person. Ah, Ukambu.
1: Yeah,
2: wang poka ge. Privacy is for everyone. Doesn't matter whether you're rich or you're poor.
1: No,
2: otherwise,
1: I'm for
2: if then it didn't matter whether you're poor, then beso hamba mapuna puna mus.
3: Afternoon to see
1: but
3: crew. Afternoon
1: but
3: to see
1: are
3: crew.
1: There on
3: this
1: socials.
3: Is to Misalan Klope in Northwest. I think I'm Mr. Kam. You are losing it. Privacy is privacy, regardless of whether you are poor or rich. You can be
1: myself.
3: Poor, but you have your own privacy. You want your own life. Doesn't mean that you must be rich so that you can have privacy.
4: It doesn't matter whether you are rich or poor. Privacy is
1: no, I'm talking about my life. I have nothing to privatize.
4: On your topic, now I only screenshot to remind someone, the very same person, to remind them of what they said, if maybe I change the statement. That's all. Tapa Nam Samla from Mamelodi.
0: Okay, Tapa. 2000.
5: Yes, I'm going to read it 2000. Ah, you can buy it. Hey, Baba, won't come to dig privacy, Baba. How? When a man, Ulalapifoniaco, Bonusunolabo, Upelepe, who to pet him a lean.
1: I can.
5: La Bumboni said you to pet him a lean. Who send it in Attila who created 2000?
1: Let's bet 10,000. I'll do it now.
5: Bella, when I would imagine. As far as Baba private, Baba Siko rich. Now, who could reach Bella?
1: That's what I said. I didn't say
5: Boni is the bed.
0: Yeah, but
6: Good afternoon. As except is just low key with him. Who privatizer in Facebook? Why do you want to be my friend while when we are when we are private?
0: Ufuna kuvulela.
6: Hayibo madod. Hayibo.
0: Iland ofuna kuyibon. That's the question. Ufuna kubona.
7: No, but then don't send me a friend request and then I have to request for you to accept my friendship.
0: Oh, because it's
7: I
0: locked,
7: guess.
0: So you can't see anything in regards to that person's profile.
7: So someone will follow you in the hopes that you follow them back. But when you follow them back, you have to ask permission for them to accept you as part of their friend group.
0: It's so complicated. 0605 842 50. We'll also take calls on 086000 2479. It is a Tuesday. If you hum it, we'll play it. Let's see if we can help this fellow.
8: Hola, Mnisi. Hola, the DSCDC crew.
0: Hola.
8: It's my Willie Sauhatz again. There's an old school house which was played way back. It goes like this. Tum taga, tu, tu, tu, dum da da do do ku ku dum da da do ku ku. What you want to do? I think it was played around Buma 80 something or early 90s. That's the classic song. Just forgot the name of the song, but it says dum da da do ku ku. Can all the Radio 2000 crew remind me of who played it? Thanks.
7: Yo,
1: I'm trying.
0: Tetana Tulanje.
1: What do you want to do? Ah, but our listeners are always betting them. They know.
0: Yeah, let's dig deep, ladies and gentlemen. Let's try and help this gentleman. His name is Mawilis. Find the song that he's looking for. So we know timelines wise. He says possibly late 80s and into the early 90s or so. House, or back then as it was known, international. Right? Mm-hmm. Yes. He sings words there. To some degree.
8: Hola, the DSCTC
1: crew.
0: He sings something.
8: It's Mawilis Sawhats again. There's an old school house there, which was played way, way back. It goes like this. Tum taga tu tu tu. Tum taga tu tu ku ku. Tum taga tu ku ku.
0: And then it goes.
8: What you want to do?
0: Watch.

0: How do you feel this afternoon? Hopefully you're feeling good and wild. Tree style. It is a Drive Connection on Radio 2000. Our music, your memories. We're talking screenshots today, yeah. And the matter of privacy within that. Our private messages, still private with the screenshots and the screen grabs that we have, because one might grab it, send it to the person you are talking about, maybe even send it to your boss.
1: Or it's your partner.
0: Weapon. Yes.
1: So I'm particularly keen to hear from people that got into trouble because a screenshot of what they said was sent to someone.
0: Yeah.
1: So like we're saying that maybe I send our boss a screenshot of what you said.
0: What intend? Tell Tanda my chips.
1: Yeah. For example. You see? And then it lands. Or it's sent to her by mistake. Some people send things in a group by mistake.
2: It happens.
1: You're thinking you're sending to your family group, but you're sending to the work group a screenshot of you discussing your boss. Or you're thinking you're sending your child something, Gandhi, you are sharing a screenshot of you talking to your side person
0: with
1: to your wife.
0: With your wife, yeah. Yeah, it's tough, isn't it? Yeah, 060-584-2250.
3: Good show as always. They show our status and then they share amongst themselves and discuss that. And you know, like the sad partner, or which like it's people that you trust. It's people that you honestly don't think what they can do that. Like, I was so disappointed finding out what like people they do that. But I guess that's in a privacy. Like, for you to have a privacy, you just have to be private in everything, so that like no one knows what actually happens in your life. Because immediately you start to post Jay, the pecs nyana, and then like they're on you. So yeah,
0: it's a tough world this we're living in, the social media world.
2: It's a thin
0: it?
2: Line between being defensive and being protective of your life.
0: And also a thin line between love and hate, as in the true song, you know?
2: Yeah.
0: Yeah, because there lies love and hate as well.
2: No, it's like you I know? Said, people who don't like you have got you at their disposal.
0: Yeah.
2: Your frenemies have you right here.
0: Yeah.
2: Then you're not safe.
0: You're right there in the palm of their hands, right? Could we call it a new age of tagat, even?
2: Nah,
0: hey, am I taking it too far if I say that?
1: It is a form of
0: yeah.
1: No, it truly is.
0: Yeah, because everything illa
1: on your hands.
0: And then we tata, we perpeta, we saw
1: lightning strike. Lightning.
0: Tough world we're living in now, ladies and gentlemen. 4 o'clock has just gone. Roseanne on the news desk. She's got the latest.
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5: Top stories, the ANC Youth League reacts to Ramaphosa's court judgment and an inquest after four-year-old twins die in a shack fire. Good afternoon, I'm Rosanne Grief. The ANC Youth League has backed President Cyril Ramaphosa's decision to take Parliament's independent panel report on review.

0: and unconstitutional means.
1: A Free State police sergeant has been arrested after two motorcycles suspected to be stolen were found at his home in Villiers. ORC spokesperson Fikiswa Matoti says a search and seizure operation was conducted on Sunday as part of ongoing investigations into suspected stolen property. The 45-year-old officer is set to appear in the Cornelia Magistrates Court soon for the alleged possession of stolen property, fraud and defeating the ends of justice. Police in Gauteng have opened an inquest docket following a deadly fire at the Zamimpilo informal settlement in Langlaagte, west of Johannesburg. Four-year-old Tuan girls died in the fire. The blaze, which broke out this morning, destroyed several shacks and left multiple families displaced. Authorities say police officers were conducting patrols in the area when community members alerted them to the fire. Police spokesperson Notolo Kweza says an investigation into the cause of the blaze is underway.
2: It is alleged that the twins were alone in the house when the incident happened at Zamimpilo informal settlement. Police members were busy with patrols in the area when they were stopped by members of the community and informed of a fire at Zamimpilo. On arrival, firefighters were already on scene and had extinguished the fire.
1: The Mpumalanga High Court in Mbombela has reserved judgment on the matter between suspended Provincial Police Commissioner Daphne Manamela and former Mkondo Mayor Vusi Mota. Mota claimed that the utterances by Manamela during the recent media briefing amounted to defamation. Manamela alleged that Mota was supposed to be arrested for the alleged murder of a councillor and two others. Mota is also demanding that the SABC retract the reports on its media platforms since it was carried live during the media briefing. Mota's legal representative, Gaugelo Maponya, says their client's image was tarnished by Manamela and the SABC.
3: She is linking the applicant to the two cases, Manot, involving political killings. And as the context goes by, Manot, it then means that she's linking the applicant to the political killings. Because if one says that you were exonerated, what do you mean I was exonerated? I was exonerated, and she's explaining that in actual fact you are linked to the two subs members.
1: The rand is trading at 16.52 to the US dollar, 22.31 to pound sterling, and 19.38 to the euro. Gold is trading at $4,691 and platinum at $2,110 per ounce. Brent crude oil is at $107.94 a barrel. Recapping the top story at 4 o'clock, the ANC Youth League has backed President Cyril Ramaphosa's decision to take Parliament's independent panel report on review. More news at 4:30.
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5: Good afternoon. In your sport headlines, the squad to go to the T20 World Cup in England has been announced, and Shabnam Ismail headlines the Proteas women's squad. There's one fixture in the Betway Premiership this evening. It's Masantawana that are away to the Rockets. That is TS Galaxy Mbombela Stadium. And in the women's game, Sundowns ladies coach Godfrey Sabula is on the fence about the new Hollywood-based Super League format. Details and more at 4:13.
6: Yeah, I would play David a song by the great Miriam Makeba.
7: Which one?
5: You do realize that you still need to play on Saturday.
6: Well, yes, we do.
5: Okay.
6: But it's on them today, right? I mean, he's a nervous wreck. You should have seen how anxious he is.
5: We'll see.
6: So, la kuchoni langa.
7: Is it that bad?
6: Yeah. Well, it looks
7: that's
6: like
7: passion,
6: the sun is setting.
7: I must say, I respect the passion.
6: Zagubu inko.
5: He's coming home, the cops.
6: La kuchoni langa.
5: They're going to the Skodini.
7: Who won it before? Who won the league
5: Sundowns
7: before?
5: Sundowns has won 8 consecutive titles.
7: I'm sorry, before the 8 consecutive times. Who actually
5: won? Was it 2011, 2012? Hey, we're going to have to Google. Sundowns has been sitting on our necks for 8 consecutive seasons.
6: I think it would be beautiful.
5: They're chasing number 9.
6: It would be beautiful of us to play the Sundowns fraternity, that very song, today.
5: Don't cut the chickens before they hatch.
6: You don't seem quite convinced.
7: I'm not an emotional soccer fan. I'm very analytical.
6: No,
7: I'm very practical.
6: I'm not emotional at all. I'm just saying, you know, it's a gift.
7: Oh, yeah.
5: So,
6: from us to them, right?
5: 2016, 2017.
6: Yes.
5: Wits won the title.
7: Beat Wits.

0: 2016, 2017.
1: Yes.
0: Yeah.
2: It's a long time.
0: And then after that, yeah, Kabu yellow one way. It was yellow in South Africa.
1: Yeah, but liachoni langa at some point.
0: Oh, we'll see.
1: At some point, liachoni langa.
0: Okay.
3: Liachoni mean
1: can always can't always be there.
0: This langa has been hovering over our heads for 8 seasons. That's dominance on another level. Liachoni mean.
3: Let's see if liachoni ngo two.
1: Malchoni le langa zibu yingoma.
4: Hit versus hit on the Drive Connection.
1: Juicy Fruit. And you pick one, we'll play before the end of the show. M2May. M2May, ne?
3: That's how we're ready to when we did the scores for New York Undercover Center.
1: Yeah.
3: M2May.
1: February Abba, Shake Down. And Dennis Brown with Cedar Garay. Don't look any further. Eugene Wild. Gotta get you home tonight. Which one tickles your fancy? Let's hear what you have to say.
5: Dumelan, dumelan, the DC crew.
0: Hi.
5: Ke bata, bata, khonti molefe mo garang bua. Nagetsa mali. Ooh, baby. I gotta get you home with me tonight. I thank you.
0: You say yes.
6: Good afternoon, the DC crew. Tibonolo listening all the way from Atrichville. My head versus it. Nyoko pelapina ya Gregory Abbott. Shake you down.
7: Hi, DC crew. Hi. Good afternoon. Kanye, I'm Swako Sosha. Our head versus head. Nhambano. Juice the fruits. Do me. It reminds me one day, Sila Lele. Imagine usei tolo upizu ukruza la payana estolo gukala it juicy fruit ntume. Ah, ishopinya kwa izo hamba la mlandi. Yeah, so let's go with juicy fruit.
1: Did you ever say that?
3: Juicy?
0: Me? I don't remember.
1: What do you mean you don't remember?
0: Just say
2: memory.
0: But it sounds like a good thing to be happening.
1: But what was the insinuation?
0: I thought she's going to say, Lunabo said, imagine you are at a shop and then someone says, ma'am, I'll take care of that for you. Let me pay that trolley. I thought that's where the story was going.
1: A trolley?
3: Your creative juices.
0: A trolley
3: your
0: dash.
3: Fantastic
1: I'll pay
3: juices
1: for one fruit.
0: For one fruity.
1: One fruit.
3: Your juices were flowing.
0: Just once, Jay. Imagine, lady, someone say, that looks too heavy for you, ma'am. Would you like for me to take care of it for you?
1: Mm-hmm.
0: And then I touch it, Superman. Ayo bada. Clip, clip, clip, clip, clip.
3: A bada. I like it.
0: Ah, that's a story.
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0: featured a great friend of his out of the United States called Oman. This one, it's Sepo Panzoula and Pastime. So 22,000 our music, your memory is this. It was a dangerous combination crew. And my name is Umniswe Mvula, Isaac Campus here, as well as Lonwabo Meso. It's 2000. He was ahead of his time.
1: His name will live a lifetime.
0: That's way ahead. Eons, you know?
1: He was not ahead of his time, wasn't behind. He is timeless.
0: Radio 2000, our music, your memories. If you hum it, we'll play it. My Willis.
2: Hola, Mnisi. Hola, the dear.
0: You have a request, yeah?
2: It's my Willis Sauhats again. There's an old school house here, which was played way, way back. It goes like this. Tumtaga, tu, tu, tu. Tumtaga, tu, tu, ku, ku. Tumtaga, tu, ku, ku. What you want to do? I think it was played around Boma 80 something or early 90s.
0: Okay, we got you. We got you. Some are trying to assist here. Let's try and assist my Willis. 2000.
3: Hello, Dangerous Crew.
1: Hello.
0: Welcome.
3: Hey, the guy's song is talking about, I know, I also know the name as Tumbara. They even call me Tumbara because I heard it once on the weekend. The next time I was calling Kiki Opel Maji, they grandma like Tumbara, Tum, Tum, Tum. But I don't believe.
0: But Tumbara.
3: But I know this is like Tumbara, Tum, Tum, Tum.
0: Tumbaba, tum, tum, tum, tumba.
3: Tumba, tumba.
0: I think I'm getting it.
3: What you want, tumba, tumba, tum, tum, tum, tumba. Even guys, they just call me Tumbara. Even now, Katawe on Abina, Lena Xnalayon, I'd love to know it.
0: Okay. 2000.
4: Good afternoon, the DC crew. I, for 2 days, if you hum it, will play it. Kenzamile Siri. Kazama Google Voice, Kazama Shazam.
1: What did you
4: say? Bamfa answer A1. Hey, sorry, but we can't make out that. Doom tada, doom, doom, doom. Please try again, because that doom tada, doom, doom, doom,
0: yes,
4: is too hectic for us. So I hope I did. Horetete.
5: Hey, this is crew. Hi, Gashin. Hold up.
6: Hold it.
5: It's in Ngoma.
6: Tumtara, tum, tum, tum.
5: Hi, I need to put the position. Umtaga, tu, tu, ah. Umtaga, tu, tu.
1: Umtaga, tu, tu.
0: Umtaga, tu, tu.
5: Hey, I need to end this is a song.
0: Give it a try.
5: Umtaga,
1: tu, tu.
7: Hey, my friend, afternoon.
1: Sure.
7: This is crew.
6: Hi.
7: Lonwabo.
6: Yes, babes.
7: Mniswe Mvula.
0: You mean?
7: Now, babes or babes. Lengoma leiso. Tum tada, tum, tum, tum. Tum tada, tum, tum, tum. Tum tada, tum, tum, tum. Do we do what you gonna do? Do we do, do we do? Yakdala lengo. Intswembu.
6: Patikama ke lengoma.
1: Patintswembu.
7: Ubondazi udlamile.
6: Ah, Bondazi. Bondazi udlalile ngathi.
0: Eka Bondazi lengoma, it's his.
6: Yeah, clearly. Yeah.
1: Sounds familiar.
0: Share it with us.
6: So there's a few people that want to speak about the trolley.
0: The trolleys?
6: Yeah.
0: Okay. Ah. All right, let's hear about the trolley.
1: The cart. Oh, the trolley.
8: Good day, good day, good day, Nolabo.
6: Hey, babe.
8: Paul, Isaac.
1: Hello.
8: Ah, Nolabo, Aishem. Eo ya hori ba upatale
6: trolley.
8: Banna ba South Africa. Ah, uka sibone.
1: Nigeria.
8: Ai, ho bona hala basadi ba tshwariwa sharp. Bakamo akambana munna teng a re nrekele airtime. A o direle please call me. A bereka. Imagine re ka weekend a re nrekele bia tse pedi. A re di black yana e bile a di ture. Ha? Bana bakamo. I would like to remain anonymous. Thank you. Bye show.
6: Thank you, bye.
1: She says, so Nigeria.
0: She says, what happens in Nigeria?
1: That's the only place where a gent can offer to pay for a trolley.
0: Well, is that the truth?
1: No, just imagine the Nigerian trolley. You know, the supplements, the succulents, the food. Mm-hmm. What's in the trolley? Like, I'm just imagining it.
6: In a Nigerian trolley?
1: Yeah. Because if you're speaking of that type of cuisine that's up there, like what kind of food is it? I imagine seafood in a trolley, because it's very popular.
0: It could be a variety.
1: Yeah.
6: I'll tell you what Nigerians are good at.
0: Go ahead, though.
6: Makeup and fashion.
0: And fashion.
6: Yeah. Not sure about the trolley, though.
1: Which fashion?
0: Yeah, but she says, she...
6: Have you seen a Nigerian designer?
1: But the
6: designers,
1: ladies or the men?
6: The ladies, I wouldn't know.
0: What was they just now? Some film awards, and people were saying the fashion was just something.
6: Oh, it was incredible.
0: Else.
6: It looked like it come from a movie, like it's AI.
1: It's original.
0: Really?
6: Yeah. No, Nigerian designers and makeup artists, for me,
0: interesting.
6: Are the greatest.
0: Let's take a quick break and bounce back and head on back onto the topic and see about some of those responses that you send through the voice notes.
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10: Coming to you from Port Edward, where the Wild Coast Sun for boxing that will be live on SABC Sport is the battle at the Wild Coast, brought to you by Fighters Club. Provincial manager in KZN for boxing, Mr. Mike Dube. How exciting is it to have a tournament this part of town, especially such a high profile tournament?
11: Been a long time coming. I'm sort of part of this district. It's called the Alfred Nzot District. Although it's part of Eastern Cape, I'm like an extended family member of this district.
10: And we believe it's got some history here. Some stalwarts are coming from here. Tell us who comes from this district or this region.
11: Struggle veteran Utata O.R. Tambo comes from this town in a village called Nkandolo. Umama Winnie Madikizela Mandela also comes from this town. There's a lot of other people that come from this town, but these two are the ones that shine the brightest.
9: Game on with Thabiso Musiya on Radio 2000. The vibe that keeps giving. Keeps giving. This is Radio 2000. Our music, your memories.
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0: Oh, no, the guy.
12: Ke gambuka mo. 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
13: Hola hola bafuitu ari ke
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13: screenshot is danger, especially when it comes to the relationship.
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13: If you know Hore, Omona or Musadi, you're talking to people, entertaining born all sorts of men, all sorts of women, and whereas we have Lekoya Lahao in the house and everything. I want to screenshot also start destroy a screenshot of Papa. Start destroy a Papa, take and dim a blah, born. Otao destroy a screenshot of Ella Sendele.
14: And this way, Vulam, Unjani for about.
0: See a pill.
14: No Malume Cambo Lapo.
1: Yes,
14: it's no love. Hello.
6: Hello, darling.
14: I smarawai, man.
0: Why?
14: Minaga Linda Vake, I'm Patala, the KK, no Munu, Usuga Sistanyana, being being, we see supply, and a Kurunka in Troleza, Anka in Yabon.
6: Anka in Troleza.
1: How is this? I put in
6: Troleza.
1: No, se
14: fuga sistanyana ving bing bing bing ang swisi supply na korunga imtroleza angkai
0: imtroleza.
6: Imtroleza.
1: No, our listeners will tell us what is imtroleza.
0: We'll ask Olivier.
14: Oh, I'm from Damane Langeline. Msayi screenshot of Vela, otherwise, Asha Elises Naninyana, Kombum Salangi. 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

0: Oh, it's a good cracking these days, I tell you. Kabelo Buga Love, BDB, Buga Diliga Bandwana, Zonke. And so the saga of the trolley continues. Radio 2000, our music, your memories. Why is it Linda?
1: Indaba yetroli.
0: Yetroli.
1: And in Chimina, what I said was so innocent.
0: Waritlatsa, upatele.
1: Na kiriki.
0: Baba ngbara, ba moha ba pateli ni. Upatela bako Nigeria.
1: Bako har.
0: Waika linda.
1: And but it was an innocent story. Imagine, yeah. I'm just pushing a trolley by the shop. My trolley is full. And then a nice gentleman comes and says, Dumazan, mina ngizokubhatalela zonke.
0: Zonke.
1: Zonke. Usifuna zonke. Asambe sio patala e trolley. Innocent story.
2: Zonke.
0: Eh, abuti. 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
3: 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Orbyang, aiki.
2: Yeah.
3: Paul, libyao ganit. I mean, if libyao lopsi, if babyao ganit, then we are in trouble. But then, maybe Osaka suko panele bona. Yeah.
0: Aibo.
1: Nam koni kya mutwa ili naki aki agreeli me all.
0: How suko panele bona?
1: Aba fing. I'm hopeful. I'm hopeful that one day a South African gentleman will prove me wrong.
0: Okay.
1: Prove, in fact, prove that lady wrong.
2: In this is why Yenza.
4: Malwene. Afternoon drive. Last was in Nigeria. I was in Nigeria. I was in China. Sine salary. I'm not going to be able to do it.
5: Paul Nonoabo.
1: Hi.
5: Mniswen Vula. Mamela. The lady who just said only you can pay for trolley in the Nigeria. Guy from Nigeria can only be the one paying for the trolley.
1: Yeah.
5: That's lies. Kurba nyana ba South Africa. We can also, as South African men, pay for the trolley.
1: Yeah.
5: We can also be able to pay for the trolley.
1: And
5: it's just
1: romantic.
5: It's a transaction, this thing. As much as they say men from Nigeria can pay for the trolley, as much as the guys from South Africa, it's just that they are not trustworthy.
0: So if it's a transaction, a trolley for what?
1: Nah, kids. Kisa confused ki kwa tlauzi hori ki ngimtroleza.
2: Mtroleza o.
6: SABC News. Independent and impartial.
7: Thanks, team. Good afternoon. I'm Evelyn Tongwani in the headlines. It has emerged that one of the vehicles of the convoy of Health Minister Aaron Motsoaledi allegedly hit and killed two pedestrians on the N1 outside Bilabila in Limpopo. And the Western Cape Education Department says all schools will reopen tomorrow as the inclement weather conditions ease. And in further field, a British government source has told the BBC that Prime Minister Keir Starmer refused to discuss his leadership or poor local election results during his weekly cabinet meeting. Details in the next hour.
6: Frontline action on your dial. 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
1: Good afternoon. In your sport, in my 3:30 bulletin, I did tell you a little bit about it, but the Hollywood-based Super League unveiling a new bold era for women's football in South Africa. And I'm delighted to be joined on the line by SAFA head of football, Don Lubisi. Don, good afternoon. I suppose, allow me to please say, it's a new dawn for the Hollywood-based Super League, for SABC Sport, as well as women's football in the country.
8: Good afternoon, Lenovo. What a cliche. My name, I know, is such a cliche, but definitely.
1: It's a beautiful one, Dawn.
8: Thank you so very much. It is definitely a new era for women football in general, and of course for our Hollywood-based Super League.
1: Let's talk about some of these exciting new changes. Firstly, from a SAFA perspective, what motivated or inspired SAFA to maybe just reinvent what we knew as the Hollywood-based Super League, as teams fighting it out, and then the teams at the bottom get relegated, and the team at the top, which has been Mamelodi Sundowns Ladies, gets the championship. What inspired these changes?
8: Well, Madam Lonabo, I think at the end of the day, one thing is very clear. Our vision for women's football is very clear. We are wanting to transition from a position of potential to basically a position of continental and global power. Believe it, that is the dream. And basically, in our pursuit of excellence, we must be agile at the end of the day. The global landscape has shifted. Mm. We know that we must adapt accordingly. We had the postponement of our WAFCON from March to July, which then created a unique set of challenges for our domestic schedule. And basically, in all of this, if you look at the combined the shift of the calendar, the international calendar, as well as this WAFCON shift as well, it literally just became very clear to us to say that your traditional 30-match format was no longer suitable for this calendar year. So basically, that helped us, or rather directed us to, like, you know, either say we innovate or we compromise, and decided to innovate. That is why today we are having these two groups.
1: So, Dawn, now we've got 16 teams, as per usual, divided into two streams of 8 teams each. Can you perhaps describe for the listener at home who's trying to understand how these two streams are now going to work going forward?
8: Okay, so like I said, apart from the one stream, with the two streams now, each team will play about 14 matches, and then we'll have our playoffs at the end of the season. And basically, for the viewer at home, what that says is that they'll be getting a season whereby it will be filled with thrillers, basically, where every minute counts, every point counts for, and everybody will actually just want to be at the top of their group stages. So this season will be intense more than anything.
1: And then now we also have this different aspect of festivals. I was watching the broadcast earlier on SABC One, and Dumin Khapele, the host, just introducing this idea of festivals. How does this then work? What are the venues, and how often are they going to be happening?
8: Like I said, we have a very congested women's calendar this year, but obviously our kickoff will be from the 22nd of May, that weekend of the 22nd of May until the 24th of May. As we know, Banyana Banyana will be having an international friendly match in June, so we will be taking a break from them and then kicking off just before WAFCON kicks off as well. And then we will also just be taking another break during the WAFCON period to allow our squad to fully participate. And obviously, after that, we kick off again in August, just to make sure that we finish off the season, hopefully, by the end of November, December, somewhere there. And yeah, so that's basically it. And our first matches will be at UJ Soweto campus. So we employ everybody to just come through and support the game. I think with us festivalizing this, we are wanting to make sure that, you know, the public is involved. It is easier to follow the season. We're trying to make sure that we manage our planning as well. Like I said, the schedule amongst the WAFCON shift, it literally, we had to just relook at that and all of that. And at the end of the day, we are wanting quality over quantity. So instead of just having your mainstream 16 teams, one stream, we are making sure that, you know, there's quality over quantity. We want to make sure that our players, at the end of the day, they are able to perform at their utmost, fittest during the season, because they'll be performing, I mean, they'll be performing for their clubs, and they'll also be performing for the national team. So we want to make sure that there is no burnout, and we have their best interests at heart as well. So we're trying to make sure that we are optimizing the performance management aspect of everything as well.
1: And I guess, Dawn, the other crucial aspect of this is just the powerful union between SAFA, Hollywoodbet, and SABC Sport, particularly because the thing about the SABC is that it's accessible to everyone in the country, from radio to television. Talk to me about this importance of this partnership between these three stakeholders, being SAFA, Hollywoodbet, and the SABC.
8: Look, without the SABC, our matches would not reach the masses. They would not reach the target audience that we need. And obviously, through SABC being the home of football, we are very grateful to them for that and actually just making sure that, you know, when you speak of Sunday, you think women's football all the time. So we're very grateful for them for that. And obviously, I cannot go without mentioning our title sponsor, Hollywood Superbets. Their commitment to the women's game provides the stability that we need right now to navigate this calendar change and basically to continue our journey towards professionalization, because at the end of the day, that is exactly where we want to see ourselves as all aspects of women's football being professional. So with those two partners, definitely we are right on the right track.
1: And that is Safa, head of football, Don Lubisi. Don, thank you so much. And we're looking forward to watching more of the Hollywoodbets Super League this season on SABC Sport.
8: Thank you so very much, Nolabo. Everybody, literally just stay tuned. Watch every match. Thank you.
1: Thank you so much. And I'll definitely, like I remind you all the time in all our bulletins, I'll definitely be reminding you when you can catch the Hollywoodbets Super League this season that's coming up right here on SABC. For Radio 2000 Sport, I am Lonwabo Miso.
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14: A creamy cup of coffee to start your day keeps the traffic stress away. 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
15: Good afternoon. A reminder of the roadworks on the M1 North at Lynwood. These seem to be quite permanent. You sat in some really big traffic yesterday, and it's day two where you go through it again today. So just after Rigel Avenue, by about the time you get around Gaasfontein, you line up quite heavily up towards the construction at Lynwood Road. Just staying in the capital, quite a bit of pressure around the Dustport Tunnel this afternoon. Trans will run you through the tunnel and then up towards Vanderhof, looking very slow. Might be some traffic light issues that side of Pretoria. Joburg's Mike 1 has a crash just by Athol Oaklands in the Melrose area, heading north from Parktown. That's all jammed up heavily. Just off the highway, there's a bit of traffic pressure on Oxford and Corlett, that side of Illovo, going north from Rosebank, section of Oxford Road, under quite a bit of pressure. A truck crash coming out of Durban at Marin Hill Plaza. That's been causing some delays across the afternoon. If you're on your way to Pietermaritzburg, it is slow. And Cape Town, some good news and perhaps a hint at an improving weather situation, certainly around Cape Town. Chappers Peak Drive has been reopened today. It was closed a little while ago. It has been reopened. First time Chappies is open for some time. A lot of closures still inland, though, including the N1, Pyle through to Durrance, no way through there. Closures between Worcester and Villiersdorp on the 43. Closures between Worcester and Robertson on the R60, and road closures all over the Cirrus area as well. With your traffic update, I'm Rob Byrne.
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0: 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TKS Radio 2000 Hour Music, Your Memories. We're talking artificial intelligence today. We have been for the past couple of weeks. It's now being used within surveillance systems, used within estates and gated communities. 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Our tech expert, Olivier Chimbidi, is going to be on the line with us.
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4: Tech Tuesday.
5: Tech Tuesdays, yes it is, and today we're talking artificial intelligence becoming part of everyday life. How so? Well, from surveillance systems used in estates and office parks to AI tools many people now rely on at schools and in workplaces. South Africa's information regulators are now proposing stricter rules on how gated communities collect and store personal data, with the public invited to submit comments on the draft code by Thursday, everybody. At the same time, a new international study is raising concerns that over-reliance on AI could weaken critical thinking and problem-solving skills. Always on hand, tech expert Olivier Chimbiri is on the line. Afternoon, Olivier.
6: Asarache, bonjour. Paul, Isaac, and Noah, how are you guys doing?
5: We're good. First question up. When was the last time you filled a trolley and paid for it?
6: The quick question is, for somebody I know or is it a stranger?
7: It's for a friend.
5: Wow.
7: I'm asking for Noah.
6: No. I can't say I've shared that experience. But I mean,
7: so you don't buy food in parking to buy?
5: No. Olivier is ngingizing here. For the first time, I mean, when we talk tech, he's pretty straightforward.
7: Okay.
5: Yeah, so he's ngingizing now. Hey?
7: This one, monsieur. This one.
6: Look, a good deed can go a long way in making someone's day.
5: Yes, indeed. So from a technology and privacy perspective, Olivier, how significant is this draft code of conduct? And does it signal a tougher enforcement era for pop here within South Africa?
6: Yeah, Paul, it's actually one of the most important privacy developments South Africa's had since the Papier Act, which was, if I remember correctly, was 2013, but ultimately only fully enforced in 2021.
5: Mm.
6: Right. So, yeah, we're seeing this draft today, but not necessarily it's going to be put in tomorrow. But essentially, you know, the information regulator, or South Africa's independent authority, who is responsible for enforcing this, is essentially really saying that, look, we need to ask the question, are we collecting data just because you can? Or is it time to essentially put that to an end? Right? And in a couple of areas, with gated estates, office parks, you know, homeowners associations, private security companies, you know, everybody's being brought into this to give their viewpoints on it.
5: So South Africa's information regulator, of course, they say estates and office parks should only collect a minimum amount of data. Why has excessive data collection become such a major concern within this digital age?
6: Look, it's really become an issue because data is extremely valuable. Right? There are third-party companies that... Have you ever got an SMS from a company or a call from a company you've never spoken to, right? But somehow they've got your number.
5: Happens all the time,
6: there's a huge market for... Exactly, right. So the real problem is that, you know, many organizations are collecting far more information that they actually need, right? Imagine visiting a friend at an estate and the security asks you for your ID, your fingerprint, or they might ask for your phone number, your car registration, your facial scan, just to open the gate for, you know, a few minutes afterwards, right? So yes, there are certain requirements, but essentially the question is, how much are we thinking about, in the Papier Act, I think it's section 10, if I'm not mistaken, which speaks to minimalistic data collection, right? So only collect data for the reason you need it and nothing else afterwards. And there's even provision for how to destroy the data afterwards. And that's not being done in practice. So this is why this particular document now is very important to come into play so that we can actually enforce these, hopefully.
5: Yeah. So these CCTV systems, as well as biometric access control and facial recognition technologies, are also somehow being flagged by this draft code. How vulnerable is South Africa when it comes to the misuse or leaking of this kind of sensitive data?
6: Yeah, well, let me start off by saying, you know, globally, there's an estimate of over a billion CCTV cameras, right? And that's just a, that's an, I say, conservative estimate. This was by Comparitech last year. I mean, China is one of the global leaders in surveillance developments, right? But in short, we're very vulnerable. South Africa is very vulnerable to the leak of this type of data. And it comes more so from not being aware that that information, because a lot of these cameras' data is not necessarily being layered over with the highest level of security systems, right? And in some cases, it's still being recorded on physical drives, right? Which can be stolen by anybody, right? And it's the type of things that not everybody's looking to cover. And even if we take one step back before the CCTV cameras, have you ever gone to an estate, Paul, and you filled out your information in a book?
5: Yeah.
6: Right?
5: Yeah.
6: Who you're going to visit?
5: Yeah. I mean, they want my license. They want my ID card. They scan my disc. You know, they, yeah, they want, I don't know, they want my saliva. Yeah.
6: Right. So the key thing here is, have you ever thought about what happens to those books? Because in some cases, there's your ID number that goes into there, right?
5: Sure.
6: And where I'm going to with this is that the concern that's being raised now with the technology is not a new one. It's a problem we've always had. We've just never bothered to look into it. But now in the day of the age of AI, where it's significantly easier to use AI to place people in different places or in different conditions or compromising positions, it is becoming more of a factor that the regulators being aware that they need to take some control of. And this is on the back foot of what the GDPR in Europe already started doing with regards to protecting people's facial ID and making sure that they don't get abused online.
5: Are we going to become dumber moving forward? Now, this is the question that aligns you know, to this, that we are so into AI, and we use it for so much within our lives that in as far as critical thinking is concerned, we're going to struggle with that moving forward.
6: Yeah. I mean, Paul, think about the days you would go to Musica to go and look through CDs, right, and find the cassette, right?
5: Yes.
6: Nowadays, if you're looking for a song, what do? We come and we listen to Tuesdays to hum it and we'll find it.
5: We'll find it, yeah.
6: Or we'll find it. Or if you'll just go to your phone, you can Shazam the phone, right? So the use of technology is definitely and has always been affecting and changing the way in which we critically think our basic steps, right? So are we becoming, more dependent on technology and not applying critical thinking? Absolutely, right? Which is why, on the theme that we've been discussing, it's important to educate yourself on the correct usage of AI.
5: Yeah.
6: So it's not just about asking AI to give you, about the what or to give you, but it's also about asking it to help you understand how to apply, right? So AI, teach me how to do this as opposed to just do this. Right. And a simple point would be, now AI is being integrated into Microsoft Office, right? You could use it in Excel to do formulas that you couldn't do before. But now what happens if the AI stops working and you're in front and you're presenting and you don't know how to put that thing together, right? You don't look so smart anymore.
5: Indeed. Yeah, you're in a bit of a pickle. Thank you so much, as usual, Olivier, our tech expert. Remember to always pay for that full trolley.
7: Clear my cart.
4: Clear my cart.
7: Olivier, can you clear my cart in a tech jargon, technical jargon? Say it, Donna.
4: Clear my cards.
6: Have a good evening, guys. Charlotte, speak next week. All the best with your courts, Miss Lenovo.
5: There you go. Card clearing. Yeah.
4: Hey. South African men can clear cards.
7: Straight.
4: South African men.
7: The shit.
4: Aye, they can clear cards.
5: Freddy's drop. Flashback.
7: Drop
5: Think about it, gentlemen.
7: Drop it in the trolley, Jazz.

0: It's simply called the Jazzanova Breathe Easy Mix. Fat Freddy's drop. Coming out of New Zealand, yes they are. Flashback. Ready 2000 Hour Music, your memories. Evelyn's on the news desk, it's just gone five, she's got the latest.
1: 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Independent and impartial.
2: Thanks, Paul. The top stories. The Mzwaledi convoy allegedly killed two pedestrians and all Western Cape schools to reopen tomorrow. Good afternoon. I'm Evelyn Tongwani. It has emerged that one of the vehicles of the convoy of Health Minister Aaron Mzwaledi allegedly hit and killed two pedestrians on the N1 outside Bela Bela in Limpopo. In a statement, police say the official vehicle was being driven by a member of Protection Security Services. The mother and child were attempting to cross the road to car crash scene where the woman's husband was killed and killed in an earlier incident on the road. The woman's husband was allegedly also hit by a vehicle driven by an off-duty police officer. A second child of the couple survived the crashes. Police spokesperson Atlenda Mati.
3: In line with standard protocol, the minister's close protector and the driver immediately stopped at the scene together with the minister and remained there until police and emergency medical services arrived. Statements were subsequently obtained from those present at the scene. Two separate cases of culpable homicide are under investigation, and the circumstances surrounding both accidents form part of ongoing police investigations. IPED has taken over investigations as both drivers are SAPS members.
2: And the Western Cape Education Department says all schools

0: Western Cape gale force winds continues to wreak havoc with 14 houses damaged at Motherwell in Gqeberha yesterday. House roofs were ripped off, trees uprooted and boundary walls collapsed. This comes as the Nelson Mandela Bay Metro is still recovering from last week's disruptive rain that caused flooding. Ward 55 councillor in Motherwell, Tandukolo Doda, elaborates.
1: We spoke with the Department of Disaster and Human Settlement. Human Settlement will deal with the TRU for all these houses. As you see at the back, there's more damage. And we'll focus again to the, because one of the families that is affected, it's an old man with a disability. The wife is also with a disability. So they don't have any means of doing anything.
0: And in further field, a British government source has told the BBC that Prime Minister Keir Starmer refused to discuss his leadership or poor local elections results during his weekly cabinet meeting. The source says Starmer promised that he would talk to ministers individually about those subjects, but then refused to do so. There is a growing speculation that Starmer may be forced out by his party, Britain's International Development Minister Jenny Chapman.
2: The discussions that we've just had in cabinet really brought it home, I think, to everybody around the table just how serious the issues are that we are there to tackle around the cost of living and the impact of the Straits of Hormuz. Why would we embark upon some sort of big process that's distracting and inward looking when the country wants us to serve them?
0: And finally, on the markets, the rand is trading at 16 rand and 50 cents to the US dollar, 22 rand and 31 cents to pound sterling, and 19 rand and 36 cents to the euro. On commodities market, gold is trading at $4,688 and platinum at $2,112 per ounce, while Brent crude oil is at $107.85 a barrel. And the top story this hour, it has emerged that one of the vehicles of the convoy of Health Minister Aaron Motsoaledi allegedly hit and killed two pedestrians on the N1 outside Bilabela in Limpopo. For Radio 2000 News, I'm Evelyn Tongwane. Headlines at 5:30. And Lunabi's next with sports.
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4: Good afternoon. In your sport headlines, we'll hear from Safa, head of women's football, explaining the late Hollywoodbet Super League start, and then Borland relieved to return to Currie Cup Premier Division. 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
5: Yeah, Vela Lengo.
6: Dumela.
5: No. It's my Willis's request. Go ahead.
7: Hola, the DCDC crew. It's my Willis Sauhats again. There's an old school house here, which was played way, way back. It goes like this. Tumtaga, tu, tu, tu. Tumtaga, tu, tu, ku, ku. Tumtaga, tu, ku, ku. What you want to do? I think it was played around Buma 80 something or early 90s.
5: Okay.
7: The classic song. Just forgot the name of the song.
5: Okay. Yeah, we got you. All right. Let's see what we have here. Talk to us. Radio, do you decent?
8: Good afternoon, the DC crew. Naginan or the guy Pinaya can get a Dalango background. Go, Kiri. Exactly the song in the Dalango background. Kiona Inyaga. Tango, Pogamo search.
9: On the background,
5: it means this.
4: Title sorted. Umtaga tutu.
9: Yeah.

0: Mawili sasiona ne?
1: Ah, siona bo baba. Siona mnisi.
0: Elere.
2: Pam para pam pam pam pam para pam pam pam pam para pam pam pam. Nantaga.
1: Ah, ya bragambo mnisi ya agagabi wafitu.
0: Yeah,
3: because we thought it could be Grace tell me what you're gonna do, but that's 2008-9. It can't be that one.
0: It can't.
1: Yes, but what I'm gonna do, I'm gonna try to record it because I've got it here on the phone, and please, I'll send it to you so that you can hear it.
0: So when you don't have the title of the song on the phone, there.
1: Yes, it is mixed by Dino Bravo, if I'm not mistaken.
0: Yeah, man, Dino Bravo.
1: Yes.
0: Yeah, then he can help us actually find it. But yeah,
3: right.
0: Send it to us, yeah?
1: Yes, I'll do so right now. But the one that you're definitely playing is not it.
0: All right, thank you so much.
1: Okay, let me know all about it. Nice show.
0: Thank you, there you go. That's Mawilis, yeah. We couldn't quite find it. So we're down to what, 65% now?
4: Yeah, hey, we are just average.
0: We're average.
4: Yeah, Umtaga Dudu. Didn't Ntrolesa.
0: Now, Ntrolesa.
4: Ntrolesa.
0: We're trying to find out what.
4: What,
0: you know,
4: is?
0: I got a message as well, all the way from KZN, and this gentleman wanting to know what
4: Ntrolesa. Ntrolesa.
0: Let's hear what the people have.
5: Good afternoon, DC. Good afternoon, Mampele Pele. When I'm Mr. Campu, now I'm Kwaja Kwaja. Ntrolesa, when I'm Pele Pele, Nkonzo.
0: Yeah?
5: Basically, putting it, yes. It's the Nkonzo Nation, yeah.
0: Mm.
5: Because I'm a Kroman Akhtala, I tend to go to Al. Nigitwebeg, Lea, Sister Lea. So it's something nice, you know. Demnan, yeah, Ingachi. Yeah. So guys, if you linger, you must wait to do that side. Yeah.
0: Oh.
6: Hi, Disiko.
4: Hi.
6: No. I can really work a trolley. So I think this guy, trolley, stuck it trolley. Ah, kina hana joalo.
0: Oh, wow.
6: Trolley stuck.
0: Oh, wow.
6: My family had a Fox League.
4: Kit trolley, when I was on a linna.
0: Trolley stuck.
7: Bona, man, it's okay. Erke italu se bila, on swara jo.
0: Sure.
7: Motroleza.
0: Was that what he was referring to?
8: Hi, Lonabo.
4: Hi, babe.
8: I think Lendroleza.
4: Yeah.
8: Obulela ka Pernyakos. I think so. I'm not sure.
0: There's another one.
8: I think Ora Pronyakosi. And then it seems Ari old lady, nearly old lady, could all sugar mama and sugar mama and ask no sugar raga money. I think so. Anonymous from Pretoria.
3: Now there's another one.
4: You've
3: now
4: made it worse.
3: There's a Pronyakos.
4: She's just made it worse. From Ntolesa to Pronyakos.
0: I give up, you know. I get lost, Diabo.
4: Yo. From Ntrolesa.
0: Find me, good people. Like, I'm lost. I really am lost. 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
10: One country, millions of stories, one thread that binds us all. 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
0: We're turning up. And to my juicy fruit. There's four on the go. You choose one. Gregory Abbott. Shakedown. I guess Dennis Edwards with Cedar Garay. Don't look any further. Also, Eugene Wild, Gotta Get You Home Tonight. How's it looking on X? Let's find out how, the voting goes on X. Should be quite interesting to find out. Very interesting. As mentioned, hey, 0% on X for Don't Look Any Further.
4: You don't want to look any further.
0: Like 0% for
3: we need glasses to see
0: Dennis Edwards. 18% saying Shake You Down or Shake Down with Gregory Abel is the song they want to hear. We've got 27% going with that Juicy Fruit of Toomey. And of course, Eugene Wild, Gotta Get You Home. 55% on X. Overwhelming.
4: Yeah.
0: Victory for that
4: okay,
0: one.
4: Okay, no 0% on our on our Facebook. 10% Gotta Get You Home. 24% Don't Look Any Further. 27% Shake Down, Gregory Abbott. And Toomey, Juicy Fruit, 39%.
0: This is on what platform?
4: This is on Facebook.
0: On Facebook,
4: yes.
0: Okay.
4: Okay, and then looking at our WhatsApp channel, this is how the votes are looking. Phew, 81, Don't Look Any Further. Mm-hmm. 96, Gotta Get You Home. Toomey, 137. And the winner is Shake Down with 266 votes.
3: Well,
0: quite odd, right?
4: Yeah, who won on X?
0: On X, who came out tops? Let me just recheck quickly. Momento. Oh, yeah, 55% Gotta Get You Home, Gregory Ever. Eugene Wild.
3: It's a
0: It's a mess, isn't it?
4: It's a mess. Again, based on the number of votes, which is 278 votes.
0: Yes.
4: That's more than the votes on Facebook, and I'm certain more than the votes
0: on X.
4: Yeah.
0: And the song is?
4: Shakedown.
0: Shakedown by Gregory.
4: Yeah.
3: Oh, yeah.

0: Yeah, we just threw in a cherry on top for you. Why not? Eugene Wild, gotta get you home. The one you voted for that played, of course. Gregory Abel, Shake You Down, Radio 2000, our music, your memories. The Drive Connection, everybody. 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Shakedown.
1: Hey. Whoa. Let me shake you down.
0: Yeah.
2: There's a part we used to sing.
0: I can give you all the loving you need.
1: What does that mean?
0: Yeah.
2: Oh, yeah.
1: What does that mean?
0: Oh, yeah.
2: When I was a kid, there's a part that says...
1: I will shake you down.
0: Yes.
2: Yeah. I shake and I quiver in the hubs and
3: I... The way you call me, baby, when I'm holding you. I shake and I shiver and I know you there. Then you whisper in my ear.
0: Then you whisper in my ear.
3: Well, well, I'm so glad this song won. Thank you, guys.
0: Thank you.
4: Oh, no, baby. There's nothing new. I've watched you so many times before now, baby.
0: What do you see? What do you see?
4: That look in your eyes. Look in your eyes.
1: Look in your eyes.
4: And what is telling me? And you know, girl, you know that I'm not shy.
1: I'm not shy.
2: Well,
4: I'm glad you pick up on my telepathy, baby. You know,
2: telepathy. When
4: Drive Deep, one from Mamelodi, one of the Soul Master.
1: Thank you,
2: baby.
0: Talk to us, hi.
1: Hey, boo.
5: I love the rest. Wow, it's shaky down. Yes, I have a medal and I
1: love
5: you guys.
1: Yes, baby.
5: Yeah, he's on Nana. I have a conagas. Thank you very much, guys.
2: This is
5: love you guys.
1: Ooh, baby.
2: Yo.
1: Let me get back. Yes.

0: Yayizwa nani hamba kahle.
1: Hayi hamba kahle nani hamba kahle.
2: Kind of nostalgic for a lot of people, I guess, this one, yeah?
0: It's a wow, wow.
3: Afternoon, afternoon, the DC crew. Wow, it's shaky down. Yes, I have a man.
1: Well, we have been to shake.
2: Oh, he has been there.
1: Yeah.
2: For me, it's right here. No, not here. There it comes. Ooh, yeah! Gotta love it.
4: SABC News. Independent and impartial.
5: Thanks, team. Good evening. I'm Evelyn Tongwani. In the headlines, the latest figures in the quarterly labor force survey indicate that young people continue to be the worst affected by the unemployment crisis in the country. And the Minister of Communications and Digital Technologies, Soli Malatsi, has commended the SABC for continuously achieving unqualified audit opinions. And finally, it has emerged that one of the vehicles of the convoy of Health Minister Aaron Motsoaledi allegedly hit and killed two pedestrians on the N1 outside Bilabela in Limpopo. Details at 6.
4: Frontline action on your dial. 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
6: Good afternoon. In your sports stuff ahead of women's football, Don Luisi, we just spoke to her about an hour ago. She says the reason for the late start to the Hollywood Super League was to align with the new international calendar and come up with a way to accommodate both the domestic football and Banyana Banyana. The association has come under heavy criticism for the delayed kickoff, which will come 2 months after the usual March start this year. Luisi says they also had to consider the new AFCON dates after the tournament was moved to July and August and had to come up with a way to reduce the number of matches to be played in the league. Here is Don Luisi.
7: There was always a lot of pressure. I mean, the international calendar shifted, so we had to be agile as well and adapt. WAFCON was previously in March, and now it's playing in July. So it was basically a matter of becoming innovative or basically just, you know, compromise the league, and we decided not to do that. And
6: so you'll be able to catch the Hollywood Bet Super League on SABC Sport. SA Under-17 National Team Head Coach Vela Khumalo remains optimistic that Amajimbo stand a good chance of qualifying for the 2026 FIFA Under-17 World Cup. The national team departed for the Under-17 Africa Cup of Nations in Morocco on Sunday and will kick off their Group D campaign against tournament favourite Senegal on Thursday. Despite knowing much of their opposition, Khumalo believes he has a strong enough team to deliver World Cup qualification.
8: I don't know much. We have the videos that we've been looking and watching, and other than the videos that we had, we didn't see anything. But like everybody is saying, it's a strong team, it's a strong group. People are not giving us chance, but I think if we can come out of that group, we stand a good chance of competing to go through and through. But honestly speaking, I think we will qualify to go to the world.
6: Well, there's one clash this evening in the Betway Premiership. It's Mamelodi Sundowns' final fixture of the 2025-26 Betway Premiership. They are away at Mbombela Stadium to TS Galaxy. TS Galaxy still have one more match remaining this weekend, and they will be away to Golden Arrows on Saturday, the 23rd of May. I will tell you, I'm seeing sold-out signs, and sold-out signs, in all fairness, can only come from a team. Just for this point, I'll call Sold Out FC. There's only one team that has done really well in terms of selling out their games this season, and it's definitely Orlando Pirates. I'm just seeing on their Instagram page saying that their game against Durban City will be a sold-out affair this Saturday. So, if you don't have tickets, don't worry. You'll be able to watch it on SABC 1 at 2:30. That's when our build-up is starting on Saturday on SABC 1. That's where you can catch Orlando Pirates in the second last game against Durban City. Then they play the final one against Orbit College in the following weekend. Veteran fast bowler Shabnam Ismail has come out of international retirement to boost the Proteas women's squad for the C20 World Cup, headlining a 15-player list heading to England next month. Coach Mandla Mashimbi has previously made no secret of his admiration for Ismail and made it clear that the door remained open should she wish to return to the team. Asked if he's got plans for Ishmael post the World Cup, Mashimbi says it will depend on her availability following the World Cup. The Proteas woman will only be in action in the summer when they host India in three ODIs and a one-off T20 test, a one-off test match. Here is Coach Mashimbi.
9: Well, I think World Cup cricket is also international cricket, so she's back for international cricket. I remember we've got a big break after the World Cup. I think our only other series will be Zim and India in December, November, December. So, yeah, those chats will keep going. You know, she's a freelancer at the moment, let's be honest. You know, she's playing the leagues. So we'll just obviously see her availability.
6: And finally, let's end off with rugby. Borland Cavaliers captain Thurlow Marsh praised his side for their composure and determination in the final round-robin clash of the 2026 SA Cup as the Wellington outfit secured qualification for next season's Currie Cup Premier Division. Borland produced an emphatic 85-29 victory over EP Elephants at Borland Stadium to seal their return to South Africa's domestic rugby competition in front of a passionate home crowd at the weekend. Marsh says there's a sense of excitement and relief within the squad after achieving one of the club's major objectives this season, as he acknowledge the effort from the Elephants, who remained competitive despite the score line.
10: So credit to EP for coming out to Wellington and putting up a massive fight, getting a bonus point out of the game. That's very good. But to my boys, I think our character, we were so in sync with one another, and we only had one goal in mind, and that is to qualify for the Currie Cup.
6: Let's leave it on that note in rugby. For Radio 2000 Sport, I am Lonwabo Misong.
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11: Very heavy on Pretoria's N1 North. 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They appear semi-permanent. I guess they were there yesterday. There again today. Major delay alert if you're heading north. Queues from Boerter Avenue right through to the Linwood exit. Getting into four ways pretty heavy today. A crash on Vidcoppen and Main. And then a big backlog heading up on the Winnie Mandela from Bryanston across the highway up through Leslie and in towards those traffic light faults at Monte Cassino. N12 from Xavier Street through to Deepcliff looking really busy today. And there's a queue on the N3 south of Breakdown by Modderfontein Road. Traffic queues back through to Limbro Park. Durban's M4 around the Umslunga Glen Ashley area. Busy both ways. N3 outbound towards Pietermaritzburg. Truck crash at Marion Hill causing problems. And the M7 up the hill to the Belleville Road exit at Queensborough. That's slow as well. Cape Town, very light volumes today. Big stay away because of the storm. Just worth a mention, the M7 queuing up heading in towards Mitchell's Plain. And a lot of road closures inland, north of Powell, if you like, up through Cirrus and out through Worcester and Dudurant. That's all because of flooding and mudslides with the big Cape storm that moved through the region. The most important takeaway there is the N1 stays closed between the Durance and Powell. There's no access through the Huguenot Tunnel. A lot of the side roads and alternative routes are also closed. Check before you travel. With your traffic update, I'm Rob Byrne.
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13: 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Is Selandon?
14: Ibev.
15: And your husband in Selandon.
14: Same is Ibev.
13: Nizenza. Nizenza.
15: Nizenza.
13: Kushana. Nizenza. Nizenza. I didn't let you.
14: I was born in August. That's how shall I call. Let you know if I see ever one gay. How shall I call? How shall I call? How shall I call? How shall I call? How shall I call?
13: Pedit is sprint natural. I'm not a sprint.
14: Yeah, I'm
13: going
15: to say grandpa. You are. I'm going to say
13: grandpa.
14: 1K.
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0: Yeah, it's a good old classics that you get right here on Radio 2000. Our music, your memories. This isn't Paragon, anyone else. Satan, I'm Twir. I'm Totsi Kai, Satan, I'm Twir.
1: Is this where Sinyaka got the inspiration?
0: Yeah. It just could be. He's on the line. I'm Kunzing is Baria Satani Bam Twir. As Bam Tolet.
2: Check
0: us. As Bam Tola Pusatan.
2: Who
0: knows? Who knows, Mku? Yeah. And of course, the season just getting colder, isn't it, at the moment?
2: Yes, it is. We are slowly approaching winter.
0: Yeah.
2: Yeah.
0: I want to talk about the drum as a tool, entering certain vibrational frequencies. It is used as an instrument, and of course, the voice. When we sing Amahubo, that somehow resonates, right? Into getting people into various portals and realms, as we could put it.
2: Yes. No, certainly, because the drum, you know, that beat and that frequency, it aligns with the frequency of Earth.
0: Mm.
2: So that, drum beat aligns with that 7.8, hertz of the Earth frequency. Then it then opens the door for you, you know, to higher frequencies as well, or higher spheres.
0: Right.
2: And in those higher spheres, we then send in messages through Amahubo, Uyingoma, Esi Shabelai. That have a message. Most of the time what we do, it will be a message of the things that we want to see change or want to see happen.
0: Right.
2: So that is the delivery way of African people, you know, the drum and the singing to communicate with the universe.
0: Yeah, it's always been said that a drum somehow within an African context is a means of communication. But I wanna sort of highlight this 7.8 hertz frequency. It's known as the heartbeat of Mother Earth, isn't it?
2: Yes, it's known as the Schumann, resonance.
0: Yes.
2: It's the heartbeat, everything, even our hearts, that frequency, we mimic. Everything on Earth mimics that Schumann resonance.
0: Could that be what possibly the baby hears, Maganganela, Esfuben Sagamam?
2: I look at smile, Aganganela.
0: I look at Zajan, good.
2: And it's like a communicator.
0: Yes.
2: You see, a baby at that level is not yet socialized.
0: Mm.
2: So therefore, there isn't socialization, in the spirit. So the baby is still connected to that, spiritual, avatar that we all have. So they are able to communicate with those that are unseen, with the naked eye.
0: Mm.
2: Yes.
0: Talking the drum and the singing, Amahubo, some say it opens up for, divine energy, what we would call ngesintu isambulelo, to descend as we connect to the higher most frequency, I guess.
2: No, certainly. A drum and the Amahubo do that, because that's why, as an example, like Godwin at UK, you would find that when the drum, is beating at that, frequency, and we are then singing certain hymns, you'll find that nobody cares about anybody. Everybody is expressing their own frequencies. Omunyo shayizandla, omunyo wenza amadolo, omunyo wenza amasombe. Wonke umuntu at that time is no longer here. They are here physically, but spiritually they have ascended already. Ingakho, ingakho mawushaye mawuthwasa kuthiwa usemoyeni usukulapho.
0: Winter time, and within a person or a human's space. We hear some animals are going to hibernation. For us beings, what do we do at this time going into winter? Is it time for meditation, hibernation?
2: It is time for hibernation where you now focus on the inner being. Why? Because the sun is hibernated. So do we, as a physical people. We are then our power, physical power, is then limited. Why? Because what gives us animation and power, it is the sun. Mm. So when the sun moves away from the southern hemisphere, we get less power for us to be physical. That is why if we're all in control of our resources and we're a rich country, we would all these this month from March to June, that's when we would relax and focus on the internal, building our internal cells so that it aligns and harmonizes very well with the physical avatar.
0: He of GEKM, Kulunzingiza, njenge njwayelo, sithokoza kakhulu.
2: Sithokoza, sithokoza, sithokoza, Keshe.

0: Kengo, Just Us Radio 2000, our music, your memories. Relax, Lonwabi. What the problem is?
1: There's no problem. Dimelumtozo clearusha ikhats.
0: Okay.
1: Natural esayami.
0: Yeah. It looks like you're busy loading there on your phone.
1: I'm loading my card.
0: You're loading it.
2: Gentlemen, do the honors.
0: Yeah, and once someone clears it, she'll do cartwheels. How's that? In jubilation.
1: Yeah,
0: you'll be doing cartwheels.
1: Listen.
2: Right? The Turkish
1: pap is
0: Game on coming through 6 to 7, 7 till 9 o'clock. Look out for Mapaseka Mukwili on Life, Love and All.
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6: You said something about Zamacho in one of your records, right?
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6: You said that you'd like to roll in the hay with Zamacho.
8: So what does that mean?
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7: I don't.
6: Well, to get in between the sheets.
7: Oh,
6: yeah. Okay. So tell us.
5: 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Isn't those chinchile? I retract.
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0: So with so many pressing socio-economic challenges, should we focus on heritage through these names or prioritize addressing bigger issues first?
10: I have no issues with the name changes, but we still call it with the old names like a Bi. We still say Bi or like a PE.
11: Yo, this is another way of throwing out the money. Crime rate is too high. People are not working. And now you're busy changing names. What are you prioritizing as a government?
12: Nobody's coming to save you. 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Arrogance without money is nothing.
13: That's not getting any heritage. It's normal. Slambile la. I'm at 370 pelile. Schole last week. 370 pelile.
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14: Most females focus on career building, and by the time they want to settle, it becomes difficult to find someone who can match their current status.
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18: 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No.
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0: Yeah, that's Ndombi on Better Together between 9 and midday, weekdays. And that's us, Drive Connection, Dangerous Combination crew. Thank you so much for lending us an ear. We're back again tomorrow, midweek edition. Wednesday it's going to be between 3 and 6. Yeah,
2: for the first time ever, Sundance is not getting a guard of honor. Asazio Salankomo.
0: La kuchoni langa zagubu ingomo.
1: Good luck, Masandawana TS Galaxy. See you at 7:30 and see what happens. But I'm looking forward to particularly Durban City and Pirates on Saturday.
0: Yeah, you're looking forward to that, right?
1: Yeah.
0: It's going to be a great one. Victoria Wilson James, woman of color. Good night. In-

0: 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Independent and impartial.
1: Thanks, team. The top story is the young people continue to bear the brunt of SA's unemployment crisis, and SABC achieves another unqualified audit opinions. Good evening. I'm Evelyn Tongwani. The latest figures in the quarterly labor force survey indicate that young people continue to be the worst affected by the unemployment crisis in the country. Statistics South Africa has released data showing that the unemployment rate among young people aged 15 to 24 stood at 60.9% and 40.6% among those aged 25 to 34 in the first quarter of 2026. The data also shows that the absorption and participation rates among young people continue to be lower than those of older adults. The overall national unemployment rate stands at 32.7%. Statistician General Risenga Maluleke.
2: So overall, young people 15 to 34 years, their unemployment rate is sitting at 45.8%. Whereas when you go to older age cohorts, 55 to 64 years, their unemployment rate is sitting at 12.6%. So you can see that younger people are vulnerable, but it's the same with black Africans. Their unemployment rate has consistently been above national average.
1: The Minister of Communications and Digital Technologies, Solly Malatsi, has commended the SABC for continuously achieving unqualified audit opinions. The minister was delivering his department's budget vote for 2026 and 2027 in Parliament. He says the improvement bodes well with the funding model of the financial stability of the public broadcaster.
3: SABC has for the second consecutive year achieved an unqualified audit opinion, which marks a remarkable improvement. And the funding model study, which has been developed, and we are currently in consultation with National Treasury on the most suitable model to ensure that the public broadcaster

0: to a factory that is well alight in the Dyer Road area of Clearwood, south of Durban. Now, at this stage, it's unknown exactly what is on fire. This is from the Pavilion Bridge, where a smoke is billowing into the sky.
1: And finally, it has emerged that one of the vehicles of the convoy of Health Minister Aaron Motsoaledi allegedly hit and killed two pedestrians on the N1 outside Bilabila in Limpopo. In a statement, police say the official vehicle was being driven by a member of Protection Security Services. The mother and child were attempting to cross the road to car crash scene where the woman's husband was hit and killed in an earlier incident on the road. A second child of the couple survived the crashes. Police spokesperson Atlanda Mati.
2: In line with standard protocol, the minister's close protector and the driver immediately stopped at the scene together with the minister and remained there until police and emergency medical services arrived. Statements were subsequently obtained from those present at the scene. Two separate cases of culpable homicide are under investigation, and the circumstances surrounding both accidents form part of ongoing police investigations. IPED has taken over investigations as both drivers are SAPS members.
1: And the top story at 6, the latest figures in the quarterly labour force survey indicate that young people continue to be the worst affected by the unemployment crisis in the country. For Radio 2000 News, I'm Evelyn Tongwane. More news at 7. Up next, Game On.
3: SABC News. Independent and impartial. Coast to coast and across the land, this is Radio 2000. One country, millions of stories, one thread that binds us all. The workers, the early risers, the night shift warriors, the creators, the cleaners, the CEOs.
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3: 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Stand tall, Mzansi. 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
5: I'm sure many of you would have seen what happened in the game between Arsenal and West Ham. And that's why we thought let's go to the hanging judge himself, Dr. Errol Sweeney, to get his thoughts. What was the right decision? Because there were two decisions that were made here, Dr. Sweeney. Firstly, the ref on-field decision gave a goal. Obviously, the VAR then, they instructed him to go look at the monitor and then he changed his decision. How did you see it?
6: It's an incident that the referee wouldn't have seen in normal time, and that's why VAR was introduced to pick up these incidents that go beyond the referee's notice. They're talking about a clear and obvious error. In this case, it would appear that it was a clear and obvious error.
5: But you're saying that it was the correct decision.
6: Yes, it was, because the goalkeeper had been fouled, but the referee would not have seen that normal circumstances without VAR.
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Good evening, and thank you for staying with Radio 2000 and for joining us on Game On with me, Thabiso Musia. Katlego Modiba is producing the show, and Kate Mahlangu is with us in a technical tonight. And thank you to the Drive Connection for the award-winning

show that came before us. Shout out to Mkhulu Ntsengisa of the great empire of Kemet, reminding us this is the time for hibernation. He says the sun is inside, so we must also be inside and get in touch with our inner self, because the sun is inside also. So it's not, yeah, it's time to get to know yourself and to just revive and just restore yourself during these cold nights and days. But anyway, looking forward to a big night of football here at home this evening. Mamelodi Sundowns away to TS Galaxy in their final match of the season. We had a lot to say about the scheduling yesterday, so we're not going to get into that now. But good luck to both teams then. Sundowns will now, after this game, focus on the CAF Champions League final. First leg on a Sunday here at home. But they need to obviously get past TS Galaxy with the race for the title. Certainly going down to the wire, even though the teams are not finishing at the same time, which is what we were talking about yesterday on the show, that yeah, it would have been nice if everybody can just finish their matches at the same time, because now we know obviously Orlando Pirates will know what they need to do in their last two games after Sundowns play against their TS Galaxy tonight. TS Galaxy also have had a horror season as far as the league is concerned, even though they went all the way to the final of the NetBank Cup. But the season, the league has been a disaster for TX Galaxy. They've just continued to tumble down the log, and they found themselves in 12th position with two games left at the moment. Of course, if Sundowns do win, they are 3 points ahead of Orlando Pirates. If they do win, then they'll go to 71 points. They're currently on a 68, and Pirates have two games left. They're on 65. If they win both their games, they'll also end on 71. Then it will go down to goal difference. Talking about Orlando Pirates, though, the champions are here. We've got the DDC champions. Orlando Pirates have claimed the DDC title for the first time since the DDC was formed back in 2014. It was still the MDC back in the days. And yeah, it's, I'm sure many people will be surprised that it's taken this long for Orlando Pirates to finally win this title, especially because of the players that we've seen come through that DDC team in recent years. There are so many of them, and you can see that there's something good being done there as far as Orlando Pirates is concerned. But why has it taken so long to win the DDC? Or what's changed this season? We're going to find out then from the coach, Roscoe Kraling. He's here. It's not the first time he's won a DDC. He'll also won it with SuperSport United, the co-coaching at that time with Coach Thabo September. That was the team that had the likes of, Newa Rapu was in that team. Shandre Campbell was in that team. Tapelo Maseko was also part of that team. And they've gone on. Some of them have gone overseas. Most of them have gone on to play first team of football. So we'll find out also what the path looks like then for these Orlando Pirates DDC players, who are also looking to follow in the footsteps of the likes of Nkota, Mboga, Zislepe. All these boys, really, of course, that came through. Denson, that came through the DDC team and are now part of the first team. So we've got three players. The center back pairing is here, as well as the captain is here, and one of them, by the way, is a graduate. What a fantastic story. So if you have any messages, those who watch a DDC, you can send us your messages on 0605842250. If you've watched the season, what do you make of what's happened? Even if you don't watch DDC, here's an opportunity to find out more about this players. Lebo Muhlala is here. He is the captain of this team. Moses, as well as his center back partner Christian Debisha, are also here, as well as coach Roscoe Kraling. So we'll talk about the season and just being crowned champion and any questions that you might have. And then later on, we'll also talk about the revamped new look Hollywood Bets Women's Super League. It was launched today. Lots of questions have been asked about when the season will start, but now we finally have it confirmed that the season is set to start very soon. And also there's a new format of the Hollywood Bets Super League. So we'll talk all about all of that on the show tonight.

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1: Oh, hey, Utembi, dressed like Ugogo dressed her for Isonto in his Dutch white shirt. Hey, and then guy behind it, Uthama Kwenya, white liver, ne archer. He taps her on her shoulder. And she feels her.
2: Raja Musa coming on.
3: Fau anyanyese in oil. Stir in Raja hot curry powder. Add chicken, tomatoes, and simmer slowly.
2: Some worry, some cook curry. Raja, aroma you can taste.

0: As mentioned, the champions are here. Orlando Pirates DDC winning team is here, delivering the club its first title since the inception of the DDC. And the man who has done it is Coach Roscoe Kreling, who joins us tonight on Radio 2000. Coach, congratulations. Good evening. Thank you for speaking to us. How do you describe this title?
1: Thanks for having us. It's been an amazing season with these boys. You know, from the start, they took to me. Like I said, you know, many other interviews as well. Like, they did their homework about me. For me, before I arrived there, they did their homework about me. So they kind of knew what was going to be expected from me. But I guess they also had some rude awakenings inside the season as well.
0: Because I heard them after the win against Sundowns, they were saying that, hey, you're a very demanding coach. And I don't know if that means you're a tough coach.
1: I think I've obviously got the tough side. You know, I try to mold myself as a father figure to these young kids. But sometimes, you know, being the nice guy is not always the best way to get the best out of them. Mm. So obviously, at first, you take your first few weeks to try to see what they are like, understand their characters and who wants what and who likes what, and then you can start pushing your plan together. And yeah, so I am quite tough on them. I'm demanding, again, simply because I want to see them aspire and get to the levels that I believe they can reach.
0: Is that what you feel then has been missing since, because it's the first time this team has won the title since the start of DDC? Do you think maybe somebody needed to be a bit hard on them? Because there's no doubt that they've always had groups of talented players over the years.
1: Yeah, I think, look, personally, I think they needed someone that made sure that they didn't slip off out of the way, you know, made them stay on the road or the path. Sometimes I felt that the Pirates teams, they got ahead of themselves. You know, and you needed someone to say, hey, bring yourself back down to earth, stay focused, and, you know, keep planning. You know, for me personally, you have your minor plans, your major plans, and then your the big plan at the end. So I kept talking to them by week. Was never just the end product. And yeah, the goal wasn't obviously to win it in the first year. The plan was to go in. As a coach, you never go into a season not wanting to win things. Of course you want to win. But the goal was first to build the team. Number one, again, I love building teams. And that was my goal, to build the team first. And then just see how the team adapts to me and basically reacts to what I'm doing. From there, I could gauge what they wanted. The first meeting we had was, they said, no, they wanted to win the league. So I was basically, okay, fine. So we plotted. And I put a presentation together for them, and I said, right, okay, cool. This is my expectations of you guys. In the first 10 games, what are you going to give me? I think they came back with, was it 23?
0: 23 points.
1: 25. And we hit the 24-point mark, which was within the goal. And after those 10 games, you kind of go, okay, cool, this is where we are on the log. We're now 10 games in. Let's give us another 5 games, and then we can gauge where they are, where they want to be, if they're serious about this.
0: And then after the next 5 games, that's when
1: you start thinking that this thing can happen. Yeah, the next 5 games, that's when I started like truly believing, no, they really want it. Like I said, I started putting characters together. And on the 25th of January, I created a character that had the trophy in his hand already. But I'd never showed them until, I think it was yesterday.
0: Yeah.
1: I'd sent them the character to show them that it was always there, that I started believing that, no, you guys really want this. So yeah, look, they were brilliant this season. Like, they really took a lot of me. I think the mental side and the winning mentality, I think you started seeing in them. And I just proven in the way they came back in some games. You get the first game of the season,
0: the Devon City game. What a crazy game. 3-3.
1: First game of the season, there's the Golden Arrows game. The two, three weeks ago, the AmaZulu game. We conceded on 84 minutes. We get the equalizer at 88, and then we win it at 95. So, and that's the moment where you go, no, it's written. It's written in the stars already.
0: Okay, we're speaking to Coach Roscoe Kreling, coach of Orlando Pirates DDC winning team. It's not your first one, though, Coach. You won it also with Coach Thabo September back in 2023. So I think how much of that experience would have helped you just in this role?
1: Of course, you know, with having won it before, I knew what it took. I knew it was a similar thing that year previously that we came second. And when we came back to preseason, the boys at SuperSport had said to us, "Coach, we're winning it this year." they'd said that to us, and basically, so we knew that motivating them, that was the easy part. It was about just making sure that they were primed and ready to go. And again, this group, again, once they said that to me, our jobs as the technical team was to prime them, make them ready to go, and obviously play the way that the club wanted them to play, but with an intensity that I demanded as well.
0: Yeah, is that also very important? Because sometimes, you know, when you coach the youth teams or when you watch the youth teams, you never know what's important. Is it just trying to build players for the future, or winning is important, or also sticking to how the club wants to play?
1: I think at their level, so obviously I've coached at every level in football. At the younger level, it's not too much just about winning. It's about trying to build the player, build them, and build the team. At their level, the next step is professional football. They play to win. There's not much of the development is still there. Yes, I have to sharpen and clean up all their bad habits, but they have to play to win. They have to know that at the next step, when they're going to the PSL, it's about winning titles, it's about winning leagues, it's about competing in Africa with Orlando Pirates. So yeah, that's why I came with that kind of mentality, that these boys, if I promote them, they're going into the first team to compete. There's no, I'm still here to develop. No, there's no space for that.
0: Yeah. And do you feel that the league is at that stage now where the players can just move now the following season, or those who are ready can just move
1: the one to thing the first about team? The DDC that I can say, it's a very tactical league. And that's the fun part of the DDC. It's very tactical, and that's what the part I enjoy, going up against teams where you try to find out weaknesses of opponents as well. So yeah, I think the tactical side, they're ready. Of course, we worked personally a lot this year on their physical side, so that they can get closer to the PSL team. I do think quite a few of these boys could be ready to go into the PSL. Obviously, depending on our team, we've got quite a young team as well up there. But like I said on the weekend, like, if they don't go in the first thing, we need to get them loaned so they can still expose themselves to a higher level, and then obviously come back and then fight for their spaces.
0: Yeah, okay. We've got Coach Roscoe Kraling. His captain is also here, Captain Lebo Mutlala. He should also be moving up now, Coach. He's been playing DDC for a while now. What can you just tell us before we hear from the captain? He seems so cool and so calm. What can you tell us about him?
1: Yeah, no, like, Lebo's very calm. Like, the team, when we did the presentation at the beginning of the season, I allowed the team to vote for who they wanted to be the captain, and he was a unanimous decision that Lebo was chosen, and then Moses was chosen as the vice captain. Yeah. And it's simply because I think he had an aura around him as a good leader. He was honest. He's not the loudest of leaders. He leads by example on the park. I think with the way he plays, he brings calmness to the pitch as well. And I think that's a different style of leading. You don't have to be a loud leader. You can be a leader with action as well. So he leads by action.
0: Yeah, Captain, good evening. Thanks for joining us on Radio 2000. Congratulations, firstly. How does it feel to be the first captain to deliver the DDC title for Orlando Pirates?
2: Yeah, I would like to thank you for welcoming us. You know, this is such a privilege to be here. Yeah, I mean, being the captain for a fantastic group, you know, it has been a wonderful season, you know. But I think, you know, making history in the club, such as Pirates, it's a huge milestone. You know, not everyone gets the privilege to be me, being the captain on winning the DDC for the first time in history. So that tells you that it's a big thing, you know, because a team like Pirates, one of the biggest team in the continent, it tells you about the demands, you know, the pressure that comes with playing for the team. So in me being the captain, you know, to lead my team, you know, it's something that I'm privileged to be. I'm honored to be the captain. But there's been like a hard journey for me because, you know, clinching the title was not easy, you know, to be honest. But, you know, winning the team with the coaches, you know, and my teammates, it has been a joyful ride.
0: Yeah, and I've mentioned you've played DDC for some time. You played with the Mbogazis, with the Silepes, and all these boys dancing that went up to the first team. What would you say, in your own words, has changed this season then, that now you've delivered the trophy?
2: I think a lot of things changed. You know, the coach, you know, coming into the team, you know, he brought a lot of changes, which good changes, you know. He brought mentality, which was a vital point, because, you know, the mental side should be on good point every time, because people usually don't look at the mental side, but I think it plays a really big role, you know. So coach brought that into us, you know, the mentality, you know, to persevere, you know, the league, you know, from the start until the end. So I think him coming to the team played a very big role. And, you know, and also give credit to the technical team, you know, they helped us a lot behind the scenes. Mm. Because we as players, we suffer from a lot of things, you know, behind the scenes. And they were there to support us, you know, to be there, to be our fathers, you know. So I think credit should also go to them because it has been a team effort.
0: How would you describe yourself as a leader? Because I heard you after one of the games. You were saying you talk individually to all the players. How do you describe yourself as a captain?
2: Yeah, I think as coach mentioned, I'm one who's not loud in the pitch. You know, I think it comes with my personality wise because I'm more calm, more grounded. So me, usually I sense that some players, you know, in the pitch, they go through some stuff. So I'd rather talk to them off the pitch, you know, get them to open up to me, you know, and be comfortable with me. So I'm usually that person who engages with the player off the field, you know, to get the best out of him in the field. So I'm one who would rather have a one-on-one session with the player rather than, you know, speaking on the field because I'm more calm, I'm more collected, and I'm more a person who engages with people, you know, off the pitch.
0: Okay, now spoken like a true leader then, Captain Lebo Mohlala. And where is home for you, Captain? How where are you from and how did you get to Orlando Pirates?
2: I'm from Pretoria, Proclamation Hill. Before playing for Pirates, I was playing for Rosina Sidibani Sports School. We used to play a GDL league where Pirates had a development team. So we played against them. Under 17, I think it was 2021. Yeah, then played against them. Then luckily enough, that game, I had a goal and an assist, and we won 2-1. So from then, I got scouted. That's when I began my journey to Pirates.
0: Okay, wonderful. Let's speak to the man next to you, your vice captain. How do you describe him, firstly, Captain, your vice captain Moses, before we hear from him?
2: You know, Moses is a very, very good guy, you know, behind the scenes. Moses is a person you can talk to, you know, when you have problems. You can lean to him, you know, because considering he goes to school, he has graduated, you know. So I think sometimes his point of view can help us, you know. So I think him, sometimes I lean to him, you know, for advice, and nice. He gives me advice and helps me a lot.
0: Okay, Moses, it's over to you now. Congratulations, firstly, for you. What does this title mean?
3: Firstly, thank you so much for inviting us. And yeah, the title, it means a lot to us. I'd say, yeah, it's my first major title in football. And I'd say, yeah, this is one of the titles that made me believe in myself even more, that I can make it actually as a footballer, as one of the top footballers in South Africa.
0: Yeah.
3: So it really means a lot. And also making history in the team, one of the biggest teams in South Africa, is exceptional. It's just something you can't even describe using your words.
0: Yeah. What is fascinating about you is that you've done all of this while you were still studying. Do you call yourself the Scholar Warrior? Is that what they call you? I've seen somewhere online the Scholar Warrior.
3: No, they call me Moses the Graduate, but yeah. I don't usually reflect on it because I don't want to make them feel as if they are less important or anything.
0: Mm.
3: I'd say it's because it's God's glory, and if he chose me, that's why I accept it, and I'm very thankful to it. I give him all the glory, and yeah, I keep on working. When we're playing football, I'm a full footballer. I don't think about school or anything, and then out of football, when I go to school, also I don't go to my school friends and tell them about football because that's not necessarily their strongest point. So I usually adapt to my environment and make sure that I live it fully without bringing out the things that are not related to it.
0: Yeah, but we have to talk about you graduating. Tell us what you studied and how it was balancing football and education.
3: I studied BCom Finance. Actually, it's BCom double major. I major in finance, corporate finance and investment, and insurance and risk management. So
0: at VETS.
3: Yeah, at VETS. And I passed it in record time.
0: Congratulations, yeah?
3: Yeah, thank you so much. So, hey, to be honest, it was very difficult. There was a point where I wanted to quit playing football. I think it was in my second year because it was very, very difficult, both in academics and even in football. So I was like, let me just take a break for a year or two. And then from that, I'll be able to go back to play football after 3 years, after completing my degree. Mm. But lucky enough, I had I had people who are around me who really believed in me, like Mr. John Muntu Matlala. Mm. There was Coach Kroll. It's a lot of people. Coach Neo. A lot of people trusted in me, and Coach Solita. They called me. They're like, "I just go play football. We believe in you. We believe you can make it, and we believe you can balance them both." So even my brother played a huge role in bringing me back, because I remember there was a time where I told him that actually, since you are forcing me to go back and play football, I'll just do it for you, because obviously you've been there by my side, you've been there with me, so I'll just do it for you, but I'll keep on studying hard and doing everything.
0: And Coach, how do you deal with this then? I'm sure he's not the only one that's studying, but how do you find the balance?
1: No, it was obviously for myself, I'm actually quite big on players that are still studying and educating themselves. So I find they become more balanced footballers, like he said.
0: Yeah.
1: Moses was traveling with us when we played away games. Some of the boys would be in their rooms in the evenings while they go to bed. Moses would be studying. And that just shows the dedication. And obviously, those are why he became another captain as well.
0: Yeah.
1: The players obviously felt that his leadership and his sensibility was a big part to the group. And you can see it on the park. He's also got that leadership in the defensive line. He leads from the back as well. So, yeah, no, it's brilliant to see players also looking after their potential futures after the game as well.
0: Yeah, and they always say that's what this DDC or the MDC is all about also. Before we go to the next player, Moses, I heard you saying that your brother made you go back to football. Does it mean you had left football or you had stopped playing?
3: Yes, I think it was for about 6 months. Mm. Yeah, 6 months, 3 months, somewhere there. I decided to take a break, go back and study, because I think my studying was going bad. Like, I wasn't passing, you know, things were just going better at that time. So I was like, let me take a break. And then he said, just go get tutors, get mentors, go around, ask people to help you with education. Also, that's one thing I can give credit to, actually. Socializing, networking and everything. It's one of the biggest things that made me finally graduate. And then I just said, okay, it's fine. Then I started networking, I started knowing people, started doing assignments with different people, studying with different people, a lot of people, and they obviously helped me to finally be where I am. And then I just went back to football. I gave it my all, trained harder, I did everything extra hard, and yeah, believe God rewards those who helped themselves.
0: And how old are you now?
3: I'm 21.
0: Yo, still lots of football and education left in you. Are you still studying? You're still going to continue?
3: Yes, I'm gonna continue next year.
0: Yeah. And where's home for you?
3: I'm from Limpopo, Ramamabolo, next to Moria. Next to Obri Mudiwa's place.
0: Both School of Excellence products.
3: Yes.
0: Eh? Yeah. You know him very well, personally, Obri.
3: Yeah, I do know him very well.
0: Nice.
3: He used to motivate me when I was still coming up. Even now, he gives me credit where it's due.
0: Mm.
3: He motivates me where I need motivation. So, yeah, he's a good role model. Actually.
0: And did you complete the whole program at the school? Were you there from grade 8 up until grade 12?
3: Yes, I was from grade 8 until matric.
0: Okay, Moses Mpekwane, not only a DDC winner, vice captain, but also a graduate, BCom in finance, right?
3: Yes.
0: From Vets. Introduce your center back partner is here. No, this one needs no introduction. I've seen him play since he was a youngster, this boy. It's amazing how he's grown here. Christian Debisha, right?
4: Yes, sir. Hi, good evening. It's a pleasure to be here. Thank you for having us.
0: Yeah. He's your centre-back partner, Moses. How is it playing with him?
3: Yeah, Chris is one of the most humblest, purest. I'd say one of the best people I've ever met in my life. I don't know how to explain such a person. He doesn't get angry. He's too good. That's what I'd say. So I was always hard on him. I was like, you're too good. But as time went, he was becoming better. He became more aggressive. But yeah, playing with him is a bliss. He covers me. I cover him. We are one.
1: Ever and seen the relationship a centre back get football. too two yellow cards all season.
0: All season? One, coach, one. One. And he scores also.
1: I had to beg him to get a yellow card.
0: Jeez, boy, how are you? Congratulations. Your first season at Orlando Pirates. I think he's probably been one of the surprises of the season, coach. Oh, yeah. I don't think many people would have expected him to walk straight into the team, but he's done that. How do you feel, boy, about the season that you've had?
4: I don't think it has settled in yet. Everything happened so fast. To think where I was a year ago, I wouldn't expect myself to be in the position I am now. Everything has gone well this season. I didn't even expect to play from the beginning. I thought this season would just be more of a watch and learn type of season until I got my opportunity in the first game. And like many people have said, I've taken it with both hands and done my job.
0: And he's got that equalizer, coach. Did that keep him in the team?
1: No, it was, you know what, Chris, in preseason, I could see the defensive qualities. Obviously, because of the style of play, he was still adapting, and I wasn't happy with certain areas in his game at the beginning of the season. But obviously, the game had thrown something at us the first game of the season, and number one, I wasn't happy with the way the team and the unit was defending. But so my mind had gone, Chris is a good defender, put him on the pitch to help us defend better. Yeah, at half time, he knows what happened. All of them know what happened.
0: Alex.
1: It was the rude awakening to them. And then, he went on and he was just brilliant. He calmed the defensive line. And then, he gets us back into the game on 3-3, literally last minutes almost of the game. And that just, again, like I said, it just took our season. Lift off.
0: Yeah. You're saying you didn't think you'd be here a year ago. Just tell us about your background. I've seen you from Vets. I've seen you from Panorama. Just tell those who don't know just when you started playing and how you eventually made it to Orlando Pirates, Chris.
4: So I started playing at the age of 6. I used to look up to my brothers a lot because they also used to play. So I started off at Wits. I played there for about 7 or 8 years. And then after that, after COVID, I moved over to Panorama. I played, I think, 3 GDL seasons there, or 2. Until I moved up to the Hollywood Bets Men's Regional League, to the SAB League. My first season, when I first came, it wasn't in the beginning of the season. I went there halfway in the season. We were first on the log. And then throughout the season, it was a good season. We made it to the SAB finals. To the playoffs. That's when I first got spotted by our analyst, Solita. It was a good semi and a good final. He made a player profile of me, and then after that, I got approached, but I was still busy with school. So I said, okay, maybe I should see to matric first before I make a move. So through that year, I never made any moves. I stayed at Panorama, and then came to the next year to last year. It was a Pirates Cup. And I played for Invitational 11.
0: Oh, yes, yeah.
4: And I came on as a sub, actually, against Pirates. We were down 3-0. And then, after the game, I didn't have a bad performance. And then Coach Tabang approached me. He told me that he'd like to have me over for an assessment. And then, ever since that assessment, things started happening.
0: And how's the level at Pirates?
4: Oh, my days. I didn't it was crazy. I didn't think that I'd get signed because the level of the boys compared to what I was, it was so much different. Like, you look at our captain, Lebza, he plays with both feet. It was crazy. So I didn't think I'd get signed because the level and the intensity of these guys, it's different.
0: Jeez. Okay. Chris Derbyshire here. You have to talk about your family because they're always at the ground supporting you. I've seen your mother. That's when I thought, no, I know you. You must be Dana's child.
4: Yes, that is true. I am Dana's child. Mark and Dana.
0: Mark and Dana, my parents. Yes.
4: Yes,
0: and they're always there.
4: Always.
0: Yeah.
4: Since the beginning, they've always been there. Along with my brothers too, Ken and Cameron.
0: Yeah.
4: They've always supported me. I don't think that without them, I don't think I'd be where I am now. They've motivated me even when times went on my side. Especially there was a time in Panorama where I wanted to quit football. I just came back from Cape Town. And it wasn't too great that side. And it had a lot on my mental. So when I came back, I didn't really want to play. But with the parents I have and my brothers, they've always supported me, told me that they're going to support me in any decision I make. and that I shouldn't make a rash decision. I should take my time on what I want to do in the future. So I decided, okay, I'm going to try.
0: Nice.
4: I'm going to stay playing football.
0: Yeah. But the hard work starts now, right, coach? You know, we've seen this movie before.
1: It's easy to get your first contract. It's the next contract that makes
0: that's
1: it
0: important.
1: Makes important. And,
0: what's key to that?
1: That's why I think a lot of the things I did this year with them was to teach them to be professionals, to teach them the mental side of the game. Personally, I believe they've all got the ability football-wise. Mm. So at the higher level, it becomes 95% about your mental, 95% mental state, I believe that. Mm. And then 5% is the technical, tactical, because now it's about how much you really want it privately when they're on their own. Are they willing to be professional off the field, look after themselves, their recoveries? Those are the things I try to teach them this year. And yeah, like I said, we drove standards this year into their heads.
0: So they have to be their professional player every minute of the day.
1: Yeah, they got to live their life as a professional, on and off the field. Even now, somebody was still talking, or they were saying, what can we do in the off season? And I was like, don't completely just sit at home and do nothing now. Now you got to just enjoy other sports as well. I do believe that, take your mind off football. You know, if they can tell you, in the last 3 weeks, they were used to training 4 days a week. Mm. We toned it down to just 3 days. But we were doing like little cohesions with the team. We were doing bries. We were doing doing a hike. We watched them to watch a movie. And that just took them away from football to make sure that I knew that they were eased into weekends. And I think that there was no pressure on them. Just to enjoy the ride that they were on.
0: Oh, nice one. Okay, we've got a couple of voice notes. I know there are many DDC followers here on the show. We'll play them shortly. You can send them to 0605842250. If you've just joined us, we're speaking to the title-winning Orlando Pirates at DDC team. And Mandla has sent says from the first day of MDC when Pirates played AmaZulu 2014. Mandla, I've wished for Pirates to win this competition. I think this team is really balanced, is technically bright, skillful, has height, has strength. Yeah, I can see. Can see the height and the strength, Mandla. Highly tactical and great athleticism. I look forward to seeing some of these boys, Moses, Lebu, CCP, Christian Popo, Masilela, Fetcher in the team. Okay, great one, Mandla. Big follower of DDC. Let's also hear from some of the other listeners.
5: Good evening, Mandla.

0: Okay, that's... Oh, sorry, we're going to play that again if you missed that part. But, Coach, what's fascinating about... Obviously, it's the second one that you've won now. I read, I think they spoke to you just after this game, that you almost quit, actually, when SuperSport was sold to Siwelele. And you almost moved up to Devon to open a coffee shop. Did it really reach that stage, Coach?
1: Yeah, you know, I've coached, I think it's 24 years now. You know, a sacrifice of 24 years, it's a long time. And in that 24 years, people are always saying to you, keep pushing. And you get tired of the word keep pushing because you're like, oh, when is your chance coming? Obviously, at SuperSport, there was a little promise that I could get to the top. And obviously, when the opportunity came, it never got given. Mm. And obviously, the club was then sold. I looked at it in a way that there's a new owner now. That meant that I'd have to prove myself again. And I wasn't in the mood to do that. I was just sitting now. I remember it was a Thursday, clearly. I came home from that meeting, said to my partner, I'm done, I can't go back tomorrow morning. And then, yeah, that was it. I sent the resignation the next morning. And at that moment, yeah, my partner's family actually own a coffee shop up that side. So I was happy to do it. It's for me, when I'm done, I'm done. And that's how it was. And then yeah, things changed.
0: How did they change? Did you apply? Did you get a call from the chairman?
1: No.
0: People always have great stories to tell.
1: No.
0: About how they joined.
1: I'd met up with them early in the year. It was just a meetup. It was nothing major. And it was just a discussion on who I am, basically. And that it obviously sat with them. And then, yeah, the phone call came to say, that they are quite interested in me coming on board. And again, it's a massive club that there was no ways I could say no to the opportunity. And at the back of my mind, I was like, if I could be the person that changes the fortunes in the DC, let me go and do it.
0: Jeez, and you did that. Okay, we're going to go back to the voice notes. Lebo, what are your ambitions, boy, in football? You're captain now. You've led the team to the title. What would you like to achieve in the future?
2: You know, personally, everyone has ambitions. But for me, you know, my biggest goal, you know, is to play in Europe. Mm. You know, for Arsenal. Mm. That's my favorite team. Mm. You know, by the way, they are first on the log.
0: And they're gonna win the league.
2: I'm rooting for them. Yeah.
0: Nice coming, yeah? Okay, nice one. Let's go back to the voice notes.
3: So good evening, man. Just want to say congratulations to the boys, man. They have played their part. To their coach, Mr. Krailing, if I call that surname right, thank you very much. I see everywhere you go, man, there is a trophy that must be lifted. But congratulations anyway. I'm Toza Milesiila in West Coast.
4: Evening there, member Tulane from Holland. Hey. It was a roller coaster to winning this league. Hey. Congratulations to the coach and the technical team. Some of the games they had to be professional, some of the games they had to be unprofessional as a coach if you watch them from the stand. But I'm glad that the players understand when to dance on the ball and when not to dance on the ball. So congratulations to the coach and the technical team. Well done for winning. It was bound to happen. When they won the match against AmaZulu, they were 1-0 down 84 minutes. 89 minutes they scored, the ref added 6 minutes, 92 minutes, 93 minutes they scored the second goal. That's when I knew that this league is theirs. Congratulations.
5: Good evening, Thabiso, Radio 2000 listeners. Let me also extend my warm greetings to the winning coach and also the captain of the DCC. Thabiso, I think I was very much fortunate to meet the coach while he was coaching at JDL. I think it was 2 years ago before he migrated to Orlando Pirates. And then we share some thoughts of the game which they play. He was one of the knowledgeable coach which I've ever across, you know. So I think Orlando Pirates have got a very good coach. They need to keep him because he brings the winning mentality in those young boys. And then we hope that he will produce and then also promote those young to the senior team. Victor Maskra.
6: Good evening, Thabiso. It's Lemmy from Newcastle. And good evening to our young captain, Lebo, a true captain. I tell you, in a few years' time, he will be lifting the trophy for Buccaneers. Lebo, you've chosen very well. You've chosen the right team, and you will not regret. Please don't leave Orlando Pirates. because you will not get used to winning trophies.
7: Good evening, Thabiso. Good evening, Thabiso. It's Mandla Manona in Qeberha. Rainy Qeberha. Congratulations to my boys. Congratulations to my boys. For the first time, yes, I watched the game. I saw Selepi coming to join the boys and help the boys from the first team to the guys going forth to help. Yes, I watched the game. Yeah, congratulations to the boys. I know.
6: Good evening, Thabiso. It's Lemmy from Newcastle. And good evening to our young captain.
8: Hi, Thabiso. Congratulations to Pirates DDC team. You can see based on the performance of the senior team, which is mixed by young players, or at least development is going on. There's something that is going on at the development level. I really want to congratulate the boys for bringing it home. Can you ask the coach there, is he related with Anton Grayling, the former SuperSport player who was playing along Lobotomi Madirare? May his soul rest in peace. Okay.
9: Evening, Thabiso, to your crew then. Evening to those wonderful personalities in the studio. I say personalities because you listen to those young boys. Great mindset, maturity level, the, you know, personality. Their development did not only end in the field. It was also to build their mindset. That's what we've always been looking for in this country. We've always had talent. I've always argued that we have talent, but the tactical aspect, the mental aspect of the game, that's where we are lacking. I think we're on the right path now. I was arguing with this other taxi operator on my ride to Socha, TUT, the other day. And he said, no, we should keep on sending our players so that they can become better players to these developmental leagues in Europe. And I said, no, we don't do that. We create our own systems. We should build players with that mentality so that we can have, you know, teams faring themselves well on club World Cup level. We cannot always, you know, praise teams like your Chelsea. No, it has to come to an end.
0: Okay, thank you for that. I do think, though, that there's been a huge improvement in South African youth football over the years. I mean, this next generation is the one that's taking us back to the top. From the 14, 15, 16-year-olds, we've seen our under-17 compete. We've seen our under-20s win AFCON now. And even both boys and girls, by the way, we've got great talent. And I think credit also goes to the coaching and the work that is being done behind the scenes. Coach, any relation to Anton Grayling? I'll let you answer that.
1: No, no relation. At
0: different
1: all.
0: Spelling. Also of the yeah. same name, yeah. Coach one is with a K-R-I-E-L-I-N-G.
1: Yes.
0: Yeah, Grayling is with a G. Okay, Moses, I'm back to you. I haven't forgotten Moses. Yeah, the graduate, also vice-captain, also a defender. Also, he's told us he wants to continue studying. When you study, does the club support you? Is it your family that pays for your fees? How does it work? Do you have a bursary?
10: I had a bursary last year.
0: Oh.
10: Yeah, so I haven't approached the club to help me as yet, but yeah, it's been buzzeries.
0: Okay, no, I'm sure you should go there and knock on the door, that they should help you now. But for you, besides studying now, you're back in football. You said you had quit for 6 months and you're giving your all now to football. What would you like to achieve?
10: There's a lot I want to achieve actually in football. Yeah, so because I believe in God, so I believe He has a lot in store for me. So yeah, Mara, the final goal is to end up in Europe. But firstly, I want to make an impact in our team, in Pirates. I want to make sure that I make an impact. I leave history again in the team so that when they release me with an open heart, knowing that at least I served them well. Mm. And then yeah, end up in Europe playing in the highest level, even going to the national team. I'd really like that.
0: Do you feel the responsibility of playing for a team like Pirates? Because everywhere you go, people know you, huh?
10: Yeah, it's very, very difficult. I don't know. It's a lot of pressure. It's a lot of pressure. To be honest, since we came back this year from January, it's been pressure because we wanted the league so bad, and we were very, very, very, like, under pressure. But I believe we handled pressure well, and then that's how we grew. I agree, they say diamonds are polished under pressure. So, yeah. That's what I believe is happening. That's what
0: happened. No, this one went to school. He's going to take my job also. Right? If it doesn't work in finance, it's got punchlines. But also, have you trained with the first team? Do you guys get invited to train with the first team?
10: Yes, we do a lot. It's very, very intense. Yes, they are very demanding.
0: Is it? Do they make you feel that you are still youngsters?
10: Yeah.
0: From DDC?
10: Firstly, when I went there, I was like, I know I can be able to gel well.
0: Yeah.
10: But this time when I realized that no, I still have to learn a lot.
0: Mm.
10: The coaches are demanding, the players are demanding. I even demand more on myself because it's a
0: you
10: lot.
0: See the level.
10: It's a lot. The intensity is skyrocket. After training there, same day you make sure that you sleep, regardless of how fit you are. When you come back from the training session, you sleep like proper sleep.
0: Yeah. Is it the same for you, Chris?
11: I think, yeah, I'd agree with Moses. The level up there is no joke.
0: Mm. The physicality, how is it?
11: I mean,
0: is it the pace?
11: I'd say more of the technical ability of theirs. They are so consistent, and the decision making too. It's so more matured than us at the DDC.
1: Mm. Okay. Well, one thing I've picked up is that they can handle the physicality.
0: Oh.
1: It's the speed in decision making at the higher level. It's quicker. That's what they have to obviously speed up their thoughts.
0: Oh, that's a good one. And obviously, you've also got dreams and ambitions, Chris. But in the first team, who's your favorite player?
11: Right now, it's Yema. But before, as many other kids, it's been Mbogazi. Yeah. I even have a nickname similar to his. They call me TLC.
0: Oh, yeah. That's a good one. Is it tender like that, coach?
1: Tender love. Yeah, he's a very softer spoken kid. He's a sweet kid, yeah.
0: TLC, that's a good one. But coach, also, it's not just you. You've got your technical team also.
1: Yeah.
0: I've seen these teams invest a lot in the stuff behind the scenes. Just tell us about, I know one of the guys who work with is Mkolisi. Mgomezulu, he's basically the youth scout. We've had a chat with him on the show before. I see him at games. What does he bring also to your technical team? And just tell us about the rest of your team.
1: Well, Mikulis more works as actually the TD regarding the youth, the team. Mm. So obviously there's a lot of communication between me and him regarding mainly just between who do I feel like I'm playing this week, what's my team set up.
0: Yeah.
1: They've left me to be regarding a selection of my squads. I've been on my own.
0: Mm.
1: But obviously it was just nice to throw his ear into what my thoughts are. And then obviously there's Coach Tabang, my assistant. He's been great supporting me. And then Coach Kroll has also been there. There's another second assistant to support. And Salita, the analyst, he's been
0: amazing. Oh, Coach Andile.
1: Yeah,
0: yeah.
1: Andile Kroll. And Salita's been amazing. I've probably been his worst nightmare because I'm someone, I work at 3 o'clock, 4 o'clock in the morning, and I'd be messaging at times, I want this video, I want this moment, I want this. And he's like, no problem, no problem, no problem. And even in the morning of the last game, I'd wanted a video,
0: yeah.
1: And it was must have been like, I think it was 4 o'clock, and I said, I need this morning. And without a doubt, it was there. He sent it to me. And that's the great thing. I think, I think I'd ingrained that as well into the technical team, that I wasn't going to be short hours. We're going to be demanding on them as well. And then obviously we have our physios, as well as our kit man, Kunene, as well as our security guard, and then Moncho as well.
0: Team manager.
1: I think he's tired of me already. I don't stop. Even now, I don't stop calling him as well.
0: Even now, he's following. But coach, on a serious note, what is leading to this improvement that we are seeing, especially in youth football now, just around the country? And I think it shows with our youth national teams also.
1: Look, more and more of the coaches are getting qualified. That's the important part. And then the quality of the DDC league has really improved.
0: Mm-hmm.
1: And the more the coaches are qualified, the more quality, the quality of sessions that the players are getting. And I'll be honest with you, some of the soccer schools that are around have also helped the technical quality. I will attest to one of the things that one of the callers said was that South African players are technically really gifted. It is the mentality and the discipline and the tactical side that they tend to be a bit they're bad with. And that when I came with this group, that was the area that I was going to focus on, was the tactical and the discipline and the mental side, to make sure that they were as professional and as disciplined as possible on the park.
0: Okay, we've got a few more voice notes before we wrap up our conversation with the DDC winning Orlando Pirates team. Captain is here, Lebo Muhlala, Moses Mpekwane is here, and Chris Derbyshire is here. Oh, there was a question about one of your players, coach, that I saw on social media. They wanted to know if Kieran is still with the team.
1: Kieran's still there. He's just doing my trick this year. We've given him a bit of time to breathe.
0: Okay, Kieran Craig from Ocean View then. Let's play a couple more voice notes before we hear from Lebza who his favorite player is in the first team. Not anywhere else.
12: Good evening, Butabiso. And our guest there. Hi, Papi. Yo, you made us proud. You made us proud, my dear. And we love you so much, so much, so much, so much. Keep it up, keep it up. Let's win, let's win. Let's win the league, my dear. Love you. All tell them that Sister Nomvula in Bethlehem said he loves them all and they must do their best so that we get the league.
13: Good evening, member. This is Kabelo from Pretoria, the Sandawana. First of all, let me congratulate the boys for winning the DDC and their coach there. All what I want to say is let's also embrace the talent and the nurturing from their roots. Because I see there's a lot of where a lot of talent is coming from. The coaches where these boys were developed, let us also congratulate them because they have done well with these boys. And my plea is to all these national teams and so forth. Let them.
0: Okay, yeah. You're still going to the UK, right? They have to go to the UK to go play as
1: DDC. We're waiting to find out on what the plan is.
0: Oh. Okay, we're gonna make sure they go to the UK. Lebza, what are your last words, boy? Who's your favorite player, firstly?
2: It's Kabelo Dlamini.
0: Oh, nice. Do you get to speak to him?
2: Yeah, on occasions when we meet, you know, at the first team at the stadium.
0: Yeah.
2: Yeah.
0: And I stayed in touch with guys like Mbogazi and Cameron that you played with in DDC.
2: Yeah, I
0: and
2: do.
0: Slepe.
2: Yeah, sometimes I get a call from Mbogazi, you know, tells me about the intensity that side, you know, the toughness that side, you know, him adapting, you know, it's tough, but he said he's working because we all know he's a hard worker, you know, his aggression, you know, speaks for himself.
0: And it's possible. Moses, yeah. I'll give you the last one. Who do you model your, or who do you look up to?
10: Yo, to be honest, I don't necessarily have somebody I look up to, but
0: yeah.
10: I know when I'm that side, they all are like they are jointed.
0: Yeah.
10: They help us adapt. When you're there, they help us to be able to play properly. They give us the freedom. They listen to me. They also give me advice. So to be honest, I'd say all of them.
0: You are graduate.
10: They are
0: that's why you don't have a favorite player. They listen to you. And overseas?
10: Overseas.
0: You just back yourself, boy. Yeah. No, thanks, guys, for coming through. TLC, it's going to stick. Eh? I'm glad you like it. Thank you, coach. Congratulations.
1: No,
0: looking
1: you.
0: Forward to seeing what you can do next season, bringing the title for the first time to the club. It's been well received. It's been well received, we've seen. And, and congratulations to the people that have put together the DDC and the way that it has grown over the years, producing stars season after season. Thank you to Lebu. Thank you to Moses. Thank you to Chris and Coach Orozco. That's where we have to leave it. It's 7 o'clock. It's time for news, and we've got a game to catch tonight. TS Galaxy up against Mamelodi Sundowns, which is Sundowns' last game of the season.
14: 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Independent and impartial.
15: Thank you. The top stories. Ramaphosa hails tourism as key economic driver in Africa, and MK Party pushes to remove public protector over Palapala matter. Good evening. I'm Evelyn Dongwane. President Cyril Ramaphosa says tourism is a form of soft power that Africa can use to change the way the world looks at the continent. He was speaking at the official opening of Africa's Travel in Durban at the Durban ICC. The three-day tourism showcase has brought together local and international buyers. Ramaphosa, as well as other African leaders and officials, signed a pledge to strengthen and grow the continent's tourism economy.
16: Tourism shapes the way the world looks at our continent. And too often, global narratives about Africa tend to focus on all the negative things And what we now need to do is to change that narrative. And tourism is the instrument that we can use.
15: And South Africa and Botswana have launched a new conservation and livelihoods project aimed at protecting biodiversity and supporting communities around the Galagadi Transfrontier Park. The initiative was unveiled in Gaborone by Deputy Minister Naren Singh and Botswana Environment Minister Venter Mulotsi. The project is backed by European Union through its Global Gateway Initiative. And in other news, the latest figures in the quarterly labor force survey indicate that people continue to be the worst affected by the unemployment crisis in the country. Statistics South Africa has released data showing that unemployment rate among young people aged 15 to 24 stood at 60.9% and 40.6% among those aged 25 to 34 in the first quarter of 26. The data also shows that the absorption and participation rates among young people

0: The Saturday incidents on the N1 outside Bela-Bela, one of which involved a car being driven by a member of the Police Protection Services convoy that was ferrying Health Minister Aaron Motsoaledi. A mother and her two children were attempting to cross the road to car crash scene where the woman's husband was hit and killed in an earlier incident on the road. The woman's husband had also been hit by a vehicle, allegedly being driven by an off-duty police officer. The second child of the couple survived the incident. Here's police spokesperson Atlenda Mati.
1: In line with standard protocol, the minister's close protector and the driver immediately stopped at the scene together with the minister and remained there until police and emergency medical services arrived. Statements were subsequently obtained from those present at the scene. Two separate cases of culpable homicide are under investigation, and the circumstances surrounding both accidents form part of ongoing police investigations.
0: And finally, the MK Party says it has written to National Assembly Speaker Toko Didiza requesting her to initiate a process to remove public protector Koleka Qaleka from office for what the party says is incompetence and misconduct. The party says it calls arises from office of the public protector handling of the public Palapala saga, particularly when considered against the subsequent findings and investigative conclusion of police investigating directed IPET. And the top story this hour, President Cyril Ramaphosa says tourism is a form of soft power that Africa can use to change the way the world looks at the continent. For Radio 2000 News, I'm Evelyn Tongwani. More news at 8.
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3: Let's have a chat with Khusiame Masike, who's a single dad to a 13-year-old daughter, raising her since she was a baby. So how are you doing it?
9: Oh, no. I still remember the first night of the day where I had to change nappies. I've never been in the position to change nappies.
3: No.
9: I've never experienced a child when he's sweating, what are the problems and all that stuff. And fortunately, because we are living in the world whereby technology, it can be used and it's accessible. Then I went on YouTube and checked how can you assist me, because my daughter, she's sweating and she's with me right now. And then YouTube took me through that whole process where it told me that you have to take a wet towel and roll it down.

0: around her child, and then after 15 minutes she'll be cool off. And then that's what I did, and then it really responded very well. I'm just sharing some of the things, like your first day with your child.
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2: Well, how do you want to be dumped?
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2: Nobody wants to be dumped. But what's the preference? How do you accept the end of a relationship? Is a text enough? Angisakufuni? Or like, how will you just accept as it's said? Or how does it work?
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1: 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Our music, your memories. One country, millions of stories. One thread that binds us all. The workers, the early risers, the night shift warriors, the creators, the cleaners, the CEOs.
4: Workers must be regarded as being the most important citizens.
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0: Hello, hello, hello, and welcome to Life, Love and All right here on Radio 2000. Thank you very much for joining us this evening. So, this is what we want to talk about. First of all, let's start with thanking our news team. Thank you very much to Evelyn Tawan and the news team. Back again at 8 o'clock and another bulletin at 9 and the last one at 10. And also a big thank you to Thabiso Masia and the Game On team with the Pirates team. Thank you very much for today's show, a very interesting one. Back again, Thabiso's back again tomorrow. Yes, tomorrow between 6 and 7. Right, this is what we are talking about this evening. Now, guys, body count. Eh? Like, it's still a thing. Yeah, no. We'll talk about that. That's what we're talking about today. Do you really care what your partner's body count is? Is it really, like, important information critical to the relationship? That's what we're talking about in the first hour. In the second hour, mind, body, and soul. And May is a Lupus Awareness Month, and tonight we talk about lupus and some of its related autoimmune conditions. We're going to talk to Lolo Lekhwane, who is living with lupus. We'll talk to her just after 8 o'clock.
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0: All right, so it's 13 minutes after 7 here on Radio 2000. I've got Coach Kathy with me in the studio. Coach Kathy, how are you?
2: I'm good, and you, Basi, how are you doing?
0: I am lovely, thank you. Tell me this, why does a body count matter in a relationship? Maybe I should say, does your body count matter or your partner's body count? Is it a thing?
2: Funny enough, it is still a thing. Eh? It is not a thing. Some people believe that I need to know how many partners you've been with, and they say it is the element of trust, it's the element of transparency, it's a matter of being honest. Then I can understand Khorwena, what is your experiences, you know? That's how they look
0: really?
2: At it. They say it matters that they understand who are they dealing with, you know, and that will help them to understand, or okay, when it comes to the level of satisfaction, the level of dealing with you, what is it that I have to do? And others come back and say, I couldn't be bothered about your past. Your past is your past. I've got my own past. It is not like I met you when we were five and then I can ask those questions.
0: Here's my thing. Why are you trusting my past? Why don't you trust me going forward? How does that work?
2: Apparently, people say your past will tell me, or your history will tell me about the type of person that you are. Are you the person that easily committing to a relationship? Are you a hopping person that when it doesn't work, you just hop out, you know, and do all sorts of things?
0: So you want to know how much you can play around. If I'm if I'm quick to jump, so if you mess up with me, I'm out, or you want to know how long I'm willing to take it all. Is this, I mean, I'm trying to think of, why would it matter? What are you trying to gauge?
2: I would like to think, Basi, that the people that are more concerned about body count, it is not more about the other person. I think it is more about them. They've got trust issues. They've got other stuff that they need to deal with. And therefore, because of they've got their own insecurities, they think that if they know what the next person is, or maybe they've been around and they're thinking, hey, let me check and let me gauge my level of where I have been, if this person that I'm with is in the same way. So it's more about the person, not about their partner. It's more about them.
0: Why are you not asking me? Babe, you know, and be honest. Yeah, I don't know much, so I want to know how much you know. Because also, you know, my thing is I could say, no, just two people. If I don't have a child with anyone, you're not going to know if
2: I've
0: been with that person or not. So the Mamela, ha gona receipt etswa every time people have said sleepy satswa. It does not happen.
2: Ba raina di kilometers.
0: Ha ina sleepy, ha ina gauge, ha ina nothing. Ha ina stempe.
2: Ha ina speedometer.
0: Speedometer, stempe, nothing.
2: Mm-hmm.
0: So I want to understand hore why it matters. And the reason why also we are saying ha ina and you're assuming the woman is because men seem to want to come back and say, nah, I mean, I've been there and there and there. Bese ba ruwena, bo there, ba ba countang. Ke boma, ha ke re ke ba tholwa. And therefore, what happens when they have a partner? No, guys.
2: I don't think...
0: You see the double standards.
2: The double standard. I don't... And it's something that I talk about, especially when you hear men that will say, Mina, I want to marry a virgin. But they have been all over the place and they've been all over. They've got four kids, but they want to marry a virgin. And you ask yourself, if you're now talking about the four being a virgin, but you've got four kids with different women. Yeah. So who do you think those women must actually be with? Because and you then, went around and all of that. And that's the double standards that we talk about. Even when it comes to body count, you've been all over the place. You've done everything that you've done. When your women say, no, I've got a body count of about 10, ubulama, when you're like, hey, you've been all over the place. But when you've been all over and nobody is judging you based on that, and that's where the challenge that comes in when it comes to body count, because I will tell you that I've been with two people or I've been with one person, and that's it, because I don't want to be judged.
0: You see, my thing is, why does it matter? Because if we are good and we are happy together, and you, I'm not even talking about you love me, but you like me. I'm still talking about, because I'm going to assume that you're asking about body count early.
2: Mm-hmm.
0: So it really doesn't matter, does it? It shouldn't be a thing. I want to hear from our listeners. Does it matter to you or not? 086-000-2479. Or you can send us your voice notes, and that will be on 060-584-2250. Does body count matter? Is it a thing in your space? Goodness. I mean, do you even think about it and think, Yazin, what does it change? So if it's high, oh my gosh, I don't like her anymore. If it's low, oh, she's an amazing girl.
2: But it's a double-edged sword, because somebody might say, if you give her the low one, and somebody might say, no, she's inexperienced. So I've been all over the place. Therefore, I don't think I can be in a relationship with her. And when it is high, it's like, hey, boo, he's been all over the place. So it depends on a person. That's why I say mostly about the body count. It's not even about the next person. It's about the one that is asking.
0: I'd be so bored. I would be so bored with somebody saying body count. Okay. One. And then they're like, oh my God. Okay. 100. Ha, baba kan. Obatang. No. Okay. Maybe then the question should be, how many people is okay to be your body count? And for both women and for men.
2: Yeah.
0: Now, Buhle here says 10.
2: Yeah.
0: Buhle says 10.
2: So,
0: I want to understand what that is based on. Buhle, I need to hear from you what is based on. Buhle works with us here on air. She's one of our interns. Buhle, come and tell us what you mean by, like, as in 10 and 10 based on who and 10 for which gender, and how does it work? Now, let me just to paint the picture for Buhle. Buhle is a youngin, okay?
2: Mm-hmm.
0: She's a youngin who always reminds us how old we are, with what she does, with what she says, and all. And this is another one of those. Okay, Buhle.
3: Hello, hi.
0: How are you?
3: I'm well. How are you?
0: I am great. Now, explain the 10.
3: I'm just saying 10 as a
0: buffer. For who?
3: For both.
0: Okay, buffer how?
3: I don't know where you've been, who you've been with, how long, duration. If I've dated four people, if you've dated four people. If you've gone and you've been intimate with four people, if you've been intimate with 10 people.
0: Why does it matter?
3: I am saying it's a buffer. I'm saying it's a buffer so that for me to kind of... I think it's unfair to think that another person has not had a past before you, one. But also, it's also important, if we're also now going to be intimate, one also needs to know sexual health also is an
0: hold on.
3: Number here.
0: But why are you worried about my past? That's number one. Number two, what I'm saying is the past, anybody's past.
3: Correct.
0: Is their past.
3: Correct.
0: You're meeting them hoping to go forward. You're worried Correct. About sexual health, go for tests.
3: I don't think it's a worry, it's a concern, but it's also something yes. to be... I think it's informative
0: I hear
3: knowledge
0: the concern.
3: That I need.
0: You see, I hear the concern, especially about sexual health. Yeah. That I definitely agree with. Mm-hmm. However, body count is not going to give you an answer to that concern.
3: I hear you, but I'm saying for Bafa, get 10, 10, even 20 together.
0: Lesser intersections. So basically, lesser intersections, if this one has been with that one and that one means that one. Before we know it, there's 50 people. Guys,
2: exactly.
0: What I'm saying is, why are we saying... a number as opposed to, you know what, I care about myself
2: mm-hmm.
0: and I don't want to get sick. Mm-hmm. Therefore, can we please go for tests going forward? Correct? So that I know where we stand and I can move forward. Because
3: every 3 months.
0: Listen, especially, in fact, whether you're married or not, go for tests.
3: Yes.
0: Do it.
3: Mm.
0: But my question is this body count. So, Buhle says 10, guys. What's your answer? We've got one number. That's 10. That's been 10 for ladies and for the gents. For everyone, right?
2: And I saw really the reason so, why they 10. Hold buffer. On. What are we buffering?
0: Hold on. Mm-hmm. So when a body count, I get 10. You see, I'm asking this because I'm like, here's why I'm asking it. I'm like, okay, are you comfortable? How comfortable are you to talk about your body count? Now she's showing me fingers and numbers and all, but we keep moving. Let's take a quick break. We're back just after this.
1: Life, love, and all.
0: We are joined by Thembelihle. Thembelihle Ncayi is a 31-year-old woman who is she's disabled, and she has a rare neuromuscular condition called spinal muscular atrophy. Thembelihle, you were telling me about, you know, how your condition is genetic. Are you on a wheelchair?
4: Yes, I'm on a wheelchair, but SMA is quite interesting because there are different types to it. In fact, Mapaseka, until recently, SMA was the leading cause of genetic infant death in the United States. And as I say, they've recently started to roll out gene therapy that is, I kid you not, it's $2 million per injection.
0: Huh?
4: $2 million. Yeah. It's that amount of money. And so part of my other work within the disability sector is advocating for treatments to come to South Africa.
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0: Stintana, thank you so much for being here.
5: Thank you.
0: Your number.
5: Yeah,
0: that's so fast. Nobody's going to get that.
5: I say it quick, you know why? Because now people have seen what I look like. So they're phoning me for other things other than legal advice.
0: Are they liking you? Are they phoning you to share you?
5: So, you know,
0: hi,
5: we have
0: voices.
5: And we run a serious operation there.
0: Hey, you try to like Cupid in this book. Cupid, keep your arrow straight to the heart. Why would... And yeah. You can be together and discover.
5: Hey, yeah. But, yeah.
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0: All right, so it's 23 after 7. Or 23 after, yeah, 24 after 7 here on Radio 2000. We are talking, well, Relationship Tuesday. We're asking about your body count. Guys, does your body count matter? Is it a thing? If yes, why? If not, why not? And what's the number? So are you fine with 2? As a guy, you say to a lady, ah, Mina, hey, Mina, as in 25. And she says, oh, Nami. Are you going to be like, okay. Or you go, baby, so see a fan, and let's go on.
2: I don't think it will ever be like that. Guys will never, let's be realistic. If you were to tell your man that way, na 25 or 10, anyway, we're going to about it's a buffering.
0: Mm.
2: Already, you know what is the sad part about this whole thing?
0: Mm.
2: A conversation is going to start nicely to say that we are being open, we're being transparent, we're being honest.
0: And then 2 weeks
2: then it
0: time
2: ended up,
0: over.
2: No, you are being interrogated in that conversation. So, abubani. How long were in the relationship? So now it's no longer about the body count. It's about who it was and how many people. How many? Now you are in a court case.
0: Kana, what's that? Is on social media. Something as chachan.
2: We listen, we don't judge.
0: Mm. Okay, Baiza, we listen, we don't judge.
2: Mm.
0: Yeah, right. I don't buy it. Okay, let's go to voice notes. We've got quite a few. Please keep them coming. We want to hear what your number is. Are you fine? Is body count a thing? How does it work?
6: And your wonderful guest and the Radio 2000 listeners. Aus Mapaseka, you have done it again.
0: What have I done?
6: You have done it again. You have got a topic that touches to the very core of who I am. And I think for me, I just hope South Africa can hear this. I am a 35-year-old man. My birthday was in April, I think 10 days before yours. Mine was on the 17th.
0: Happy birthday.
6: Was, I think on the 27th, if I'm not mistaken.
0: Oh, mine's the 12th.
6: 35 years old, I have no children. I am not highly sexually experienced, maybe because I've been in prison and I was on the streets. Now I'm rebuilding my life. But before then, not particularly handsome, not particularly good with the ladies.
0: Yeah.
6: And so therefore, whenever I find myself trying to get into a relationship, particularly for the last 2 years, mm-hmm. I have to ask a woman's body count. I have to ask your body count. It is imperative for me to know before we can sleep together. Before we can sleep together, as a woman that I'm interested in, you need to tell me how many men have been inside of you. It is imperative for me to know that.
2: Why?
6: That's as far as I will go for my comment for today. I will not sleep with any woman until she tells me how many men she has slept with.
2: Okay.
6: If she doesn't tell me, that's her choice. I'm not going to shame her. I'm not going to judge her. I'll just move on. Maybe that's why I'm still single.
0: Yeah, probably. Mm-hmm. But here's my question. So if she says 3, what does it mean to you? What does it do for you? And you go on and you get excited. Meanwhile, there's 40. How does that... Guys, I repeat, there is no receipt. You will never know the actual number unless a person wants you to know. She could say 30 just to put you off because she's done with you. She could say 5... Guys, why are we doing this to ourselves?
2: And like he's saying that I will never sleep with a woman. What if I say 1, then you do that? And it's up to me. I will tell you the number that I think you want to hear.
0: My point.
2: And honestly speaking, I think I'm a guy. He's got issues.
0: Yeah. No, look, you know what? I hear it. I don't mind his issues or whatever. I hear it. I would just want to understand, Ghana, why? Woman, that's all I want to know. Anyway, let's go to the next one.
7: Good evening, Auspasi and your guests. This is Anonymous from Egurugen.

0: It is Tuesday, the 12th of May, as we look to conclude what has been an absolutely outstanding 2025-26 Betway Premiership campaign, and it comes to an end for one side and one side only today. Out in the Mbombela Stadium here, we have Chase Galaxy, who will be hosting the defending champions, and some may be thinking possibly the outgoing champions, Mamelodi Sundowns, here in what will be Sundowns' very last game of the campaign, with TS Galaxy, of course, fighting to stay amongst the very best in South African football in trying to stay alive for the next campaign. Sundowns hoping to do enough, score enough, and hope that with Pirates having two games in hand, Pirates will not be able to catch up to them. A very good evening it is to you. I'm Susan Mapena, joined by Steve Sicano on an unusual way to end the campaign in recent years, especially in the way of South African football. But Steve, the die has been cast. It's Galaxy needing the points, Sundowns desperate for points, both desperate for goals as well. What a way to set up an ending to a season that is so unusual, with Sundowns having to finish the campaign now and wait to see what happens for the rest of the two games that Pirates have in hand, whilst they've also got a Champions League final to think about, that being Mamelodi Sundowns.
1: What a way to end the season. If you look at how the season has been going on, I mean, you've seen the both Mamelodi Sundowns and Orlando Pirates, how they've been performing, both of them winning their games. Now today, Sundowns is their last game, which is so important for them to score. Unfortunately, they have to score 7 goals or more for them to be able to win, I mean, today, the league. But then we'll see if what's going to happen, because of Orlando Pirates still left with 2 games to go, and whereby Sundowns, they've been struggling at the back for them to perform very well, to defend very well. I mean, Ronan Williams, he allowed 4 goals to go past him, which is something that we don't normally see from him. But unfortunately, this is a game of whereby we want to see who is the best today, who's going to win today's game.
0: Well, it's a venue that has given us goals in the past, plenty of them, on a night where goals are necessary. Here, keep in mind, Mamelodi Sundowns on 68 points, Orlando Pirates on 65 points, 3 points separating these two sides. Should Sundowns win today, they'll go 6 points clear of Galaxy as this game gets underway, and they'll have to wait to see what Pirates will do in their two games that they do have in hand. It's a game that's just gotten underway. We'll go through the Galaxy starting 11 to start off with. They do have Ira Tapit, the man from Cote d'Ivoire, between the sticks, Kulu, as well as Mnango Zulu, and McDowell in the back four, Matumuna and Butwana in the central defensive midfield positions, Matambi, Velase, Letswalo, and George out in the attack. For Galaxy, they've made their changes once again, 2 or 3 of them here, but it's the Galaxy side that struggled this season. Keep in mind, they did have the beating of Mamelodi Sundowns in the Nedbank Cup, have lost out in the Nedbank Cup final, and are struggling to keep their place in the Betway Premiership come next season.
1: I mean, if you look at how TS Galaxy have been struggling to win games, I mean, they lost the cup final with something that should have boosted the team morale. I mean, at the moment, if you look at them, how they're playing, but then we'll see the best out of them today, because they are playing Mamelodi Sundowns that they beat in the Nedbank Cup. But then, unfortunately, to me, is the best one, because they also want to move out in the position where they are at the moment for them to be able to move from relegation zone as well.
0: Well, it's a nice tempo to start the game, as both these sides are still feeling each other out. Keep in mind, TS Galaxy currently 12th on the log standings, down 29 points. Marumo Gallant 6 points behind them, of course, in starting of what should be the relegation zone. So, for Mamelodi Sundowns, they have had 4 changes, 3 of them coming into defense. Ronan Williams starts today. Obri Madiba back in the left back position. Gwenge Gana, of course, keeps his place in the heart of defense. Keegan Johannes, the change. Dunyela out wide on the right side. Another change to the squad, whilst they will have Mukwena Ayende, as well as Aletaku Santos. Sales is another change. And, of course, Brian Leon in the attack. Your thoughts on this starting 11?
1: I mean, if you look at the changes that they've made, I mean, the man have been struggling at the back, whom today they have replaced with Johannes, and Modau also got yellow card, I mean, which makes him out of the team as
0: now,
1: well.
0: Now, they stay here defensively with, well, TS Galaxy looking good from the back here. They like tried to play it out in Sundays, was the man to win it back at the top of the box, and what a run again. Sira Tape came out to the Ivorian, made himself big, and in at the end, comes up with a save with Sundowns having the corner. Great goalkeeping.
1: I mean, that was a great goalkeeping. I mean, it tells you Tape is one of their best keepers. I mean, even though we hear that he's got an injury, but he always saves the team from that. But Salas could have done better from that opportunity that he got already.
0: Lujano Max, the man to have lost the ball then, and presented Sandals, Sundowns with the chance. Corner taken short here. Sundowns bring it to the center circle here and are forced all the way back to their goalkeeper and Ronwin Williams as they look to find the forward pass. Ronwin Williams finding Santos all the way on the other side of the field. Santos going back to Ronwin Williams just outside his own box now. Sundowns looking to build from the back. Now, it's a Sundowns again. Lovely tempo here inside the opening 2 minutes. No, the scoreline. If you are just joining us, Uzu Gomtinyela out right on the right side looking for someone a bit more central as the Sundowns again. Well, keep it moving. Yeah, Santos with space to turn, or Allende, I should say. Now Santos looking for the movement of Leon and right at the edge of the box. Then it's a good piece of play then by Zulu to win it back. Sundowns again win it back, not too far outside of that box. Salez involved with a 1-2. Salez with a shot deflected straight into the arms of Tapit.
1: I mean, looking at how Sundowns they build up, I mean, it tells you how important it is, you know, for them to be able to do much better. I mean, look at them, the chances that they are creating. But then you look at Chiefs Galaxy as well, who've been making so many mistakes at the back with something that they need to try. I mean, you saw the first chance that Sundowns got is because of the mistakes of the defense. But look at how, you know, Sundowns is attacking. They are trying everything for them to be able to create chances, for them to be able to get a goal, an early goal. But then you can see Salas on the ground after a knock that he got, I mean, from the defender of TS Galaxy.
0: Well, Salas amongst those involved in the early stages, and, well, bodies are being thrown around. Guljana amongst those to get physical with the Sundowns attacker then. And, well, the Sundowns that have started with a nice tempo here, they're certainly taking the game too. This TS Galaxy side and the likes of Letako involved then with yet another opportunity for Sundowns. The angle was a testing one as the ball went out for a cold kick. So that is start to this game. So let's talk form here. And the form is something of an interest when you look at both these sides, especially when you consider Galaxy, who've struggled in 2026. Here they are, pushing forward from the left side towards the top of the box. Lovely ball there to find the movement inside the box. And they'd, well, gotten up to the 1-1 against Ronwin Williams. Flag up on the far side for offside. And, well, best we've seen from TS Galaxy and Letswalo with the movement in those areas that are looking to hurt Mamelodi Sundowns.
1: I mean, we know Letswalo, he always wants to score goals. He's always trying to push himself as well because he scored a goal last game that he played. But it tells you that there's Letswalo with his experience as well.
0: Now, Sundowns losing in the dangerous area as Galaxy driving forward into the box. Challenge from behind. They're looking for the penalty. Oh, Galaxy, and the referee has given it. 5 minutes in, Galaxy with their best 2 moments here. Catch Sundowns trying to build from the back. Sundowns losing it in the right back position, trying to go forward on the right back. Dunyera losing out. Matambi, the man who not only wins the ball back but drives into the box then and forces the challenge from behind. It's Galaxy with a chance to grab the lead here. Dunyera with the foul.
1: I mean, you've seen Dunyera, he knows that Matambi is a very clever player. I mean, look at Matambi. He tried to protect him, but then Dunyera himself, he brought his body also there with contact. It's a penalty because of the contact that he got. That tells you that today's game is going to be a very exciting game.
0: Well, it certainly is. And it's Galaxy, who had the beating of Sundowns in the Nedbank Cup, keep in mind, knocked them out. Look for the bright early start here. 6 minutes in, they've got the chance from the penalty spot. As a Ronwin Williams has a bit of a shake of the head here, and will have to come up and battle against Victor Letswalo, whose confidence will be a bit high considering he scored in the last game, as you mentioned.
1: Yes, of course. I mean, we know Letswalo with his experience as well. I mean, Letswalo is a one player who plays for so many teams. He brings on this today's game experience, only experience that will help him to go score against Ronwin Williams.
0: Last time they played against each other, Galaxy 1-2-0 in the Nedbank Cup. Here they are, 6 minutes in, and it's Galaxy that go a goal up here. And it's Letswalo that opens the scoring from the penalty spot, taking them 7 minutes here to get the better of Mamelodi Sundowns. Last time they played against each other, it had taken them 19 minutes to open the scoring. Perfect start for TS Galaxy, all to do for what could be the outgoing champions in Mamelodi Sundowns, unless they've got something specially, special left late for this game.
1: This is not going to be easy for Sundowns. If you look at the way, the mentality and the morale that TS Galaxy scored today, I mean, the physics, they plan to play, you know, pleasure football against Sundowns because they know how Sundowns play. For them to throw themselves in there and make sure that, you know, they bring everything that they have in this game for them to be able to beat Sundowns, that's all they're going to do today.
0: That's why I look confident in stepping up then to convert the penalty. He had the little skip as he sent Ronwin Williams the wrong way. And the Galaxy 7 minutes in leading. Mamelodi Sundowns by a goal to nil. Again, the penalty won quite impressively by Samuel Matambi, a 21-year-old who's having his 28th start or 28th appearance of this campaign. And what a season it has been for a young man who scored six and had three assists this season.
1: Of course, I mean, Matambi's been the one who's been scoring goals for the team, TS Galaxy. I mean, you look at Letswalo as well. Letswalo now has got his fourth goal for the team. But then tells you that, you know, it's so interesting to see how TS Galaxy today is going to perform. Because I just saw Mwangwa as well pushing himself. He's the one who hit on Sales to tell him that I'm here to play as well. Make sure that to defend well for TS Galaxy at the back today.
0: Well, Sales has gone to ground on a few occasions, and it's a physical but exciting start to this game here. Yep. Sundowns go wide to the right side. They try and go central through that young man, Letaku. But again, it's a Galaxy that win it back. Sundowns, they do the challenges out wide on the right side as well. Matambi is the man that's the victim of a challenge from behind. And I'll tell you what, the battle between Usaleleko Matambi as well as Uzugum Tunyela is the one to keep an eye on out wide on the right side of the Sundowns defense, the left side of the Galaxy attack.
1: Of course, I mean, we know that Matambi is one of those players. I mean, he knows that Tunyela has not been playing for some time. Now it's for him to make sure that he utilizes the ability of his strength so that you can Tunyela could always face the challenges. But now what I can tell you is TS Galaxy, from what they've seen the day Sundowns was playing Kaizer Chiefs, that if you become physical in the Sundowns, it becomes more difficult for them to be able to continue.
0: Well, it's Sundowns on the ball here with Kwanke Kana on the halfway line here. He's partner in defense. Johannes coming in for a touch back to Kekana towards the left side as they look to push forward with Mudiba. Now finding Ayende again. Mudiba, Ayende. Now space on that left side as Luna Santos gets involved. Mudiba again with a pull into the top of the box. Finds Saleh's little 1-2 between he and Leon. Is well broken down by Galaxy as they win it back. But Sundowns waste little time in winning it back in the middle of the park. Guard wide to the right side again with the tackle. Now finding Saleh's in the most central area. Keeping it moving with Mugwena, as again Galaxy get numbers behind the pole. Everybody back defending here for Galaxy. Sundowns moving it over out wide to the left side with Madiba. Early pole in then, and it's a well defended and it's Zulu that will look to get a clear. Sundowns again from the middle of the park, bringing straight back to the edge of the box here. Letaku, top of the box, good movement from Ayende as he got it behind the defense. The defensive touch was also important from Bunjana in conceding the corner.
1: Of course, I mean, if you look at the way TS Galaxy is defending now, all of them, they're coming back to defend to make sure that, you know, they don't do any mistake at the back. That's why Bunjana, you see him all the time pushing himself, making sure that he plays. But now we want to see what Letaku will do in this game, because Letaku needs to give to this game, because he's the one as well to make sure that, you know, he creates those chances for Sales and Leon for them to be able to get a goal.
0: 10 minutes into this encounter. Corner it is to Sundowns on the right side. It's the left footed in swinger from Amadiba. It's well taken by Tape Ira, then quick to well release out wide on the right side as they look for the counter attack going over the halfway line. Sundowns win it back. Lovely skill then to keep the ball moving out wide on that left side from Mamelodi Sundowns. They slow it down with Nuno Santos looking for the crossfield ball from the left to the right. Beauty of a ball, finds his target. Now Madiba with his right foot, ball into the danger area, had two targets, but once again Ira Tape is commanding in that box. His distribution all the way over the halfway line, quick to find Matambi, squares up against Mtunyela. Matambi checking up Mtunyela with the foul. I mentioned that battle on the left side of the attack for TS Galaxy is proving key inside the opening 11 minutes.
1: I mean, we know Matambi, how skillful he is, how quick he is as
0: it's
1: well.
0: Nice,
1: but
0: nice.
1: Then it tells you that, you know, it's going to be one of those difficult days from the Mtunyela to be able to defend Matambi, because Matambi is one skillful player. But I was impressed with Letaku after getting the ball, how he kept the ball from the defense and making sure that consistency, collected very cool and played the ball very nicely off the ball defensively.
0: Set piece to Galaxy out wide on the left side as they play it in. Numbers getting into the boxes. Sundowns are able to get it clear. Now Letaku towards the halfway line here. Sundowns look to kickstart the counter attack, place it over the top towards the left side. Now one touch to play down the line for Ayende. Doesn't quite have the pace then over Matuna. There to pick up, head up, looking for options and keeping it moving in that right back position for Matuna as Galaxy now go over the top and try and get that movement from the Alex of Liswalo, who illegally upends the defender in a kick in Johannes here. Lovely start inside the opening 13 minutes if you are just joining us for TX Galaxy defensively, working as a unit in trying to stifle Mamelodi Sundowns, who haven't created a clear-cut chances yet. Maybe they've had one or two where Tapi Ira has been equal to them, but they look a special threat on the left side with young man Mahlambi up at the Mutunyela, I should say.
1: Yes, I mean, we've seen that, you know, how Mahlambi is going to take on Mutunyela, which is one of those days where Mutunyela is going to have a nightmare today because of Mahlambi is one of those skillful players. But then looking at how the log is now, I mean, Mamelodi Sundowns is 68, Orlando Pirates 65. You know the difference now, goal difference. If you look at it, it's 7 goals, which is something that today's game is so important, as well as, I mean, they've already been scored already, with something putting pressure again on them to say, how are you being scored again on this time? Because you all need these points more than any other thing. That's how important it is.
0: The game held up for a Galaxy player that is down here in problems with Cardoso. 8 minutes, it was Letswalo from the penalty spot that scored after Sundowns were trying to pull from the back, and they found Mutunyela in the right back position, but Mahlambi beat him to the ball, won the ball back, and drove into the box, forcing Mutunyela to foul him. Since then, the battle between those two, Mahlambi and Mutunyela, has been the biggest battle on the field so far. That said, the likes of Iletape have played their parts with Mujana as one in the middle of the park here and trying to stifle Mamelodi Sundowns. And for Bernard Parker and the company, it's the perfect start to a long day of football ahead of them. We're only 14 minutes into this game. So much at stake. The entire country watching on here. But the perfect start, it needs to be set for Galaxy.
1: The entire country is watching because they know what's happening at the moment. That's why it's so important. If you look at seeing how Mahlambi managed to make that, I mean, Mutunyela to do that penalty, I mean, it tells you how important this game is. But I've just seen Mutaung on the ground at the moment after Alende tried to knock him off, you know, because of, you can tell how pressure is football is today. You can tell how important it is, this game, for TS Galaxy as well. Then Sundowns, they really need this game, but it's not going to be an easy game because of how you look at TS Galaxy working. That's the very important one.
0: Well, it's one of those games that, of course, we could talk about for days to come, months to come, weeks to come, for many, many reasons here. As a yellow card, it will be for Allende for that challenge. For Galaxy, keep in mind, the last win was in the win over Milford in the Nippon Cup in a game that went beyond 120 minutes. They also lost one before that against Jackson Spears back in March, 2-0 win. They also won again in the Nippon Cup against Mamelodi Sundowns in February. Their last and only win in 2026 in the league was against Marumo Gallants back on the 26th of January upon the return from the Africa Cup of Nations. They need a win here in trying to stay alive, in avoiding the playoffs at the end of the season. It's they that are on the ball here, at being TS Galaxy now trying to play it in the middle of the park. Allende quick to step up and win it back, finding Luna Santos going over the halfway line on the left side. Now Sales with the early ball, looking for the tackle on the right side of the box here for Mamelodi Sundowns, just outside the final third. The tackle's early ball in, looking for the Brazilian, or rather the Colombian, at the top of the box. Well won back by Galaxy, who struggled to hold on. Sundowns very quick to win it back here and move it over to the left side with Mudiba. Mudiba with time to have his head up in the early pull, looking again for Brian Leon. It will go out for a goal kick. Good communication from Galaxy defensively in dealing with the ball coming in then, and just the one danger man in the box. But so far, they'll be happy that they are frustrating Sundowns.
1: Of course, they'll be happy that they are frustrating Sundowns. If you can see, even Leon is getting frustrated because he can tell that, you know, this is not going to be an easy game, which is something that they need to work on, to say to themselves that, you know, let's hang in there, let's play our normal football for us to be able to come back in this game. Because if they don't do that, it's going to be very difficult because of TS Galaxy today. They are on them because they need the 3 points as much as they needed Sundowns.
0: Well, long ball forward, yes. Galaxy picking up the second ball here with Velassi. Just outside the final third, straight down the middle. Then he thought he was fouled, and Sundowns win it back. They're quick with the transition as they go out wide with the tackle on the right side. The tackle squaring up against the defender, checking him up, going into the final third. Santos with a lovely run down the middle that had gone into the box. Then great defending, never allowing the crossing of the ball to be an option in the end throw in Sundowns.
1: Yes, you can see how Mwango is so tight on him. I mean, he doesn't want to give Letlhakwe a chance. He's a very solid defender, and he's making sure that, you know, he doesn't get enough space to be able to beat him. But then sees how they play. I mean, they transitionally there. I mean, look at their transition. Cheers, Galaxy.
0: Beautiful. With Matambi driving forward straight down the middle. Toss for a second. George! 2-0 against the Cheers Galaxy. Oh, they won it back in the middle of the park. They were quick with their transition. Letswalo out wide on the left side. His first time ball going into the center, finding Matambi with a diagonal run going into the middle of the field. At that point, Sundowns were in trouble as they had three runners, one on the left, one on the right. Matambi made the right choice with the man on the right. George it is with the shot that's beaten Ronwin Williams. And 18 minutes in, it's a TX Galaxy that are tuning up against Mamelodi Sundowns. What a transition.
1: What a transition. I mean, if you look at how TX Galaxy is attacking Sundowns, I mean, you can see that Sundowns defense, they are struggling because you see how they played that ball until it arrived at George, who took his time and made sure that he made the best finish because of, if you look at how he took it, it tells you how Ronan Williams, he's struggling with his form as well because he's been scored each and every game now. That's why it's become so difficult for him to be able to play.
0: Velasi, it was after Mujana won it back, then the touch from Letswalo into Matambi, the man of the match so far in this encounter. By the time he releases to George, he's drawn two or three defenders. George has time to steady it and pick his spot and give Galaxy the 2-0 win. It's beautiful play, all centered around Saliliego Matambi, and that's his fourth assist of the season, by the way.
1: I mean, the ball came from Velasi, who took his time to give to Matambi. And Matambi did the simple job ever because they know how dangerous Matambi is. He went to control the ball. He went to them. Both defenders came to Matambi. They opened space on the right-hand side. Which is Matambi played with George. George made a brilliant finish. He had a beautiful goal.
0: Now, and the Pirates watching on. And the Sundowns need something a bit special here. Let's say a special venue in that you remember there was some years ago, a game where Sundowns, or rather Swallows, or I should say Pirates, conceded six against SuperSport United earlier this season. Galaxy conceded six against Orlando Pirates, and in a game where goals are necessary, and the Sundowns came into this game needing at least seven to maybe stand a chance should it go down to goals at the end of it all. It's Baltiers Galaxy that now has scored two.
1: I mean, this is going to be very difficult for Sundowns if you look at how they perform today.
0: I have to continue to open up. It has to play into the hands of Galaxy. One has to assume they have to push forward here and make things happen on the front foot. In the meanwhile, Matambi could be having his day here. Galaxy with a long ball forward, the flicked on header. And while some of the Galaxy players were hoping as well, it was fouled off the ball, but it won't be called here. Mugwena picks it up here for Sundowns, finding Salies, nice little touch to avoid one or two opponents, then finding Allende inside the center circle out wide to Mudiba on the left side, and while Mudiba forced to go backwards into his own half with the likes of Kongekana as well. As Johannes coming onto the ball now, Mtunyelwa having a torrid time dealing with Matambi, pushing it on down the line on the right side. Salies with a nice skill trying to get the better of the defender. In the end, that's top notch defending from Bujana, the captain. Oh, but yes, Galaxy, he was involved, of course, in the creation of the goal. He won the ball back for that man, Velasic, to keep it moving. But, well, here is Sundowns again. To look to a knock on the door in the final third on the right side. In the end, they'll settle for a throw in here. 21 minutes in, it's TX Galaxy that lead 2-0.
1: I mean, Mpunjane has been playing so well. I mean, fighting in the middle of the park. He's encouraging his players to keep on fighting. I mean, you can see how they are playing. Mwango, he's fighting on the right hand, on the left hand side. Kulu is fighting, Mutau is fighting, Zulu is fighting. Those players at the back, they fight as a team. And with the leadership of Mpunjane to make sure that, you know, it doesn't deliver anything. And as well as the experience of Velas in the middle of the park is also assisting them. But then that's what we want to see more, how Sundowns is going to come back in this game.
0: And here's the thing, Bujana at 35 years of age and Velasi at 37 years of age. Those two crucial, of course, to the youth is brought onto the squad in Mahlambi. In the way this game has just gone on, those three players have been outstanding so far. Not forgetting one player, Matuna, in the middle of the park as well. He's another that has played his part. But it's Sundowns now, 22 minutes in, with Mukwena looking for the ball over the top to Letako on the right side. Takes it beautifully in stride. Now ball into Leon! Oh, good save from Dabeira. Looked as though Sundowns would pull one back then. What beautiful play. It was from Letako out wide on the right side to receive a lovely ball from Mugwena. Well, after again, the Ivorian came out, made himself big. His second big player of the match.
1: I mean, if you look at how Sundowns, they built up, it was so good there. Letako played such a brilliant ball to Leon. I mean, Leon, for me, he should have done better. But then, we have to also, you know, Tape has done so well. He made two saves, keeper to beat. He was on top of his game. With something that we want to see more, that, you know, the keeper must do those saves.
0: Sundowns hoping for a penalty from Mukwena on the left side of the box. Then he was looking for the early cross. Then it came off the defender out for the corner. And I'll tell you what, Iretape, we're told, is playing through injury. And not just today. We're talking for the last few weeks. And that once he does go under the knife, he'll be away for a long time. He's been crucial to the side and maybe not crucial to them staying and avoiding relegation as well, not just here this evening. Now, it's again Galaxy on the counter-attack, looking to exploit Sundowns in the left-back position. Letako's got pace, also got support from Santos, but the ball going out for a throw-in here for Galaxy in the right-back position. Now, it's that pace from Galaxy on the counter that's hurting Sundowns here.
1: It's Mahlambi again. Mm-hmm. Mahlambi was on the right-hand side this time. That's he was trying to put more pressure on defense of Mamelodi Sundowns,
0: which is
1: something that he's doing so well. But then Kulu, who couldn't manage to beat that last pen. But Mahlambi is always on the right spot. That's why you see Mahlambi on the left, you see Mahlambi on the right, which is one player today. I mean, today for him, is one of those games that he wants to do much better.
0: 23 minutes in, Galaxy with the throw in here. They lead Mamelodi Sundowns by 2-0. There's a little flick on in the box here. Comfortable for Ronan Williams, who has been beaten twice. Once by Letualo, the other by Setman George. Sundowns now in the left-back position with Madiba going more central, finding Ayende. Keep in mind, for Sundowns, this is the last game of the season. They were hoping to be able to make it, a six-point difference between them and Mamelodi or Orlando Pirates, with Pirates having two games in hand. And it's looking as though it's going to be an uphill battle if Sundowns are to indeed take the 3 points. So, Dunyelo, it is going back to Johannes. Both of them under pressure here as Galaxy try and close down right from the front. In fact, Sundowns lose it here in the defensive areas inside their own half. So, Galaxy now on the right side, getting numbers going in. Numbers getting into the box. The shot from Rage! Oh, the save from Ronan Williams. And that looked as though it was called palm corner. Galaxy again, they win it back off the legs of Mukwena, trying to build from the back. The closing down, absolutely spot on from the legs of Letswan.
1: But you can tell, I mean, you look at Sundown struggle. I mean, they're trying everything to come back. But then it's Kulu that took that shot, because he also saw that, you know, Ronan Williams today is not on this game. He's struggling in this game. But you look at that shot, it tells you that, you know, for TS Galaxy to be able to score more goals, it will assist them when the Sundowns be able to get one, they'll save.
0: 25 minutes in, corner from the left side here. In swinger for TS Galaxy towards the far post. They win the header, and in the end, it's a comfortable pickup for Ronan Williams. So there's a Sundowns player that is down and injured here, and it'll give us some time with Leon quickly getting up onto his feet. He is a warrior, is the Colombian. But let's talk approach from TS Galaxy here. They are doing what many sides hope to do, which is force errors from Sundowns. How they got their first goal. Sundowns trying to build from the back. They've capitalized on that. Again, they nearly scored their third goal of the match. For Sundowns trying to build from the back. And Mugwena, of all people, getting caught with the ball stuck under his feet.
1: I mean, for me, Bennett Parker's game plan today,
0: it's
1: on top of his game. I mean, he does well. He did well for him to play against Sundowns with such a pace, with such a tempo of the game, because they know Sundowns players at the moment, how they are struggling. But that's why he managed to have this. I mean, you see the TS Galaxy, always they win second ball. That's how it's important is. Because if you do that, Sundowns won't be able to play.
0: And Munjana, with the only ball, looking for the Letualo. It's been coming from an offside position then, so easy ball to pick up here for Johannes as we are 27 minutes into what is the last game of the season for Mamelodi Sundowns. Keep in mind, Pirates will have two more games after this. The scoreline, if you are just joining us here on Radio 2000, TS Galaxy 2, Mamelodi Sundowns know it's been a great start. Two lovely goals and a standout performance so far from Seluleko Mahlambi, who's yet to score. He's created one. He's been involved in everything good from CS Galaxy. For the time being, it's the Sundowns with the ball at their feet here. And just about on the halfway line towards the left-back position, they are looking for some way in, and everybody's back defending from a Galaxy point of view. They're keeping their shape, making it difficult for Sundowns to play through the lines here. Johannes just over the halfway line looking for Ayende. Now they've lost it again. So 4-3 battle here. It's all about the right decision. Matuna holding on. Bunjana has done well to get beyond. Santos couldn't find the right through Paul Mugwena to win it back. And Sundowns now in the transition. Out wide on the left side going into the final third is a Santos. Early ball looking for Sales, trying to head it into the path of Ayende, would make the run, but in the end, it rolled in favor of Iretape. And excitement then as things opened up for just a moment.
1: I mean, we've just seen how TS Galaxy wanted to counter-attack Mamelodi Sundowns. Unfortunately, Mukwena managed to read that ball to save the team from that. I mean, you can see how TS Galaxy always having the ball, controlling the game. Sundowns losing ball so easily. That's why, because of the high pressing of TS Galaxy, that's why it's so difficult for Sundowns to be able to contain TS Galaxy, because of what they do is high pressing, control the ball, hit the space, counter-attack Mamelodi Sundowns. That's why it's so easy.
0: The Dragon now closing down from the front. Wins it for Sundowns. Nice and high up the field here, inside the attacking third, as he's supported by Ayende, looking for the early cross from the right side. Velase there to help win it back alongside Bunjana, the two experienced campaigners doing their bit. Now, space in the middle of the park as Sundowns look to, well, deal with the likes of Mahlambi in the most central position. Now, quite to the right side as, well, it's, again, Galaxy to slow it down just a bit. Jack getting Sundowns to chase it, get behind the ball. They're doing a good job of using the width of the field. Bujana involved beautifully alongside Velasquez as they play some beautiful football, moving out wide to the right side, keeping Mamelodi Sundowns chasing here. TS Galaxy, the fans are loving this, with Bujana heavily involved as they go all the way back to the Ivorian goalkeeper Iretape. His first touch, we'll see him get fouled here. Desperate at Mamelodi Sundowns, and Brian Leon needs to watch himself. It was an unnecessary foul to give away for the challenge on the Ivorian.
1: Leon has to be very careful about that. But I like how, the way TS Galaxy is performing today. I mean, it tells you how important this game it is for them. I mean, they are so in control of the game. I mean, Bunjan and Velas in the middle of the park, they are in control. They are making sure that Sundowns doesn't get that space to play. And when they have the ball, they keep it, they control it. Look at TS Galaxy.
0: Johannes there to win it ahead of Letswalo as Galaxy had gone along. Sales with some nice touches. He's got two or three men in blue around him. One of them is Velasquez, who's called for the foul, but he had to work hard there to try and secure possession. Just goes to show how hard they're having to work here in trying to keep it moving in the middle of the park, Mamelodi Sundowns.
1: Very hard for them in the middle of the park because of the way TS Galaxy is so compact. That's why it makes it so difficult for Sundowns to be able to play, because of when they go to Sundowns players, they go in pairs. That's why it makes it so difficult for Sundowns to be able to control the game.
0: Well, the Sundowns on the halfway line, out wide on the left side. Now Mudiba combining with Santos, as Mudiba again gets the return from the 1-2, drafting infields, and half an hour of a play has gone by as they go back to Mugwena on the halfway line. There, keep in mind, Sundowns, no. TS Galaxy 2 is the scoreline with 30 minutes gone by here. Some lovely goals from Lutuolo and George. As now Ayende looks for the crossfield ball towards the right side. Then as Duniela under pressure, under a tremendous amount of pressure, loses out then to Mahlambi, who's called for the foul then. Unfortunate from Duniela. He was in trouble. His first touch wasn't the very best in dealing with that crossfield ball, and he was in trouble every second after that thing.
1: Duniela is in trouble today. If you look at the game between Duniela and Mahlambi, he'll tell you today that say that Mahlambi is all over Duniela, which is something that Mahlambi today, I'm telling you that he's going to be man of the match if he continue playing like this. I just hope TS Galaxy contain this performance for the whole 90 minutes, that they'll be able to win the game, because it's very important. I mean, we saw that George scored the second goal that he got from Mahlambi. Mahlambi also created a penalty as well, which tells you that how much important this game is.
0: Now, Set piece taken from the left side, the right side, then gets into the box and allowed to bounce. Then Salas tried the shot. It was well blocked by Galaxy, who looked to explode on the counter-attack here. George amongst those leading charges in the counter. Nonetheless, Matambi in the end, Sundown is able to work it all the way back to Ronan Williams, just on the left side of his box with the early ball forward towards the halfway line. Now Santos amongst those involved. Again, Mugwena, very little time on the ball here alongside Allende. Allende's ball, a forward one, looking for the Colombian in Brian Leon. Leon looking for Santos in the end. Galaxy able to deal with it at the top or the edge of their box. They go for the early ball forward. George then with the flick on. Couldn't find the teammate. Battle on in the middle of the park here. And Velasquez amongst those involved. The tackle stand well. He's also found a lovely pass out wide to the right side. Going into the box here. Sundowns with numbers in the box. Looking for the penalty. In the end, frustration for Mamelodi Sundowns. Nothing going. Counter attack here. Finds Matambi going over the halfway line on the left side. Up against that man, Tuniela. Who's done well this time. Won it back. And played it back to Ronald Williams. Sundowns disappointed at the man going down looking for a penalty when things looked positive attacking wise.
1: Very disappointing. I mean, if you look at how Leon went down, I mean, it tells you that he wanted the penalty, but then the referee saw him because he was facing that direction, which is something that they have to be very careful as well, because it's going to be very difficult for them if they continue like this. But I'm so happy about Mbunjani in the middle of the park going up and coming to defense. He's always there to make sure that he's the final man to take the ball out of their danger.
0: Now, Sundowns knocking on the door out wide on the left side. Here's the Alex of Santos in the most central area, as well as Mugwena out wide on the left side. Go back to the halfway line here, where again it's a 33 minutes gone by. Chase Galaxy leading Sundowns with a 2-0 scoreline. Beautiful start to the game for Galaxy. To see them put Sundowns under a serious load of pressure here. Now,

0: defend. But then it becomes more difficult, you know, for Sundowns to be able to get themselves, you know, together because of, you know, how they defend. I mean, you've seen how they're doing it. I mean, you can tell that they want it more than Sundowns. That's how important it is for TS Galaxy to defend this game.
1: Well, Leon, we've had a chance to look at the penalty appeal once again. You'll think back to the yellow card that Sundowns received in the game against Chiefs that led to a red card for Jaden Adams. And Leon is very lucky not to have picked up a yellow card for a serious case of simulation then in trying to pick up penalty a few minutes ago. Sundowns now with just over 10 minutes remaining in this first half. Well, I look to push forward again. They're just inside their own half here in a central area with Johannes with the ball over the top towards the right side. Good movement from Juniela. Juniela now looking to drive towards the byline. We'll be happy with the challenge coming in here. Solid challenge from now. That sees the ball go out for a throw-in.
0: I mean, you've seen that Mwango very, very, very, you know, tactically strong,
1: yep.
0: Tactically clever as well, because of tactically aware of anything that is happening around him. That's why if you look at the defense today of TS Galaxy, very clear, very strong, solid at the back, with the help of their defense.
1: Now we're going to try a long range shot here for Sundowns. Again, couldn't get it through the traffic. And it's kick started, but could be a counter-attack for Galaxy. Mugwena involved again with some solid work in the middle of the park and winning it back for Sundowns. Important challenge that was. Now, inside the center circle, Ayende with time and space, finding Litaku on the front foot in the most central area. Sundowns trying to find their way straight through down the middle. In the end, it'll roll all the way through to Ilatapi. As the Galaxy slow things down here with under 10 to go until the end of this first half.
0: Very difficult for Sundowns because of the way TS Galaxy is so compact. That's why it makes it more difficult because of Sundowns is trying to break and play those long balls. But then TS Galaxy, they are very compact. That's why they won't be able to succeed to go above that TS Galaxy defense.
1: Ah, Sundowns. Again, dealing with a long ball from Tape at the edge of the box. It's Johannes with the ball towards Santos in the most central area, driving out wide towards the right side as they approach the halfway line here. Itaku is the option in the most central area. Goes towards the left side, head going over the halfway line is Amudiba here for Mamelodi Sundowns. Again, they are slowed down somewhat with Galaxy so quick to get numbers back. And as they look for that forward pass, they lose it momentarily to Mamelodi Sundowns and rescue the situation and working it back to the halfway line for Mugwena. Try and build going forward. Yes, just outside the center circle there, Mugwena finds a straight the pass straight down the middle for Ayende. Ayende finding Brian Leon again on the edge of the box. All central means there's so many players. It's a congested area as Galaxy are able to give away the throw in on the left side of the Sundowns attack.
0: I mean, TS Galaxy the back is not easy to break it because of the way they work. The way they work as a team today, they don't want anything to go past that defense. I mean, you can see that Zulu is always there. Mutau always fighting. Mwango, this defense of TS Galaxy today, they are doing their level best. They don't want Sundowns to be able to get even a single goal on the end of this game.
1: Well, 37 minutes gone by. Yes, Sundowns left the set piece on the right side of their attack, just outside the final third. A late challenge on that man, Kutano Litaku.
0: That was Mwango. I mean, Mwango, he can tell you that he put his body everywhere where he finds space for him not to defend.
1: That's the crazy thing with Mwango. Throughout the season, he's only played 270 minutes of football coming into this game. So they've hardly used him all season long. He's come good here this evening and in recent games here. As he's given away the set piece, however. So, Mugwena, the man is standing over it from the right side, pegging into the box. And again, Galaxy able to get it clear. So Sundowns keep it alive in the middle of the park. Another ball played into the box from a more central area. Galaxy get it clear. Sundowns again working out wide to the right side. Lovely ball! Oh, great header! Brian Leon then capitalizes off a lovely ball from the right from Nuno Santos. Coming in on the blind side is Leon. And from point blank range makes it 2-1 in favor of Galaxy. Sundowns having a say in how at least the first half will end.
0: I mean, one thing that I'll tell you, Nuno Santos, he always plays those balls. I mean, he's always good on this process, and he knows that he always finds Leon on the right spot. That's why Leon is able to score so many goals, because you can tell that, you know, he's always in the right spot. I mean, in all the games, Leon has scored 14, with today's one, 15 goals. I mean, it tells you, with starting from this season, I mean, you can tell that how good he is, good in positioning as well.
1: What a signing. Came mid-season at Mamelodi Sundowns. Brian Leon, he scores one to pull one back here. TS Galaxy leads Sundowns with a 2-1 scoreline with 38 minutes gone by. What a first half here. We expected goals. Well, we've been served up three. And I'll tell you what, there'll be more drama before the evening is done and dusted.

0: last game of the season for Sundowns. So here is Sundowns again with Medeo playing the ball into the box, looking for Leon, and well, Galaxy doing just about enough. In fact, penalty Sundowns. They try to get it clear. The ball could have been handled in there. It all starts with the ball in from Madiba. On the left side, looking for Brian Leon. And he's touched it enough to cause a confusion. And while Galaxy were leading 2-0, they concede one. A minute later, they've conceded a penalty. Sundowns with a chance to make it 2-2.
1: What a very, very interesting game. A beautiful game, as you can see it. Oh. I mean, Pelasi is went to his hand. That's why the referee called
0: a
1: penalty.
0: He knew nothing about it.
1: He thought maybe he's what was going to save. But unfortunately, it happens in the game. I mean, Velas were not expecting that one. That's
0: came
1: why.
0: Leon flicked it onto Velas' arm, which was outstretched. But he knew nothing about it, Velasi. This is a penalty. They don't make much of a meal of it to the Galaxy players. Galaxy, a couple of minutes ago, literally 2 minutes ago, were leading 2-0. Here they are in the 40th minute of play. And Leon, who's pulled one back, with a chance to make it 2-2. So, it's the high-scoring Colombian. Taking over South African football in 2026. Looking for a second of the evening. Sends Sape Ira the wrong way. 40 minutes in. Four goals witnessed. Galaxy led by two. Sundowns have come back here in their last game of the season. 2-2 the scoreline. Sundowns will have a say in how this first half will end.
1: I mean, today we're watching such a beautiful game. I mean, this is what we want to see in Betway Premiership. I mean, it's such a beautiful game. I mean, it's so good to see teams going through. I mean, Leon now, this is his 15th goal in all competitions. That tells you that he's a top striker. He's always available to score goals. That's why then when this player, they had to go and fetch him because they knew his strength. They knew how he can get those goals from any angle of the game. But then it simply tells you that now the game is 2-2. That tells you that this is a beautiful game of football which we've seen today. I mean, look at the league now. In Betway Premiership, he has scored 10 goals. I mean, in 6 months. I mean, imagine that.
0: What a buy. What a find. And also, how quickly he hit the ground running since arriving in South African football. That's the most important thing. And how quickly they were to understand the type of balls to play him, his runs and his movement. Credit to Sundowns and the Colombian in how well they've done in that regard. But let's also talk TS Galaxy. Of course, while have a bit of a responsibility here, and that responsibility will be to not see it all fall apart by the end of this first half. They led 2-0. Important that for them, at worst, they're going to the halftime break with the scoreline at 2-2. So, the long ball from Tapa Ira out wide to that right side. Momentum completely with Mamelodi Sundowns now. And what a game this has turned out to be. We look for drama in closing out the season for Sundowns. They certainly are giving up drama out in the Mpumalanga province. Throwing it is to Galaxy on that right side. 41 minutes gone by. Keep in mind they do have the cross played in. They win the header! Oh, it's going wide of the mark. Lovely cross then. And a lovely attempt at the header. Difficult header from Letswalo, who scored already. Looking for his brace. Going wide of the mark.
1: Of course, I mean, we know Letswalo in the box. He's always going to get something. But then, unfortunately, we're looking at how the game has been going now. I mean, it's so interesting to see both teams now. But then, for me, CSKA doesn't lose hope because of they have done well so far since the game started. They have to contain what they've been doing, putting pressure on Sundowns, not to give them enough space to play. Because if you give Sundowns space to play, they'll kill you because of one team that can always keep the ball and play it all around.
0: Nice play from Sundowns involving Tuniela and Saleh is now Nuno Santos. Well, out wide to Madiba on the left side. Early ball looking once again for the man in search of a hat-trick in the Colombian. He's scored a brace in a number of games, including in the Champions League. And has always been so close to a hat-trick. And one has to wonder whether in his very last game of the season, he'll be able to get that all-important hat-trick here. That I could see Sundowns get the all-important 6 points clear of Pirates with two games in hand in closing out their season. Again, Sundowns with their fourth corner from the left side here. Madiba standing over it. They want the lead before the halftime break. Ball played in near post. Flicked on. And Galaxy having work to do in getting it clear. They do get it clear. Sundowns bring it right back into the edge of the box here again. Sundowns with attempted a shot from range. Then Tapa Ira with the comfortable pickup. And interesting here that Ira has gone early with the release here. Ball over the top here. The flag's gone up for offside, but they aren't looking to slow it down. Galaxy, they're looking for those transitions. And looking for Matlambi, who's gone a bit quiet over the last 20 minutes.
1: I mean, for me, he's not quiet. It's a matter of he's not getting that support again.
0: Sundowns is at
1: because
0: the
1: upper of Sundowns,
0: hand, yeah.
1: They've been trying to do more. But then you can see with the pace of Matlambi, that will always, you know, help CS Galaxy to be able to break that defense of Mamelodi Sundowns. But then they need to do more for them to be able to contain and attack Mamelodi Sundowns.
0: Sundowns with Madiba losing the ball out for a throw-in on the far side again. 43 minutes gone by here. What a game it has been. It took Galaxy 8 minutes to score from the penalty spot through the Swallow. George, 10 minutes later, made it 2-0 against Cardoso's men. Then Sundowns started their fight back. 39th minute through Leon. And then 41st minute from the penalty spot. Leon, of course, the man there, just scored the second to make it 2-2. So, as things stand, Sundowns on 69 points. As things stand, well, Pirates will have some work to do.
1: They have some work to do, but if you look at how things can go, they have to make sure that they defend very well as well. Because of if you look at, I mean, Sundowns have been scored each and every game, which makes it more difficult for them to be able to come back due to those goals that they've been scored against. But then they have to rectify their defense as well. Because of if you look at the way TS Galaxy is coming to Sundowns' defense, it makes it more difficult for Sundowns' defense.
0: Again, Sundowns with a shot from range here. Yeah, they took a deflection outside of the box. It was the Colombian again. Brian Leon looking for his third of the game here. Took a deflection out for the corner. 45 minutes have now come and gone here in the first half. Upswinging ball from the right. Ayende dealt with by Galaxy. They keep it out wide on that left side to Mamelodi Sundowns as Madiba is in position to send in the cross. Velasi with the initial touch, setting it up for a throw-in right next to the corner flag. So Sundowns ending this game very much on the front foot as far as this first half is concerned.
1: Of course, I mean, Sundowns is starting to pick up now. You can see now they're trying to control. They're trying to do everything right because they realize that if they don't do that, TS Galaxy is always going to give them headache due to why they come to them. I mean, they come in numbers when they attack TS Galaxy. That's why it makes it difficult for Sundowns. But then Sundowns as well, now they're starting to pick up the pieces now to make sure that they attack as well.
0: Well, anyway will do for Galaxy as they try and get the ball clear. Mugwena, they to pick up the ball in the middle of the park, coming forward here with the pass towards the edge of the box, then and Saleh's hands. Leon involved in the end. Galaxy quite desperately get it clear now. Here they are with the clearance, then looking for Matlambi. Out wide on the left side of the attack, Matlambi's got pace. And also, quite importantly, was well matched defensively as the balance of that battle between he and Tuniela has tilted quite nicely. Matlambi had a great start at the beginning, but Tuniela, credit to him, he hasn't given up on the fight. He's come back quite strong in the second half of the first half, so to speak.
1: I mean, so far, so good for Tuniela now because of he could be able to contain, I mean, Matlambi, because of if you don't do that, Matlambi will give you headache. That's why now it becomes much easier for Mdunyala to be able to defend so well.
0: Santos involved beautifully on the left side, finding some space for Madiba to try and send in the cross on the byline. It was well watched, Madiba. In the end, good challenge to see Sundowns get themselves yet another corner. 1 minute added on, in fact, 4 minutes added on to the end of the first 45 years. So Sundowns lost some time in trying to take the lead into the halftime break. 2-2 the scoreline here. It's been a humdinger of a game as well, Mugwena. Is the man that stands over it. In swinger, it will be from Mugwena. Oh, plays it in near post, and Happy Ira does enough to get it clear here. Galaxy cleared up to the halfway line here. And Litaku there to pick up the pieces here, Sundowns. Through Litaku, a little short of options, so we'll look for the crossfield ball towards the left side. In the end, it'll roll all the way through to Happy Ira. And now they slow it down to Galaxy here. Yeah?
1: I mean, if you look at how now TS Galaxy realize that Sundowns is coming to them, now what they do now, they're thinking of, let's slow the game down so that we can be able to counter-attack when we have get a chance. But then it becomes more difficult for them to be able to come back. I mean, you see how defense of Mamelodi Sundowns is struggling. I mean, it's always chances for them to be able to come back. But Johannes, I mean, you look at him, he goes up with Litswalo, but he's the one at the end of the day who gets injured because he's the one who won the ball as well. But then he hits him from the back of the head, as Litswalo says now. But then we want to see more how...
0: Now, chance here for TS Galaxy, who had taken advantage of Sundowns, who I think has given away the ball again in the dangerous area. Matuna, the man with a lovely chance in a great area. And as he shapes up to shoot against Ronald Williams, loses balance and it all ends horribly. In fact, lovely ball by Velasi over the top. Great movement to catch Sundowns sleeping then. And Matuna should have done better.
1: for me, it tells you that Sundowns today, they are not in their game. I mean, look at how velocity. I mean, he played that ball after the referee dumped it on the floor. But then he made sure that, you know, they counter-attacked them. Then, unfortunately, Madunan couldn't control it very well because of the technique that he used to control that ball. That makes it more difficult for Maduna to be able to win that ball.
0: Well, it's that man, Afro Chabani again. The referee who's, given a set piece.
1: We spoke
0: and,
1: about...
0: And, Brian Leon is in trouble. Yeah, he's picked up a card here, and a few of the Kennedy players aren't happy with him. In the end, they wrestled him onto the ground here, and they are giving him a bit of a beating here. The Galaxy players, the officials having to get involved to protect the Colombian, but he's always on the edge of what's legal is Leon physically, and they've had enough of it, the Galaxy players, and they are giving him as good as they've gotten from him. Funny enough, is at a point when he's actually picked up the card for his conduct.
1: I mean, we spoke about Leon Tempo. I mean, you can tell that, you know, he's always fighting, he's always struggling. I mean, how he did this, it was, for me, it was unfair for him to do that because, yes, the TS Galaxy player won the ball. Why do you, does he have to do more of these things that he does? But then he has to start bringing down his tempo because he'll be in trouble. He's already picked up a yellow card, which is going to put him under pressure now.
0: That misses the next match next season at the start of the next campaign. There's Brian Leon. This is the last game for Mamelodi Sundowns this season. But Galaxy players with a bit of a statement, I think. Zulu instead, still having words with him. Chabani Alsken is going to have words with the Colombian. And I'll tell you what, he fouls Matambi. And then after fouling him, Matambi gave back to him, he caught the ball, and then threw it at Matambi, and then started what was a bit of a war between the two that he lost in the end. And as Galaxy worked the ball out wide and looked to play the cross into the box, it's gone out for a goal kick. Dang moments of a first half that's given us so much to talk about.
1: I mean, for me, Leon retaliated there. I mean, there was no need for him to do that. He needs to continue playing. But then looking at today's game, so impressive because of TS Galaxy game plan. They used it. They put pressure on Sundowns under pressure. They didn't want to give Sundowns space to play. But now things have changed. Sundowns is starting to pick up the pieces. They're starting to control the game. But still, TS Galaxy, when he gets a chance, they always attack. We've seen George's goal. I mean, such a brilliant ball from Mashambi, the one who also created a penalty for them to be able to go back and being able to be 2 goals up. But Sundowns managed to come back as well to score those 2 goals, which came back. I mean, Leon had such a brilliant goal, and as well, and second goal, it was a penalty from Velasi, which is something that, you know, it's so impressive to see a game like this.
0: Well, we spoke before this game got underway. I mentioned in our meeting that I felt like it's going to have a cup final feel this game, and it certainly has given us that. I have to talk about Afro Chabani. 2 penalties given, one that was converted by Victor Letswalo earlier on, where Matambi was fouled by Pinello. Another where Leon converted the penalty where a handball against Velasi. Both penalties, it's safe to say they were fair. And how is the officiant in the game, including the yellow card towards Brian Leon towards the end where things were seeming to get out of control? It has been a very competitive and physical game as well.
1: I mean, for me, if you look at how he did today, he did very well due to the fact that, you know, sometimes he let the game flow for him to be able to see the game very well. But then we've seen both teams being able to attack each other, creating those goals, scoring penalties as well, which is something that's so interesting to see. Last game of the season for Sundowns, but TS Galaxy needing points, very important for them to be able to collect maximum points.
0: Well, it's sides with a lot to play for here in TS Galaxy and Mamelodi Sundowns. 2-2 the scoreline. Galaxy were leading 2-0 at 1 point. Sundowns have come back to make it 2-2 at the end of the first 45. And what we will be looking forward to is an exciting first 45 here. From myself, Cesar Mapena, and Steve Letswalo, we will be back with more in the way of the second half. Come, the next 10 or so minutes, so stay with Radio 2000.

0: Yeah.
1: You know, it's interesting that you say that. As you were talking earlier on, I was thinking to myself, you have such a positive voice. You sound like you have such a positive outlook on life. And that is such a huge thing. A lot of people, when they're sick, and look, I don't blame them. It's a hard thing. It's a hard time. They literally just, you know, break down and everything just is terrible because you're feeling bad. It is what it is. When you feel bad, everything, it looks like the end of the world.
0: Yes,
1: how did you get that right?
0: You know, like I said again, I you know, it takes me back to saying that a positive support structure, not even that, even your doctors, Ospice, play a pivotal role in, you know, in your healing and in your outlook of, you know, navigating autoimmune diseases. Because believe me, it's not easy. It's not easy at all. I've got my days when I, you know, when I'm feeling like, oh my gosh, not again, right? But the one thing that I do not do is wallow in self-pity. I absolutely hate being pitied. Because I know I allow myself to immerse myself in those feelings, but I snap out of it. And I constantly have to remember, but you've been through this before, you know, and you bounce back. What makes you think it can't happen again now? So those thoughts, it's also what you consume on television, on social media,
1: important.
0: You know, who do you follow? Who do you listen to? What do you read? You know? Yeah.
1: So, so important. You know, we talk about positivity, but it's also, you are so correct to say what you consume and all of that, because sometimes we think, what I consume is what I put in my mouth. No. What is going into your body, that's going into your head, that is consumption, and therefore that will affect you. Sometimes you don't even know why. Now, tell me about moments when you have to use a wheelchair. Why is that so, and how does that work for you?
0: So this is due to the neuromyelitis optica. Like I mentioned earlier on, I'd have lesions on my spine, and that causes the paralysis.
1: Then what's bullous? Is it bullous systemic lupus?
0: Yes, so bullous systematic lupus is actually it's a skin. It's the lupus that affects the skin. So what happens that I randomly wake up in the morning with a blister. You think that I was burned by water or something, but they're huge. They're huge, and they leave such ugly marks on my body. And for some reason, it just affects my left arm. I don't know why that is. But yeah, so it's these blisters that I get. They're not painful at all. They look painful, but they're not. So yeah, that's the other. So I've got three autoimmune diseases essentially, which is the SLE, which is the bullous lupus, and the neuromyelitis optica.
1: That's a lot.
0: Yeah.
1: How does this affect your day-to-day life? All three of them?
0: I mean, obviously, I've had to, you know what I often say to people is that I've had to mourn my previous life, right? I've had to, because obviously life was going to look way different than what I had anticipated or had dreamed of. And lupus can be very, very unpredictable. Some days I look completely fine, but on the outside, while struggling with pain, fatigue, inflammation, or emotional exhaustion, you know, internally. And it takes a very understanding, you know, partner or family members or friends to understand, you know, what it is that you're going through. And, you know, some days I don't even want to socialize. I don't want to go out. Yeah. I just want to be indoors, you know. And because now I look all pretty on the outside, I think, do you really, you know, is it a case of you not wanting to go or you're really not feeling well?
1: How do you deal with that? How do you deal with people that don't understand but make their own assumptions and all of that and then expect you to do something about it, or, you know?
0: Look, I've made it my personal mission, my life's mission, to educate. I do that on a daily basis, on Facebook, whether it's on my WhatsApp, and I've become also a lot, you know, patient with people, because I know that it's not really coming from a bad place. They just need a little understanding, and they need to be taught that this is the realities of people living with autoimmune disease. But I've also become very selfish of my health. If I say that today I'm unwell and I can't do a certain thing, I can't go out, I can't be with friends, I can't be with family, and I listen to my body. I really respect what my body tells me to do. And if you're going to choose not to believe me, that's really on you. Even after I've explained why, that's really on you.
1: Sure. Your sister's on the line as well. Rumufilwe, how are you?
2: I'm well, thanks. And how are you? Good
1: evening.
2: Lovely.
1: Thank you so much for joining us, Rumufilwe.
2: Thank you for having us.
1: So tell me, Rimufile, I mean, you are, life is okay, I'm with my sister, we are happy, you are fine, and then your sister has lupus. How? What did that do to you?
2: Oh, I remember when they were taking tests and we were like, because we were thinking of our aunt who passed on,
1: right.
2: We kept on hoping, let it not be lupus, let it not be lupus, because again, our experience of lupus was what happened with my aunt,
1: right.
2: You know,
1: right.
2: It got diagnosed about in the last week of her life, and
1: oh, no.
2: We had seen her struggle so much. So that was the initial picture that I had, you know.
1: That's scary.
2: And, it wasn't good.
1: That's very scary, I can only imagine. Now,
2: it was very scary.
1: How do you, what kind of support? I mean, you know, Lolo was talking just now and saying we need, mm-hmm. I mean, support, and a strong support system goes a long way, family, friends, everybody. What does mm-hmm. that look like for you?
2: Oh, the first thing that support we had to do is, along with her, is educate ourselves about lupus, right? We had to forget everything we thought we knew about it, mm. forget the experience of my aunt, forget everything, and just educate ourselves about it. What it is, it was a trial and error, what is this, what is it not, you know? I remember the first time she had a major relapse and we had to go to hospital,
1: sure.
2: You know, I used to go there and bathe her and come out, and we just didn't know what we were doing, but we had to figure it all out together. So I think one of the first things is, you know, work things together, listen, learn, go educate, listen to her, what she's saying, just listen. And learn and understand. I think that's the best support that you can give the person, you know. Hore, how are you feeling today? Or just let them know, you know, because it's so invisible, we will never know if you're not okay today. So please say when you're not okay. And then when they do say it, create a very safe space for them to actually say, actually, no, today I'm not okay. So I think that's one of the best things that a supportive family can do.
1: And also,
2: for one living with lupus.
1: I mean, I can imagine, because more often than not, Lolo would be going through pain or anything like that.
2: Mm-hmm.
1: How do you then know how deep? So do you guys have a scale, for example? You know, somebody says, mm-hmm. how bad is it? And it's, if you say, it's bad, mm-hmm. but I'm alive, okay. Home bad or hospital bad or bad, mm-hmm. bad. How do you deal with it? How do you gauge?
2: Okay, so through one of the things that happen when you work together and not just allow a person to educate themselves, and is then you somehow build a rapport when you know. So we've come to trust Lolo.
1: Right.
2: Lolo is so well, she knows her body, and
1: right.
2: she knows it so well that we know that she's the one that will say, hospital, you know.
1: Yeah.
2: Then we know, okay, it's hospital, we drop everything. So one of the things that she, in the education that we have, we know that...

0: Hello once again to our Radio 2000 listeners. It's the, well, end of the year season for one club in particular, the defending champions in the year 25-26 campaign, the most successful side in South African football, that being Mamelodi Sundowns here. They've got 45 more minutes of the 25-26 campaign to play. 2-2, the scoreline. In a game where they were 2-0 down against CX Galaxy, they've come back to make it 2-2. Second half getting underway here, and I can tell you, no changes from the starting 11 that started the game by the look of things to the starting 11 that will start the second half. I'm Shizu Mabena, joined by Steve Sikano in a game out at the Mbombela Stadium. Now it's Galaxy with the early chance here. They've gotten in behind that defense, and wow, Ronald Williams, one-on-one here, beaten by Mvelase. What a start it is for Galaxy. 3-2 the scoreline, and the hits just don't stop coming in this game. Sundowns go to sleep. Galaxy from kickoff, getting in behind that defense and start off by getting back into the lead. Wow.
1: Not even a minute.
0: No.
1: Not even a minute. I mean, you ask yourself, where is Sundowns? What is Sundowns doing? I mean, you look at how TS Galaxy, after winning the ball, they've kept the ball going forward. They created the chance, and Mvelase made sure that he made such a good finish. I mean, Litswalo played such a brilliant ball to Mvelase. Which, what a goal. What a goal for TS Galaxy. I mean, you can see that, you know, Maduna is the one who played that brilliant ball to Mvelase. But, I mean, Williams couldn't see anything the way the ball was played.
0: Well, it's Maduna with the run from DP and Mvelase. Well, Colin and beat the offside trap, so to speak. Maduna then could have been expected to go for goal himself. He places the cross for the easy tap-in for Mvelase. And that took seconds. Seconds into the second half here. The first minute is taken for TS Galaxy to get back into the lead here. And Sundowns, well, on a high-scoring night, will need to do it all over again in trying to come back from behind. They were 2-0 down in the first half, made it 2-2. By the end of the first half, the drama continues, with Galaxy now leading by 3-2. And well, the Sundowns defense over the last couple of games has been exposed, hasn't it?
1: They have been so exposed. I mean, if you look at the ball, started just from the center, went straight to Maduna, and Maduna gave it to Mvelase. Williams couldn't even do anything because of the way, the pressure that TS Galaxy has brought in this game against Mamelodi Sundowns.
0: Well, again, offside this time. My apologies for interrupting you, but they were looking for the ball over the top here with Letswalo. I think straight into the offside position then. Had he allowed Matambi to come through from behind, Matambi would have been onside. They would have beaten the offside trap on that occasion. So, Sundowns are trying to send numbers forward here, score goals. Finding themselves a little exposed defensively. Mugwena, it is inside the center circle, who keeps it moving with Johannes. Now, keep in mind, Sundowns, in the last two games, have scored 9 goals. That's 9 goals, and there's still time remaining in this match. So, in 45 minutes plus 90 minutes, 9 goals. Here they are with a chance. Here's Mudiba. Gets into the box. Lovely pass from Santos again. Tape Ida has made 3 or 4 good saves in this match with yet another as the ball goes out for a throw-in.
1: I mean, we've seen that Mudiba. We know him, how strong he is on the left-hand side. But Tape managed to make that save. But then, very impressive defense of TS Galaxy. I mean, we've seen that Mutaung, Zulu at the back, Mwango at the back, and Kulu. They have been doing so well. What I like more is Kulu on the right-hand side, who's been taking a lot of time, making sure that, you know, he creates those chances as well.
0: Sundowns here with Mugwena inside the opposition over the field, finding Ayende in a very central area just outside the center circle. Then Ayende again looking to spread things out wide to the left side with Mudiba. Lovely first touch from Mudiba, supported by Santos with movement here to open it up. Lukaku now coming towards the top of the box, slightly towards the left side, out wide to that man Santos, playing it down the line for Lukaku, closely watched here by Mujana, whose strength has come to the fore. Now, we've had 48 minutes of football in this game. Sundowns scored 2 in this match. They scored 7 in the last. That's 9 goals in one match, 90 minutes plus 45 minutes. 48. Yet, they've conceded an unbelievable number of goals as well.
1: I mean, for me, that's...
0: 3 today, 4 last time.
1: It's unbelievable for Sundowns to be able to concede so many goals. I mean, conceding 7 goals in 2 games.
0: It's 1.5 games. It's 1.5 games. This game is not concluded yet.
1: It's unlike Sundowns because of, you know, the way we knew them being one of the best defense in the county. But unfortunately now, they have just seen... All the teams now have started realizing that they can always beat them. I mean, we've seen TS Galaxy, how they use their tempo, how they are crashing. I mean, the transition that they use, I mean, it's so at the top level for TS Galaxy to see them how best they can play.
0: Madiba driving forward on the left side, then looked to offload to Santos. It was well read by Matuna. Now immediately looks for the ball over the top for Matambi, who's straight into the offside position. It's amazing how quickly the front three out at Galaxy, including Matambi, who's been outstanding in the first half, how quickly they attack the spaces when the ball is won back in defense. Now, Santos in the, or Sales, I should say, in the middle of the park, looking to go out wide to Madiba on the left side, approaching the final third. The early ball in, looking for Brian Leon on two goals in this match. And once again, Tapeira reads the situation well and smothers the ball.
1: I mean, looking at how Bernard Parker has done so far, I mean, for me, he's done very well so far for this half. I mean, he's shown that how, as a coach, sometimes you can always make good of your plan, good game plan. I mean, he's done so well. I mean, the aggression of TS Galaxy today, how they put pressure on some Sundowns, how they contain a lot of Sundowns in the middle of the park, which is something that, you know, all the teams can learn from that, because they've seen how Kaizer Chiefs manage the thing.
0: Matuna with a run straight down the middle, then approaching the final third, fouled by Mugwena with the challenge right from behind, the challenge right next to the referee Chabani, who's given away two penalties. Keep in mind today, each side has earned a penalty from a man who's been very busy here this evening, but also been absolutely top-notch in the way he's officiated this game, it need be said, which is the case with Chabani more often than not.
1: You know, he's always on point. If you look at where always he is, when the ball is going, he's always around the ball. That's why you can always see what is happening around the ball. I mean, we've seen that the TS Galaxy is always running the team. I mean, the way they are taking Mamelodi Sundowns, what the strength that they have, TS Galaxy, if they should have done this in the past 10 games, for me, they should have been one of the top games. I mean, for me, I've loved two players so far with experience, Mbonjani and Velasi. Those two experienced players, at their age, what they have done today, I mean, it's so incredible for today's game.
0: So, it's Mbonjani on the ball here. It's about 25 yards out here. Not much of a wall. Just a three-man wall from Sundowns here. Could fancy his chances against Ronwin Williams. Will be going direct towards goal. Gets it up beyond the wall, but it's always going high off the mark. And 3-2, the scoreline in favor of TS Galaxy. If you are just joining us, it was the Swallow. After 8 minutes, George and 18 to make it 2-0 to Galaxy. And then the Leon show started. He scored in the 39th and 41st minute. And Velasi in the 46th minute to give TS Galaxy the lead as soon as the second half got underway, with the opening play of the game in the second half. So Sundowns now with the ball inside their own half. Keep in mind, for Sundowns, of course, they are trying to give Sundowns or Orlando Pirates, I should say, a bit of a task with their two games in hand in a seeing off the season. Sundowns ending their season here this evening in Mpumalanga.
1: I mean, we know that today's game for Sundowns is the last game of the season for Betway Premiership. But then it means that, you know, it's going to be very, very, very difficult if they don't manage to win today's game. Because Pirates, if they play two games that they are left with, if they win both games, I mean, Pirates are going to win the league. I mean, simple tells you how important this game is for Mamelodi Sundowns and Orlando Pirates as well. But then TS Galaxy as well today, they have to perform their level best because they want to do the changes. I mean, you've seen now, Ndamane, Matthews and Resinho, they are in the pitch now. Because of they seeing that Kekana is out, Alenda is out, those are big names, and Kekana, those three players are out. They put players now that they think they could do much better, which is something that for me, it tells you how this game is, and TS Galaxy, how they have performed so far.
0: Well, three changes made by Mamelodi Sundowns, and well, Rosinho coming in for his first touch, finding that man and Nuno Santos from that right side to go into a more central area. So Damani amongst the players that will be coming on here, as well as Matthews coming in for his first touches of the game as he moves it up wide on the left side of the box. Well played in by Mudiba, defending on the near post by Galaxy. Now Damani, his first touch out wide, almost in the left back position for the time being, goes central that the opponent was Rosinho. Now moving over towards the right side, and Litaku runs those involved back to Rosinho. Sundowns knock on that door. Rosinho looking for the ball to Mudiba on the left side of the box. Mudiba shaking things up again with a cross far post, and in the end they do just about enough. Galaxy under pressure and give away a corner. Good play from Sundowns now as they pin Galaxy back, and right on top of the goalkeeper Tapeira as well, with Makambi looking a man who's struggling here from a Galaxy point of view.
1: I mean, for me, they put on Rosinho and Matthews I mean, Matthews, you have always seen him, one of the good players that Sundowns have. But he started on the bench today. Rossino came in as well, and Damani as well. I mean, we've seen Damani mistake that he did the past games, which is one to see today if he'll be able to contain TS Galaxy defense. Because of, you know, they took out Kekana, who's been there, but you haven't seen him much today. But then we want to see how Damani will be able to contain the the strikers of TS Galaxy.
0: Well, Matambi is looking as though he will be able to continue. The signal is going up to the team on the pitch that they shouldn't worry about the change being made. So a player who's been outstanding in the opening 30 minutes will get some treatment, turn on the field. He has the corners taken from the right side, and eventually the shot coming in from Matthews blocked by the man in blue here from Matias Galaxy on the edge of the box. Galaxy again trying to get the ball clear here as they try and come up with the counter-attack. Keep in mind they do have 10 men on the field for the time being. George now looking for Velasi, who was offside, but Sundowns win it back here, and Mugwena it is, who drives beyond two. He's done well. There were Mugwena, and a good sliding challenge then, I thought initially, right in fact, in front of the referee, Chabani, who's called for the foul for a challenge earlier on Mugwena, who, again, is showing that hunger and determination and taking on plays here and powering through the midfield.
1: That was a good call from the referee. I mean, you've seen that, you know, Mugwena still have the ball. But when they win the ball, that's when he blew his whistle, which was good. I mean, it tells you that the experience that he has. I mean, we've known him as a long time. He has been one of the best referees in the Betway Premiership. But then he has done very well so far in this game. We want to see how much, you know, TS Galaxy will be able to contain, I mean, Mamelodi Sundowns.
0: Now, Sundowns with a set piece just outside the center circle. Very straight this as they played in towards the top of the box. Then Galaxy able to clear. Galaxy, keep in mind, are leading Sundowns with a 3-2 scoreline. Yes, it's been a 5-goal thriller thus far. A game that promises more. Foul given away on the left side of the Sundowns attack. Mudiba, the man who has been appended. Bit of a stop-start affair in this second half. Mudaung, the man guilty of giving away the foul. Opa Mudaung, the 20-year-old, debut season in the Betway Premiership. In his debut season, 21 appearances. This is his 21st appearance, his 19th start. That's the nice thing about youngsters out at Galaxy. They will get that experience.
1: Yeah, of course. I mean, TS Galaxy, if you look at their race, the players that they always sign, yeah, those are unknown players, but they bring the best out of those players.
0: Yeah.
1: That's why today you see all this defense of TS Galaxy. Those are players whom they don't know, but the experience and the learning skill of them, I mean, they are growing in the game. You can see how they've been so consistent on today's game, working hard, trying to be compact, making sure that they don't give up space very easily.
0: Now, Sundowns going out wide towards Mudiba. Again, good work defensively. Velasi amongst those involved. Velasi, of course, a man who used to be a defender back in the East End, now playing in a midfield where he's not having so much to do defensively, but Sundowns knocking on the door as Galaxy able to clear here. Ball going into the Sundowns half of the field. Sundowns working hard to keep it alive then in the right back position. Again, there's a man struggling here who's gone down from Galaxy point of view. It is Umakambi, the 21-year-old. Again, another example of a youngster who, of course, needs game time at the top flight of South African football at 21 years of age. He's had his 28th appearance at TS Galaxy this season, Umakambi. And what a player he's turned out to be, and what a game he's turning out to have here this evening. Problem is, will he be able to see it through? It's the second time he's left the field in the second half.
1: For me, I think it's cramping, because on the first half, he ran his way out. I mean, you can tell that, you know, the muscles now can't carry him anymore. But again, it tells you the importance of eating good food for a player to be able to contain them all 90 minutes. But then these boys, they need to learn such things for them to be able to play football for a long time, because it's very important during these days of science football for a player to be able to know what he eats, because the way things are, he won't come back the way he's moving from outside.
0: Well, with Sundowns playing the last game of the campaign, as things stand, they are on 68 points, just 3 points ahead of Orlando Pirates. We've got 2 games in hand, keep in mind. So that's quite crucial. Sundowns need to turn things around in the time that remains. It's a stop-start affair in the second half, quite physical. The latest player down is Letaku, as he, of course, is a victim of a foul-up right on the right-hand side of the Sundowns attack.
1: I mean, Sundowns, for me, with the experience that they have, knowing that each team that they play is not going to be an easy game. That's why for today, TS Galaxy is putting them so much pressure and very aggressive at the same time.
0: Well, Santos standing over it. Sundowns with numbers pushed forward here. Ball played into the box. Tapeira with the initial punch, but a foul called against Mamelodi Sundowns for pushing and shoving inside the box. And Brian Leon amongst the men involved in there. That'll come as no surprise. For a striker, defenders will fear him as much as strikers fear defenders in the world of football.
1: I mean, you know him, that is one striker who never gives up. That's why you see what he did. Mm. He went straight to Chape to make sure that he disturbed him not to get the ball very soon. But Zulu was there to take the ball away. That's how important it is for him to be able to clear that ball.
0: For any youngsters watching on, in fact, for any listeners watching on, the Colombian is the type of striker that initiates contact with the defender. Sometimes before the ball gets to them, he will initiate the contact to throw off the defender, when usually it's the other way around, when it's the defender that initiates the physical contact. You know what I mean?
1: You know what he does? He frightens the defenders.
0: Yeah.
1: Everyone around him, he needs to feel him and make sure that, you know, they must know that he's there.
0: Yeah.
1: That's why he's there, he's always getting those opportunities to be able to score goals, because of what he does after doing that. Whatever space he gets, he makes use of those chances.
0: Mm. So, Sundowns inside their own half here, looking to build going forward. We've had exactly 1 hour of football and 30 minutes remaining here. Stiers Galaxy leading 3-2 in a game that is quite crucial in the way things will turn out at the end of the season. If Sundowns win it, they will mean the Pirates will need to win their last two games. If Sundowns lose, as the case is, Sundowns or Pirates will need one win and a draw. Now, pull over the top, Mudiba with the ball into the danger area, looking for Leon, had two other options, and disappointment for Rossinho as well as the club, who I believe on the far post here, as the awkward height was difficult for Leon to deal with.
1: I mean, for me, Mudiba should have done better there, because of Leon came in the near post, but there were people around him, which thing that he have to head up and see who's clear on the game. But then if you see the changes now, I mean, Tesca like Birinom, Zindonga and Fisher on the game, I mean, we've seen that, you know, Fisher will always bring, you know, the aggression that he always did. And Zindonga as well. Those are two players that will bring, you know, the aggression up front there. Because that's more what we're going to see today.
0: Well, Zindonga also will give them something going forward. Yakulu is one of the men that is sacrificed here. Man enjoying his third start of the season. When he's played, by the way, they haven't lost Galaxy. They played 1-1 against Gallants and 1-1 in the other match that he was involved in. So far, the leading Sundowns are 3-2. We'll confirm for you who else has made way here, but Zindonga certainly will give them something in a match such as this going forward. TS Galaxy, with his ability to run at defenders and make things happen creatively on the attacking end of the field, while Fisher will operate out wide. Now, when you have Zindonga and Makambi on the field, things can get very interesting as Zindonga tries to get involved for the first time, but there is a player down here. And it is George who scored the second for Galaxy on the day. But I am wondering if Makambi may have been one of the players to have made way.
1: I think so. It's Makambi who's gone out as well. Because of, as you can see now, it's always
0: still
1: in the
0: there. Yeah.
1: Yes,
0: George,
1: it's Makambi who's out for Fisher as well. I mean, it's Ndonga and Fisher in for Makambi and Kulu as well. I mean, we've seen Kulu have done so well so far. And you can tell he's a youngster as well. I mean, that's why there's so much, you know, encouragement from TS Galaxy. And you know what, I mean, for me, Coach Parker has done so well with these boys today.
0: Well, 68 minutes gone by in this encounter, and still Galaxy leading Mamelodi Sundowns with a 3-2 scoreline. I beg your pardon, it's 63 minutes that have gone by, and the Galaxy now with the ball going over the halfway line. Sundowns picking it up in the right back position, going over the halfway line on the right side. The Kaku again outnumbered as they win it back. The Kaku there to win it back now. Finds the ball in the central area here for the Brazilian or the Colombian. Leon has done a good job of looking up right to the right side. Now Sundowns with the Kaku, supported by Rossinho. Early ball, three in the box here, and Tapeira does a stunning job of holding on to it.
1: I mean, Tapeira today has done very well. I mean, he made so many crucial saves in this game, which is something that, you know, TS Galaxy needed, because of that motivates the players as well. That's why TS Galaxy today, for me, they have done well because of the keeper always keeping them on the game. That's very important as the players, because of that will make them, you know, very, very exciting, and players will be able to work as a team. That's why they are so compact and making sure that, I mean, if you look at Sundowns, they are struggling.
0: Well, Mudiba getting the throwing in the left back position. Again, Sundowns allowed to pass the ball to Namani inside the center circle there with, well, Lucinho going out wide towards that right side. And Mtunyela forced to go back into his own half here with KTS Galaxy keeping a nice structure here in making life difficult for Sundowns. So, here is Damani. Up against his former side. Lovely ball to the left side here for that man Mudiba. Not fouled by Fisher. So it'll be Mudiba up against Fisher in the left side of the side, Sundowns attack, or the right side of the Galaxy attack here. Or defense, I should say. And on the halfway line, it is Mamelodi Sundowns that, once again, are holding on to the ball here. Damani looking for Mokwena. Mokwena powering forward. Gets beyond two. Make that three. And Sundowns now find a bit of space out wide on the left side. Mokwena continuing with his run. Going into the box. He's got the better of Bunjana. And in the end, Bunjana stands his ground. Then protecting the ball. And, well, Galaxy get it clear only as far as the Sundowns midfield to get the ball back into the danger area. Again, cleared by Galaxy. Sundowns looking to work it out wide to the left side. Fisher there to clear towards the halfway line.
1: I mean, for me, Mukwena, they showed that what he wants to do. Yeah. That's why the referee couldn't give him that because of, you know, showing that. I mean, it's an obvious thing that you want a penalty, but then referee was on point to see what Mukwena was trying to do. But tells you that how difficult it is today, because if you see TS Galaxy, the way they are working as a team, defending as a team, and attacking as a team as well. That's so important for a team to be able to work consistently like that.
0: 65 minutes gone by. Still TX Galaxy leading Mamelodi Sundowns with a 3-2 scoreline here. Sundowns with Mokwena just outside the center circle in the opposition half of the field. Going out wide to the left side with that man Santos. Santos now looking for numbers running into the box. In the end, there's Matuna. Sundowns to win it back. Bujana, the man left him using a bit of skill then to get beyond one or two. And in the end, thought he'd won a foul. Nothing wrong. Great call by the referee Shabani. Then the Sundowns pushed forward on the left side. Now, Mudiba with a chance for the cross. And, well, defensively, on point. Initially, it was Zulu with his header straight back to Tape Ira and Matthews, the man down for Mamelodi Sundowns, whilst the Sundowns bench is expecting some action to be taken against Fisher, who picks up a yellow card here.
1: I mean, this game, I've told you that this is going to be a very, very aggressive game, because both teams, they know that they want out of this game. But then Bujan had the ball for too long. That's why he ended up dead. And he died because of nobody touched him. But then, unfortunately, Fisher got Matthews. I mean, that was a very, very dangerous late tackle. And that's why he got the yellow card.
0: Fisher's just onto the field, by the way, already on a yellow card. He has 67 minutes gone by. He's hardly been on there 5 minutes. As Patrick Fisher, right back, will be under pressure when you consider that he's going to have to deal with Matthews. He's fresh on the field, as well as Mudiba, with the overlapping runs on the left side. So some work coming his way here. And for Shabani, he continues to work just about as hard as anyone else out there. And what a game all of them are having, by the way. If you are just joining us, Galaxy leading Sundowns 3-2. In this match, Galaxy have led the first half. They led 2-0. By the end of the first half, Sundowns have made it 2-2. With the very first play of the second half, Galaxy made it 3-2. And Sundowns, in their last game of the season, are a bit desperate in trying to turn it around.
1: I mean, today you can tell that Sundowns, they've realized that they're in trouble because of the way TS Galaxy came into this game with the game plan, with the aggressive that they want to have this win this game and make sure that they score goals. Mm.
0: Long ball, and Sundowns get it clear here. Picked up in the middle of the box. He's outside the final third by Matuna, who drove forward against the Sundowns defense that was falling back every step of the way, inviting the shot from range. In the end, Matuna looking for his second goal of the year. Campaign shoots over. But again, Galaxy with a positive there, something to work on.
1: I mean, they are very positive. Matuna is always, you know, coming from the middle of the park, trying to attack, trying to take those shots. Unfortunately, he had to get them right because of what is important is to get the shot right, and the technique that he shoots, he needs to be very careful when he do that because of the way they are playing. That's the best way to play the football.
0: Well, again, Galaxy look for the ball over the top, thought they had it, but we called for offside. But you can see the strategy now for Galaxy with the three runners up against the Sundowns defense. Sundowns now with the ball at their feet with Mokwena in the middle of the park. They've got it on the halfway line here with Johannes offloading to Damani out wide to Mudiba, out wide on the left side. They're going central with Lucinho coming in close. And, well, they're taking their time here. Mamelodi Sundowns is the clock. Is always an issue. 69 minutes gone by now. Central now. Sundowns, as they look to line it up with Tashreeq Matthews, trying to have a shot from range. Easy to read, easy to block. After a throw-in on the right side of the Sundowns attack.
1: You know, when you look at Sundowns, they are very strong on the left-hand side. Because of, I mean, we know that, you know, the Mudiba on the left-hand side, he's a very player who always overlaps. and create space and bring those good crosses from the left-hand side. And he knows he can pinpoint players as well when he brings those crosses.
0: Foul given away in the middle of the park here by Sundowns. Vecinho is the man who's fouled. Matuna as Galaxy continue to work hard as we are going towards the last 20 minutes. Vecinho amongst the men that have come in for Sundowns in the second half. Keep in mind, for Galaxy, if you are just joining us, they did have Fisher and Zindonga coming on here, and the ever impressive Mahlambi making way, having picked up his fourth assist over the season as a Wallace Pulu. Whilst the Sundowns, of course, introduced Matthews, Vecinho, and Damani, with the likes of Gekana being those sacrificed to make way here for Sundowns. So, Brendan Parker watching on and hoping to pick up a impressive batch of 3 points here. Whilst for Sundowns fans, this talk about it, yeah, there's so much to be done here. They saw their side come from 2-0 down to make it 2-2. Whilst the game has come to an end, let's talk about the impressiveness of that halftime period for Brendan Parker. How often do you see a side give up a 2-0 lead, go back to make it 3-2?
1: I mean, it tells you that, you know, he saw that the defense of Mamelodi Sundowns, they are very slow. That's why they had to counter-attack from the center line, because of they have realized that they are still sleeping. They are very slow on the build-up. That's why what they did in the beginning of the second half, what they did, they just got the ball and played around. And all players, they attacked. You know, the transition was so good. That's why they managed to score the goal so early.
0: So many would have thought maybe the fight would have been taken out of TS Galaxy, having given up a 2-goal lead. And they came out fighting at the start of the second half. Again, good work by Brendan Parker in that halftime period. And good execution by the players out on the field as well. So Sundowns having to dig deep once again in this mesh just to keep it level. If they are to make it level at a 3-3, they're going to have to work extremely hard. They haven't created too much in the second half, it need be said. Again, in the middle of the park battle on here, Leon amongst those that are fighting for the ball here. As the Colombians looks to force the issue, Galaxy able to clear, paddle on again in the middle of the park. Matthews with the header looking for a teammate out wide on the right side. Rosinho there to settle things as he goes back into his own half and drops back to help defend, or rather build from the Sundowns off. Rosinho short of options centrally, so goes out wide to the right side here. Pinheiro does have the option just over the top of the right side, didn't maybe trust himself to find the teammate. Rosinho tries the crossfield ball, he's

0: Wing out wide. The Modiba on the left side. Going central now with Santos. Again, he's got no options going forward. Yeah, Mugwena, the nearest to him again, looks for Lukaku. Nice from Sundowns as they pop going forward now. And very nearly find the breakthrough then with Lukaku's pass. Well read and dealt with. Sundowns again winning it back in the middle of the park in a good area. And they look for the kid of the final ball then. The Colombian on the byline with the ball back into the area. Easily picked up here by Sundowns after a mistake defensively. And the shot eventually coming in then. Good save from Dape Ira.
1: What a save. What a save. I mean, you've seen that how Rosinho tried, just turned and took that shot. But then, you know, when Sundowns always on the ball, they are very dangerous. But what I like about Chess Galaxy, they are defending numbers. You know, you'll never find one player defending. You'll find them in one Sundowns player. You'll find two players or three players around one player. With something that's good for to see Chess Galaxy doing, winning all those balls when they counterattack. But then, transitionally, when they've got the ball, Velasi need to be very careful and play the ball very quickly for them to be able to attack more.
0: Well, Sundowns in the middle of the park with some nice touches as they push forward. Yeah, looking to make for an interesting last 17 minutes. Now, ball played into the danger area again. Galaxy able to have men where it matters most, defending the near post, getting it clear out for a throw-in. 74 minutes gone by in this match. We have 15 remaining. 15 minutes remaining of the current campaign for Mamelodi Sundowns. Defending champions here. And, well, as things stand, could very well be outgoing champions. And, well, they'll be making yet another change. Not just Sundowns, but both these sides. Reyners is the latest of the players they'll be looking to from the bench to make things happen. Desperate times for Cardoso as he looks to get through the day here. We'll confirm the change being made by Galaxy in a moment. But Reyners, an important player at a time when the need goes here.
1: Yeah, of course. I mean, Reyners will be one of those players that they can rely on to get those goals scored. I mean, you can see how Sundowns is struggling up front to get the more goals because of the pressure and the defense of TS Galaxy, whom they defend as a team. They always form five players on the block, which is something that it becomes difficult.
0: Well, Juniela is the player that will be making way for Reyners, and Ngosi will be coming on here for TS Galaxy. Ngosi will replace Tedwin George, the man who has scored the second for Galaxy on the day. And 75 minutes gone by now. 3-2. Galaxy leading Mamelodi Sundowns in the last 15 minutes of the season for a Sundowns side that still has a CAF Champions League final to look forward to. Now, Sundowns keeping it moving in the middle of the park here from the left to the center. From the center, ball over the top, looking for Leon! Oh, his movement off the ball. Eye-catching. The ability to pick him out from that man Santos is a brilliant, but the positioning of Iratape was top-notch as well.
1: I mean, Santos, we spoke about him, how good he is when he plays those long balls. He always can see Leon where he is. But then brilliant from Tape, who's always in right position and the right time, because he is the one whom giving, you know, TS Galaxy players that confidence to say, we can do it in this game. We can push more, and I can always make sure that as a keeper, I will save those important saves that I have to do.
0: Now, Sundowns running out of time. With 77 minutes now gone by, still league top inside for the time being. Sundowns leading Pirates by just 3 points as things stand. Yeah, Pirates with 2 games in hand for Sundowns. This their last game of the season. Now Zindonga going over the halfway line, then with pace on the far side, going into the final third. Zindonga getting into the box from that left side. Ball in. Mujana, top of the box, slow down just a bit. Velase or Matuna, I should say, in support. Mujana now going out wide to the right side. Fisher with the ball played in towards the far side. Zindonga amongst those arriving. With time on the ball here, Zindonga's ball across, well blocked. Probably blocked in, and Zindonga's pace problematic on the left side. Now things opening up at Sundowns. Look to push forward themselves again. They try for joy on the right side, but it's well intercepted after throwing.
1: Yeah, of course. I mean, Mwango has done so well on the left hand side. He's always developed. But Zindonga there made such a good, brilliant run. But unfortunately, the finishing up it was not so good. Even though they kept the ball for too long when they had to punish Mamelodi Sundowns in the defense, in the last defense of the game.
0: Now, Sundowns on the left side of the attack, just inside the box here, with Matthews floating on into the box. It's defended initially by Galaxy. They're able to get it clear towards the halfway line. Sundowns will look to pick it up here through Johannes. Now, 13 minutes remaining under that on the clock. Time running out for Mamelodi.

0: and downs. Well, they look to push going forward here. Damani on the ball inside the centre circle, moving over to the left side of the field where Tashreeq Matthews squares up against the defender. Matthews it is against Fisher, who's on a yellow card here. Both those players coming in the second half. Velassi applying pressure on Mugwena, hoping to force the mistake. Mugwena able to keep it moving now. Sundowns again looking for Leon playing with his back to goal here. Well, they find Rosinho, keeps it moving on the left side. Mudiba now with a ball floated into the box, and initially Galaxy able to get it clear. Mugwena picking it up outside of the box from range, looking to line it up. Then was Mugwena, good block, out for a throw-in. Sundowns applying pressure.
1: You can tell why Mamelodi Sundowns trying so much, but then TS Galaxy, they throwing their bodies in each and every ball that the Sundowns is bringing on. But because they showed is that the aggression that they want to defend this ball, goal that they've scored, which is so important for them to be able to protect that goal.
0: Matthews in the middle of the park doing a good job of winning it back for Sundowns here. Mugwena now with the pass, that's look for Letako now into the box. The Sundowns that do have it and probe as they go out wide to that right side. Now cross coming in on the right side is Mudiba, and Fisher with the initial touch, helped by Tapeira in conceding the corner. Important touch initially from Fisher, considering that they did have Mudiba creeping up on the blind side.
1: I mean you see that how important it is for Tape to make that save. I mean, he put his body there, he punched that ball away from the keep, because it's important, because Mudiba is always problematic on the left hand side, throwing those balls for him to be able to create a goal.
0: Mudiba with the corner from the left side on the near post, then Sundowns keeping it alive as they find Matthews with his pass back into the box, and well, Santos needs a quick feet and a space, couldn't find any inside the box, and in the end the decision will go against Mamelodi Sundowns. Your frustration for Sundowns, time running out of their season, just over 10 minutes remaining of the 2025-26 Betway Premiership campaign. It's TX Galaxy leading Mamelodi Sundowns with a 3-2 scoreline. It's Sundowns top of the standings, just 3 points ahead of Orlando Pirates. Should pass Sundowns somehow get 3 points here today, should they somehow turn this around, of course it will mean Pirates will have 2 games in which to get 6 points and also see what they can do from a goal-scoring point of view. So this a crucial result. As things stand, it means Pirates will need 2 games in which to cover 3 points.
1: This is very crucial for Sundowns. If they don't get the 3 points, I mean, it tells you that Orlando Pirates is the one now that have an opportunity for them to be able to win both games that they have to play, for them to be, you know, to take the trophy, I mean, to Orlando. I mean, we know that Amstel, Orlando, that's where the final will be, which is something that, you know, Orlando Pirates has to make sure that, you know, create maximum points. But then, this is the game still that is going on, which we want to see if Sundowns will be able to come back into this game.
0: Santos going out wide with Mudiba in the 80th minute on the left side. Mudiba finding Damani, very much pushed forward here. Santos in the central area picking up the pieces here with Sundowns now driving forward into the final third on the right side. They tackle with the ball in, and again, Galaxy having so many numbers back defensively. They are so responsible in that regard. They've given Tapeira some pretty good protection, including the fact that Ida has come up with two or three saves in this half. Many ball in from that right side, cleared by Galaxy, and a foul against Sundowns as well. One with a man injured. What a game he's had.
1: I mean, he had such a good, beautiful game today. But you know what? They defend, the whole defense, they are fighting as a team. That's why you find a situation where every ball, they go both of them on the ball. That's why they're winning each and every ball.
0: Well, Sundowns players, when you look at their body language, having a proper go at the referee here. And I'll tell you what, the Colombian needs to watch himself here. He was involved. He was late upon the arrival on Ngwango. And in having a chat with Chabani, amongst the Sundowns players that were having a chat with Chabani, his body language was the most aggressive in speech to the referee. He's already on a yellow card, is Brian Leon, and needs to tread carefully in how he treats himself out there.
1: He needs to be very careful. I mean, we've seen now Letago coming in. I mean, we've seen Letago is out and Chabeleng coming in, which is something that we want to see if there'll be a change. You know, what he's going to bring now. If it's something will happen for Sundowns, but I see something not going right for Sundowns at the moment. As we can see now, what I've seen Velassi now, he's playing on the right hand side after the substitution of Kun. I mean, it tells you that now Velassi experience, we know he was a defender, but he was playing in the middle of the park, but now he've moved to the right hand side, which is one of his best position that he's playing now. I know he's gonna be very hard on the right hand side, making sure that Sundowns doesn't go past him.
0: So Sundowns dealing with the long ball in the defense, and they've lost it just outside of the home box. Oh, chance. Great chance. They're down now. Denied then by Ronan Williams. Came out and made himself big. And coming up with a big play in the 82nd minute as Zindonga. Oh, he's kept alive, Zindonga, on that left side. Zindonga again. Oh, it's denied by Williams again on the near post. And Sundowns are living dangerously, dangerously in this game.
1: Sundowns are living dangerously. I mean, Zindonga has got two more chances for him to be able to maybe share it with someone else. But unfortunately, he took it not to himself to say he wants a goal. But then it was so difficult. That's why now we see that, I mean, Mofokeng is fighting. He's got the ball now from the defensive side. I mean, you see how TS Galaxy is playing now. Look at these players. They are very confident on the ball, enjoying themselves. And you can see that if you go take a run up front, he's going to be offside. That's why they kept on the ball before. But then it's unfortunately that Zindonga had two chances that he should have converted. Unfortunately, he couldn't do that. Williams stayed on his feet.
0: Not even Sundowns, after the first chance when Williams saved it, Sundowns could have played it out. They lost it. Zindonga won it back inside the box. And then another shot, which says a lot about Sundowns. Fighting their luck here. Sundowns inside the opposition half of the field now, looking for a bit of joy going forward, and the ball into the final third on the left side, going out for a goal kick away of TS Galaxy. And I tell you what, Galaxy could have wrapped this up. Could have been 4-2.
1: You know, for me, when you look at the defense of Mamelodi Sundowns, I mean, Ndunyelwa, we thought because of Mahlambi's out, he will settle. But then things are still very difficult for them. The man as well, he came in. Things are still up. But then you can see.
0: Shows you just how much they're also missing Cupido, yeah? Because they injured in the game against Chiefs, yeah?
1: Yes.
0: Yeah.
1: It's very difficult now because of they don't have somebody who could make life easier for them in the middle of the park.
0: 84 minutes gone by. 5. Plus whatever the referee will add on remaining of the Sundowns campaign. So, a story of dominance in South African football could very well be coming to an end over the next couple of weeks. Now, Sundowns with the ball from the left to the right here. By Neon trying to keep it alive, shrugs off one defender. Galaxy again able to get it clear and look to kickstart the counter-attack here. Pressure on Sundowns with their defense, although Giannis has done well in dealing with that danger. Space in the middle of the park here. As Agostinho finds Santos. Santos keeping it moving with Mukwena. Mukwena looking for the run of the ball being made then by that man Reyners. Goal kick.
1: You just spoke about the story of dominance is coming to an end. I mean, if you look at today's game, you can see that it's coming to an end. Whereby now Orlando Pirates, they are the ones now who has to do the finish. I mean, they have to be the ones who lift up the trophy. For them to be able to see that, you know, they've worked hard as well, because of if you look at their performance this season, Orlando Pirates have done very well. But then Sundowns as well, the pressure that they've been getting with the games. I mean, they've played games in and out, week in, week out, which was something else that, you know, the coach couldn't believe in other players, that he could have given other players some chance to play. But unfortunately, he believes in certain players. That's why all the same players, they've been playing. That's why today Sundowns is where they are today, because of, you know, when you play teams like this under pressure, it becomes very difficult.
0: Well, it certainly has been difficult and continues to be difficult. Yes, Sundowns pushing forward from the right side. The chance to play the ball into the danger area. Get everybody back defending for Galaxy with under 4 minutes remaining. Able to get it clear. So, now, Galaxy Zindonga driving forward. Yeah, shrugs off one challenge, but was looking to take on four players. So, they're never really going to get the upper hand in that regard. Keep in mind, first hand now, as they build from the back, they are a side that did win the 24-25 campaign. They won the 23-24, 22-23, all the way back to the 2017-2018. They've won every league since. Here they are with the Saffron Range, but the decision will go against them. They have been dominant. The last side to win the PSL outside of Sundowns was Bitvest first in the 2016-17 season, with Sundowns coming second. And before that, it was Kaizer Chiefs in the 2014-15 second season, with Sundowns coming second. So, Ratonda will be the man coming on. Matuna will be the man making way. And TS Galaxy are a side that has certainly, like Chiefs in recent weeks, played a part in what could be the end of a dominant period for Mamelodi Sundowns in South African football.
1: I mean, you can tell that, you know, Sundowns today is one of those days that they needed points, but unfortunately, because of the pressure that they've just got all that games, I mean, Rantau just came in. I mean, Madonna have done very well today for him to come out and, you know, being congratulated by these coaches as well. I mean, that tells you that, you know, today TS Galaxy came with a very good game plan of playing Sundowns, high pressing, you know, high tempo as well. I mean, transition, I mean, they were so good on transition today, TS Galaxy. That's why they managed to score all those goals that they've scored today, because of the way they were been, I mean, pushing themselves in this game.
0: 88 minutes, Sundowns now looking to push forward again. It's Galaxy has been back with a good challenge in the middle of the park. Nothing wrong with the challenge, although a Sundowns player has since stayed down. Keep in mind, 8 years, 8 seasons, one after the other, Sundowns has won the league in the recent times, and an 8-year run is looking as though it may come to an end. We don't know what will happen in the games going forward, but what I can tell you is Sundowns will, as things stand, lead by just 3 points. Pirates will have 2 games in which to cover and beat that. They already have the better goal difference to Orlando Pirates, so things are looking in their favour, with Sundowns still having a Champions League final to look forward to. Sundowns having the ball out wide on the left side with Mudiba up against Fisher. Good movement beyond him by Brian Leon, getting to the byline again. Leon with the cross coming in, they'll want him at the end of those crosses, but it's Sundowns with a chance. It's far for Rosinho, just outside, just about on the penalty spot. He got under it and passed it over.
1: I mean, obviously, it's going to be very difficult for Sundowns, but then, just guys, they have to be very careful with such, I mean, mistakes that they do at the back, because now, for me, they are losing concentration, which is something that they need to work on, because of such chances, they're going to be killed if they continue doing those mistakes. But then Rossi with his experience as well, you expect a better from him. But unfortunately, it didn't come that way. But so far, so good for TS Galaxy. I mean, they have done very well. All the years, that 8 years that Sundowns have won the league, they have won the league before even 3 games to go, because of they have always managed to win all their games and win to make sure that they win the cup as early as they could. But unfortunately, this year Orlando Pirates has been in competition with them, making sure that, you know, they are not alone. We are here, they are here as well, for them to be able to get that trophy that they also wanted.
0: So 5 minutes will be added on to the 90. 5 minutes remaining of a Sundowns, the current campaign here. Cardoso, the current coach, the last winner for Sundowns, and as far as the season was concerned, before him, Ronald Mugwena. Then Ronald Mugwena, Mangoba Mniti, also won 2 before that. Peter Musimani was, of course, the man that got it all started. He was halted by Kevin Hunt and also Stuart Baxter, but Peter got it started as way back as the 2013-14 season, taking over from Stuart Baxter and Kaizer Chiefs. And that's when the dominance from Mamelodi Sundowns pretty much started. Could this be the season? Well, Galaxy doing their bit in frustrating Sundowns in the Nedbank Cup, frustrating them once again here in the PSL, as Matthews looks to find the right ball going forward again. Frustration for Sundowns as the ball goes out for a goal kick.
1: I mean, you can tell that Sundowns is frustrated at the moment, because of they know a few minutes are left now for them to be able to change the table to make sure that they get an equalizing goal, because if they don't do that, they know Pirate is going to take it. That's why there's so much. But I'm so impressed with Mvelasi today, with his experience. I mean, I haven't seen Mbojana for too long, but Mvelasi, I've always seen him, because he's been attacking, he's been defending as well. He's been creating those chances for TS Galaxy, and he's been trying to push his players as well to tell them that they can do it today with his experience.
0: Well, 91 and a half minutes have gone by here. 3-2. The scoreline in favor of TS Galaxy. There are Paris fans that have turned out here. They are having a big party, as they believe Galaxy have done their bit in ensuring that Paris stand a good chance of being crowned champions. Still have a lot to do in winning their games. Well, Santos goes out wide to the right side. Yeah, getting numbers in the box here for Sundowns. Just need to get a quality ball into the field. Lovely work on the right side. The ball played in, defended by Galaxy, kept alive by Santos. Out wide on that right side. Forced to go back towards the halfway line here, Mamelodi Sundowns, as Santos again picks up the pieces, looks for the forward pass here as he plays it across the field. And Fisher, amongst those involved in the battle on the right side of defense, with Mudiba.
1: You know, for me, Nkosi came in for TS Galaxy. He made a difference at the back,
0: yeah,
1: because he's a midfielder, but he managed to keep the team up because of he's been defending so well. He's been very, very aggressive in the middle of the park. He's been aggressive even at the back because of he's helping his defense. because I've seen Fisher, but Fisher is very aggressive, but doing mistakes as well. But then, as you can see, TS Galaxy always winning the second ball.
0: Well, Galaxy now putting it up here and looking ahead of the counter attack. Zindonga out wide on the left side, going over the halfway line with pace. Zindonga still then as he, well, dives into a Sundowns player, looking for a foul, and then in the end, no foul given. He had to dive maybe 3 yards to make contact.
1: He's trying to make, something out of it, because he knows that, you know, he played such a long ball, but then the defense of TS Galaxy have done so well for me today. I mean, I've seen these boys. I mean, Mwangu as well. I mean, this boy Zulu. I mean, this boy Mtau. They fought at the back for Sundowns not to get the equalizing goal.
0: Well, Sundowns keep playing the crosses into the danger area, and this time they find Brian Leon. He heads it in the direction we expect a teammate to be running onto, and in the end, well, it's gone into no man's land. The supporters get up on their feet here, and want for the Sundowns players or the Galaxy players to take their time on the ball here, eat away at the clock. Of the 5 minutes added on, now we're moving into the last of the five. So, party has begun for the Pirates fans out there in Mpumalanga. They believe this job is done. For Galaxy, it's quite a year 2026 where there's a disappointment of the loss in the Nedbank Cup final, as they lose in the middle of the park, in fact, win themselves a set piece. But they do have two meaningful results. The one big win over Sundowns in the Nedbank Cup. And this will be a huge win over Sundowns in the league that could very well have stripped the title away from Sundowns.
1: I mean, we've seen TS Galaxy, how he has done the game plan against Sundowns all the time. That's why they've always very good when they play against Sundowns. Because for me, it tells you that they understand how Sundowns play. They understand what Sundowns need out of this. But that's why it becomes very easy, and that's something that, you know, it's so important for them to, for even Parker himself as a coach, you know, to understand every time when you play against Sundowns how the game is going to be.
0: Seconds remaining. Pelon in the middle of the park. Mugwena just about able to keep it moving, finding Tashreek Matthews here. As a good challenge comes in to see the ball go out for a throw-in, and again, some time eating away at the season, what remains of it for Mamelodi Sundowns now. Seconds have gone by, 5 minutes added on to the end of the 90 have come and gone. Galaxy over the halfway line in no hurry, awaiting the referee Chabani to bring the game to an end here and bring the season to the end. Shouts of referee coming from out in the stands. And so the 2025-26 season ends for Mamelodi Sundowns, and it's with Bernard Parker and TS Galaxy celebrating as though they've won a cup game. And what a game it has been. A 3-2 humdinger against Mamelodi Sundowns. Yeah, the win for TS Galaxy that could very well be the spoiler at the end of it all for Mamelodi Sundowns in the, well, efforts to win 9 in a row in PSL trophy.
1: I mean, fair enough. I mean, this is a spoiler if we come to reality now. If you look at how the game went today, I mean, you see how, I mean, TS Galaxy came into this game. I mean, the game plan, how the players wanted this game so much, and they know that we've beaten them before. Mm. That motivate them more, because they knew how important it is for them as well, because for them to be able to get the maximum points, it will also move them out of the relegation as well, because it was very important, this game, for them as well. But unfortunately for Sundowns, because of Sundowns needed it more, because of they wanted just to relax, to wait until the day Pirate plays their two games. But unfortunately, because of the loss, now Sundowns, Pirate, is going to go to the two games, knowing that if they could only win one game, they can have the cup, because of there's a chance for them to win the cup. But then as well, Pirate have to make sure, because this is football. Football doesn't have, therefore, as we all know, is known.
0: There's so much drama in this game, Letuano. From the penalty spot in the 8th minute, then it was Zedwin George in the 18th minute. It meant Galaxy were leading 2-0, 20 minutes into the encounter. Then Brian Leon scores in the 39th and 41st minute. One of them a penalty in the 41st, of course. And it's 2-2 at the end of the first half. And in the very first minute of the second half, Velasi comes through to make it 3-2. And that's how the story ends of an unbelievable evening once again out at the Mbombela Stadium. And remember, this is the same venue where Galaxy took 6 against Orlando Pirates. And this another big game that has had a huge impact on the season overall.
1: This was an unbelievable night. I mean, this was one game that we're always going to talk about. Mm. Because this was a very, very crucial game for both teams, you know, and for Orlando Pirates as well, because of, for TS Galaxy to do this, doing Orlando Pirates a favor to yep. say, here's a cup for you. You can go out there and enjoy it. This is for Pirates now to go out there and see if they could carry that cup, you know, Betway Premiership for them first time after so many years. I mean, we've seen that how Sundowns have been collecting for 8 years the trophy. I mean, this year it was a very terrible year for Sundowns. But even though now, I'm also thinking about Cardoso now, his future, because of if he doesn't win the
0: Champions League,
1: he's in danger because of this. Because if he already lost the trophy, mm-hmm. if he loses after also the Champions League, that's going to be something else.
0: Well, certainly. It's a pressure situation here with Sundowns having the Champions League two legs to look forward to in the final. Then keep in mind, although Pirates do have two games in hand, games don't necessarily equal points. Pirates still have to win against Durban City and Orbit. But quite importantly, the away game against Orbit will be played at the Orlando Stadium, which is odd, but it is the way things are. And you see that being a huge advantage for Orlando Pirates in the way things are.
1: I mean, for me, things are for Pirates now. It's for them to make sure that, you know, all the 6 points, they collect the 6 points, because of it will be very important as well for them to win the league very nicely and enjoying themselves. I mean, going to two games for them, it will be something that will have to be very, very motivated after this game.
0: Well, it's how the season unfolded for Mamelodi Sundowns, which isn't over yet. They still have the Champions League forward to the final to look forward to. They'll be hoping Durban City and Orbit College do them a few favors, as Galaxy and Chiefs did the Orlando Pirates a couple of favors in the last two games in recent times. Yeah, for Cardoso, well, a painful ending to the season, yeah, but still they need to pick up their chins, and I hope they do the business. For myself, Caesar Mapena, as well as Steve Sakan, we hope you've enjoyed this broadcast in Radio 2008. Look forward to the teammates who will conclude the season for you. And what a season it has been, the 25-26. It's not over yet, but for Mamelodi Sundowns, what a season it has been, with Sundowns knowing Pirates were always posing the threat in closing the gap in the past few years.
1: You know, for me, this season has been one of the best seasons so far in the PSL. I mean, if you look at all the games that they've been played in the PSL, it's been very, very, very exciting seeing all how the teams have been performing. Weekend in, weekend out. I mean, it tells you how, you know, our football is growing in South Africa. It tells you how important it is for every team now to start realizing it's possible for you to win the league if you prepare very well. I mean, Pirate, two games when they started, they lost those two games and they thought things are not going well. But things started changing after the two games. They started winning games so easily. I mean, they were here. They gave six to TX Galaxy, which tells you that, you know, football sometimes don't take for granted, because of if you look at the performance of TX Galaxy today, it shows that there's no team, small team in this PSL. All the teams are equal. That's why it's so important to respect each and every team that you play against.
0: Well, we have to take our hats off to TX Galaxy, saving their best for last year in the year 2026, and trying to find some of their best form after the disappointment of the final loss in the NetBank Cup. But from myself, Cesar Mapena, and Steve Sicano, till next time, it's cheerio to our Radio 2000 listeners from us.
1: Cheerio.

since 1908. Yeah, she was born in Alice. Father was a priest, the Reverend Elijah Makiwane. Yeah. Now, I don't know, you might have heard that South Africa is not training enough nurses. We need more, yeah. There's a shortage. There's a shortage of nurses in South Africa. Ironically, the Eastern Cape, where the pioneering Cecilia Makiwane hails from, is the one with the most shortage, yeah. Now, nursing is quite a sought-after skill, eh? Yeah, it's quite a sought-after profession. So some of the South African nurses get stolen. Yeah, they get stolen by countries like Canada, Saudi Arabia, UK, Australia. Maybe you're a nurse listening to us from there. You say, yeah, I'm from South Africa. I got stolen. They stole me. It's Canadians. That's where I am. And it's cold over here. Maybe you're in Saudi Arabia. Yeah, they stole me here. These Sauds. And it's hot over here. So, yeah, we're not training enough nurses. They're men we need. And some of those that we train are sought after in other countries. But the very first African person to qualify as a nurse, Cecilia Makiwane. Yes, we did name a hospital after her. Maybe you thought I know. There was just a random soccer player that the hospital

Tavin Campbell, Dandelion. It's Radio Simplified. You catch it Monday to Thursday, 9 to midnight. Mino, mino. Hey, to lovers of the beautiful game. I know you said, hey, where's my score, buddy? To lovers of the beautiful game. Pain for Masandawana. It was TS Galaxy 3, Masandawana 2. TS Galaxy 3, Masandawana 2. Yes, Slaughter in Bombela. I don't know whether you're old enough. Remember when Nelson Mandela stepped down as President of the Republic of South Africa? Remember what he said? Remember what he said when he stepped down in 1999? He said, it's all in your hands. Now, that was an empowering statement, wasn't it? Yeah, it's all in your hands. You handle it from here. It's all yours now. I'm out, I'm done, one term, I'm good. It's all in your hands, that's what he said. So, Buccaneers, it's all in your hands. It's all in your hands now. Well, some people are already congratulating the Buccaneers, I see. Yeah, some people already are saying, yeah. Because Sylvia Nonondevel from Matrix heartbroken there, she said, listen, well done, Orlando Pirates, you are the champs. That's what my good friend Sylvia is saying already. Barry Twala in Dundee with Melusi Bakaranzosa. Good to hear from you guys. Mafiki Zone.

0: my pinky toe in blood. Oh yeah, Sabelo. Sabelo is in Jeddah City in Saudi Arabia. In Jeddah. He said, yeah, you're absolutely right. Because he's talking about Cecilia Magiwane and the fact that Ness is in South Africa. Even though we're not producing enough, we're losing some. They're getting stolen by Saudi Arabia, UK, Canada and all that. So Sabelo there in Jeddah City in Saudi, he said, hey, you know what? I'm here in Saudi Arabia and there are lots of South African nurses, teachers and paramedics all over the place. Yeah, well, told you, getting stolen, man. Losing some of them. Gotta do something about that. Someone's getting, you know, you can't afford to be losing something that you have a shortage of. Okay. What are we importing? Let's not get into that one. Yeah, because remember, yeah, some people come in from elsewhere. Yeah, let's not get into that one. Let's not get into that one tonight. But yes, can't afford to be. Can't afford to be losing. So yeah, lots of them over there. Sergeant Tuba Tsemuloi Kwamhlanga on duty with Constable Timothy Kekana from Matlekering Village. Boots on the ground, that's Brooklyn SAPS Relief C. Artist of the week, man. Freddie Jackson. Have you ever loved somebody?
1: Have you ever?
0: And another track he's doing with Natalie Cole.

0: Freddie Jackson with Natalie Cole. I do. Before that, Love Is Just a Touch Away. And Have You Ever Loved Somebody?
1: SABC News. Independent and impartial.
0: It is 10 p.m. Final Bulletin of the Day. Evelyn Tomwane.
2: Thanks, Justice. The top stories. DA leader weighs in on the Palapala matter and youth capital declare unemployment a state of emergency. Good evening. DA leader Gordon Hill-Lewis says, should President Cyril Ramaphosa be found guilty of any wrongdoing regarding the Palapala saga, he must leave office. Hill-Lewis spoke to the SABC in Ekurhuleni, east of Johannesburg, where he was engaging the party's public representatives and activists. He reiterated that his party would not stand on the wrong side of the law.
3: That is not a fair trade ever. So the short and simple answer is, of course we will. Of course we will stand up for integrity. And if that means that this president cannot remain in office, if there's evidence of his wrongdoing, that's an easy choice.
2: Meanwhile, the Congress of the South African Trade Unions has welcomed Ramaphosa's decision to take Parliament's independent panel report on review. Here's COSATU's national spokesperson, Zanele Sabela.
4: The man is the head of state. We cannot have a situation where we are playing musical chairs with such an important office. And therefore, it's important and it's prudent that he should satisfy himself, because he obviously has questions about this report and he must do that.
2: And in other news, advocacy group Youth Capital has described the current unemployment rate among young people as a state of emergency. The latest figures from Stats SA's first quarter of 2026 show that young people continue to be the worst affected by the unemployment crisis, with 60.9% of people between the ages of 15 and 24 being unemployed. The group's advocacy strategist, Mbali Williams.
5: The entry-level requirements for a young person to get a job is getting significantly more difficult. If you had to look at the numbers, only 4 in 10 people that are within the working age gap, right, that are employable, are participating in the labor market. And this isn't even an indicator that they have a dignified standard of living. For some people, this is part-time employment. For some people, it is informal sector employment.
2: And finally, a dozen of National Coloured Congress members have been protesting in rainy and cold conditions outside Parliament ahead of their leader Fadil Adams' court appearance tomorrow. Adams is appearing in the Pinetown Magistrates Court for a bail application. He was arrested at his house in the Parliamentary Village in Cape Town last week regarding 3 counts of fraud and 2 of defeating the ends of justice. It's alleged that he interviewed people believed to have been the hitmen in the murder of ANC Youth League Secretary General Sindiso Magatla in prison while the trial was still underway. Here is the party chief whip, Anastasia Davis.
6: Right now, our party president is somewhere in the cell, so we don't care what's called because we don't know in what conditions he's there. So we are here because we want to show everybody that they're trying to silence the one person that we voted for, that's in there, that's our voice. They're trying to keep that voice behind bars.
2: And the top story this hour, DA leader Gordon Hill-Lewis says, should President Cyril Ramaphosa be found guilty of any wrongdoing regarding the Palapala saga, he must leave office. For Radio 2000 News, I'm Evelyn Tongwani. Next update tomorrow morning. Good night.
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1: 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Thank you to the hardworking SABC News team. They are done for the day. When it comes to Radio 2000, we shall kick off the next news cycle, 6 a.m. on the Big Breakfast with Spoo, Natty, and Lelo there. May the 12th. If it is your birthday vandaag, happy birthday to you. You know you're one of a kind, you're a masterpiece. It was a good day at the office when the creator put you together. That's why there's no one like you. Limited edition you are. Well, some of the people that decided to share a birthday with you for now. It would have been a birthday of screen legend Catherine Hepburn, born on this day. Comedian George Carlin would have been his birthday. Oh, actor Ving Rhames. You know Ving Rhames from Mission Impossible. Yeah, born on this day. And of course, as we said, Nurses Day. Florence Nightingale's birthday today. Hey, former minister Rob Davies, his birthday today. Gavin Wood, film director, remember, Oscar winner for the movie Tsotsi. That was the director there, Gavin Wood. South African journalist and writer Ned Nagasa would have been his birthday today. And Professor Mazizi Kunene. Mazizi Kunene. Oh, wrote a nice book called Emperor Shaka the Great. You should check it out. You know? Check it out. And happy birthday to Dr. Andile Khumalo, South African classical music composer and lecturer. Dr. Andile Khumalo. Maybe he's your lecturer there in Vets somewhere. Born Mlazi. It would have been a birthday of former Minister of Labour, Mbatizi Mdladlana. And also the first president of Namibia, Sam Nujoma. It's birthday today. Musician Steve Winwood. Birthday vandaag. Now, some people work during the day, and then when they get home, they carry on working. One of those workers on this workers' month is Noctula Ndlovu. Noctula Ndlovu and Klanga Rocks. Utinge, I brought work home. Some people do that. Just carry on working. Otto and Mugidi Jafta, the Jafters of Kinross, loving that Tevin Campbell. Isaac Mbele from Newcastle. He said, man, thank goodness. Thank goodness I had supper early. This Cardoso. Not happy with Cardoso. Yeah, he said he would have lost appetite, I imagine. Dumi Palari, go phase 5 in Blom, loving Tevin Campbell. Bra Tiger. Busabusile Nkwe from Sosha. He said congratulations to TS Galaxy. He's a Buccaneer, as you know. Tozamile Siyila. Western Cape. Tozamile. He says thanks to TS Galaxy as well. Yeah. He's a Buccaneer, I suppose. And he's also thanking Chiefs. Remember that draw as well played a role. Yeah, in containing the situation. In containing the shoeshine. So, yeah. Prince Muleya is in Palabore. Hey, Prince, good to hear from you. Steve Rapezo, Tijomkulu, in Josini. Tabo Munametsi is driving from Tavazimbi to Zafascale in Bokoni Bophirima. Good to hear from you. Now, you know, we have this uncle who's got an amazing vinyl collection, but he locks it away. So when he's not looking, we sneak in there and steal something. What have we stolen from the vinyl collection of the uncle with the foot, Cortina? Well, Carole King.

Come and Walk With Me. Now, this is an album her parents would have been really proud of, because it was an album where she moved a little bit closer to her roots, which is a bit of gospel. That's how she was raised. The parents were priests. In fact, she was a Sunday school teacher at some point. Oletta Adams, Come and Walk With Me. Before that, Carole King, You've Got a Friend in Radio 2000. Hey, you know, sometimes musicians, they borrow some sugar. The sugar is borrowed by the young lady you might remember. Her name, Aaliyah. She's borrowing the sugar from the Isley Brothers. Check that out. That's still to come. Charles Lebzidovich in Muhadin Porch. Yeah, he's talking about sundowns with their sky. And the galaxy not being matched. Yeah, sundowns, your sky, not the limit there. Because you need the galaxy as the limit. So shame on that. Now, as you know, Charles Lebzidovich, Kilikosi, like a porch. So, we must all agree. If you're a Kaiser Chiefs fan, you're allowed to make fun of any team at this moment. No. No, we will not impeach you. If you're a Kaiser Chiefs fan, don't worry. We won't impeach you if you decide to make fun of any team. There won't be any impeachment hearing. Don't worry. Warrant Officer Malope, Warrant Officer Muroke, Constable Mkhoiwa, Constable Kekana, Constable Mabitra, Constable Stallenberg, Constable Malakosi, Constable Mabeke, Constable Mzatu. These guys are at the porch, public water policing here. Boots on the ground as we speak. Toto Maliko Kodi Petalwane. Ngosana Nyatela is in Eversdale in the Western Cape. Gabum Timkulu. Gabum Timkulu is in Durban. Well, I just want the record to reflect that I am a friend of TS Galaxy. I wonder why. No, we don't. That they're helping, the galaxy is helping the stars align for your team. Hey, Jeff Simamani, and Duandu. He said, man, thanks for that Cecilia McEwan story. Reminds me of Tubeli High School. The Stable Singers. Let's do it again.

The Stable Singers. Let's Do It Again. It was written actually by the guy they called the gentle genius, Mr. Curtis Mayfield. Let's Do It Again. Mino Mino. Till midnight. You know, Monday to Thursday, we simplify radio for you. You go through too much, you get busy throughout the day. Sometimes on radio, you're talking, contributing to topics. Yeah, wondering whether people are taking your advice. Yeah, throughout. So when night falls, we simplify radio a little bit for you. Sister Nyoni. Sister Nyoni at Whitbank Prison. Sister Nyoni said, hey, I'm loving that Tevin Campbell song. I also brought some work home. Yeah, people do that. They work during the day in the office, and then when they leave the office, they take their work and work at home. In this workers' month, let's acknowledge those people, yeah? People who work at work and work.

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He said he's kind of disappointed, yo. But we carry on. Yeah, he said we carry on. He said I'm with my boss, Billy Mushebi, at work now. You know, sometimes musicians, they borrow some sugar. The sugar is borrowed by the lady who came up with the album, and she said, age ain't nothing but a number. Her name, Aaliyah. And this time she borrowed some sugar from the Isley Brothers.

The Isley Brothers. At your best, your love. One of the most influential bands you've got out media. Aaliyah before that, Burning Some Sugar from the Isley Brothers. Certainly the song, the original came out way, way, way before she was born. But boy, did she bring it back to life to the point where most people are not even aware that there was an original that came out like as far back as the 70s. But yeah, she delivered on it, gave it a new life. At your best, your love. Aaliyah, Burning Some Sugar from the Isley Brothers. Karabo Maputle in Beggar's Ford. Loving that Mafiki Zolo song. Saying, hey, an important day for soccer today in South Africa. An important day for nurses. Yo. Well, Matsuenyeho Joe Mabote. Momotsiba Kelly Sunday one a couple years. Yes. Originally from Leighton Village. He's in Durban at the moment. He said, man, that's a massive disappointment. Massive disappointment. You know, I gotta say that conceding 4 goals in that game on Sunday, I thought to myself, this is a red flag. I know, I mean, he scored 7 goals, but conceding 4 was just too much. I thought, no. When you concede 4 goals, it's a worry. Red flag. That was a red flag for me. I thought, nah. Even though he scored 7 goals. But conceding 4. But listen, Masandawani, you've got a final coming up this weekend, by the way, against the Moroccans. Yeah, you remember that final? I know, you forgot. Yes, Masandawani's got a final coming up this Sunday, first leg against the Moroccans. Yeah, the Moroccans. AS4. Miss Marilyn Vainquart, good to hear from you. Still to come, a quick little weather trip. And also Nomusa Kaba. Kokateho, you asked for a track by Rodney Mansfield called Hold On. A Senate in Mokopane, Senate in Mokopane, you asked for a beautiful song by Whitney Houston with Mariah Carey, When You Believe. You said it's for Tseho. Yeah, Tseho. It was Tseho's birthday on Freedom Day, April the 27th. Well, maybe you're a Sandawana and you're asking yourself, how

sailing. Before that, Gregory Porter with head, Layla Hathaway, insanity. And now, for a quick little weather trip. With this weather, we salute our good nurses in our republic. Our good nurses. Well, maybe you're a nurse listening to us from elsewhere, but you're South African. Yeah. Just in case you don't know, we need you back at home. Yes, we got a shortage here. We salute our wonderful nurses here at home. We shall begin in the Zulu Kingdom, the Kingdom of Protocol, from Mage to Matubatuba, Pongola to Bulwa, Uluni to Great Town, Balito to Bagville, Cockstar, Escort, Kwahlabisa, Tondwende, Umkomasi to Melmoth, Kwatukuza, Rwambonambi, Port Shepston, to Pomeroy, to Dude, Inkwavuma, Manguzi. Now tomorrow, La Petequin, Mlazi, Marsh, Julius, West, Chatsworth, Phoenix, Wente, Center, Zoom, Chesterville, Clermont, Lamont, Reservoir Hills, New Germany, Overport, in hand. Well, sunny, then a bit of clouds, and also a bit of a breeze. Otherwise, a comfortable 27, that's your high. PMB, Mkunkundlov, Edendale, Imbali, Howie, Gimbopomene. Ah, possible showers. In the afternoon, there, 26. Richard Bay, Eskawinum Satuzi, sunny and breezy, 28. NKR Mnambiti, well, a pleasant sunny 26 tomorrow. Newcastle Matateno Sizweni, 24 sunny. And we check out the central province that holds it together. Now, the province at the center of our republic, as you know, happens to be Freistata, the province of passion. You know, we got you covered, eh? From Tumahole to Zastron, Tienesen to Namahari, Lemonu Majo Masweu, Mama Fubedu. Now, the City of Roses tomorrow, Beretu, Singangata. It's gonna be cloudy tomorrow for Blom. Your high 16. Velkom Kostad, Mozolo, Virginia, Henneman, Orendal, Kutlano. It's a sunny 21 tomorrow, Putas, Kwakwa, Tabadibu Huri Dimatra. All clear. 19. And we check out the smallest province by land size in our republic, happens to be Gauteng, GP. Josie tomorrow incorporating the Republic of Ekurhuleni. Alex to Rega Park, DK to Duduza, Sola to Eldos, Kagiso to Foslo, Tembisa to Cosmo, Davidton to Tipsluot, 22 sunny. Tswane, the capital, Brongoro Sprayed, Nelmapia's Moms Paley, Marabastar Roslin, Sosha Skandav, Tamba East Lane, Yester Fabri, Lake Dagorangua, 25 tomorrow, Sani, Kuto, Taria Lake, at the Val Triangle, Shavas, Sibuke, Moranja Fambi, Patem Verenaheng, Everton, 22 tomorrow, all clear. We check out Bukoni Bupirima, the Platinum Province. You know, South Africa is more platinum than any other country on earth. Yeah, underneath. Don't say we are rich. So, Makaka, Barulu, Batlaping, Bahuruchi. From Porch to Pugain, Dino Karadis Award. Mohazi to Mabuluka, Mariri to Muruleng. Clackstop to Hartis, Manzar to Fafun. Jericho to Okne, Moino to Mututung. Lidach to Luhuruchi. Hey, Maf Josie, tomorrow, Maf Chan. It's a beautiful sunny 24. Tabani Rastilika for Zirast, you can handle the sunshine 27 tomorrow. And we check out that province where God has a window. Where do you find God's window? In the same province you find the Kruger, Mahara Hobuso, Zabuso Moloto Bushpa Grich, Petale Mazamarin Kohafontein Kumslanga. Sunny and warm. 31 from Bombay. And the one are still dropping away. In Malachi and Woodbury, Nalapem, Clues in Middleback, it's a comfortable sunny 23. And we check out that province where two oceans kiss, the Atlantic and Indian Ocean. Cape Town, the mother city, Gooks, Kailicha, Michelin, Spain, Bishop, Blevis, Ponte Hiva. Looks like the rain is giving you a break for tomorrow. Yeah, it looks like it's giving you a break. It's just going to be cloudy for Cape Town. 18. George in the gorgeous Garden Route, Mossel Bay as well. Also, rain is giving you a break. It's just going to be windy and sunny tomorrow for George. 17. Oats Yoron
and the clean curry. There's a sunny 17 tomorrow, and we check out the one they call the province of legends, the Eastern Cape. Le Sikisiki to Cradock. Kumbutra Gons and Manfrey to Ali Sweet Matat Mkandula. Libora to Widowvale, Saraham to Stakes Braid. Flagstaff to Perry Bizana, Makanda. Port St. John's to Port Alfred. Dabangul to Mount Elif. Now in the bay tomorrow, bye. Matagi was the Kelly Sweet to Quatuazi. Calvandale Guanabutri. Windy, windy, windy. For Kaber, 18. Emotim Tanzani, Duncan Village, Vincent Nahoon, a bit of sun, then some clouds. Also with a bit of wind, 22. Emtata Nganglizu, a pleasant sunny 25, with a bit of a breeze. And the largest province we have by land size, by now you know, is the Noordkaap, from Springbok to Orania, Diar to Alexander Bay, Kuruman to Kakamas, Sutherland to Prisca. Now, Kimbala Khalishiwa tomorrow, sunny 17. Abington Okrabis, with a bit of clouds for Abington tomorrow, your high 21. Limpopo Tomela, Riperile, and Dindo. 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Mala no body, Masialama, Devil. Well, Pologuan is a sunny 29 tomorrow. Mokopane Makwilirin Sahapen, some hands back and back. Mudimule Belavilabo Masenia, all sunshine 28. Toyando, Makwarela and Jelchivizi. Well, it's hot tomorrow, Toyando. 34. Musina Bay Bridge, even hotter. And 36. Palabu Ramala, Gina Mahalinian, Zanin, and Guangu. Well, also, no winter there. It's a hot 34 for Palabura. William Jaji, Le Palal Rabamiru Elis Ras. You're picking at 30 tomorrow, sunny. And we check out Mukomas, Harare. 28 tomorrow for a sunny day in Borodale. Lusaka in the Copper Belt, the good people of Zambia. You're looking at a half 27 tomorrow, sunny. Dar es Salaam. All sunny 32. Lagos on the western side. Possible showers in the afternoon for Lagos. Still warm at 33. Nairobi, Kenya. It's wet in the afternoon for Nairobi. 24. Maputo. A hot 34 sunny day for you. Kampala, Uganda. The land of Yoweri Museveni. Well, you're looking at a high of 30 tomorrow for Kampala. Possible showers in the afternoon. Meanwhile, Lilongwe, Mangochi, Blantyre, well, the home of the Chamba, Zikomo, Bombili. It's a sunny 29 tomorrow. Windwalk in the Namib Desert. Wolves Bay, Swakopmund, Luderitz, Katima Mulilo. Well, tomorrow, Katudure, your high 28, sunny. Maseru in the Kingdom of the Great. Mushwesh. It's a cloudy 15. Khabarone Gap, sunny 28. The Horn of Africa, Addis Ababa, the land of origins, it's sunshine 27. Kinshasa, where nightclubs open 24 hours a day. It's a hot 34, sunny tomorrow. The cleanest city on the African continent, that's Kigali. You find that one in the land of a thousand hills, Rwanda. It's 27 for you, Kigali, sunny. On the northern side, Cairo. It's baking tomorrow, 35. Back in the south, Mbabane, in the kingdom of the great Sobuza. It's a beautiful sunny day, 26 for Mbabane. As we salute our nurses on this International Nurses Day. Maybe you're at work at a clinic as we speak or in a hospital. We salute you. Hey, Nomusa Kaba. In Katleho, Rodney Mansfield, hold on. You asked for that, it's coming up. And Sinat. In Mukopane, you asked for Whitney Houston with Mariah Carey. When you believe. That's still to come. He said it's for Tsiho. Yeah, who's celebrating a birthday on Freedom Day? April 27th.
Well, Tamia wants you to smile. That can't be that hard, especially when you're listening to a show like this.

Tamia. I'll keep on smiling. Kagiso Bujong, Kagiso Bujong in Porch. Boy, he just wants to say thank you to our Galaxy TS. Kay said, I'm loving the Aaliyah version of that track, the Welcome Nisi in Savannah City, Midval. Yeah, original from Bushbuck Ridge. Yeah, he said, I'm not feeling well. You'll be all right, my friend. You'll be all right. We don't need to get into the details of it. Yeah. Just yet, the football winds didn't blow his way, so yeah, understand. Taboko Sosha, good to hear from you, my good friend Tab. Kopa, Vumi Lendarala. He's home in Lichtenberg, Ditsobota. Yes. He said, I'm listening to with my one and only say Lebaleng Modiko. 7 days off. Well deserved, my friend. Nomusa Kaba. Go Katleho, yours for Rodney Mansfield. With the track, I'll Hold On.

Nomusa Kaba in Katleho. Asked for this track by Rodney Mansfield. I'll hold on. Mtu Pretorius, Mtanzani. You see, I just want to say goodnight to my sister, Siviwe Pretorius, in King William's Town. Yeah, in King. That's where she is. Good night, my sis. Good night to you. Bob Starr, in Kumas in Pumalanga. He said, man, that Rodney Mansfield. Now, that works well with the way my night is going. Sinot, in Mokopane. You asked for this track for Tsiego, whose birthday it was on Freedom Day, April the 27th. Two amazing voices, Mariah Carey, Whitney Houston.

from Mokopane asked for that track. He said it's for Tsego. Yeah, who's birthday it was on Freedom Day, April the 27th. You will, when you believe. Mariah Carey, Whitney Houston there, and Nomusa Kava with that Rodney Mansfield. Hold on. Your choices, guys, much appreciated. Hey, you can make it yours. Remember our number, ne? Yeah, you get in touch. 060-584-2250. Yeah, you call us a WhatsApp text. Maybe you say, no, I'm good. I'm good. Hella yalo. Just keep it that way. Constable Mulotsi, Constable Maluleka, and Sergeant Chukudu. Yeah, they're protecting the community of Krugersdorp. Mohale City, the Krugersdorp police station there. Boots on the ground. Boots on the ground. Tyrese. He's doing movies as well now on that Fast and Furious. But this was early days.

He was born in the city of Mbombela, Nasporti, Nelspruit, Ntandobangani. Emlanjeni Radio 2000 grew up in Kagiso, Mogale City. Khabu and Zwani in Machadodorp overload control their night shifting. We're together, guys, Khabu and Zwani in Machadodorp. Yeah, directing the trucks there to the way they bridge. Good to hear from you, my friend. We're here till midnight. You know, midnight at 3, my good friend Bumbo Johnson will take care of you on the Midnight Paradise. 3 to 6, you check out The Fast Light with A.B. Da Costa. 6 to 9, we go big. The Big Breakfast with Smooth Nutty and Lilo there. 9 to 12, Better Together with Ntombi. 12 to 3, check out The King. Yeah, very disappointed King. He's a big Sandawana. King David on the Royal Playground, 12 to 3. 3 to 6, we connect. The Drive Connection with Munisi. What's up, Munisha Pula, Ronawa, and that funny Gambu. Then we talk sports. Game on. With Tabiso Musia, 67. After that, a conversation I think you must join about what you say. Live, love, and all. With Mapaseka Mukwege. From the one born in Nelspruit to the one born in Bagville. Sjava. He's hanging out with Anzu and Mzugulu. Uti meth. Kishenga wela.

Stava. Well, yeah, sometimes we've got to stop and think. Am I heading in the right direction here? Peter Teko Amaupje in the Republic of Ekurhuleni, originally from Sonoma, Rwanda. Greeting the Bakoni clan and the Tembisa alumni. Also wishing the friend Silo Opa Mahelani. Happy birthday to you, Silo Opa Mahelani. Yo. And also Silo, for a friend that I was at school with in Tembisa High, who's a nurse. So we salute Khanya KG Rapadu. That's a former schoolmate of ours at Tembisa High on this International Nurses Day.

0: The Rhythm of Love. That is the album. Aretha Baker, Body and Soul. Jews before that, If Tomorrow Never Comes. 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
12: Most females focus on career building, and by the time they want to settle, it becomes difficult to find someone who can match their current status.
13: What do we do?
14: I think we are just complicating something so simple. As a highly educated person, you should have like a standard of what you want in your life.
15: I think Lobola has been heavily commercialized. It's lost its significance in its entirety because now it's about grandstanding and not about what the essence of it was.
16: It's about bringing two families together. It's not merely about Hore. We are here with Siela, lelapa la bomanyana motho. No, no.
3: Life should not be a solo ride because we are better together. One country, millions of stories, one thread that binds us all. The workers, the early risers, the night shift warriors, the creators, the cleaners, the CEOs.
17: Workers must be regarded as being
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3: We salute the backbone of South Africa. 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Radio 2000. 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
17: Sifunimali. Well, there it is. The Tuesday edition of the world's most delicious night radio show is done, Mutomudim. And to you, seriously, thank you. 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Well, he's here. He's fired up. I've motivated him. He's highly motivated. My good friend Bumbo Johnson, he'll take care of you. On the Midnight Paradise, midnight to 3. Let's check out the divine Sibongile Khumalo. Life's going on.
18: I first heard the song around about 1989. Many of us would probably describe her as very naughty, very spunky. She's got a lot of chutzpah, that much we can all say. But she says she's not a bad girl. Anyway, whatever the situation is, Brenda Fassie, life is going on.

0: One country, millions of stories, one thread that binds us all. The workers, the early risers, the night shift warriors, the creators, the cleaners, the CEOs.
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0: 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Stand tall, Mzansi. 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

0: I'm sure you can tell by the music that this is how you and I break into a brand new day. And of course, we call it the Daybreak Triple Play as we kick it off this morning with the music from the Chimes. I still haven't found what I'm looking for. And after that, we played you music from the SOS band, lifted off the album On the Rise, and I took you back to 1983 with Tell Me If You Still Care. As far as the music from Brand New Heavies, that is B&H with Nadia Davenport, that is on lead vocals from the album Brother Sister. Took you back to 1994 there with Forever. Good morning to you. Welcome to the show. It is the Midnight Paradise on a Wednesday. It's a brand new day. Today, the 13th of May, 2026. Welcome aboard. Enjoy this day. And of course, you do know that you and I will be the best of friends from now until 3. Looking forward to your company. Yes, we'll continue to deliver the finest in music that is for your listening pleasure, for your company, wherever you might be this morning. For those of you who are doing your night shift, and let me tell you, we are going to make it a lot more easier, pleasurable and enjoyable indeed. And do remember as well that the world's most delicious radio show returns. That is later on tonight between 9 and 12 with the one and only, the Iceman on the radio. And of course, he calls it Mino Mino. Good morning to you. It is Addictive Radio, the Midnight Paradise. Welcome aboard.
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1: 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The vibe that keeps giving. 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

Oh, that's right. A new day is here. A new day has come, only on Radio 2000. As we bring you the Midnight Paradise, music from Celine Dion with A New Day Has

0: Welcome, as well as BB and CC Wayland's with Tonight Tonight. Also had music from Michael Bolton with Missing You. And of course, on top of the musical full play for this Wednesday morning, we played you music from Teddy Pendergrass, Can We Be Lovers? Only on Radio 2000. Let's hear from you as well. That is on this Wednesday. Connect with the Midnight Paradise. Let's find out how you're doing this morning. And where you're listening to the show from, as usual, connect with us and let me know how is your night shift going. And who are you doing your night shift with, wherever you might be, and which company you're working for. So make sure that you drop us your messages on our WhatsApp number, 060-584-2250. Spread us on our socials, connect with us as well on our socials, Radio 2000, Facebook page, as well as on X. Drop me your tweets and let's find out how you are this morning. And I'm hoping that everything is going well for those of you who are on the road. Wherever you might be driving to, please be safe and keep it right here on Radio 2000. We've got the right kind of music for you to keep you going and to make sure that you stay focused on the road and arrive safely. That is absolutely very important. So make sure that you spend some time with us right here on Radio 2000. And for those of you as well who are listening to the show from the comfort of your own homes, hey, good morning to you. Welcome to the show, whatever it is that you might be busy with. And we're hoping that all is well and, you're nice and warm in this cold Wednesday. So we're hoping that we'll continue as well to keep you good company with great music. Do connect with me and let me know exactly what it is that you're doing. And if you're at work, who are you working with? Who are you doing your night shift with? And what time did you start working? And I'm hoping as well that you are safe, you are fine, with some of your colleagues as well enjoying the music on Radio 2000. So we'd love to hear from you. By the way, the number to connect with us, as usual, you do know it. It's 060-584-2250. That is the number. We'll take a break and come back with more big tunes. As usual, you know that every single Mondays to Fridays on the Midnight Paradise, we bring you what we call the Rock Solid Double Play. And you and I will travel back in time, and I'm going to take you back to 1989. These two songs were recorded and released in the same year, 1989, and of course from the album Stronger. I'll bring you a classic from Cliff Richards. And after that, you and I will enjoy music from Richard Marx on the way. Enjoy. It's Radio 2000. Good morning to you.
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0: Great music indeed. As you and I come alive on a Wednesday morning, and we're bringing you the rock solid double play. It's music from Richard Marx of the album Repeat Offender with Angelia. As far as Cliff Richard before that, and I played you Lean On You. And that's exactly what we're going to do this morning. And let's see who is awake, who is alive, and who is part of this show this morning. And I see lots and lots of your messages coming through on our WhatsApp number, 060-584-2250. Keep them coming. And let's find out how you're doing. How is your night shift? How are you enjoying your morning? Wherever you might be tuning in to the Midnight Paradise. And if you're celebrating your birthday today, being the 13th of May 2026, let me tell you that you share your birthday with one of the finest rugby players that is during his days, Skalk Berger. Yes, played for the Western Province, the Stormers, but also for the Springboks, and of course from 2003 until 2015, and he had how many? 86 caps for the Springboks, and celebrates his birthday today. He turns 44. One of the finest rugby players, Skalk Berger, born in Port Elizabeth and P.E. Gqeberha. Who else as well is celebrating a birthday today? Former Premier of the Northern Cape, and she held various positions as well in government. Deboer Peters celebrates a birthday today, turning 66, born on the 13th of May back in 1960. As well as one of the finest musicians, and you know that we love his music and you know him very well, became blind soon after birth. And in 1973, he was involved in a car accident which left him in a coma for 4 days. And he was signed to Motown Records at the age of 11. And he was given the stage name Little Stevie Wonder. And of course, born Stevelyn Morris Wonder. Celebrates his birthday today, turning 76, singer-songwriter, prolific musician. And of course, we love his music as well here on Radio 2000. So it is Stevie Wonder's birthday today. If you're celebrating, that's the man you share your birthday with. Happy birthday to you. Many happy returns. Connect with us as well. If you do know someone who's celebrating his or her birthday, this is the place. Connect with the Midnight Paradise. And let's find out how you're doing. The music continues. Still to come as well, I'll bring you music from Jimmy Lulu, featuring B.B. Winans, as well as Dr. Jonathan Butler. All of that on the way. Good morning to you. It's a Wednesday. Lovely to come alive with you.
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3: What do we do?
4: 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As a highly educated person, you should have like a standard of what you want in your life.
5: I think Lobola has been heavily commercialized. It's lost its significance in its entirety because now it's about grandstanding and not about what the essence of it was.
6: It's about bringing two families together. It's not merely about Hore. We are here with Siela Nilapalabo Mwanyana Mutu. No.
1: Life should not be a solo ride because we are better together. From R&B to hip hop. Soul and jazz. Music as you like it. 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

0: It is such a cool song, this one from Jimmy Dlutlu, the album Afrocentric, and it features Baby Winans with Africa, Africa, as well as Dr. Jonathan Butler before that, and I played you I'm On My Knees. And let me tell you, I'm begging for you to stay. Please don't go, don't leave, stay with me. I'm sure you've done that before. When the person you love says, oh, listen, I've had enough, I'm going, walking away. And you go down on your knees and say, please, I am begging you, give me one more chance. I'll be a better woman. I'll be a better man. I'm going to change. I'm sure that has happened. And did it pay off? I don't know. You can tell us if it did. All right, let's check in with the Midnight Paradise family and find out who is awake and who is listening to the show. Yende says, good morning to you, Johnson. Let me tell you, I'm just chilling and enjoying the music and blessed with you. Fantastic. Thank you so much, Yende, for getting in touch and for listening to the show. Just chilling in bed, right? You warm? I'm hoping you are. Thank you so much for joining us. As a message from MJ in Randfontein says, I'm listening to your beautiful music. Nice playlist. Says, I'm going to sleep peacefully. I'm hoping that as well. I'm hoping that you also are going to sleep peacefully. And let me tell you, the songs that I have, the next four songs that I have, suddenly will make you sleep peacefully, because I've got Randy Crawford, Jonama Trading, Anita Baker. You must check out that Anita Baker song that you and I are going to enjoy together. As some music from Brenda Russell. So I'm pretty sure those four songs would make you sleep peacefully, MJ. Thank you so much for getting in touch and for being with us this morning. As Siyabonga Mnguni, listening to the show as well, from Peter Maritzburg. And he says, I'm right here with you, Johnson, enjoying the music, the company of Radio 2000. And I see our big brother, who is also part of the show this morning, from Etwa, an amazing man this. We just love him here on the Midnight Paradise because he's always with us all the time. He's a truck driver from Cargo Long Distance. Says, good morning to you, Johnson. I'm driving to Cape Town. And I just want to say to all the drivers out there, be very careful and drive safely. The roads are wet and it's windy. So please, please be careful on the road as you drive. And then he goes on to say, Mamelodi Sundowns dropped important points last night. Did they do that? What happened? I know they were playing TS Galaxy. What happened? What did Bernard Parker and the boys do? I'm sure if you were watching the game, you can tell me. I wasn't watching the game. No, I wasn't. Please, if you care, send me a message. Tell me exactly what happened. And what are the implications of that particular loss? Because they were beaten by 3-2, right? So what happened? What does it mean? What does it really... For those of you who have been following this league for some time now, and as we draw closer and closer to the end of the league, please tell me what the implication of last night's game between TS Galaxy and Mamelodi Sundowns is. Does it have any impact or any bearing on Orlando Pirates? And ultimately, who's going to win the league? I don't know. You've got to tell me. I will wait to hear from you. Let's take a break and return. The music continues. It's a Wednesday morning as we deliver the finest, the very best right here on Radio 2000. We call it Addictive Radio. It's the Midnight Paradise. Dumela, sawubona.
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0: That's right. It is the only station that brings you soothing music. That is between midnight and three. We bring you Addictive Radio, The Midnight Paradise with Brenda Russell. This is Piano in the Dark, as well as Anita Baker. Ah, just love that song, Rhythm of Love. Also played you Jonah Trading, True Love, and you and I kicked off the second hour of The Midnight Paradise with Randy Crawford, If You Would Only Believe. And I see Tumani Muloi with us as well this morning, listening from Mpumalanga. He says, I'm working night shift and enjoying the music on Radio 2000. And he works for Jabula Plant Hire. There you go. Thank you so much, sir, for joining us this morning. As far as Bongani in Cape Town. And he says, good morning to you, Mr. Johnson. I'm part of the Midnight Paradise. Thanks for listening. He says, I'm listening to you from cold and wet Cape Town this morning. Hey, be warm, my friend, and be safe out there. Thank you so much for joining us. And not forgetting Stanford Gololo, listening from Hachweni Pulukwani. And he says, good morning to you, Mr. Johnson. Let me tell you the implication of what happened last night between TS Galaxy and Mamelodi Sundowns. So if Orlando Pirates win their remaining games, then it's all over for Mamelodi Sundowns. Really? Is that the implication? Oh, man. That is so interesting. And I know that they always say that games in hand does not translate to points. So you've got to win. You've got to win the games. And, of course, Orlando Pirates will be in action. That is on the 16th of May, this coming Saturday, at the Nelson Mandela Bay Stadium against Durban City. That's the game. We're going to be watching very closely to see if Pirates will come tops. And they know there's no other way. And you've got to treat every single game, the last two games that are left, you've got to treat them as cup competitions, right? Cup games. So we'll have to wait and see what happens. But that should be quite interesting. And of course, a speech echoes the same sentiments as well. He's listening to us from Gqeberha. He says, I didn't expect the results between TS Galaxy and Mamelodi Sundowns. But I'm sure you and I know, if you've been following, fixtures between TS Galaxy and Mamelodi Sundowns. Sundowns has always struggled against TS Galaxy. They've always. You know that very well. So, for me, that wasn't really a surprise, but yeah. And he says, let's see what happens. Hopefully, Orlando Pirates will win their remaining games. Interesting. Going to be watching that very closely. Show T. Signolo, listening to us as well from Mafifi in Limpopo. Which part of Limpopo is that? Mafifi, where is it? Says, good morning to you, Johnson. I'm wide awake and listening to the show, enjoying the music. Of course, listening to you from Mafifi. Where is Mafifi, my friend? Which part of the province is that? And there's another message, this one from Selvin van der Westhuizen. Says, good morning to you, Johnson. By the way, I am a supervisor at Transnet Container Terminal in Burleville. Thanks for the good music, he tells me. And he says, the roads are not so good in the Western Cape, so please be careful, be safe. That message from our good friend who's listening to the show this morning, Selvin van der Westhuizen. And he says, yes, I'm right here, working for Transnet. And it's always enjoying the company of Radio 2000. Thank you so much. And I'm hoping as well that you will get in touch with us tomorrow and beyond, Mr. Selvin. Appreciate hearing from you and enjoy work. All right, we'll take a break and return. The music continues as we bring you the Wednesday edition of the Homebrew feature. I've got a classic back to the 90s music from Rebecca Malope coming up, as well as Brenda Fassie. I'm also going to bring you Johnny Clark and Savuga on the way. And we'll wrap up that 20 minutes of proudly South African music from Silo Chiko Twala. Some beautiful, beautiful, proudly South African music on the radio. You're going to love it. All of that coming up shortly. Good morning to you.
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0: It is such a breathtaking song, this one from Stilo Chikotwala with Brenda Fass as well as Colbert Mukwebo on vocals. They're beautiful. Trouble in the Night Vigil as well as Johnny Clark and Savuka. And we played you Asimbo Nanga, music from Brenda Fassi. Another beauty from Rebecca Malope. And we played you Buyani only on Radio 2000. And of course, very shortly, you and I will step into the third and final hour of the show. And let's wrap up your messages this morning. This one from Tozamile Siyila with us as well, listening from Fredenberg. Thanks for tuning in this morning, and I'm hoping that you're enjoying the music. Thank you so much, Tozamile, for being with us this morning. As far as Clinton, listening from Rustenburg, Rustenburg, that is in Munanako. There's a place there in Rustenburg called Munanako. Where about? Where is it? Because I know Rustenburg. I spent almost a year there, a couple of years ago, yeah. The entire year I was in and around Rustenburg. So I know most of those areas around Rustenburg. Munanako, Imokai, where is it? Says, good morning to you, Mr. Johnson. I just want to say nice music, enjoying the company of Radio 2000. I appreciate hearing from you, my friend. As far as Mrs. Mutweni, working night shift this morning from Duba Power Station. Duba. The sun waking from Duba Power Station. Thank you so much for joining us as well. That is Miss Mutweni with us this morning. Enjoying the company of Radio 2000 as well as enjoying her work this morning. And yeah, hoping that you will have a beautiful, beautiful night shift with your colleagues as well. And we'll keep it coming. The best of music on Radio 2000. By the way, still to come, we've got the Pillow Talk session coming up at 20 past 2.
1: Life, love, and all.
2: Let's talk about being real. A lot of people seem to struggle with being real and being themselves. How do we help? Or what do we need to know?
3: Being real is not something that someone else can discover for you.
2: Yeah.
3: So it's got a lot to do with you figuring you out.
2: Right.
3: You see, it's about being authentic.
2: Mm.
3: Finding the authentic you.
2: You.
3: Not the you that is defined by society, not the you that's defined by your family, by your friends, by other people, but who you are when other people aren't watching. Who are you when you are by yourself? How do you define that self?
2: Sure.
1: Life, love, and all. Monday to Thursday from 7 to 9 p.m. with Mapaseka on Radio 2000. Our music, your memories. Reminisce and create new memories with Radio 2000. Our